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4: Radar, good morning, China C-83, maintain flight level 3807, mark to Capelli. The clock, 6246.
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0: MSB933 Hong Kong, later good morning, identified, clear for the AB4 Alpha arrival.
1: T4 Alpha arrival, T933. The 449-40 miles from Elato, flight over 320, stroking 2677.
0: FA449 Hong Kong, later good morning, identified, clear AB4 Alpha arrival.
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0: 1000 meters.
1: 航空系统540。
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0: 392 radar, 13215.
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0: 522, cancel speed restriction.
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5: 5160,
0: Qatari, 8403, contact radar 123, day 7047.
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6: Qatari 403, heavy, out of level 1, 12, 160, direct to Lovely.
0: Qatari 403, radar, 9, 2, 5, 6, 2, 5, 6, 2, 5, 6, 2, 5, 6, 2, 5, 6, 2, 5, 6, 2, 5, 6, 2, 5, 6, 2, 5, 6, 2, 5, 6, 2, 5, 6, 2, 5, 6, 2, 5, 6, 2, 5, 6, 2, 5, 6, 2, 5, 6, 2, 5, 6, 2, 5, 6, 2, 5, 6, 2, 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6, 2, Qatar 618, contact Taipei 129 at 8-4-1, good day.
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3: Qatar 604. 963, reduce speed to 220 knots.
0: Nancy Rosafan, contact Manila 119 at 8-4-3, good day.
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0: Red Cat 112, remedy, return to Falafel 260. Red Cat 112.
1: Yes, Red Cat 112.
0: Red Cat 112, remedy, return to Falafel 260, reach by Eastbound.
1: Ready, descend level 260, reach by Eastbound, Red Cat 112.
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8: Flight level 8,900 meters. Request flight level 10,100 meters. Squawks 4540.
0: Aerofot 857, Hong Kong radar identified. After Siku, fly heading 070. Air Macau 9996, Hong radar identified, maintain 4,000 feet and reaching 2NH1013, no speed control.
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5: Increase speed to 250 knots.
9: Increase speed 250 knots, United 820.
10: Good morning, climb is level 140.
3: Should have 52 on the radar, morning climb, to level 250, proceed direct to skate.
10: Skate, climb to level 250, on level 520.
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0: 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Identify confirm SID flight level 160.
1: Thank you.
0: Zero zero radar 128.75.
1: 167,000 feet up on 9 9 9. Scooter 100, maintaining flight level 390.
2: Scooter 100, good morning, direct to Eastbound.
1: Alright, Eastbound, Scooter 100.
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2: 6,000 feet, QNH 1013.
1: 6,000 feet,
2: QNH 1013, Honda 705. Air Macau 996, climb to flight level 130.
1: Stand by for higher. 340, Guoqiao 190. Hong radar stable 150, good morning. Approaching Norman, level 380, squawk 6550.
2: Stable 150, Hong Kong radar, good morning, identified. Clear 33 Alpha arrival.
1: Clear 33 Alpha arrival, stable 150.
3: Descending flight level 190.
2: Tango 7932 Hong Kong radar, roger, speed 280 knots or greater, stand by lower.
3: 80 knots or greater, standing by, cargo looks 9932.
4: Hong Kong radar, Thai 603, good morning, maintain, flight level 160.
2: Thai 603 radar, climb to flight level 250.
4: Come to flight level 250, Thai 603.
5: Climb flight level 10,700 meters if possible.
2: Stand by.
5: Stand by, flight 857.
2: Aeroflot 857, continue climb 10,700 meters.
5: Continue climb flight level 10,700 meters, thank you, man.
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2: Hong Kong, Shuttle 522, Hong Kong. Shuttle 522, change of flight, clear now, direct to Norman, and stop climb level 360, stand by for higher.
1: Norman, stop climb level 360, go shuttle 522.
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1: 34 Alpha, arrival, leave 89 run.
2: Hong Kong, Shuttle 192, direct to Konga. 119 at small 1.
1: 119.1,
2: 705, can I? 50 due to crossing traffic same level, descend to level 360.
1: Descend level 360, stable 150.
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4: Radar 133.482, good day.
2: 133.482,
5: Hong Kong, Shuttle 132, good day.
2: Sam to final
5: 460, reach by
2: eastbound.
5: ETC final 260 by eastbound, good
2: 100.
6: 5603, Hong Kong,
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6: Hello.
2: Time 603, Roger, and climb flight level 9200 meters, final level.
6: 9,200 meter, final level time, 603.
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2: And Macau 9996, Russia, climb flight level 320, stand by higher.
1: Flight level 320, Macau 9996.
2: China Eastern 726, contact Shanghai 128, base mall 35, good day. Again, sorry.
1: 603, we can climb up to flight level 1600 meters, deck book.
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1: 1,600 meter reached by Dagbu, Thai 603, thank you.
2: Spring 6636, Hong Kong.
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2: And Spring 6636, traffic information and traffic at your 10 o'clock, range about 35 miles, climbing to 1,000 feet below.
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7: Nana A, track direct to South Lu.
8: Track direct to South Lu, Hong Kong Shuttle 598.
5: T decimal 47 recap 112, good day.
4: 434 radar 133 decimal 82, good day.
1: 3382 get a 434.
5: Zero.
2: Recap 112 radar, descend to flight level 220, cross eastbound flight level 260 or below.
5: 20 and 260 below at eastbound recap 112.
2: 0, contact Guangzhou 12535.
9: 12535, we are China 180. 6 out of 1,700.
7: Hong Kong Shuttle 716 departure, good day, identified. Climb by SID, flight level 160.
9: VSID, flight level 160, Hong Kong Shuttle 716.
7: Hong Kong Shuttle 598, contact radar 123 decimal 47.
8: 1-3-2-4-7, Hong Kong Shuttle 598.
7: Unreadable, Hong Kong Shuttle 598, frequency 123 decimal 47.
8: 123 decimal 47, Hong Kong Shuttle 598.
7: Bye.
4: Linea 236, no speed restrictions.
1: Copy, for near 236, no speed restrictions.
5: Departure from Shuttle 598,
2: that's in flight level 117, climbing 160. Hong Shuttle 598 radar, climb to flight level 250.
5: Climb for level 250, Hong Kong Shuttle 598.
2: Qatari 843 Nana, speed now 300 knots or greater.
10: 300 or greater, Qatari 843 Nana.
11: Climb to Balazo 260 and continue present heading.
12: This is heading, flight level 260, United 820.
2: Now, cockpit radar 127.1.
10: 871, Qatari 843 Nana, have a good day.
13: Good day, Qatari 8429. Think flight level 165, climbing 750.
11: Qatari 8439, climb to flight level 8400 meters.
13: Flight level 8400 meters, Qatari 8439.
10: Hong Kong Shuttle 724, climb to flight 250.
11: Hong Kong Shuttle 724 Hong Kong radar, climb to flight level 11,600 meters.
10: Climb to 11,600 meters, Hong Kong Shuttle 724.
11: Macau 9996, climb to flight level 10,400 meters.
10: To flight level 10,400 meters, Macau 9996. 8434, we're climbing level 250.
2: Chapter 434, good morning,
10: Chancellor
2: level
10: 350. Level
2: 350,
10: thank you,
2: Chancellor 434. Here, Sierra 7 Alpha arrival, report passing level.
14: Passing level 240, thank you, Grand 4703, and Sierra 7 Alpha, thank you.
2: Terrific, 4703, identify. 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
15: 129, decimal 1, welcome, 86, bye bye.
4: 182 departure, identify, climb at 92, 9, 1000 feet.
2: Hong Kong, Shuttle 522, maintain flight level 360 on reaching. There will be a crossing traffic from your right to left in 3 minutes, 1,000 feet above your assigned level. Mentari 392, Hong Kong. Mentari 392, traffic information, traffic at your 10 o'clock, range about 30 miles, climbing to 1,000 feet below. Hong Kong, Shuttle 130, key director ANFA.
16: Direct to
2: ANFA, Hong Kong, Shuttle
16: 130.
2: 123.47.
16: 12347, that's what Shuttle 130 today.
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10: Level 10.
17: 882.36 Hong Kong radar morning, climb to flight level 250.
10: Climb flight level 250 for India 236.
18: Number Shuttle 716.
17: United 33, maintain speed 300 knots or greater, cancel muscle speed restrictions.
11: 50.
19: 250, United 820.
2: 419, track down 126, decimal 5.
4: New climb to flight level 4,200 meters, no speed restrictions.
20: No speed, 4,200 meters, get A, 982.
21: Flight level 260.
2: Ifan 8918, when ready, descend to flight level 340.
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22: I'm going to turn on 4703, descend to flight level 190, direct zero.
2: Terrific, 4703, Hong Kong radar, say, report your passing level now.
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2: Terrific, 4703, confirm again, it's passing level 215.
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2: 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Roger, 4703, Roger, descend to 5-1-1-0, unrestricted.
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2: Hong Kong Shuttle 598, contact radar 127.1.
6: Radar 1271, Hong Kong Shuttle 598.
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6: 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Thank you, goodbye.
2: Goodbye.
6: Radar Hong Kong Shuttle 598, flight level 224, climb 50.
9: Hong Kong Shuttle 598, climb to flight level 350.
6: 350, Hong Kong Shuttle 598. 00, descending flight level 260 by Eastern.
2: Good time, 1-0-0, radar, descend to flight level 260 or below.
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20: Stand by. Goodbye, starting.
2: 2150 radar, descend to reach flight level 130 by Mango. Cross flight level 260 or below.
20: That's a reach level 130 by Mango. Cross starting. Level 260 or below. Level 150.
1: Break to Dominic, Cathay 958.
2: Hong Kong Shuttle 192, come to Taipei 129 at decimal 1, good day.
27: Shuttle 1, Hong Kong Shuttle 192, good day.
1: Hong Kong Radar, good morning, Bohemia 236, on climb passing flight level 212, climbing flight level 250.
2: Bohemia 236, good morning, climb flight level 330.
1: Flight level 330, Bohemia 236.
28: Hong Radar, Henry 292, maintain flight level 370.
29: Hong Kong Radar, good morning, Xiaomi 867, maintain 7,800 meters, squawk 2704, request flight level 330.
2: Xiaomi 867, Hong Kong Radar, good morning, radar contact, stand by for level change.
29: Stand by, Xiaomi 867.
2: Eastern 891, contact radar 126, decimal 5, good day.
1: 165, good day, right 91.
2: Standard C 833, contact radar 125, decimal 32, good day. Radar 127 decimal 1.
6: 127 decimal 1, across 1738,
17: good day. 0 by muscle and cross Fisher, flight level 200 or below.
9: 0738, climb to flight level 11,600 meters.
6: Climb to flight level 11,600 meters, across 1368.
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1: Dynasty 833, maintain flight level 380.
9: Dynasty 833, roger. Aero 4857, contact ground, so 133 decimal 07.
6: Upon arrival, Hong Kong Shuttle 617.
3: Radar, Hong Kong Shuttle 896, climbing level 250.
2: Hong Kong Shuttle 896, good morning, climb for level 370.
3: Climb level 370, Shuttle 896.
5: Shuttle 190.
2: Cafe 632, descent on restrictor to reach flight level 110 by Murray.
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1: level 120, 110. 59H direct echo. Direct,
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3: 07 right and descend by start at 6000 feet on QNH 1013.
1: Level 170 Richard 112.
4: Cathay 6901, contact radar 123.47.
3: Maintain 280 knots of radar below 130,000 feet.
0: 22.15.
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5: So, Cathay 921, is flight level 390 available?
2: Cathay 921, negative. Next high level available is flight level 410, do you prefer?
5: No, that's okay, we'll stick with flight level 370, thanks. Cathay 921.
1: Hong Kong radar, g'day, Cathay 488, climbing flight level 250.
2: Cathay 488, good morning, climb to flight level 350.
1: Climb flight level 350, Cathay 488.
6: Hong Kong radar, good morning, Hainan 7322, flight level 360, 过河 5016.
2: Hainan 7322, Hong Kong radar, good morning, identified from Dot Me, track direct to Ali.
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3: Dynasty 9933, maintain speed 250 knots or greater. X32 from line via Stella, clear IS approach runway 07 right.
1: Hong Kong Cathay 624 is 7200 meters, squawk 0672, and we have information Lima.
2: Cathay 624, Hong Kong radar identified, clear 07 Alpha arrival.
1: 07 Alpha, Cathay 624. Hong Kong radar, good morning, 3001, maintain level 250, squawk 3121.
2: Chatterton 301, Hong Kong radar identified, standby for higher.
1: Standby for higher, 3001.
2: Pakistan 301, contact radar 127.1.
1: 127.1, good day, China Southern 301.
5: Gonga 4, downward squawk King 3566.
4: And Macau 856, Hong Kong identified, climb to flight level 120.
5: Thanks, flight level 120, Macau 856.
7: Climb to flight level 270.
1: Just LAM 2, flight level 270, China flight level 301.
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2: 3392, Hong Kong.
1: China Southern 301. Climbing to flight level 270.
2: China Southern 301, good morning. Climb to flight level 330.
1: Climb to flight level 330, China Southern 301.
2: 2430, 2390. 2390, 2390. 2390. 2390. 2390. 2390. 2390. 2390. 2390. 2390. 2390. 2390. 2390. 2390. 2390. 2390. 2390. 2390. 2390. 2390. 2390. 2390. 2390. 2390. 2390. 2390. 2390. 2390. 2390. 2390. 2390. 2390. 2390. 2390. 2390. 2390. 2390. 2390. 2390. 2390. 2390. 2390. 2390. 2390. 2390. 2390. 2390. 2390. 2390. 2390. 2390. 2390. 2390. 2390. 2390. 2390. 2390. 2390. 2390. 2390. 2390. 2390. 2390. 2390. 2390. 2390. 2390. 2390. 2390. 2390. 2390. 2390. 2390. 2390. 2390. 2390. 2390. 2390. 2390. 2390. 2390. 2390. 2390. 2390. 2390. 2390. 2390. 2390. 2390. 2390. 2390. 2390. 2390.
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5: Maintain level and direct timeout, good 100.
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0: Good morning, climb to flight level 2, climb to flight level 210.
6: Climb to flight level 210, Cafe 564.
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2: 7723 Hong Kong radar, climb to flight level 250, cancel speed control.
1: Level 250, cancel speed control, Cathay 723.
2: Cathay 612, descend to reach flight level 110 by Murray.
1: Level 110 by Murray, Cathay 612.
6: Cathay 526. Climb by SID, flight level 160, increase speed 2800 knots.
1: Climb by the SID, flight level 160, increase speed 2800 knots, Cathay 526.
2: Zero.
1: Heading 190, descend flight level 170, Cathay 624.
6: 31382.
2: Seven, climb to flight level 230.
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11: 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Good morning, Jamaica 554, level 330, over to Tequila.
7: Sherman Cargo 554, Hong Kong radar identified.
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2: Good morning, confirm squawk 6533.
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2: Cebu 110, radar contact after Norman, direct to Sunny for the Betty 3 Alpha arrival.
11: After Norman, direct to Sunny for Betty 3 Alpha arrival, Cebu 110.
2: Good morning,
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2: 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Dynasty 861, Hong Kong radar, good morning, identified.
1: Hong Kong control, Dynasty 787, good morning, maintaining flight number 340.
2: Dynasty 787, Hong Kong radar, good morning, radar contact.
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2: 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Hi. NSD 51, Hong Kong radar, good morning, identified. Are you looking for higher before SQL?
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3: Air Macau 856, climb to flight level 250.
5: Climbing flight level 250, Macau 856.
1: 60 squawk, 7175, approaching Elato.
2: Shuttle 6999, Hong Kong radar, good morning, identified, clear for the AB4 Alpha arrival.
1: AB4 Alpha arrival, morning, shuttle 6999.
4: Departure identified, climb 5C to 54160.

0: Macau 856, proceed directly to Dubai.
1: Charlie, Charlie,
0: Jet A 526, climb to flight level 180.
2: 624.
0: 80.
2: Flight level 18, Jet A 5.
0: Christian, cross NTAP level 260 below, reach level 110 left muscle. Jet A 596, climb to flight level 250.
2: Level 25, Jet A 596. Good morning, Cafe 512-410 to 89.
0: Jet A 512 on the radar, morning, climb to flight level 210.
2: Level 210, Cafe 512.
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3: Flight level 130. 30, when it gets your phone.
4: Radar and far climb, flight level 340, cancel speed.
5: Cebu 150, reduce speed to 180 knots. 12, turn left on heading to 90.
2: 4350, approaching Southwood.
4: Spring 8552, Hong Kong radar identified.
2: Spring 8552.
5: 624, turn left heading 030.
0: 856, counter radar, 118.192.
2: 18902,
5: Macau, request visiting. Roll vectors for the
2: approach. Radar, good morning, Macau, 856, will you
4: climb? Macau, 856, climb flight level 330.
6: Contact radar, 127.1.
7: Identified, climb 5, seat to flight level 160.
2: Climb 5, flight level 160, Cafe 771. 210, Cafe 76.
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3: 7 knots, Galay 526. 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Sure. Right. Flight level 160, Cafe. Beginning at 604, climb by FID, flight level 160, increase speed 280 knots.
8: Climb flight level 160, increase speed 280 knots, beginning at 604.
5: Cafe 624, turn left heading 010.
2: 3.82. 133, 82, 338, good day.
8: Hey.
2: Hong Kong, radar, good morning, radar, 338, passing 115, Hong Kong, 160, 3280.
0: Grave 830, Hong Kong, radar, morning, climb to flight level 210.
2: Climb flight level 210, good day, 338.
0: Get a 526, climb to flight level 250.
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7: Small cargo 6605, departure identified, copy that and climb to flight level 160.
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9: Hong Kong Cathay 694, squawking 0505 descending 7200 meters, good day.
6: Cathay 694, Hong Kong radar identified, clear 07 Alpha arrival.
9: 07 Alpha, culture man, handover, Cathay 694.
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2: 119.1, Cathay 3144.
5: Cathay 449, contact tower 118.4, good day. Cathay 624, reduce speed to 210 knots from landside stellar, clear as approach runway 07 right.
7: 123.47.
9: Radar 12.
2: Chicago 554, goodbye.
5: 3144 approach today from my 07 left. Proceed direct to Murray.
7: Speed 280 knots or less approved.
2: Speed 280 less, Hong Kong 6605.
5: Morning, climb to flight level 210.
2: Flight level 210, minute 64.
10: Sanya 133, decimal 35.
2: 3-5,
10: 1-3-8,
5: 1-0-1-3, no speed control. Hanan 7-3-2-2, Roger. 7-3-2-2. Cebu 150, maintain speed 160 knots or greater until 5 DME.
9: 250 knots,
3: click Bay 340. Go to Bay 340 Abram and climb by SID to flight level 160.
9: 250 knots, climb by the SID flight level 160, great Bay 340.
5: 8.92.
2: 118.92, Cafe 316.
5: Go to Bay 308, climb to flight level 250.
2: Climb flight level 250, go to Bay 308.
9: Destination on Lima side up to 10 mile.
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9: 250 knots, NDL 315.
7: Cathay 771, contact radar 123.47.
9: 123.47, Cathay 347.
2: Level 16.
6: Cathay 771, Hong Kong radar, climb to flight level 250.
2: On level 250, Cathay 771.
5: 7, contact approach 119.1.
3: Greater Bay 308, climb to flight level 390.
2: Flight level
10: 390,
2: Greater Bay.
10: I'm sorry,
2: second level for Greater Bay.
10: China 7303, negative. Traffic at your right hand side. I will call you back for a shortcut.
2: 301.
5: 6,000 feet, QNH 1013, maintain 300 knots or greater.
2: 26, Hong Kong Shadow 598.
10: Senator 333, contact Sanya 122, decimal 6.
2: Walker 0177.
4: Shamana 827, Hong Kong radar identified.
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7: Cargo 6605, increase speed to 300 knots.
2: Increase speed 300 miles, cargo 6605.
12: Advise wind clear weather, KLA 723.
10: Roger.
9: Level 1, still remain on Guangzhou.
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9: released from Guangzhou 3091.
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10: 133.82, Greater Bay 340, current today.
2: Climb level 310, can we expect higher for Cabay 2075?
10: Cabay 2075, report your request level.
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7: Hong
11: Kong radar, climb to flight level 250, 300 knots. 7250, maintaining flight level
6: 280. 7110, Hong Kong radar, descend to reach flight level 130 by Mango, cross Sunny flight level 260 or below.
11: Descend and reach Mango flight level 130, cross Sunny flight level 260 or below, CPU 110.
6: C15, proceed direct Sosu.
2: Dark Blue, confirm for the India 315.
6: Okay, India 315, now turn left heading 190.
2: Left heading 190 at India 315.
11: 130.
6: Roger. Roger, 552, Hong Kong radar, roger. Cathay 771, contact radar 127.1.
2: 127.1, Cathay 771.
9: Yeah. One release from Guangzhou and flight level 250, request level 370.
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13: good day, 3091. India 315, proceed direct source to identification.
3: Level
13: 6,900
3: meters, speed 280 knots,
13: all left. Climb right ascent and climb to 6,900 meters, and speed
2: 280
13: or less, Air China 118.
10: China 730901, roger. After Sierra, climb to flight level 270.
2: After Sierra, climb flight level 270, Charles Southern 3091.
3: Flight on shuttle 6999. Shaman 827, climb flight level 280.
11: Climb flight level 280, Shaman 827.
2: Flight level 270, 6100.
14: 12530, 12530, good day.
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2: No, 13335, Cafe 705, bye bye.
10: China 730901, climb to flight level 320.
9: Climb flight level 320, China 730901.
10: Mike
8: and Tango 4 Alpha Rival, Tower 201. E2 Decimo 15. 215 has been 8552. Cafe
10: 69
8: and 1, report your speed. E2 flight level 160, and able speed 280,
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9: Morning Philippine 300, maintaining flight level 380, squawking 657417, Mark Snowman.
6: Philippine 300, Hong Kong radar, good morning, identified, Cleaver 23 Alpha arrival.
9: Okay, 3 Alpha arrival, Philippine 300.
0: 699 Hong Kong.
4: 303, when ready, descend flight level 260, reach by NPET.
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9: Virginia 112, passing 113 on climb flight level 162.
16: Virginia 112, roger, climb to flight level 250.
9: Flight level 250, Virginia 112.
16: Virginia 690, contact Hong Kong radar 118.1925, bye bye.
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9: Project 1195, Boeing 0.
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9: 118925,
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5: 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Roger, the anchor seems to 28 knots now, for everybody is on 0-2.
6: 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Cathay 257, turn left heading 350.
7: Left heading 350, Cathay 257.
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4: 3-4-9-er, 3-4-9-er, 3-4-9-er, 3-4-9-er, 3-4-9-er, 3-4-9-er, 3-4-9-er, 3-4-9-er, 3-4-9-er, 3-4-9-er, 3-4-9-er, 3-4-9-er, 3-4-9-er, 3-4-9-er, 3-4-9-er, 3-4-9-er, 3-4-9-er, 3-4-9-er, 3-4-9-er, 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
10: 250, hand out level.
11: Climb flight level 334, thank you, Charles Southern, 3091.
12: After descent via staff, flight level 110.
7: ACO North OLED climb to 6,900 meters. Yeah,
13: 19825,
14: bye bye. 118 decimal 925, bring me 11 to the day.
1: When ready, descend flight level 260, reach by MTES.
11: Ready, descend flight level 260 by MTES, Stalker 233.
1: Tahina 604, clear down inbound.
14: Conway of the day, Bohemia 112, passing 185 on climb flight level 250.
1: Bohemia 112, climb flight level 350 initially.
14: Climb flight level 250, Bohemia 112.
1: Bohemia 112, correction. Climb flight level 330.
14: Flight level 330, Bohemia 112.
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14: flight level 160, master 3. 0 speed 280.
15: Go to base 702, climb to flight level 250 and turn left, direct to DUMAP.
14: Climb to flight level 250 and turn left to MAP base 702.
10: 3.
11: Go ahead, Cathay 723.
10: Cathay 723, contact Sanya, 122 Decimo 6.
11: 1226, Cathay 723. RC 787, good morning, maintaining flight level 340.
10: RC 787, Roger, radar contact.
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10: RC 851, contact radar 127, decimal 1, good day.
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11: Direct to Norman, Shaman 827.
10: Shaman 8278, maintain flight level 360 on reaching. There will be a crossing traffic right to left, 1,000 feet above.
11: Flight level 360, Shaman 827.
10: Shaman Cargo 554, Hong Kong.
11: Go ahead, Shaman Cargo 554.
10: Shaman Bay 554, traffic information, traffic at 10 o'clock, range about 25 south, climbing to 1,000 feet below.
14: Chicago 554, could be looked out.
10: Philippines 300, run ready, descend to flight level 260, reach by Sunny.
14: Descent 260, reach by Sunny, Philippines 300.
10: 4180.
13: 0, connect 335.
15: Climb unrestricted flight level 250.
14: Unrestricted flight level 250. Bay 432.
15: Starwalker 233, descend unrestricted to reach flight level 110 by Muscle. However, cross Fisher, flight level 200 or below.
10: Right, that's Carol.
12: 694, cancel speed restriction.
6: Chicago 515, Hong Kong departure is identifying climb by SID, flight level 160.
15: 702, come to Hong Kong radar 118.9825, good day.
14: Radar 118.9825, good day. 787, good day.
4: 587.
1: Greater Bay 702, time to flight level 350.
14: I'm flight level 350, Greater Bay 702.
12: Shuttle 617, contact R118.7.

0: cross traffic at your 2 o'clock, range to 3 miles, climbing to 2,000 feet below.
1: Turn left, direct to Dumap.
2: Dumap, Cathay 432. 271, Cathay 6 direction.
3: 23, runway 07 right, descend via star to 6,000 feet, QNH 1013. Maintain speed 28 knots or greater, below 10.
4: 900 meters, speed 28 knots or left, cargo 515.
2: German cargo 515 Abram and cross speed code flight level 157 or above.
4: Speed code 157 or above, German cargo 515.
1: 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Until advised, cancel the muscle speed control.
5: 9 decimal 1.
3: Shuttle 699 turn right heading 270, Victor for Lambs.
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7: Cathay 741, no speed restrictions.
1: Decimal 925, bye bye.
2: Cathay 432.
5: Spring 8779, Hong Kong radar identified.
8: Spring 8079.
2: Radar Cathay 432, climbing level 250.
5: Cathay 432, climb to flight level 290 initially.
2: Flight level 290, Cathay 432.
1: 384, roger, climb to flight level 200.
8: Flight level 200, Cathay 384.

0: Climb flight level 320, Cafe 7590.
1: Climb flight level 340, Eva 257.
2: Maintain flight level 250, squad 3117, Sierra 0112.
3: Transit 353, Hong Kong radar identified, standby for hire.
2: For hire, Transit 353.
4: Hong Kong radar, Moscow 331, passing 137, climbing flight level 160.
3: Moscow 331, Hong Kong radar, climb to flight level 230.
4: Climb flight level 230, Moscow 331.
3: Transit 353, contact radar 127.1.
2: 7.1, Transit 353.
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9: Shaman 8649, Hong Kong radar identified.
8: Shaman 8649, request of flight level 330.
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9: Samia A649. Greater Bay 340, connect Taipei 129, Day Simo 1.
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9: Seven left of altitude mark crossing.
12: On the SID, can you make the call level restriction?
13: Yeah. If we stay on the SID, we can make the restriction.
12: 515. 515. Let's just no speed control as long as you can make the call level restriction.
13: Roger, Chamacargo 515.
12: 515, that will go 201. Good day.
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12: 914, Hong Kong departure is identified, climb by SID, flight level 120.
7: Climb the SID,
5: 46.
6: Climb 7,500 meters, Cathay 384, thank you.
5: Starwalker 201, you can expect an ILS Sulu approach from me 34, the latest information is Charlie.
3: 250.
4: Flight level 250, Moscow 331.
5: 686, climb to flight level 210, speed 280 knots or more.
3: Confirm for Hong Kong
5: 0686. 0686, sorry, yeah, if I said something different than that. Climb to flight level 210, speed 280 knots or more.
3: Climb level 210, speed 280 or more, Hong Kong 0686.
5: Walker 233, contact Hong Kong approach 119.1.
9: It's our inbound.
7: Star Cathay 432.
5: Star Walker 201, descend to reach flight level 250, 10 miles before needle.
9: 5 minutes.
7: 310 in 5 minutes, Cathay 432.
3: Map.
9: 530, climb to flight level 330 initially. Dynasty 601, contact radar 1265.
12: standby.
13: Okay,
12: German Cargo 515, in fact, contact Guangzhou 125.35 and report your request to them. Thank you.
13: 125.35, thank you very much, German Cargo 515.
3: 353, climb flight level 320, standby higher.

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2: 279, good day.
3: Descend to reach flight level 110 by Muscle, cross Fisher, flight level 190 or below.
4: Well, connect Taipei 129, decimal 1.
1: 650, good day.
2: Level 250, Leiden 279.
5: Good morning, China Southern 8475, maintain flight level 230, squawk 3126.
6: China Southern 8475, Hong Kong radar identified. After Sierra, climb to flight level 250.
5: So Sierra, climb flight level 250, China Southern 8475.
7: Identified, climb 5ID, flight level 160.
6: China CXS1 direct, Ikela.
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5: Descent maintain flight level 260 by APIP. NSC 903.
9: Shuttle 673, contact radar 1265.
10: Shuttle 1265, good day, Hong Kong Shuttle 67.
6: Ikela, please.
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6: NSC 787, call me on 1271.
3: By Muscle unrestricted, but cross Fisher, flight level 190 or below.
12: Rosenland maintaining flight level 400, squawk 2610, 20 miles to Ilato.
9: Cathay 407, Hong Kong radar identify AB4 Alpha rifle.
12: Cathay 407.
13: Hong, good morning, Hong Shuttle 607, flight level 360, squawking 4167.
9: Hong Kong Shuttle 607, Hong Kong radar identify AB4 Alpha rifle.
13: B4 Alpha rifle,
9: Hong
13: Kong Shuttle 607.
9: S Spring 8779, contact radar 132, decimal 15.
14: Yeah, 132, decimal 15, good day, I think, 8779. Okay.
3: A6, contact Hong Kong radar 118.925, go back.
6: 8925, 0686,
9: good day. Good day, Bay 7026, good day. Good day,
6: Hong Kong 0686, climb to flight level 290.
3: Speed 280 knots or more, climb to flight level 210.
5: 280 or more, climb flight level 210, gas A
15: 9014. Hong Kong Shuttle 625, approaching Roger, flight level 340, squad 3677.
9: Hong Kong Shuttle 625, Hong Kong radar identify AB4 Alpha arrival.
15: AB4 Alpha arrival, Hong Kong Shuttle 625.
3: Cathay 914, turn left, proceed direct to Larit.
5: Left direct, Larit, Cathay 914.
3: 210, camera 8901. Expect runway 07 right.
6: 171,
15: 0617.
5: Cappy, flight level 380, squawking 2627.
6: Dynasty 791, Hong Kong radar, good morning, identified.
5: ITC 791, thank you.
2: 20 miles, China Southern,
9: 8475.
2: 15. 13215, we shall meet A649er.
3: Climb to level 7,500 meters, which will be your cruising level. That equates to flight level 246.
5: 7,500 meters, which is 3914, thank you.
9: 129 at Hong Kong radar, identify 0 Mike Tango 4 Alpha arrival.
16: 0 Mike Tango 4 Alpha arrival, Talker 229.
0: 30 Nissan Sofa, high level.
17: 171, heavy request.
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6: Focus 171, follow for Brentwood. Next sector, we'll advise.
17: 171.
0: Is that off, that right? Okay, 903.
3: Cancel the muscle speed control, maintain speed 290 knots or greater.
18: Need to file for 140.
0: Good morning, maintain flight level 320.
6: Recon 126, good morning, descend to flight level 200, reach by eastbound.
0: Descend flight level 200, reach by eastbound, okay, 26.
6: From decimal 1.
19: 27 decimal 1, good day, channel 7-8-4-7-5.
3: Union 628, cancel speed control, climb flight level 250.
0: And level 25
3: Dynasty 601, contact Hong Kong approach 119.1.
18: Cathay 9901, when ready, increase speed to 280 knots.
0: When ready, increase 280 knots, Cathay 9901.
20: Rainier 676, across speed of above 4000, speed 230 knots approved.
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0: Alright,
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17: 864 for the
6: NSA, cross transition, Sharman and 8649, climb for level 330.
17: 330, Sharman and 8649.
6: Confirm with Mentary, 394 and for level 330.
0: Mentary, 394, for level 330, the pump to lock the wind, 330.
6: Morning.
0: Zero, speed on transition 270 knots.
9: Shuttle 673, approach runway 07 left, descend via star to 600 feet, KH 1013.
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21: 95, 901, good day.
0: Good morning, flight level 300, squawk 2643.
6: Eastern 067, Hong Kong radar, good morning, identified.
0: Restrictions.
22: And we'll be at or above 157 at B-Coal, and climb maintain 160 at or below 280 knots, Connie 702.
20: Cathay 390, no speed control, contact Guangzhou 125.35.
23: No speed control, Guangzhou 12535, Cathay 390, good day.
20: Hong Kong Shuttle 832, contact radar 132.82.
23: 133.82, Hong Kong Shuttle 832, good day.
20: Hong Kong Shuttle 848, Hong Kong departure is identified, climb by SIE, flight level 130.
0: Cancel
20: speed control, climb flight level 250, Hong Kong Shuttle 822.
0: 407, descend now to flight level 290, reach level in 5 minutes.
3: To Fisher, descend to reach flight level 190 by Fisher.
6: Okay.
24: Good morning, Avia 4702, climb into flight level 160.
6: Avia 4702, Hong Kong radar, climb to flight level 230.
24: Can you climb to flight level 230, Avia 4702?
6: 7831G, contact radar 127.1.
25: 27.1, 7831G, good day.
18: Descend to flight level 140.
25: 7-8, flight level 140, Tower 6201.
18: Cathay 717, no speed restrictions.
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2: Speed 280 knots, boy, near 676.
0: 6, descending flight level 200, passing 262.
1: Okay, 126 Hong Kong radar, descend to flight level 110, cross eastbound flight level 200 or below.
0: Descend flight level 110, cross eastbound flight level 200 or below, recap 126.
3: Hello, examiner, maintain map 178 for oral spacing.
4: Dynasty 903, descend via star to 6,000 feet, QH1013, maintain speed 280 knots or greater, below 10,000 feet.
5: 990, vectors for track shortening, and climb to flight level 160.
6: Heading 190, flight level 160, Cathay 717.
5: Starwalker 201, descend to reach flight level 110 by Hazel.
7: Descend, maintain flight level 110 by Hazel, Starwalker 201.
8: 135.
9: Was that 120.35 for County 702?
8: Frequency 125.35.
9: 12535, County 702. Good day.
8: Good day.
4: Line.
8: 70, Dynasty 601. Heading 285. Bohemia 608, climb by SID, flight level 160, increase speed 280 knots.
10: Increase speed 280 knots and climb flight level 160, Bohemia 608.
8: Bohemia 676, contact radar 133.82.
10: Radar 133.82, Bohemia 676.
8: A159, maintain a flight level 25, stop 3115.
5: Starwalker 201, contact radar 123.95, good day.
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5: Cathay 717, contact radar 123.47, good day.
8: 12347.
1: Cathay 717 Hong Kong radar, climb to flight level 230.
8: 230, Cathay 717.
1: China Southern 8159, contact radar 127.1.
5: Singapore 8999, departure, good morning, identify, climb SID to flight level 160.
1: Muscle speed control. China Southern 8159, contact radar 127.1.

0: Line flight level 9,800 meters, Turkish 171.
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2: 305, just confirm descend altitude 6,000 feet.
3: Level 110, the bike will be recap 126.
4: China 78159, climb flight level 280, stand by higher.
0: Level higher, China 78159.
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2: 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Hong Kong Shuttle 673, proceed right to Lime, descend to 3,000 feet, speed 250 knots or greater.
0: 1
5: 3, clear IRS Zulu approach, runway 34, report established.
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2: 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FID to flight level 140.
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5: Shenyang 1307, contact radar 126, decimal 5, good day.

0: The request evasion 10 miles, right of track after Sapnol.
1: Transon 3078 after Sapnol, direct eastbound.
0: After Sapnol, direct to eastbound. Thank you, sir. China Southern 3078.
1: China Southern 8258, contact radar 127, decimal 1.
2: Greater Bay 320, contact radar 133, decimal 82.
3: Radar 13382, Greater Bay 320.
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0: 12290, Cathay 901.
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5: Radar 132 decimal 15.
10: Manila 119 decimal 3, Samir 8649.
8: Cathay 777, departure identified, climb SID to flight level 160.
11: Climb by SID, flight level 160, Cathay 777.
10: Xiamen 8649. Xiamen 847, climb flight level 280.
1: Xiamen 847, climb flight level 360.
10: Climb flight level 360, Xiamen 847.
5: When able, entry speed 280 knots.
9: 280 knots when able, Buena 256.
12: Cathay 504, may we increase speed?
5: Cathay 504, maintain speed 280 knots for now for facing traffic in front.
12: Maintain 280, Cathay 504.
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6: 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Contact tower 118.0. China 78313, maintain speed map on 78 or less.
1: 12.
13: November 24 Zulu Delta, direct eastbound.
8: Direct eastbound, November 24 Zulu Delta.
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6: 6.
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14: 260 reach by Sunny, kept by 9012.
1: Cafe 901, climb by level 330, final in Hong Kong.
0: Climb by level 330, final in Hong Kong, Cafe 901.
4: Cafe 305, proceed right to Limes, descend to 3,000 feet. From Limes via Tutva, clear for us, push runway 07 left. Cathay 305, cancel speed restriction.
6: Cancel speed. 905.
8: Cathay 777, turn left heading 170, vectors for strike shortening.
11: Left turn heading 170, Cathay 777.
6: Heading 2905.
4: 7, confirm runway 07 right.
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8: 771, no speed restrictions.
15: No speed restrictions, Robin, 771.
16: Radar NVAR climb to flight level 370.
4: 1013, maintain speed 280 knots or greater below 10,000 feet.
6: 71. Small one. 133.35.
4: Speed.
16: Greater Bay 320, climb to flight level 350.
4: Hong Kong Shuttle 607 approach, runway 07 left, proceed right to Hotel 512.
1: FA 912, contact radar 1263.
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1: FA 912, radar 1263.
14: 263, coming on 12.
1: And Junior 1271.
17: 280 knots now, Cathay 830.
6: Hong Kong radar, descend to reach flight level 130 by Mango, cross sunny flight level 260 or below.
14: Descend to reach flight 130 by Mango, cross sunny 260 below, Cathay 912.
2: Roger is identified, climb by SID, flight level 160.
14: Why is it going by about 160 with you
2: now? Bohemia 252, contact radar 133.82.
15: 133.82, Bohemia 252, good day.
2: Okay. Cathay 580, increase speed 280.
15: Increase speed 280, not now, Cathay 580.
7: 271.
10: 271, Adrian 171.
11: 777, on climb, flight level 160.
6: Cathay 777, Hong Kong radar, climb to flight level 250.
11: Climb, flight level 250, Cathay 777.
6: Continue descent, 8,400 meters. for your information. Now there's traffic at your 8 o'clock, 8 miles on the diverging heading. You will be descending through its level.
4: Five.
6: 7-7, traffic at your 2 o'clock, range 8 miles on the diverging heading, descending through a level.
14: Morning, Cathay 504, climbing flight level
7: 2502, direct to you, Matt. Cathay 504, good morning. Climb flight level 310, direct to NVAR.
14: Level 310, direct to NVAR. Thank you, Cathay 504.
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6: Bohemian 771, Hong Kong radar, climb to flight level 250.
15: 5-0,
8: Bohemia 771. Roger, after Needle, descend to flight level 180.
10: Send Needle, descend flight level 180, South 229.
6: 307, contact approach 119, small one. Flight 32, facilitate your descent later. Descend now, flight level 260, reaching 3 minutes.
15: 1-1, Roger, call you back.
14: Roger, 1-1.
6: Try 25, radar, when ready, descend to reach flight level 230 by Needle.
4: Say 965, turn right heading 280, Victor 4 lines. Chadison 765, descend to 4,000 feet, maintain speed 2,000 knots or greater.
10: Descend to 4,000, maintain
4: speed 2,000 greater than 10,000. Batter 903, contact tower 118.7. 1307, descend via star to 6,000 feet, QNH 1013, maintain speed 280 knots, speed 010.
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0: Unit 252, climb flight level 350, direct to Alpha.
1: Flight level 350, direct Alpha, for Unit 252.
0: Speedo 10,000 feet. 07, proceed right to Hotel 512. And 765, proceed right to Lime.
2: Proceed direct to Lime, and 765.
0: Settings 765, maintain speed 220 knots or greater.
1: Climb flight level 380, about 211.
0: 7, go ahead.
1: Singapore 827, good morning, maintaining flight level 400. Position approaching .me at time 50, squawking 1046.
0: Super 827, identify, good morning.
1: 4827.
3: 1,000 meters, reach in 8 minutes.
1: Flight level 210, on climb flight level 250.
4: TV 139, direct Norman, climb flight level 310.
1: Saturday 139, direct Norman and climb flight level 310.
3: Seven
4: nine, Asania 1302. Negative, expect 370 final, climb 310 initially.
1: Okay, 139, we request flight level 330 at Norman.
4: Roger, then expect it, climb level 310 initially.
1: 10, okay, 139.
5: 62 Hong Kong departure, identify, climb via SID to flight level 120.
1: Via SID flight level 120, let's go, HQ2.
3: Level 350 or above in 30 miles.
0: Descent via star to 6,000 feet, QNH 1013, maintain speed 280 knots, speed 10.
1: Bye-bye. 240 Delta.
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1: 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Flight level 380, walking 6271.
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0: 407, descend to 4,000 feet. Maintain radio speed to 250 knots. Chinese and 721 for sequencing, continue present heading and speed 270 knots.
6: 270, maintain present heading, Chinese and 721.
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5: Cebu 273, increase speed to 280 knots.
7: Increase speed to 280 knots, 273.
0: Climb level 250, control 290. KB 580, good morning. Cancel speed restriction. Climb to flight level 330, direct ANFA.
1: Cancel speed control, climb level 330, direct ANFA, KB 580.
4: 067, contact radar 127, decimal 1.
1: 127, decimal 1, EVA 067, good day.
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0: Decimal 1, good day.
4: 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Climb flight level 10,400 meters, walking 771.
5: For 110.
7: Climb by SID to flight to 110, Cebu 273.
8: 970, climb by SID flight level 160, speed 280 knots.
1: Climb by SID flight level 160. 280
0: at 580. 580, confirm you request level 370.
1: Yes, 580.
3: 4 standby, break, confirm the other station calling. Shanghai SX4, flight level 350.
1: Confirm Shanghai AR, is it 4?
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3: Scooter 174, confirm flight level 320.
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5: Descend to reach flight level 110 by Hazel.
9: Descend to reach flight level 110 by Hazel, Sauker 329.
5: Cebu 273, climb SID to flight level 130.
7: Climb SID to flight level 130, Cebu 273.
5: Cathay 755, climb SID to flight level 130.
10: Climb SID, flight level 130, Cathay 755.
5: Hey, Macau 862, contact radar 133, decimal 82, good day.
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1: 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Cathay 407, Iraq 3, search at
3: Marshall Cushing. 6-4-3-3. China 9-6-2-3, Hong Kong radar, we pop passing level.
1: Passing level 200, China 9-6-2-3.
3: China 9-6-2-3, identified. Clear 07, Charlie arrival. Standby for lower.
1: Clear Sierra 7 Charlie arrival, standby for lower, China
3: 7-9-6-2-3. 7-9-at Siku, call Sanya 133-35. Departure, 122 days, no 65. 7901, climb flight level 11,600 meters.
12: USB 2250 knots.
1: Descending flight level 230 by needle.
5: Pay Macau 825, departure after needle, descend to flight level 180.
1: After needle, descend flight level 180, Macau 825.
8: Departure is identified, climb by FID, flight level 130. Good way 3900, climb by SID, flight level 160, 280 knots, all left.
11: 280 on the left, and climb flight level 160, good way 3900.
12: Four shortcuts.
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1: B4 Alpha arrival, Cathay 361.
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3: Alpha level 250.
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3: China Eastern 9623, descend fire star to fire level 130.
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0: Greater Bay 880. Greater Bay 880, contact Taipei 129 at decimal 1 today. 129 today, good day, sir. Coordinate 2001, descend now, flat level 310, speed on transition 270 knots.
5: 3900, contact Bondo 125, decimal 35.
6: 12535, Greater Bay 3900, bye.
0: Bye.
7: 307, turn right on heading 295, radar vector for Shunker, Baron 28, turn right on touchdown.
0: 260.
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7: 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Shuttle 607, descend to Rostar, 500.
1: Flight level 180, MK 657.
0: 129 at decimal 1, good day.
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9: Operator, tapping 970, 7,300 meters, drop 3347.
0: 970, check. Greater Bay 320, Taipei 129 at decimal 1, good day.
7: Turn right on heading 335.
10: Nalado, flight level 400, squawk 3766.
0: Connie 270, Hong Kong radar identify, clear Abbey 4 Alpha arrival.
10: Clear the Abbey 4 Alpha arrival, Connie 270.
11: Request early the tempo, copper. Flight level 329, approved, 3,000 and a half.
10: Approved, 3,000
11: per hour, Falcon 329. United 153, descend to flight level 130,
10: reach
11: by Canto.
10: Hey, descend to 130, reach by Canto, United 153.
0: 5.
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2: Director, descend 3,000 feet, turn right head at 300, radar vector for shortcut around 2 HM from touchdown.
3: Indonesia 863, proceed direct to source, Lulu, climb to flight level 160.
4: Clear direct position source, Lulu, and clear climb level 160, Indonesia 863.
2: 40, descend 1,500 feet.
5: Got radar.
0: Formal radar 127.1, Cathay 755.
6: 215,
7: Gus, final port. Cathay 710, flight level 400, squawking 2253.
6: Cathay 710, Hong Kong radar identify, clear. P3 Alpha arrival.
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6: Gulfair 154, roger, direct no man, descend flight level 380.
0: 380, direct mass, Gulfair 154.
3: 078, departure, good morning, after SAPEX, descend to flight level 200.
0: After SAPEX, descend level 200, turn south at 3078. Level 330, Cebu 27.
6: Cafe 139, contact Manila 119, day small 3.
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2: 50.
6: 7, descend to flight level 160.
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9: EFA 845, descend now to flight level 270.
7: Descend now flight level 270, EFA 845.
6: 3,000 feet. Cathay 917, descend to flight level 130.
0: Descend flight level 130, Cathay 917.
8: 00 squad 2644.
6: Tower Cathay 41 Hong Kong radar contact.
0: Good morning, Shanghai Air 864, flight level 370.
6: Shanghai Air 864, roger.
10: Morning, Hong Kong 630.
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9: Shenzhen 9095, confirm you have the clearance. Descend when ready, flight level 260 by MPET.
2: D551, turn right head at 355.
9: 0 knots.
0: D270 knots, November 240 Delta.
6: 1271, contact Zhenjiang 120, Decimo 87.
0: 864.
6: Shanghai 64, direct south.
0: South me, thank you, Shanghai 864. No radar, EVA 397, flight level 340, squawk 2635.
6: EVA 397, roger, radar contact.
1: EVA 310, left heading 015.
5: 15, good day, Mia 893.
9: Korean 2001, continue descent, flight level 260, increase speed to 280 knots.
11: Descent, flight level 260, speed 280, Korean 2001.
9: Cafe 361, maintain speed 300 knots, direct to NPET.
5: 300 knots, direct NPET, Cafe 361.
10: Morning, Cafe 342, flight level 250.
9: Cafe 342, Hong Kong radar, roger. Climb to flight level 390. Confirm able, reached by SOSA.
10: Negative, by Hong Kong, we were told flight level. By Dortmund, Cafe 342.
9: Flight level 350 and reached by Dortmund, approved.
10: So 350 and reached by Dortmund, approved, Cafe 342.
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1: Hong Kong radar, roger. Maintain flight level 200.
4: Flight level 200, Indonesia 863.
1: Cathay 345, contact approach 119 Decimal 1.
10: 91, Cathay 345, good day.
2: Bushui, descend 3,000 feet from Papua, clear out of approach for the 07 left.
1: Roger. 60.
11: Suka, descend now to flight level 260, Singapore 74.
1: Singapore 74, level 360.
11: Descend now to flight level 360, Singapore 74.
10: Speed increase 280 knot, in 7952.
5: Singapore 8999, contact Sanya 130, Decimo 2.
1: Indonesia 863, climb to flight level 250.
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10: 0657, receive a part of 127 descending, 110 to reach by Hazel.
1: Macau 657, Hong Kong radar, roger. Macau runway 34, information echo after Hazel, clear for aerosol approach, runway 34. After Hazel, descend to 3,000 feet, QNH 1013, clear for approach.
10: Macau 657, information echo on board, after Hazel, we descend at 3,000 feet, Etihad 933, maintaining follow 190.
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1: Etihad 933, Hong Kong radar identified, clear Sierra 7 Alpha arrival.
10: Sierra 7 Alpha arrival, Etihad 933.
1: November 24 Zulu Delta, contact departure 122 Decimal 65, good day.
12: 22 Decimal 65, good day, November 24 Zulu Delta.
1: Indonesia 863, contact Hong Kong radar 127, Decimal 1.
4: Hong Kong radar 127, Decimal 1, Indonesia 863.
10: Good morning, radar Cathay 786, descending flight level 260, Richmond, Maple.
1: Cathay 786, Hong Kong radar, roger, descend to flight level 200.
10: Descending flight level 200, Cathay 786. Hong Kong radar, Cathay 672, it is Guangzhou 8100 meters. Squawking 2443.
1: Cathay 672, Hong Kong radar identified, cleared Sierra 7 Alpha arrival.
10: Sierra 7 Alpha arrival, Cathay 672.
12: Hong Kong radar, China Eastern 6085, descending flight level 210, squawk 6745.
1: China Eastern 6085, Hong Kong radar identified, cleared Sierra 7 Alpha arrival.
12: Sierra 7 Alpha arrival, China Eastern 6085.
1: Etihad 933, descend to flight level 130.
10: Descend flight 130, Etihad 933.
1: Cathay 345, proceed direct lines.
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10: 133, decimal A2, and Shanghai number 2.
2: 181, offshore
13: data. 001, time right heading 320, factor for sequencing.
14: Connie 270. Morning, China East 724, climb to level 250.
9: China East 724, Roger, climb to flight level 330.
14: To flight level 330, China East 724.
9: Bohemia 614, contact Taipei 129, on decimal 1, good day.
15: 291, Bohemia 614, good day.
9: Sharman 851, climb flight level 280.
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13: Air 2001, turn left heading 270, descend to flight level 110.
9: Flight level 310.
19: Descend now, level 310, MCAL 631.
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5: Contact radar 132, Lacimo 15.
9: 5 clear, Sierra Mike Tango 4 Alpha arrival.
14: Sierra Mike Tango 4 Alpha arrival, Macau 670. Cafe 361, request descent.
9: Cafe 361, descend now, flight level 260.
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9: 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Bye bye.
14: 13215, Xiamen 851, good day.
9: And Mary, cancel Canton level restriction.
14: Flight level 110. Cancel order level restriction, China 6085.
20: 20 initially.
14: Climb to flight level 320, Xiamen 851.
9: Delta 15, contact Tower 1A, Delta 7. 085, contact approach
14: 119, Delta 1. 119, Delta 1, good day, China 6085.
9: MKL 657, make early left turn to Papa approved, 3000 at Papa.
14: Approved to cross Papa at 3000 feet, MKL 657.
1: Descend 4,500 feet.
5: Air Canada 8, climb flight level 330.
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10: Flight level 190, release by Guangzhou and request cancel zero speed restriction.
9: Cathay 672, Hong Kong radar, roger. Reduce speed 250 knots.
10: Speed 250 knots, Cathay 672.
9: Cathay 672, after Sierra, fly heading 200, radar vector for spacing.
10: After Sierra, fly heading 200, Cathay 672.
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7: 240, good morning, descending level 260, approaching Sunny 260.
19: 7240, roger, descend to reach flight level 130 by Mango.
7: 130 by Mango, 7240.
8: Hong Kong, good morning, Macau, 671, maintaining 6,000 feet, inbound, open, 5254.
19: And my call 271, Hong Kong radar identified, my call runway 34, information echo, after Romeo, follow the air flight.
8: Runway 34, information echo, after Romeo, flash, check level 1001.
19: Cathay 672, descend to flight level 130.
10: Descend flight level 130, Cathay 672.
13: 8-0.
17: Shamanic 65 identified, copy, stand by.
7: Okay,
17: Macau 673, descend out for level 320.
13: Do traffic expedite descent until passing flight level 140.
19: Welcome to the coast, Macau Tower, 118.0.
10: Bridge 118.0, Macau 6.0, bye-bye.
19: Cathay 672, turn left heading 160.
13: Descend until passing flight level 140.
17: 60.
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1: Question, Connery at 2001, maintain speed 280 knots below 10,000 feet.
25: This is Helix 9, flight level 390, restarted 474.
24: 28, clear, direct to more.
19: Cathay 672, descend to flight level 110, turn left direct to main runway on star.
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1: To approach, expect runway 07 right, descend unrestricted 8,000 feet on QNH 1013.
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2: 3109.
1: Turn off below 10,000 feet.
2: 040,
1: VLS approach 07 next. 19 at ASMO 1. Turn left heading 010, speed 230 knots.
13: Left turn right heading 290, vector for sequencing.
1: Approach is 7807 right, descend far star 6,000 feet, QNH 1013.
19: Work 74, contact radar 126, decimal 3.
26: 74, goodbye.
19: Bye.
17: For departure identified, airfare SID to flight level 160.
5: Cal 673, we're ready. Descend for level 260.
26: Sorry, descend for level 260, Macau 673.
10: Reach Mango Flight 130, Singapore 74.
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19: Cafe 660, no speed restriction. Reach flight level 110 by Mary.
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10: Alpha radar, very good morning, Boeing 497. On descent to level 224 for flight level 210, squawk 1541, released by Guangzhou.
19: Boeing 497, Hong Kong radar, identified, clear, say, resident, arrival.
26: clear for the Sierra 7 Alpha arrival Boeing at 497.
18: Cathay 660, cross Mary below flight level 130.
26: Mary below flight level 130, Cathay 660.
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26: 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Good day.
9: 6085, contact Tower 1A, Hong Kong radar, when ready, descend to reach flight level 230 by needle.
4: 1A07Y, descend
10: 3000 feet. Expecting weather is open, descend 3000 feet, Cafe 670.
4: Cafe 7X, reduce V1X0, north turn right heading 340.
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11: 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China Eastern 5095 radar, 13215.
4: Okay, for the LS approach from 807 left.
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12: Cebu 5262, descend now for level 310.
26: Descend now for level 310, Cebu 5262. Hong Kong Radar, China Eastern 897, maintain level 340.
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14: 8,000 feet on QNH 1013, maintain good rail distance.
3: 631 departure after Nido, descend to flight level 180.
26: Nido, flight level 180, MCL 631.
4: 1,500 feet.
26: Console 131, maintaining flight level 300 and squawking 6370, approaching Lado.
11: Shuttle 131 Hong Kong, identify clear air B4 Alpha.
26: B4 Alpha, Shuttle 131.
11: Shuttle 131, just to confirm, you are off storm mode.
26: 31.
11: Thank you.
4: Cafe 786, turn right heading 040, PLS approach from 07 left.
10: Cancel restriction, Boeing 497.
12: Bravo uniform.
26: 70, Cebu 149, Redick.
4: Shinana 0905, turn right heading 310.
10: Boeing 497, good day.
12: 5AFM, climb for level 320.
26: Level 320, Tamir 865.
12: Cafe 710, contact radar 126, decimal 3.
26: 710.
12: Bar Walker 741, contact radar 127, decimal 1. Three zero Bay Mango, cross Cebu at O below flight level 260.
26: 3 travel 130 by Mango, cross Cebu at O below flight level 260, Cathay 710.
4: Three 672 descend 1,700 feet, turn right heading 040, PLS approach from 0 7 right.
26: Zero passing flight level 220. And squawking 0065 20 miles from Sierra.
18: China 103 Hong Kong radar identified clear Sierra 7 Alpha arrival.
26: Sierra 7 Alpha arrival, China 103.
4: Turn right heading 320.
24: 1-2-2-8-C-6.
7: Morning China, 1635, making far level 250, walking 3111.
19: China Southern, 635,
7: standby for higher China Southern, 635.
26: Say 129 at decimal 1, all upon 806.
3: 6, continue present heading, I call you back for source loop.
19: Maintain present heading, Hong Kong Shuttle 566.
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17: 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Contact radar 133.82.
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15: You are not a 5, turn right heading 040 T LX approach from 37 H.
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17: 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We identify 10 via SID, flight level 130.
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24: 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Call me 2-7-0-7-10. BNN 582, intern contact radar 132, decimal 15.
19: 6-2, descend platform 300, reach bio sumo.
26: 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Cebu 5262.
7: Hong Kong Radar, good morning, Vietnam 582, inbound monsoon, maintain flight level 330.
19: Vietnam 582, roger.
7: Vietnam 582.
19: Air Canada, 66, contact Taipei 129, decimal 1.
26: 129 or decimal 1 for Taipei, Air Canada 66, good day.
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15: Heading 310. Grenade 001, turn right heading 040. See that as approach on 07
19: 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Level 290, direct snow path.
26: 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That's solid.
24: 302, contact radar 132, decimal 15.
3: 3215, Xanadu 302.
26: Hazel. Flight level 110 by Hazel, Mikhail 631.
17: Climb via SID, 9 or Tom C.
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17: Cathay 450, SID, flight level 160, cancel speed restriction.
19: No speed restriction, but via the steps, flight level 160, Cathay 450.
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0: Three left to Mari at 903.
10: Radar, good morning, Cafe 700 on descent, flight level 260, reached by Maple.
12: Cafe 700, Hong Kong Radar, roger, descent to flight level 130, cross Maple at or below flight level 260.
10: Descent to level 130, cross Maple at or below flight level 260, Cafe 700.
1: How do the one?
12: Mary.
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12: Sunny.
7: When ready to descend, flight level 260, reached by Sunny, Cebu 5262.
26: Hello, Rita, good morning, Sunny 831, maintain flight level 400, squawk 2617.
12: Stage 31, roger, Rita, contact.
26: Sunny 831.
14: 103 approach from 807 left, descend unrestricted 8,000 feet, QNH 1013.
3: Hey, Macau 631, contact radar 123, decimal 905, good day.
10: 23395, Macau 631.
19: Macau 631, descend to flight level 110 by Hazel.
12: Macau 631, Hong Kong radar, roger, Macau 1134, information foxtrot, after Hazel, descend to 3000 feet, clear for altitude approach runway 34, QNH 1013.
19: Information foxtrot, runway 34, after Hazel, descend to 3000 feet, on QNH 1013, clear for the Alice approach runway 34, Macau 631.
14: 119 days, small fire, calls only. And 5,000 feet.
12: F262, contact radar 1263.
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12: 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Red Cat 138, contact radar 1263.
7: 126, decimal 3, Red Cat 38.
12: 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Beam set, no.
13: 3, after impact, descend to reach flight level 110 by muscle.
10: Flight level 131.
15: 360, turn right, heading 345.
26: 1-3. Hong Kong Redcat 138, maintaining level 310.
12: Redcat 138, Hong Kong radar, roger.
14: 0, runway 07 left, descend 8,000 feet, unrestricted, QNH 1013.
17: Hong Kong Shuttle 870, departure identified, standby SID, flight level 130.
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24: Indonesia 863, contact Senya 130, decimal 2.
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10: 23.
3: Pass flight level 110.
6: Message access Oslo, expedite passing 117, Hana 706.
3: Hana 706, flight level 110.
6: Flight level 110, Hana 706, expedite passing.
20: Seven, this is confirmed. We're still climbing to flight level 160 and just expect passing flight level 110.
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2: Play them, car 112, passing 7800, free time, climb to 9000, there'll be 110, goes walking 3510.
3: Okay, Macau 112, departure identified, climb SID to flight level 120.
2: SID climb to flight level 120, Macau 112.
5: Level 120, identified.
9: Next identified, climb arrive SID, flight level 120.
14: Right available, do you prefer?
2: Racket 112, we are maintaining flight level 250 on the squawk 3131, tracking direct to Sierra.
21: Racket 113, Hong Kong radar identified.
2: Thank you.
21: China Z083, descend to flight level 110.
2: 0 miles, Romeo, do you weather?
21: 7854, I'll call you back.
2: 785. Airport today, descend to 3000 feet. Over Maple, spoken 1601.
21: Send ABS 507, Hong Kong radar. Roger, descend to flight level 150.
2: Send flight level 150, Jovis 507.
22: Hong Kong radar, good morning. Hana 706, climb and send flight level 160, proceed direct to South Road.
21: Hanan 706, Hong Kong radar, roger, climb to flight level 190.
22: Climb flight level 190, Hanan 706.
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25: We request up to flight level 380.
23: Rocket 113, request level not available, are you able for level 390? Cassie 983 Hong Kong identified, clear Sierra 7 Alpha arrival.
2: Clear Sierra 7 Alpha arrival, Cassie 983.
14: 050.
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3: 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Contact departure
2: 132, there is 065. Good morning, Macau 673, descending to 1,160. 1
14: departure, good morning, after
2: needle, descend to flight level 180. After needle, descend to flight level
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27: Right,
14: 2-0,
29: 1-3. After, hey, 3,000 feet from QNH 1313, clear Alice Sulu runway 34, Macau 67.
21: Cassie 700, descend to flight level 110, direct to Murray.
2: Direct Murray, descend flight level 110, Cassie 700. K138, maintaining level 260.
21: Breakout 138, roger, descend to reach flight level 130, reach by Mango.
2: Descend flight level 130, reach by Mango, reach 138.
21: Send ABIS 507, descend to flight level 130.
2: Flight level 130, ABIS 507.
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0: Roger, speed 280 knots.
1: 280 knots, Hong Kong Shuttle 227.
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26: Heavy passing 237, climb up 250.
0: E5892, climb flight 3990.
26: And flight 3990, E5892.
0: China Eastern 5017, clear direct Fisher, descend of flight 260.
26: Singapore
4: 86,
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8: Approach 687, good morning, maintaining 9,800 meters, approaching Tama.
4: Double go 687, Hong Kong radar identified.
8: Double go 687.
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8: Bye, good day, Shaman 824.
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8: All fair, China Eastern 5017, bye bye.
0: Bye bye.
15: 7-4, turn right heading
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15: LS approach runway
8: 27 left. Xiaomi 824, maintaining flight level 310.
21: Xiaomi 24, Roger, cancel speed control.
8: Cancel speed control, Xiaomi 824.
17: China 108, turn via SID flight level 160, cancel speed restriction.
20: Cancel speed restriction, climbing via SID to flight level 160, Air China 108.
17: Cathay Niner 54, contact radar 133.82.
22: 133.82, Cathay 954, good day.
21: Row 2, descend and maintain for level 350.
15: Descend and maintain for level 350, Xanadu 302.
22: Tower 9, I'll do it.
0: 227, contact radar 126.5.
26: 1265, Hong Kong Shuttle 227, bye bye.
0: Bye bye.
8: Ground radar, good morning, Xiaomi 8726, level 280, scope 0174, request for level 360.
0: Xiaomi 8723, Hong Kong radar identified, copy, stand by.
8: Bye bye, Xiaomi 8723.
15: Hong Kong radar, descend to reach flight level 110 by muscle.
8: It's 50, maintaining flight level 390.
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14: 1 inch,
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14: 10.
26: Hong Kong radar, Mike, Lima, India, Lima, Yankee, Pika, 3, actually departure, passing 2,000 feet, climb to 5,000.
3: Mike Lima, India, Lima Yankee departure. Identify climb SID to 5,000 feet.
26: 5,000 feet
3: on
26: SID, Mike Lima Yankee.
0: Two climb flight level 330.
26: Continue
0: climb flight level 330. S-ray 875, contact radar 126.5.
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15: Zero,
26: no speed restrictions, Mike Lima Yankee.
14: 4,000 feet.
17: 3 decimal 82.
26: 13382, Orlando, no, no.
15: Hong Kong radar, Roger.
26: 206 for level 250, speed can announce.
0: Shadow 870, cancel speed climb, follow for 340.
26: Shadow speed climb 340, Hong Kong 870, we can take up to 35.
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6: Yeah, good morning, China Southern 352, maintain flight level 320, stroke 0102.
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29: Hong Kong radar identified. Equal speed 320, Japan Association.
17: Negative 300. UPS 67, contact radar 133.82.
12: 13382, UPS 67, good day.
17: Cathay 376, when ready, increase speed to 300 knots. Climb via SID, flight level 160.
13: Ready, increase speed 300 knots, climb via the set level 160, Cathay 376.
15: Keep on breaker.
14: Cut. 507, contact direct at 119 days, small 5, call sign only.
4: Able, file level 410.
29: Ready, flight level 160.
0: To clear direct and fine.
13: Thank you.
23: German A35 Hong Kong radar identified clear Sierra 7 Alpha arrival.
13: Clear Sierra 7 Alpha arrival, German A35 and we are requesting descent.
23: German A35, roger, standby.
4: High level, Alpha level.
17: Flight level 160.
19: Premier 801.
23: Hong Kong radar, roger, Macau runway 34, information foxtrot.
13: Formation foxtrot, runway 34, Macau 34. 602, 80 knots or less, Cathay 506.
4: Request last way is not available.
14: 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Free speed 230 knots.
13: Not 36.
14: Right, 138, descend to 7,000 feet.
17: Cathay 356, caution, similar call sign with company aircraft, Cathay 376.
23: Five speed to, reduce speed to 50 knots, descend to flight level 130.
13: Then flight level 130 and reduce to 250 knots, Filmin 85.
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8: Within 3 minutes, Air Premier 801.
1: So Hong Kong radar identified.
15: Full zero track adjustment. 30, stand by higher.
8: Oh, stand by higher, orange 928.
15: Orange 928, negative. Climb flight level 330, stand by higher.
8: The climb level 330, orange 928.
15: Macau 112, check there, I got me some on navigation.
8: Got me on navigation, some Macau 112.
2: Kong radar UPS 67, flight level 198, climbing 250, down at or above flight level 210.
15: UPS 67, Roger, climb flight level 310.
2: Maintain flight level 310, UPS 67.
15: P-Way 603, contact radar 126, safety mode 5. Web call sign only.
26: Good morning, Xanadu 302 Heavy, maintaining flight level 350, tracking direct dot me.
15: Xanadu 302 Roger, right of contact.
26: Xanadu 302.
15: Okay, not an entry, have at today, I heading 345, that's first to final.
26: Five.
15: Okay, not entry, around CP, track marshal, touchdown. 2 Hong Kong radar, clear 07 Alpha arrival.
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8: Alpha, is that great?
15: Okay.
5: Hong Kong radar Japan Air 736, leaving 201, climbing 250.
15: Japan Air 736, sir, at climb flight level 330, stand by higher.
5: Climb level 330, Japan Air 736.
8: To Zulu approach runway 34, information golf, Mike, Lima Yankee.
9: Cover 515, speed 280, and automate.
29: 280 or less, category left, sir.
15: 35, descend flight level 260, reached by MPATS.
8: 260, reached by MPATS, for in 235.
15: EFA 8902, contact Taipei 129, decimal 1.
20: Approach runway 07 left, descend to 6000 feet, QNH 1013, speed 250 knots.
8: 20 Mike Lima Yankee.
9: 14,500. The Hadjiji one, Cathay 520,
29: speed 250. Speed 250, Cathay 520. 520, and
9: for the public.

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1: Hong Kong radar report squad.
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0: Hong Kong radar, good morning, channel 760907, flight level 210, squawking 7062.
1: China Eastern 6097, Hong Kong radar identified, clear 07 Alpha arrival.
0: 07 Alpha arrival, China Eastern 6097.
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0: 05.
1: Shanghai 885, Hong Kong radar, identify.
5: Radar Cathay 376 on climb level 250, 300 knots.
1: Cathay 376, cancel speed, climb flight level 330.
5: Climb 330, no speed, Cathay 376.
6: Zero descend, when ready to flight level 260, reach by naval.
1: Approach runway
5: 34, report package. Arrival Papa, runway 34, and Durable, Republic Assembly, the Magali Mountain.
0: 230, flight level 360, 7L, 8726.

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3: Air China 101 Hong Kong radar clear Sierra 7 Alpha arrival.
4: Sierra 7 Alpha arrival, Air China 101.
3: China Eastern 6097 turn right heading 190 for spacing, speed 280 knots.
4: Right heading 190 for spacing and speed 280 now, China 6097.
3: Emirates 90412, contact approach 119.1.
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0: check at position Delta 2, backup VCSS, time now 0305, 49er, 50, 51,
1: 52, 53. 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
2: No speed control now, Hong Kong Shuttle 690.
3: 3 minutes, final 340, got 226664, and pushing a little.
4: Hong Kong Shuttle 193, Hong Kong radar identify, clear Air B4 Alpha arrival.
3: Clear Air B4 Alpha arrival, Hong Kong Shuttle 193.
4: Hong Kong Shuttle 870, contact Taipei 129, DC mode 1.
5: 7-0, how are you doing?
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3: Heading 130, turn left, 60197.
5: Flyover 370.
1: 565, 2 watch.
0: 306, 52, 53, 54, 55, 56.
2: Shuttle 690, bye.
1: Catalyst 515, contact 10125, decimal 35, good day.
2: 12535, Catalyst 515, good day.
3: Radar, Shanghai 885, request flight level 390 by FTL.
4: Shanghai X5, roger, stand by.
3: Got
4: a 356, confirm. Zero. Climb flight level 330.
3: 356.
4: Japan 736, climb flight level 390.
3: Whatever, 390, sales, Japan, sales, Fiji.
4: First Air China 411, report squawk code.
3: 1522 Air China 411.
4: Air China 411 identified, clear Sierra 7 Alpha arrival, standby for lower.
3: Sierra 7 Alpha arrival, Air China 411.
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5: Request 1246 with squawk 4506 and bound Sierra, flight level 210.
4: Standby, break, Air China 101, descend to flight level 180.
3: Descending flight level 180, Air China 101.
4: CWS 1246 are identified for clear 07 Alpha arrival.
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7: Level 110.
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4: Airspring 8875, Hong Kong radar, expect IRS Zulu approach, runway 34, information golf.
3: Zulu approach runway 34, airspring 8875.
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8: heading 11250 north, China 411. Bullet 12416. Emirates 90412, contact director 119.5,
3: 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Air China 101.
4: Level adopt me.
3: You just got a 356.
4: Okay, 356, roger, climb flight level 350, final level.
3: 350, final level, got a 356.
4: Hong Kong Shuttle 857, descend now flight level 320, reach in 3 minutes.
3: 8875.
4: China 1-2-3. Level 860 Hong Kong radar, descend to flight level 220, cross eastbound flight level 260 or below.
3: Eastbound flight level 260 or below, descend to flight level 220, Singapore, if I can.
4: China 101, cross Murray, flight level 130 or below.
0: 60.
7: 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Don't expect further speed reduction shortly.
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4: Ethiopian 3790 Hong Kong radar identified, clear 07 Charlie arrival.
3: 07 Charlie arrival, Ethiopian 3790.
4: 2S1246, speed 250 knots, descend to flight level 1900. Air China 411, turn left heading 140.
3: Heading 140,
7: Air China 411. Time contact approach 119.1, bye-bye.
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9: 76. Singapore A6A, contact radar 118.92.
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4: 9. Hey there. MCAT 111 when ready, descend flight level 260.
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4: Chenfeng 317 Hong Kong radar identified. Maintain flight level 120.
3: Maintain flight level 120. Chenfeng.
4: 2S1246 descend to flight level 130.
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4: Air China 411 descend to reach flight level 110 by Barry.
3: Yes, descend to flight level 110 by Barry. Air China 411.
0: 174, after the turn, speed 270 knots approved initially.
3: 20. Hello, Hong Kong Shuttle 110, climbing flight level 250.
4: Hong Kong Shuttle 110, the Russia climb flight level 350.
3: Flight level 350, Hong Kong Shuttle 110.
10: 978, Russia, step back.
3: Five eight.
8: Hong Kong approach runway 07 left, descend unrestricted to 8,000 feet, QNH 1013.
0: For the turn, 285 knots or less approved.
11: 285 knots or less approved, after the turn, Cafe 3174.
4: Zero, reached by MPATS.
3: Ready, descend flight level 260 by MPATS, China 7501.
4: Charmonic 24.
7: Negative
8: 5, 101, speed 230 knots.
4: Descend 6,300 meters, reach within the next 5 minutes.
3: Hong Kong, Singapore, 866.
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4: Negative. Harmonic 24, confirm heading 040, descend 6,300 meters.
3: From Xiamen 84, heading 040, descend 6,300 meters. Cross Eastman, flight level 260 or below, turn around 372.
4: US 1246, descend to Cushion, proceed direct Murray.
3: Direct Murray,
8: approach runway 07 left, descend 5 star to 6,000 feet, QNH 1013.
4: 7, descend flight level 260, reached by MPATS.
3: Go by MPATS, Guangzhou 6, Gershan 857.
4: 2857, speed 280 knots.
5: 280, Shadow 857.
4: Repana 736, Taipei 12901.
12: 36, good day.
10: 68, contact radar 123, ACMO 47.
5: Take radar 12347, Cambodia 668, goodbye.
4: 5 radar 13215.
13: 13215, Shanghai 885.
4: Scooter 187, radar 13215.
5: 13215, Scooter 187, good day.
4: Hong Kong Shuttle 1903, when ready, descend flight level 260, reach by MPAT.
5: When ready, flight level 260, reach by MPAT, Hong Kong Shuttle 1903.
4: Shuttle 1903, AFM, transition speed 280 knots.
5: Transition speed 280 knots, Hong Kong Shuttle 1903.
14: Hong Kong radar, good morning, air Junior 1601, maintain level 380, on squad 0134, 18 miles to Dortmund.
4: Bye-bye. Cathay 506, climb flight level 350.
15: 50, Cathay 506.
5: Radar analysis 602, passing Fireball 245, approaching Fireball 250.
4: Analysis 602, climb flight level 370.
5: Level 370, analysis 602.
4: Near 1601, confirm squad 0134, flight level 380.
10: 2, question 128, stay CMO 75.
5: 2875, Singapore 8025.
1: Right. 024, cancel speed control.
5: Cancel speed control, Cathay 424.
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2: When able increase speed to 80 knots, Dynasty 904.
4: 1 radar 1265, bye bye.
14: 265, Chinese 1501, goodbye.
4: And Macau 111, intern contact radar 1265.
5: 126, decimal 5, good day, Macau 111.
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5: Flight level 390, please, John 161.
4: That's Inya 1601, roger, stand by.
5: Sorry, John 161.
16: China 101, descend to 3-7.
4: Seven nine zero, descend to flight level 170.
5: Flight level 170, QPM 3790.
4: Charter than 352, speed 300 knots.
5: We are descending flight level 210, passing flight level 238 now, squawking 0104.
4: The 294 Hong Kong radar identified, clear 07 Charlie arrival.
5: 07 Charlie arrival, Cafe 294.
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4: Singapore 850, counter departure 122.65.
5: 122.65, departure Singapore 850. 237, flight level 340, squawk 0441, deviating weather up to 30 miles Lima side.
9: Recap 237 identified, clear Betty 3 Alpha arrival.
5: Clear for Betty 3 Alpha arrival, Regular 237.
8: Silquest 1246, turn left heading 030, reduce speed to 230 knots.
5: Hello, 110,
2: volume 1. Cancel speed restriction, Dynasty 904.
5: Power restricted to climb in flight level 210, stop over 202.
4: Stand by a star to flight level 110.
5: Set flight level 110, flight Ethiopian 3790.
4: Ethiopian 3790, cross Mary flight level 130 or below.
5: Mary flight level 130 or below, Ethiopian 3790.
10: Bet 2 Hong Kong radar identified. Clear Bet 3 Alpha arrival.
5: Okay, Bet 3 Alpha arrival, jump on 82.
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4: 370.
12: Thunderbolt 170,
4: 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Tai 600, contact approach 119.1.
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1: Bohemia 169, climb to flight level 140.
7: Channel 7501, which is B280 knots.
12: 78.
15: Okay. Local radar, air cleaner. 7, level 250.
10: Aircrane 6607, A5 descent to fire level 350.
15: Descent to fire level 350.
10: Direct answer. 22.6.
12: 226, down to
4: 831. 124,
14: level 160. 160, level 180, maintain speed 270, and turn make 111.
10: 110, call you back shortly.
14: 1-2-3-8-2-7-8-5-8-8.
12: Now between 20 miles, descend to 4,500 meters, Singapore 1850.
1: Bohemia 169, climb and maintain flight level 160, there will be crossing traffic above.
12: So, traffic
8: 4,000 feet.
1: Okay, 4704 Hong Kong departure, identify, climb by SID, flight level 110.
4: Section 907 Hong Kong radar, identify, what is your request level?
16: 2008, we did 3180 now.
14: Will 5 and 0 and 0
4: later RSG 4,
14: thank you.
4: 7352, contact departure 122.465. 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
14: 4073240.
12: Okay, no
14: restrictions,
12: it's level 110, okay, they can add a call. 5-0-1-0,
4: with you, maintain flight level 210. Okay, that is 010, right, and stand by for lower, reduce speed to 230 knots.
12: Reduce speed to 230 knots, 5-0-1-0, stand by.
10: May fly on heading 100.
16: Reduce
4: to 180 knots. 17, climb to flight level 200.
12: 2, second, please.
7: Sunny.
8: Left heading 020, descend to 8,000 feet.
4: For the left heading 210.
12: Level 130, 5QI 010.
9: Okay. 1271.
12: 1271, Grace Damia 8723.
9: UPS 167, descend now for level 360.
12: UPS 1.
14: Level 160, Cindy Arnano 0907.
1: Air Macau 811, descend to flight level 170.
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7: Following the spacing.
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12: 176 or less, Pin 517. 0, Oscar Charlie 01, flight level 250, Scorpion 3123.
17: Oscar Charlie 01, Hong Kong radar, 95, head back Ohio. The right key at 8021, effective for delays and right heading 200.
14: Hong Kong radar, morning, EVA 062, maintain flight level 370, approaching KNOS, squawk 6121.
7: EVA 062, Hong Kong radar identified.
14: 062.
17: Cafe 3241.
14: Clear of weather.
9: Maintain heading.
6: Bohemia 169, thank you, contact radar 123.47. Ethiopian 3229er, maintain speed 280 knots or greater, turn right, direct southly. Speed 280 knots or greater.
18: 280 or greater, you can see.
6: Tel Aviv 4704, speed 280 knots or less, climb to flight level 130.
14: Continue, climb level 130, speed 280 or less, Tel Aviv 4704.
19: Level 200.
20: 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Maintain level 210, struck 3006.
17: China Eastern 5015, Hong Kong radar identifying, clear Sierra 7 Charlie.
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17: Cambodia 668, contact radar 122.65.
21: Radar 122.65, Cambodia 668, goodbye.
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22: 119.1, Thai Asia 518, thank you, good day.
17: China Eastern 5015, reduce speed to 230 knots, descend to flight level 130.
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17: China Eastern 5015, second. China Eastern 5015, speed 230 knots, descend, flight level 130.
20: Radio speed 230, descend to flight level 130, China Eastern 5015.
17: Flight KF 8010, turn left to Canto, rejoin the staff.
7: Before Alpha arrival.
6: Reach level before timeout.
14: Get into 4,500 for timeout, 3,752.
6: China 7352, confirm flight level 4,500 meters before timeout.
14: Get into 4,500 before timeout, 3,752.
7: 7, climb to flight level 320.
14: To flight level 320, 7317.
20: 170 approved. 300. 10 now, level 300, TDP 318. Data 632 heavy, hello, level 410.
6: 588, climb that level 410, final level.
4: Confirm squat 6365.
14: Oh,
20: what's the
0: flight level.
3: Climb to flight level 270.
11: Morning, Scooter 101, level 250, 4312.
0: Scooter 101, Hong Kong radar, identify the flight for higher. Today, another 09 7, you are number 1, making 210 knots or greater to Tata.
23: Hong Kong radar, EVA 201, flight level 340.
9: EVA 201, identify.
23: Alright, 6 on Skylight 907, maintain flight level 300.
4: Identify, clear 0, my tango 4, alpha, arrival.
24: 1
4: right, heading 340, speed 180 knots. Turn left heading 010, speed 210 knots.
24: 1
4: feet, QNH 1013.
25: 4704, climbing level 160, now passing 150 and bound for slope.
26: 2.
27: 7, down to Cita, QNX 1013, for sequencing, time right heading 200. Let's say
28: 7000, Cita, QNX 1013, for sequencing, turn right heading 200, Macau 385.
27: East at 5015, descend to flight level 110, clear direction to Murray.
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3: In this case, level 350 is your final.
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23: 1291, sorry, 652.
9: Skylash 907, climb for level 320.
23: Climb to flight level 320, Skylash 907.
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4: 30 miles to touchdown, reduce me to 210 knots.
17: Okay, Macau 385, descend to 6,000 feet.
3: Sunday CMO 55.
11: CMO 55, good day, 730, good day.
3: Good day.
17: 1013 and speed 230 knots, all left.
25: 8,000 feet, finish 1013, 230 knots, all left, and we go 114.
17: Climb flight level 390. Zero the radar, fly heading 090, factors for your descent. Descend to flight level 130.
11: Heading 090, descend flight level 130, get a 730.
17: China Southern 355, clear direct to Murray.
25: Direct to Murray, China Southern 355.
3: To flight level 300, final.
11: Level 300,
17: final,
11: Ethiopia
17: 3229. Right turn, left heading 100, descend to 3000 feet.
25: Left heading 100, descend to 3000 feet,
17: Macau 385. Engineer 9097, are you established?
25: Look, loaded,
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22: 10,700 meters, Singapore 802, and requesting 11,300 meters.
5: Singapore 802, stand by.
22: Singapore 802.
25: Hong Kong radar, Shanghai 885, just level 390.
5: Shanghai 885, roger. Singapore
25: 8. Scooter 187, fly level 400.
5: Scooter 187, roger. Singapore 802, climb to fly level 11,300 meters.
22: I'm flight level 11,300 meters, Singapore 802, thank you.
2: Hong Kong radar, EVA 383, maintain flight level 380. 3342.
5: Two stations together, Xiamen 886, Hong Kong radar identified.
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2: Hong Kong radar, EVA 383, maintain flight level 380.
5: EVA 383, roger, and due to your destination, descend to flight level 340.
2: Descend flight level 340, EVA 383.
9: Charlie Delta Lima over 7-0, contact Manila 119-3.
15: 7-9, Victor Charlie, Victor Delta.
5: Speed 170 knots or less.
2: 35, Victor Delta, 3229.
5: EVA 062, contact radar 132, Decimo 15.
8: Connect Taipei 129 at decimal 1, bye-bye.
10: 17 on ground, ready, good day, ready, descend reach flight level 230 by needle.
9: No speed control.
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11: Level 340, put 101.
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8: Yeah, I
5: approach
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5: direction
8: right.
5: 4704 Hong Kong radar, climb to flight level 280.
25: Continue climb level 280, Charlie 4704.
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25: 9,200 meters, Caravia 4704.
4: Left turn left heading 020, descend to 6,000 feet.
5: Papa, clear RS approach runway 34, report established.
25: 34, report established, Mr. 111.
10: Available.
5: Papa.
6: Cathay 739er, roger that, after Raman, fly heading 170 initially.
1: Roger, after Raman, heading 170, Cathay 739, thanks.
8: Eastern 501, turn right on heading 315. 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
10: I maintain speed 300 knots, cancel muscle speed restriction.
25: Before maintain flight level 350, squawker 2344.
5: Shaman 8684, Hong Kong radar identified.
25: Shaman AR 8684.
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16: Speed control, climb for level 160, runway 322.
8: Shuttle 89A, when able, speed 280 now.
16: When able, speed 280 now, shuttle
8: 5-3.
12: Heading 180, Star 101.
10: 3-1-8, descend the flight, level 1. Mango, and cross sunny, F2, popular. 817,
16: 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Maintain speed 300 knots or greater,
8: 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Speed 82, 180 knots.
10: Popular. 80 knots.
8: Via IS approach, runway 07 head.
1: Flight level 3, direct hand pass, tower 334.
8: Very NFAR.
5: 101, climb to flight level 400.
12: Climb level 400, go to 101.
1: Fluent 28, you're greater, Cathay 739.
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9: Singapore 82, stand by descent due traffic.
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8: Shuttle 898, climb flight level 160.
1: Climb flight level 160, shuttle 898.
8: Greater Bay 322, contact radar 133.82.
16: Radar 133.82, Greater Bay 322.
8: Gohenia 658, when able, speed 280.
1: When able, speed 280.
6: Have that 8465, Hong Kong radar identify, stand by higher.
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5: Hong Kong radar identified.
12: Radar 402, confirm any higher level available first. Up, for level 330, down 402.
5: Villain 402, I will call you back if higher level available.
12: You, Radar 402.
5: Singapore 802, contact Guangzhou 133, facing mode 07.
6: Knots.
16: B280 knots, China 29024.
6: EVA801, descend to reach flight level 110 by Hazel.
12: Level 110 to EVA801.
6: Shanghai 817, maintain speed 300 knots or greater.
12: 100 knots or greater, Shanghai 817.
6: China Eastern 9624, climb to flight level 160, speed 280 knots.
16: Climb to flight level 160, 280 knots, China
14: 37 Hong Kong approach, runway 07 right. Descend 5 star to 9,000 feet, QNH 1013, speed 2800.
6: Descend to flight level 180.
18: Afternoon, descend 180, maintain speed 260, Charlie 05.
6: Air Macau 9036, contact radar 123, decimal 47.
18: Radar 12347, Macau 96, goodbye.
6: Goodbye.
14: So greater.
18: Climb further 210, speed 28.
19: Flight number 250, central speed.
18: Speed 26. Pfizer, Macau 946.
19: 15.
20: 215, Thai 672, goodbye.
25: Norman, flight level 38544.
9: Marshall 523, Hong Kong radar, identify Clear Betty 3 Alpha.
25: Roger, Clear Betty 3 Alpha, Hong Kong Shuttle 523.
20: Radar, Thai 672, for level 330.
9: Thai 672, climb for level 370.
20: Climb for level 370, Thai 672.
14: A3, proceed to lines, descend to 4,000 feet.
18: Macau 9.
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16: 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First one, Canada 8465. Two, flight level 160. Cross
18: the final 10, Canada 8465.
14: Descend 5 star to 6,000 feet, QNH 1013, maintain 2800.
8: 1800.
10: Comrade, good day, descend flight level 110.
8: Bay 730, turn right heading 040, clear IRS approach, runway 07S.
5: 383, contact Sanya, 13, question 122, decimal 6.
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5: Shenfeng 317, contact Sanya 130, decimal 2.
18: 130, decimal 2, good day. 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
25: X2.me.
9: Malaysian 38, Roger. 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
14: CD, sound flight level 260.
6: 5.
0: 335, Borneo 169, good day.
6: Okay.
0: Weather deviation?
9: Ava, we are coordinating with Manila.
0: Okay, because the weather is just ahead of us, so we request, if available, request that offset 20 miles left.
14: Okay. Hong Kong approach, runway 07 left, reduce speed to 280 knots, descend to 8,000 feet, QNH 1013.
6: Descend to reach flight level 110 before Hazel.
0: Reach flight level 110 before Hazel, Shanghai, A17. Thank you, your CEO, 1254.
9: Yeah, 1601, contact 1271.
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8: Kilo 706, contact Guangzhou 135, decimal 35.
3: 2535, 706, bye-bye.
8: Cathay 956, contact radar 133, decimal 82.
0: Radar 13382, Cathay 9,000, get it. Five follower, Faro 7 Charlie Rebel, Shadow 1151.
4: Shandong 1151, reduce speed to 230 knots.
0: Reduce speed is 220 now, Shandong 1151.
4: Shandong 1151, confirm you are 220 knots now.
0: Negative, we are decreased to 230 knots.
4: Shandong 1151, speed 230 knots.
0: Around that, speed reduced to 230 knots, Shandong 1151. Hong Kong radar, good morning, shuttle 541, descending lower level 190, expecting Sierra at 0358, squawk 3124.
4: Shuttle 541, Hong Kong radar, identified clear Sierra 7 Alpha arrival, report passing level.
0: That is Sierra 7 Alpha and passing level 259, shuttle 541.
4: Shuttle 541, roger.
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13: 04, contact Sanya 133, decimal 35.
0: Sanya 133, decimal 35, Kavanagh, GG by 38, 4706, 04. Hong Kong radar, good afternoon, China 73097, level 250.
13: China 73097, report your request level.
0: Request flight level 330, China 73097.
13: China 73097, roger, climb to flight level 270.
0: Up to flight level 270, China 73097.
13: China Eastern 9624, climb to flight level 11,000 meters.
0: Climb to 11,000 meters, thank you, China Eastern 9624. So Oscar Charlie 01, approaching Equina.
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0: 130.2, Air Crane 6607.
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13: 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Cafe 739, climb to flight level 360.
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2: Level 3204, final, China Southern 8465.
13: China Southern 8465, Russia, climb to flight level 320.
2: Climb to flight level 320, China Southern 8465.
13: Air China 976, contact radar 128, Decimo 75.
25: F5, Air China 976.
22: At 376 heavy, maintaining flight level 410, Ikela at 958.
13: My question, call sign EVA 6002?
22: Yes, this is Malaysian 376 heavy.
13: Malaysian 376, I'll call you back.
22: 76.
2: Hong Kong radar EVA 6002, flight level 330, squawk 6136.
13: EVA 6002, Hong Kong radar identified. Malaysia 376, Hong Kong radar identified. Ethiopian 3229, contact Senya 122, Decimo 6.
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4: I create Abbey 4 Alpha arrival.
25: 30 miles, Cathay 739.
17: 301.
23: A56, flight level 350, squawk 7137.
2: Alright, Cafe 163.
17: I632, gonna type A1291.
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17: 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Cafe 907, contact 127.1.
23: 7130, shadow 541.
4: Racket 127, climb to flight level 250.
24: Clear as approach runway 279. 67, descend to 2000 feet.
4: Interior number 2, cancel seat control.
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2: Hazel,
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2: 220, Shanghai
23: 05.
2: Then maintaining level 370, squawk 5501.
13: Hong Kong Shuttle 553, Hong Kong radar identified. Clear Canto 3 Alpha arrival.
2: Clear Canto 3 Alpha arrival, Hong Kong Shuttle 553.
6: Taipei 129, Decimo 1, good day. A365, turn right on heading 320.
2: 65,
6: climb to 130, climb my ID to flight level 130.
2: Cathay 828,
6: increase me to 300 knots.
2: 300 knots, Cathay 8
6: Cathay 828, affirm contact radar 133.82.
2: 133.82, Cathay 828, good
4: day.
2: 110, white side, shut off 541.
4: Shanghai Air 805, descend to 6,000 feet, QNH 1013.
24: 859, coming approach 119.1, bye bye.
4: 142,
25: contact radar 128.75, good day. 128.75 for radar, thank you, good day, 402, right.
4: Bye bye.
6: Contact radar 133.82, good day.
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4: One, report Mach number.
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4: Scooter 101, Roger, maintain due to traffic.
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4: 10659, contact Sanya 122, decimal 6, good day.
1: Roger, decimal 6, 6599, good day.
7: Conway, good afternoon, Racket 127, climbing flight level 250.
4: Racket 127, good afternoon, report your request level.
7: Request flight level 360, Racket 127.
4: Racket 127, Roger, climb to flight level 360.
7: Flight level 360, Racket 127.
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3: Radar, good. Hello, Archana. 825 heavy, level 11,600 meters.
0: Archana 825, Hong Kong radar, good afternoon, radar contact.
2: Roger.
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4: Climb to Florida 160, no speed restriction, tell us 766.
5: Air China 825 requests a flight level 400 for the final.
0: Air China 825, Roger, stand by for level change.
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6: 300.
7: 300,
6: Singapore 882, turn left heading 2904, spacing.
8: 6301. 5.32, green at 657.
6: K489 approach runway 07 right, descend via star to 6,000 feet, QNH1013.
8: 27.
0: Karina 657, Roger, radio check, how do you read? Malaysia 072, Hong Kong radar, good afternoon, identified, clear Betty 3 Alpha arrival.
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0: Malaysia 072. 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
5: Greater Beetle 10,000 feet. 376 heavy, maintaining flight level 410.
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0: A3.
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11: Maintain 400 and reaching Cali 739.
0: Malaysia 376, traffic information on traffic crossing from your left to right in 1 minute, climbing to 1,000 feet below.
5: Gas please in 276.
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0: 6001 Hong Kong radar, expect IRS Sulu approach runway 34, information India.
7: India, expect IRS Sulu runway 34, change to 6001.
13: There is 541 direct to handle, turn right direct, 25, 10, 3,000.
14: Now on departure, could they identify Clan 5 SID, flight level 160?
0: Thousand feet, QNH 1013. Contessania 130, decimal 2, good day.
1: 130, decimal 2, good day, Skylania 907.
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17: A95 Hong Kong identified for planning, are you able level 370 or 410?
1: Maple and transition speed 300 knots or greater, Hong Kong Shuttle 553.
0: Singapore S05, confirm maintaining flight 4400.
13: 51, turn right, heading 050 degrees, 300 420 degrees.
1: Arrival last number 4101, thank you.
13: 2011, 1 1 7, bye bye.
0: Call radar, good afternoon, identified, clear for the Canto 3 Alpha arrival.
18: Yeah, Canto 3 Alpha arrival, 13360, confirm the Canto.
0: Say again.
18: This is Canto 3360, Canto 3 Alpha arrival.
0: Nathan.
13: 519-1867-160-0-5-DME, proceeding traffic medium.
6: Descent to 800 feet, QNH 1013.
13: Descent 2000 feet from Sud Barkley, 104 runway 07, next speed 187 up.
0: 0.
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18: Now, good afternoon, China is 567, flight level 360.
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18: Shorter clear for 07 alpha arrival, stand by lower, tango in the final echo.
0: Contact Sanya 133, decimal 35, good day.
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13: 9 struck direct to 2000.
1: Flight level 290.
15: Ethan.
1: Flight level descend, flight level 290, South Mayo 86.
0: So, uniform echo, descend to flight level 170.
18: Descend to level 170, tango uniform echo.
6: 10 speed, 2 azo knots or greater, below 10,000 feet.
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0: Sud Barkley, added 4 runway 07. 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
0: Next 64, good afternoon, climb to 10,700 meters.
15: 1,000 700 meters, 7 meters, 7 a 6 a board. Thanks, sir. Decimal 35, good day. 1 2 3 decimal 35, good day. 10 10 10 10 10 10 10 10 10 10 10 10 10 10 10 10 10 10 10 10 10 10 10 10 10 10 10 10 10 10 10 10 10 10 10 10 10 10 10 10 10 10 10 10 10 10 10 10 10 10 10 10 10 10 10 10 10 10 10 10 10 10 10 10 10 10 10 10 10 10 10 10 10 10 10 10 10 10 10 10 10 10 10 10 10 10 10 10 10 10 10 10 10 10 10 10 10 10 10 10 10 10 10 10 10 10 10 10 10 10 10 10 10 10 10 10 10 10 10 10 10 10 10 10 10 10 10 10 10 10 10 10 10 10 10 10 10 10 10 10 10 10 10 10 10 10 10 10 10 10 10 10 10 10 10 10 10 10 10 10
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0: Mohina 305, Hong Kong Radar, Roger, stand by for lower. Radar, 1520, contact Zhuhai 123.85.
2: I recommend the good day, ma'am.
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24: 330, identified, climb SID to flight level 6,900 meters.
5: Climb by SID to flight level 6,900
17: meters. T1, when ready, descend flight level 260, reach by impact.
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7: 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Afternoon, maintaining flight level 330.
15: NST 7-8-8.
1: Hong Kong Radar Indonesia 895, good afternoon. Maintaining flight level 360.
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0: Afternoon identified.
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0: United 862, contact radar 133, decimal 82.
26: 133, decimal 82, United 862, good day.
0: Good day.
1: Singapore 830, request flight level 400.
0: Singapore 830, transfer flight level 4390 or flight level 410, advise.
1: Singapore 830, flight level 410, please.
0: Singapore 830, Roger, after those direct to B call, stand by for level change.
1: Roger, after those two direct to B call, Singapore 830.
0: Decimal 2, good day.
5: 130, decimal 2, Cali 739, bye bye.
0: 2021, 2021.
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0: 1 frequency 133 decimal 82.
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13: 4. Sandia 811, Silver 118 decimal 700. Sandia 8007, descend altitude 1500.
0: radar 132.15. 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
6: 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Sure, 122.65,
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16: Hong Kong Shuttle 553 on descent level 22, level 260 to reach by Maple.
0: Hong Kong Shuttle 553, Hong Kong radar, descend to flight level 200, cross Maple flight level 260 or below.
16: Level 200 and cross Maple 260 below, Hong Kong Shuttle 553.
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0: We are passing level
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0: SID, flight level 130. Descent to flight level 180.
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0: 553, proceed direct Murray.
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0: Mentari 360, proceed direct Murray.
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8: This by Murray, mentally 360. 100
19: on squawk, 2202.
0: SA658, Hong Kong radar, good afternoon, identified, clear for T3 Alpha arrival.
19: That T3 Alpha arrival, Cathay 658, thanks and good afternoon.
14: Thank you, United 862.
8: Bill 170 and request frequency on Macau approach, Korean Air 2015.
18: Korean Air 2015, I will give you the frequency later on. You can expect frequency 123, days on 095, but at the meantime, remain on the departure frequency.
8: Roger, you can say 23905, remain this frequency, Korean Air 2015.
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20: Winner 706, identified today, Betty 3 Alpha arrival.
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0: 553, contact approach 119 or decimal 1.
14: 119, Hong Kong Shuttle 553, good day. Hong Kong, day, you're Viking 132, descending flight level 190, Sierra Rouge 512.
0: Viking 132, Hong Kong radar, roger. We pop passing level and squawk.
14: Passing level 207, squawking 1451, here Viking 132.
0: Here Viking 132, identified. Stand by for lower.
14: Stand by.
20: 1730, aircraft channel 7842, roger. Report being clear.
8: Problem clear, weather check on 8482. Thank you.
18: China Eastern 997, descend to reach flight level 110 by Hazel.
8: Descend to reach flight level 110 by Hazel, China Eastern 9797.
18: Redcap 139, climb to flight level 160, track direct to Sauce 2.
8: Climb flight level 160, track direct to Sauce 2, Redcap
0: 19. 360, contact approach 119.1.
8: Decimal 1, mentally 360, thank you ma'am, bye-bye. Hong Kong radar air, China 111, passing flight level 270, descending 210, about 3 minutes north of Sierra, squawking 0001.
0: Air China 111, Hong Kong radar identified, clear Sierra 7 Alpha arrival.
8: Clear Sierra 7 Alpha arrival, air China 111.
0: Decimal 1. Descend to 2000. 0432, okay,
8: 127.
0: Okay. Singapore 811, your
8: FCO estimate. FCO is 0443.
13: And Macau 612, climb flight level 370.
21: Director Hedo, descend 3000 feet, turn from line to the yard to Barclay Heights portion with the hood 7 left.
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2: We identify CAB 4 Alpha. 2000 feet and from Lancia to Buckley, how does the approach when we're able to go next?
7: 2000
2: and
0: 997, speed 210 knots or greater. Chinese 9797, descend to 3000 feet, QNH 1013, cleared IOS Sula approach, runway 34, report established.
2: Descend to 3000 feet, QNH 1013,
0: Chinese 9797, confirm IOS Sulu, Sulu approach.
2: Heading 2604 sequence.
14: And 10, I can 132.
17: Operator, L China 111, descending flight level 210, passing flight level 223.
0: Air China 111, Hong Kong radar speed 280 knots, continue present heading vector for sequencing.
17: Speed 280 knots, continue present heading, Air China 111.
14: Hong Kong, good afternoon, Cali 238, descending flight level 190, passing flight level 249, squawk is 2226.
0: Cathay 238, Hong Kong radar identified, cleared Sierra 7 Alpha arrival. Confirm if you are RMP-1 capable.
14: Able to do the RMP-1, so unable Sierra 7 Alpha, Cathay 238.
0: Cathay 238, copy unable RMP-1 and expect radar factor after Sierra.
14: Thanks. Before.
0: Singapore entry, zero reject.
18: 123,
0: data
18: 095.
14: 123-95, coordinator 2015, good day.
18: Good day.
17: Hello, 130, L China 111.
0: China Eastern 9797, speed 180 knots or greater until Papa.
22: 01, good afternoon, flight level 400, stop 3626.
2: Express Wing 601, Hong Kong radar identified.
22: Express Wing 601.
0: Expect IOS Sula approach, runway 34, information Juliet now.
2: IOS runway 34 and...
0: Maintain, flight level 110.
2: Follow IOS runway 34 track and maintain, flight level 110, Korean Air 2015.
0: Air China 111, proceed direct, Canto, rejoin star.
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2: Assign contact radar 126.5.
14: Racket 139, climb to flight level 250.
0: Racket 139, good afternoon, climb to flight level 330, stand by for Hyatt.
14: Climb to flight level 330, Racket 139.
2: Missile. 8138, descend flight level 330.
23: Descend
2: flight level 8138. Cafe 563, descend flight level 290, reach in 3 minutes.
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2: 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Standard decimal 5, cosine only.
0: 200.
26: Trying to fly level 200, Jeremy 508.
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5: 2015, speed 210 knots or less.
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7: 03 after mass action after NTAD, descend to reach level for 110 by mass.
0: Afternoon, climb to level for 3990.
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20: 35.
0: To flight level 3990.
24: To flight level 390, at 139.
5: 2015, descend to 5,000 feet.
26: 2015. Good morning, Brunei is 635, 5 minutes to SAPNO, flight level 340.
25: Brunei 635, Hong Kong radar identify, clear bet T3 Alpha arrival.
26: Clear for the bet T3 Alpha arrival, Brunei 635, and we got some weather around SAPNO and Salty. Request to maintain heading 310, otherwise up to 25 miles left of route to avoid weather.
25: Brunei 635, 25 miles left approved.
26: 25 miles left of track is approved, Brunei 635, thank you.
21: Speed
25: 1-0-0-0-0-0-0-0-0-0-0-0-0-0-0-0-0-0-0-0-0-0-0-0 Living 356, Hong Kong radar identified.
27: Radar, Malaysian 366, good afternoon, maintaining flight level 410, clocking on 2155.
25: Malaysian 366, good afternoon.
27: Hong Kong radar, Malaysian 366, maintaining flight level 410.
25: Malaysian 366, good afternoon. Xiamen 856, contact radar 118, decimal 902.
26: 11892, Xiamen 856,
25: right.
21: Let's speak 180 or greater.
5: 1 knots.
26: 230 knots, Cathay 23. Just wondering which runway can we expect?
5: Cathay 23, expect runway 07 right.
26: Cathay 23, thank you.
6: Shuttle 843 approach, runway 07 left. T906, turn right heading 330.
5: Highway full approach, runway 34, report established.
10: Clear, ILS Zulu, runway 34, report established, clear here, 2015.
25: Cathay 658, Richard. Malaysian 072, contact radar 126, decimal 3.
27: 126, decimal 3, Malaysian 072.
25: Bohemia 706, when ready, descend flight level 260, reached by Cyber.
24: Cyber, Bohemia 706.
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21: Taxi, Doha, 118.7, good day. 280 knots. City traffic, medium.
24: Macau 222, climb 9,000, climb 6,300, Nupi 1 Tango, squad 3362.
5: And Macau 222, Hong Kong departure, identify, classify SID, flight level 120.
24: Climb SID, flight level 120, Macau 222.
26: All right, good afternoon, Cathay 841.
5: Cathay 841, Hong Kong radar cleared, Sierra 7 Alpha arrival. Confirm squad 3054 and passing flight level 286.
26: 07 Alpha, passing 282 and 3054 Cathay 841.
5: Cathay 841 identified.

0: 995, proceed direct to Hotel, Hotel 512, and descend to 9000 feet, QNH 1013.
1: 070 070 070 23 23 Hit 6-2 on the Taipei 129 RDC, move on 1-1, proceed direct to Limes, descend to 4,000 feet.
0: To the muscle, fly level 110 or below.
1: 241, climb level 330. Confirm Cathay 23.
2: Cancel all the speed, this is 6-9-0-0-0.
3: Thank you.
2: Level. Climb to fly level 300, traffic 508.
3: Singapore 830, climb to 12,500 meters.
2: Climb 12,500 meters, Singapore 830.
4: On radar at China 889 Highway, maintaining 11 solar sequence, 10 miles to 10 miles.
3: Air China 889 Hong Kong radar, good afternoon, identified.
1: See QNH 1013, turn left heading 040.
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0: Expect 1 more ground to attack.
2: Pacific 57, good afternoon, maintaining flow 430.
3: Pacific 57, good afternoon, direct to Ikela.
2: Thank you, correct, Pacific 57, thank you.
1: Air China 111, contact director 119 or decimal 5, call sign only.
0: There's an increased speed to 280 knots, and after impact, descend to reach flight level 110 by muscle.
1: 09R, turn right heading 2704 sequence.
2: To flight level 6,500 meters. Climb well, FID to 6,300 meters, Canadian 609R. Charlie 76098, climb and send to flight level 6,500 meters. Climb by FID 6,900 meters, 6,098.
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2: In 3 minutes, UPS 62.
3: Cancel level restriction.
2: 110 by Maury and cancel level restriction at Maury, Cathay 41.
3: Cathay 41, cancel Cancel level restriction.
2: Cancel level restriction, Cathay 41.
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1: What time is it?

0: 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Next day is Mode 3.
1: 06, good day.
0: Good day. Philippine 356, descend Alpha FO 270.
2: 508, clear direct to Ikela.
3: Right, Ikela, jump 508. This is now level 270, Philippine 356.
0: Affirm.
3: This is now level 270, Philippine 356.
0: China Southern 8482, when ready, descend flight FO 260, reach by eastbound.
4: Reach by eastbound, Shao Chang 8482.
0: The that is the 900, turn right heading 300.
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11: Shenzhen Air 229 on Hong Kong radar identified. Maintain flight level 120.
12: Good day, China Southern 8138.
0: Good day. China Southern 8482, Honda radar 126, stay smooth 3.
13: 07 left, descend to 8 on the KH 1013, cancel my restriction.
2: 7 contact, Sanya 130, decimal 2, good day.
14: 130, decimal 2, good day, China is 567.
7: 7, reduce speed to 250 knots.
3: Arrow to Abacau, climb to flight level 320, Samir 897, thank you.
13: Great Bay 703, runway 07 left, reduce speed to 250 knots. Better C909, contact director 119.5, call sign only.
3: 182-5263,
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7: Edu, traffic, right, 509, contact approach for 19.1.
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3: Alright, descend to 260 when ready, and we'll do that by MPAT, UPS
7: 62. Day 431, right, heading 040 degrees, KLS 4207.
13: 9095, descend to 5,000 feet.
5: Okay, thank you, both 35 today.
6: 125, that's about 25 today, China 6098.
13: 41, descend to 4,000 feet, maintain speed 250 knots or greater. Nanner, 905, turn right heading 2704, shortcut.
3: Right heading 2704.
13: Malaysian 072, descend to 9,000 feet, KH 1013.
3: E19, flight level 340.
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11: clear, drop below flight level 130.
3: Montemaro, below flight level 130, Charleston 203.
11: Shenzhen 8229, climb to flight level 250.
3: 50, Shenzhen 229.
11: 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Approach 109 at 801.
6: China, that's Charleston 203. One contact director 119.5 call sign only.
5: Control 63, departure good afternoon, identified. MSID to flight level 160. Call
1: the
5: SID to flight level. Cathay 960, contact radar 133, base symbol 82, good day.
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15: 2, Nihao, maintain flight level 330, squawk 5602.
2: Sina 502, Hong Kong radar, good afternoon, identified from Ikela, transfer to Eastern.
15: Ikela, night to Eastern, Vietnam 502. Sina 229, maximum. Flight level 340.
2: Shenzhen 229, Roger, come to flight level 310.
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4: Pilot discretion, descend fiber 260 to reach by fiber, speed on transition 280 knots, Captain 658.
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11: 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Expect ILS Sulu approach runway 34, information Juliet.
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13: 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Malaysian 072, compact director, 119.5, call sign only.
0: Four 9635, descend now flight FO260, reach for Cyber, and speed on transition to 80 knots.
17: Roger, descend now flight level 60 to reach by Cyber, speed on transition to 80 knots, and confirm we have traffic about 8 miles ahead of us descending as well.
0: Okay, 9635 FM, and the traffic same direction as you, and will be 20 knots ground speed faster than you.
17: Roger, Brunei 635, descending flight level 260, reach by position Cyber, speed on transition, 280 knots, Brunei 635.
5: Departure, good morning, identify time by 92 flight level 160.

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3: 2, climb flight level 370.
4: Climb flight level 370, thanks, shuttle 112.
5: Try picking up a weak turn from the aircraft ahead of us.
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9: Good afternoon, maintain flight level 4.
1: It's Restring 601, good afternoon.
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0: Cathay 509, turn right heading 300.
1: At radar 133, decimal 82.
10: 13382, you know, 152.
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6: Okay. Cathay 780, when clear weather, track direct to Saiba.
7: When clear weather, track direct to Saiba. Cathay 780.
1: Astrid 8876, identify, confirm SID flight level 120.
7: Astrid flight level 120, Astrid 8876.
1: Singapore 875, climb to flight level 160.
10: Flight level 160,
1: Singapore 875. Papa 842. Departure, good day, increase speed to 280 knots.
7: Increase speed to 280 knots, channel 7842, good day.
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11: I'm ready, speed 280 knots, good day, 206.
9: China maintaining flight level 170, score 6444.
1: Air China 419, Hong Kong radar identified, cleared Sierra 7 Alpha arrival.
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12: Inbound Sierra, squad 3024.
1: Cathay 347, Hong Kong radar identified, cleared Sierra 7 Alpha arrival, ripple passing level.
12: Clear Sierra 7 Alpha arrival, passing level 249, Cathay 347.
1: Cathay 347, roger. Stand by for lower.
12: Stand by Cathay 347.
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5: 1, Zero, China 8765, good day.
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9: 22,
2: good day. Good afternoon, Shuttle 638,
6: climb to climb level 2. Shuttle 638, climb to flight level 350.
2: Vector Echo Delta Victor Oscar 38876.
12: 347, we dislike on show.
1: Cathay 347, Hong Kong radar, descend to flight level 170.
12: Flight level 170, Cathay 347.
1: To reach flight level 110 by Mary, cancel level restriction.
2: Descending to level 110 by Mary. Cancel. Level restriction. Air China
6: 500.
13: Estimate the sublow time 0504, flight level 340. 22 weather, maintain 20 mile Lima side of sight.
6: China 3092, Hong Kong radar identify. When clear weather, track direct eastbound.
9: I'm restricted to 8,000 feet until next 1013. Maintain 280 knots.
14: Cathay 725, climb by SID to flight level 120, no speed restrictions.
2: Climb by seat level 120 and no speed restrictions, Cathay 725.
9: 220.
6: Cathay 959, Hong Kong radar identify, clear direct end pad, AB4 Alpha arrival.
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6: Rahina 253, Hong Kong radar identify, AB4 Alpha arrival.
16: Arrival, Rania 253.
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9: 7, contact director, 119.5, with call sign only today.
17: Just amazing, good rate of climb, still passing flight level 120, please. There will be crossing traffic alert.
11: Cancel the restriction, we'll maintain speak at 806.
9: 3,000 feet,
18: starting
9: 320.
18: Yeah, 400, Papa maintaining flight level 410.
14: Zero. Flight level 130, and be advised your radio is broken.
4: Yeah, control 126, Vinanda 319, good day.
6: Thank you, VG5 as well. Shenzhen 90096, increase speed 280 knots.
10: Increase speed 280, Shenzhen 90096.
2: Very fine.
6: Cathay 973, Hong Kong radar identified, clear AB4 Alpha arrival.

0: maintains all speed restrictions, Cathay 783.
1: Cathay Spring 8876, contact radar 133.82, good day.
0: 133.82 at 38876.
1: Hey, Macau 668, climb unrestricted to flight level 130 and maintain or reaching traffic above.
2: Family or flight 130 and maintain Macau
3: 680. 660, Hong Kong radar, roger.
4: Hong Kong Shuttle 705, Hong Kong radar identified, clear Canto 3 Alpha arrival.
5: Clear Canto 3 Alpha arrival, Hong Kong Shuttle 705.
6: Hong Kong radar, good afternoon, Singapore 876, flight level 250 direct M.
4: Hong Kong Cushion, Singapore 875, climb to flight level 400.
6: Flight level 400, 485.
4: Carinia 660, contact radar 132, decimo 15.
3: This is no speed control.
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9: Level 136,
8: can I have one? Two. Shuttle 136, request high speed.
10: Hong Kong Shuttle 136, climb to flight level 160, speed 280 knots.
8: Climb flight level 160, speed 280 knots, Hong Kong Shuttle 136.
11: Clear
12: the Alpha
11: arrival.
1: Bye bye. Cathay 783, climb SID to flight level 110.
0: Climb by SID flight level 110, Cathay 783.
1: Hey, Macau 668, climb unrestricted to flight level 210.
2: Unrestricted, flight level 210, Macau 668.
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13: 121 decimal 4, China 8482, good day.
3: S-ring 8876, contact radar 118-92, bye bye.
0: 118-92, R-3887.
14: Rifle, report squad code.
15: Charlie arrival at Squawky 7645, Lufthansa Cargo 8460.
14: Lufthansa Cargo 8460, identified, stand by for LOA, maintain speed 250 knots.
15: Maintain speed 250
1: knots,
15: Lufthansa Cargo 8460.
1: Ready for
14: speed 250 knots.
1: Cathay 783, continue climb to flight level
0: 130. Continue climb flight level 130, Cathay 783.
10: Fire, maintain flight level 160.
8: Roger, can we cancel speed restriction? Hong Kong Shuttle 136.
10: Not yet, traffic in front.
8: Okay.
0: D553.
3: Asia 518, Hong Kong radar, roger, climb to flight level 230.
2: Level 230, thank you. Coordinate.
3: Bohemia 248, contact radar 118902, bye bye.
0: Bye bye.
10: Radar 1265.
0: 265, China is 507. Good afternoon, flight level 237, coming to flight level 250, back to.
10: Bohemia 248, climb level 330.
0: 330, Bohemia 248.
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0: Good, Bohemia 248.
4: 80 clear direct, Dumo.
16: This is Dumo, Scooter 180.
0: Okay, Cathay 783, climbing to flight level 140.
3: Cathay 783, Hong Kong radar, roger, climb to flight level 160.
0: Flight level 160, Cathay 783.
3: Hong Kong Shuttle 136. Hong Kong Shuttle 136, climb to flight level 210.
8: Flight level 210, Hong Kong Shuttle 136. Any speed restriction?
3: Hong Kong Shuttle 136, maintain speed 280 knots.
8: Okay, Hong Kong Shuttle 136.
12: 10040, clear high control for Mike 07.
3: Level 110 by Maso.
5: Good afternoon, Molino 605, maintaining flight level 360 on squawk 2120. Approaching Delta.
4: Molino 605, Hong Kong radar identified. Clear Betty 3 Alpha arrival.
5: Roger, clear Betty 3 Alpha arrival, Molino 605. Canto, Delta
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15: 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Chicago 8460,
14: bye.
12: Radar, good afternoon, Chanel
4: 9 0 9 6 climb to flight level 250. Chanel 9 0 9 6 climb flight level 350.
12: Climb to flight level 250.
4: And Spring 8876, climb flight level 330.
15: 0, Airspring 8876.
17: That's not a major signal, flight 157 above Gillian I budget.
13: 50.
4: 806, climb to flight level 290 initially.
13: Climb flight level 290 initially, headway 806.
4: Japan 29, descend now flight level 340, reach in 5 minutes. Descend now 130, decimal 2.
3: 300 knots, operator.
13: Speed. 300
1: not or greater, ISGR 518.
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1: request descent. Chairman 8681, standby for descent. Right. Tumen 696, contact radar 123.47, good day.
18: 123, that's not 47, that's 16969.
15: 4 Alpha arrival, Cathay 385. Hong Kong radar, good afternoon. China Eastern 6049, maintaining flight level 360, squawk 6303.
4: China Eastern 6049, Hong Kong radar identified.
15: China Eastern 6049.
4: Go ahead.
13: Afternoon, climbing flight level 250, squawk 3553.
4: Bohina 248 by heading 060, pass level 310 in 2 minutes.
15: 4 follow for 260 by Maple.
14: Hong Shadow 705, Hong Kong radar, descend to flight level 200, cross Maple as of below flight level 260.
15: 7 follow for 200, cross Maple, follow for 260 below, Hong Kong Shadow 705.
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12: 35, reduce speed to 230 knots.
3: Speed to 80 knots. Contact approach 119 decimal 1.
4: 250 knots, continue climb to flight level 160.
17: Increase speed, move level. Continue climb flight level 160, Canada 5 domain.
15: 68, maintain flight level 250.
6: Stand by car 668, climb to flight level 330.
5: Level 330, Macau 668.
21: Hong Kong radar, Cathay 9037, on descent flyable 170, passing flyable 246, squawk 0323.
14: Cathay 9037, Hong Kong radar identified, cleared Sierra 7 Alpha arrival.
21: Sierra 7 Alpha arrival, Cathay 9037.
14: Hong Kong radar, camera 8681, level 110. Xiamen 8681, Hong Kong radar, expect ILS to approach runway 34, information kilo.
22: Information kilo, ILS Zulu, runway 34, camera 8681.
23: 300 meter, squawk 0727.
4: Taisha 762, Hong Kong radar identified, clear Charlie 4 Alpha arrival.
23: Yeah, Charlie 4 Alpha, Sierra 762.
3: Shuttle 136, climb to flight level 250.
18: Climb to level 250, on shuttle 136.
14: 1 Alpha Hazel, to 3000 feet, 1012. Do not push from 134, report us there.
12: 119.5 with call sign only good day. Lufthansa Cargo 8460 descends to 4,500 feet. 347 Sun Marketing 0453 I suppose in the city.
3: 992, bye bye.
18: 1892, I should have 136.
10: Good day.
20: Scoot up 180, good afternoon, track director eastbound.
1: E to 9,000 feet, and stand by for high speed.
10: And to 9,000 feet, standing by for high speed, okay, 236.
4: Bohemia 248, contact Shanghai 128, decimal 35.
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3: Radar 118902, bye bye.
5: 2 bye bye, November 180 whiskey.
4: 21696, climb to flight level 300.
5: Flight level 300, 21696.
4: Taisha 762, direct to Corton, descend to flight level 120, reach by Corton.
23: Select to Corton, and descend flight level 120 by Corton. Asia 762.
4: Dunox. Zero reach by NPET.
10: 260 reach by NPET, Boeing 253.
4: Japan 29 out, when ready, descend flight level 260, reach by NPET.
23: When ready, descend flight level 260 by NPET.
1: Yeah, Macau 128 Hong Kong departure, reading the 3 only confirm squawking 3372.
23: 3372, Macau 128.
1: Yeah, Macau 128, thank you. Identified climb SID to flight level 120.
23: Level
1: 120,
23: Macau 128.
10: 50. Climb to flight level 250, 10SF 018.
0: Maintaining flight level 350, squawk 2135.
20: At Spring 6922, Russia. Unit at 153, contact Taipei 129, at decimal 1.
10: Alright, guys,
1: 36. Macau 128, climb unrestricted to flight level 210, maintain speed 280 knots or less.
23: Level 210, speed 280 or less, Macau 128.
12: 6587, margin 040, descend 1500 feet, clear eyes approach and 0
10: 0 0
14: 0 0 0 speed 280 knots or greater, descend Firestar to flight level 110.
21: Speed 280 knots or greater, and descend flight level 110, Cathay 937.
18: To
2: Hotel 502, good day.
7: LPG 64, increase speed 280 knots.
2: Increase speed 280 knots, LPG 64.
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14: Cathay 740, Hong Kong radar identified, cleared Sierra 7 Charlie arrival, ripple passing level.
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14: Cathay 740, Roger, stand by for lower.
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24: Hong Kong, good afternoon, China 76059, and maintain flight level 250, squawk 3120.
14: China 76059, Hong Kong radar identified, stand by for higher.
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25: 02.
26: Yeah, 1302, Malaysian 219, good day.
25: 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Malindo 605, contact radar 128, Decimo 75.
27: Radar 12875, from Malindo 605. 605, good afternoon, maintaining level 360.
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24: Request level up to flight level 340, China 76059.
25: China 76059, Roger, climb to flight level 300.
24: Flight level 300, China 76059.
20: On the radar, 126 Decimo 3.
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20: Right.
30: Good morning, Macau 128, climbing level 10.
3: Macau 128, radar, climb to flight level 250, cancel speed restriction.
30: 250, no speed restriction, Macau 128.
31: To flight level 220, 10905, Dubai.
6: Japan at 29, contact radar 126, decimal 5.
19: FINE, flight level 160, increase speed 280 knots, Bohemia 246.
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14: 2.
3: 02, contact radar 118902, bye bye.
31: 118.92,
20: China 502, good day. Cathay 84, Hong Kong departures identified, climb by SID, flight level 160.
3: Maintain speed 280 knots, climb to flight level 210.
32: Maintain speed 80 knots, climb level 210, official 646.
6: 502, good afternoon, climb flight level 330.
31: 330, China 502.
3: And 37, and nope, and continue track to Alliance, and now you can descend to 4,000 feet. 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
25: 5628, Hong Kong radar identified. Clear Canto 3 Alpha arrival.
1: Clear Canto 3 Alpha arrival, Thai 628.
4: Departure, good afternoon. Identify climb SID to fly level 130.
25: 25 minor climb to fly level 340.
24: Fly level 340, 776059.
4: By Taimot.
5: Southern 5 meter by Taimot, Vietnam 502.
4: Thai 601, climb to fly level 200.
27: 2.246, good day.
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3: Kenya 246, Hong Kong radar, roger. Climb to fly level 250.
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25: Two three decimal 95.
24: 23 decimal 95, say Asia 262, good day.
26: Hey. 12 Macau 128, good day.
27: 459 and 19 miles to dose, flight level 390, squawk 5543.
25: Hong Kong Shuttle 5999, Hong Kong radar identified. Clear Betty 3 Alpha arrival.
27: Betty 3 Alpha, Hong Kong Shuttle 5999.
3: Obviously, wow.
5: 10-5 level 300, Vietnam 431.
24: Water good, afternoon, Sky Anchor 216, level 340, inbound copy.
20: Sky Anchor 216, Hong Kong radar identified.
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20: 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Next high flight level 380, are you able?
24: Again?
20: Next high flight level 380, are you able?
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24: Bye.
20: Jingdong 2719, contact Manila 119, decimal 3.
24: 119 decimal 3, good day, change 2719.
3: Until further advice.
27: Climb to flight level 230, LPG 64.
3: Hong Kong Shuttle 646, climb to flight level 230.
27: Climb to level
32: 30, Shuttle 646.
8: Heading 160 degrees, what is this, 591?
1: 360.
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1: Roger, China 7373. Concrete Macau 9995, we maintain 12,100 meters at direct SQL squawk 0732.
25: I'm account 9995 Hong Kong radar identified. Clear Charlie 4 Alpha arrival.
1: Clear Charlie 4 Alpha arrival, I'm account 9995. Hong Kong Control, Thai 601 Heavy, firewall 250.
25: Thai 601, climb to fire level 1600 meters.
1: Firewall 1600 meters, Thai 601.
25: China 7373, climb to fire level 350 final.
1: Climb to fire level 350 final, China 7373.
25: Hong Kong Shuttle 7399, descend out to fire level 260, reach by Maple.
1: Descend fire level 260, reach by Maple. Hong Kong Shuttle 7399.
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14: Thanks. Cafe 503, we're ready, descend flight level 260, reach by MPEG.
3: Channel 705, we do see 210 knots, we down 2000.
27: Climbing to flight level 250, passing flight level 240.
14: Pitch 64, roger, climb flight level 330.
27: Climb flight level 330, LPG 64.
32: What's the other?
3: Has a 884 radar, climb to flight level 250, no speed control.
2: To flight level 250, no speed control, Cafe 884.
3: Virginia 246, contact Hong Kong radar 118902.
19: 118902, Virginia 246, good day.
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5: 214, bye bye, VLAN 502.
4: 84. Car 162, climb unrestricted to flight level 210.
19: Climb unrestricted, flight level 210, make 162.
4: China Southern 30902, descend to flight level 200, proceed direct to Taimot.
2: Descend flight level 200, proceed direct to Taimot, China Southern 30902.
5: Flight level 270, Xiamen 828.
3: Shandong 2423, contact Manila 119, decimal 3.
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19: 9160, not operator, decide you.
27: Good afternoon, Cathay 00, climb to level 160.
3: Cathay 400, radar, roger, climb to flight level 200.
27: Level 200. Say, 100.
3: The meters.
2: 1,500 meters, good, 180.
3: To flight level 250.
19: Pinnacle flight level 250, Mr. 162.
3: Cathay 884, contact radar 118902, bye-bye.
2: 118902, goodbye, Cathay 84.
3: 385, descend to 4,000 feet.
4: China Southern 30902, descend to flight level 170.
2: Descend flight level 170, China Southern 30902.
3: Xiamen 828, contact radar 118, decimal 902.
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5: 35. 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
2: Descend 4,500 meters, reached by Taimot, China Southern 30902.
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6: 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Well, it's 591, passing flight level 209, I said flight level 25, approaching CAM, requesting flight level 340.
10: Royal Express 5901, climb to flight level 10,400 meters.
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10: Pi 628, contact radar 127 decimal 55.
6: Radar 127 decimal 55, Pi 628, thank you.
13: Control radar China Southern 388, good afternoon, maintaining flight level 320, squawking 2305.
8: 605, descend, run ready, level 260, reach by Saiba.
13: Level 260 to reach by Saiba, valid over 605.
8: Airspring 6922, contact radar 126 decimal 3.
6: 126 decimal 3, airspring 6922, good day.
8: Good day. Also greater than 70.
12: 0909 on Hong Kong radar, identify, clear AB4 Alpha arrival.
15: AB4 Alpha, yes,
4: 0909. 4, contact radar, 123, decimal 47, good day.
15: 123,
4: 47, Mr. Hart, 9794. Racket 189, climb to
6: flight level 210. 0909, thank you. 2, good day, Mr. 122.
12: Hong Shuttle 739 on Hong Kong radar, descend to flight level 130, cross Maple and drop below flight level 260.
6: Descend flight level 130, cross Maple and drop below flight level 260, contact Zhong 39. 9301.
16: Hong Kong, good day, I'm at 338 heavy, maintaining 1,000 meters.
10: Emirates 338, Hong Kong radar identified.
16: Emirates 338.
10: Kai 668, descend to flight level 260, reached by Charlie.
17: Descending flight level 260, reached by Charlie, 668.
8: 236, climb flight level 370, final.
6: Climb flight level 370, final, okay, 236.
8: Malindo 605, contact radar 126, decimal 3.
10: 605.
6: 400, good day.
10: Climb to flight level 350 final.
16: Okay, coming level 350, final, China South 8301.
17: 601, stand by the next sequel.
10: 601, direct sequel approved.
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6: Airspring 6523, maintain flight level 360 and squawk 6333.
12: Airspring, correction, Airspring 6523 Hong Kong radar, identify.
10: Cathay 725, contact Sanya 130, decimal 2.
6: Decimal 2, Cathay 725, bye-bye.
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6: Cathay Macau 128,
12: okay. Lima.
6: Any
0: 3039, Hong Kong radar.
1: Go ahead, China Southern 3039.
0: China Southern 3039, confirm squawk 3102 and maintain flight level 230.
1: Abrams, China Southern 3039.
0: China Southern, climb to flight level 250.
1: Climbing flight level 250, China Southern 3039.
0: Tower 638, perfect direct line.
20: 3, descend to 3,000 feet from line flight to Berkeley as approach from A37 left.
4: Good day.
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21: Roger, squawk 4615, inbound to Sierra.
0: Cathay 250, Hong Kong radar, cleared Sierra 7 Alpha arrival. Say again your squawk code and passing level.
21: Well, 4615, passing level 224, descending level 190, Cathay 7250.
0: Cathay 250, identified.
21: 7250.
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0: China Southern 3039, on contact radar 127, there is a more one.
21: 27, there is a more one, today China Southern 3039.
0: Okay. Thai 628, descend to 6000 feet.
22: South, descend 6000 feet, Thai 628.
21: Flight level 250, team level 241.
10: China Southern 3039, climb to flight level 310.
21: Climb in flight level 310, China Southern 3039.
10: Restriction. And climb to flight level 280.
24: 209, right, descend to reach flight level 110 by Marshall.
0: Right, huh?
22: Passing 11,000 feet, speed 280 or greater, Thai 628.
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0: 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Good day.
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22: Level 6,900 meters, follow Pico level restriction, China Eastern 5016.
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0: 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4898, 4898, 4898, 4898, 4898, 4898, 4898, 4898, 4898, 4898, 4898, 4898, 4898, 4898, 4898, 4898, 4898, 4898, 4898, 4898, 4898, 4898, 4898, 4898, 4898, 4898, 4898, 4898, 4898, 4898, 4898, 4898, 4898, 4898, 4898, 4898, 4898, 4898, 4898, 4898, 4898, 4898, 4898, 4898, 4898, 4898, 4898, 4898, 4898, 4898, 4898, 4898, 4898, 4898, 4898, 4898, 4898, 4898, 4898, 4898, 4898, 4898,
10: 9,200 meters.
2: Climb to 9,200 meters, 979.
3: How many miles?
10: Mecca 189, climb to flight level 320.
5: Copy, climb level 320, Mecca 189.
7: Report passing altitude.
11: Altitude 2,000 feet and climb to 5,000 feet.
3: China 7356 Hong Kong departure, identify climb by SID flight level 160.
7: 130,
3: confirm flight level 160.
9: 6,300 meters, reaching 2 minutes.
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9: Right. 7-0-9-0-9, descend flight level 340.
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19: 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Hi, 668, contact radar, 123, decimal 47.
3: 123, decimal 47, 668,
25: 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Supply 250, TSU 44. 0, KSA
9: 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Aspring 6523.
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19: China 73039, climb to flight level 320.
27: Level 320, China 73039.
29: Full contact radar, 118.92, bye bye.
30: 118.92,
31: T-Way 64 for the day. I-638, maintain speed 230 knots or greater.
30: Climbing for the 250.
9: T-Way 644, roger, climb flight level 230.
30: Climb for the 330, T-Way 644.
27: 0, squawk 4554, release by Guangzhou.
12: Cathay 309R, Hong Kong radar identified, cleared Sierra 7 Alpha arrival, report passing level.
27: Sierra 7 Alpha arrival, passing flight level 218 now, Cathay 309R.
12: Cathay 309R identified, stand by for lower.
27: Cathay 309R.
19: Landing
27: 210. Landing 210, record 1890.
19: 520, 0 contact radar, 132, decimal 15.
30: 13215, right, okay, 140, good day.
19: Okay. From me. How does station calling approach? 250 approach today, runway 07 right, south runway, proceed direct to Murray.
27: Something, thank you.
19: Record 189, climb to flight level 390.
30: Hong Kong Shuttle 563, flight level 290, approaching Tikala.
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30: Level 290.
19: 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Canto 3 Alpha arrival.
30: Clear Canto 3 Alpha arrival, Shuttle 563.
27: 119.3, right cap 236. Hong Kong radar, airspring 6523, maintain flight level 360.
19: Spring 6523, roger.
27: Corridor, scooter 175, flight level 300.
19: Scooter 175, direct FKL, climb flight level 340.
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1: 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Brighton, heading 120.
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9: UA 604, climb flight level 390.
6: 1203,
31: 900, 3 approach, good day, runway 07, right.
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4: Again, 806, proceed direct to Ventful, resume on vacation.
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9: UPS 58?
6: UPS 58?
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3: 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Cathay 253, do you need extra miles to make the deep call level requirement?
13: No, 729, turn marker 040, I have the program is open.
6: Passing 8,000 feet, climb to 9,000 feet, squawk 3366.
4: Hey, Macau 116, Hong Kong departure, identify, climb SID to flight level 120.
6: My SID to flight level 120, and Macau 116.
3: Air China 102, Hong Kong departure, identify, climb by SID, flight level 130.
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6: 50. Climb level 250, Shanghai 06.
3: 5. Air China 102, speed 250 knots approved.
4: Kong Shuttle 700, climb by SID to flight level 160.
6: Climb with SID flight level 160, Shuttle 700.
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10: Hong Kong radar, hello, 683 heavy, line level 380, spot 06, 6022.
7: Hi, 683, Hong Kong radar, radar contact.
11: 126, decimal 5.
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1: Climb to level 250, FMA 2.
16: Centimeters. Speed 280 or less, China 102.
19: X62, turn further right, heading 080.
31: Roger, after impact, descend to flight level 240.
7: Are you able to track to Cyber?
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31: Hong Cargo 209, proceed direct to lines, descend to 4,000 feet.
1: Climbing 6,000 for 9,000 meters, at 9,000 feet, connect, squawk 5746.
4: Shanghai 818, Hong Kong departure, report your, say again your passing altitude.
1: 6,000 feet for 9,000 feet.
4: Shanghai 818 departure identified, climb SID to flight level 120.
1: Proceed to flight level 120, Shanghai 818.
4: Hey, Macau 116, Cathay radar 133, decimal 82, good day.
1: 8382, Macau 116, good day.
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1: 250. Climb to flight level 250 MXL 116.
31: Premier 802 direct to 2MAP.
1: 2MAP. Delta uniform to Echo Papa, Premier 802.
31: UPS 58, reduce speed 250 knots.
13: 2,500.
0: 1, descend to flight level 110, cancel canto level restriction.
1: Level 110, cancel canto level restriction, Atlanta 4601.
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1: Flight level 210, squawk 0533, proceeding direct Sierra.
0: Alpha 1721, Hong Kong radar identified. 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
12: Cleared Sierra 7 Alpha, standing by for lower, Alpha 1721.
3: Cathay 360, Hong Kong departures, identify, climb by SID, flight level 130.
0: Okay,
4: 818, maintain flight level 120 on reaching traffic above.
1: Maintain flight level 120, Shanghai approach.
4: Thai 66, maintain flight level 4,500 meters on reaching traffic below.
14: This is 4,500 meters, Thai 66.
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19: 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Hainan 719, contact radar 127, Decimo 55.
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14: 2-1-2-1-4, Shanghai 6-6-S, good day.
4: Shanghai 818, climb unrestricted to flight level 210.
1: Unrestricted to flight level 210, Shanghai 818. 6. Flight level 252, position docking.
19: 280.
20: Alpha level 280, Emirates 9413.
1: Hunting flight level 340, squawk 2727.
7: Xiaomi 902, Hong Kong radar contact.
0: Cathay 4905, Hong Kong radar, identify, clear Air B4 Alpha arrival.
14: B4 Alpha arrival, Cathay 495, thanks.
31: F8, descend to flight level 110.
19: 8,
1: Decimo 75. 8, Decimo 5, good day. Chanson 8, 4, Decimo 6.
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21: Shandong 1152, climb via SID. Increase speed to 280 knots.
1: Climb via SID. Increase speed to 280 knots. Shandong 1152.
21: Shandong 1152, negative. Climb via SID.
1: Climb via SID, speed 280 and climb to 6,900 meters, then to 1152.
0: 3 Hong Kong radar, identify, clear Air B4 Alpha arrival.
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1: Hong Kong radar, Singapore 869, good afternoon.
0: Singapore 869, Hong Kong radar, good afternoon. Confirm 7,800 meters, squawk 0172.
1: Confirm maintaining 7,800 meters, squawk 0172, Singapore 869.
0: Singapore 869, Hong Kong radar, identify, what is your request level?
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1: Singapore 869. Con radar, good afternoon, Mascot 830, level 300, information, Delta.
0: Mascot 830, Hong Kong radar, confirm squawk 5673.
1: 3, Mascot 830.
0: Mascot 830, Hong Kong radar, identify, clear Air B4 Alpha arrival.
1: B4 Alpha arrival, Mascot 830.
0: Mascot 830, affirm for sequencing after dot me fly heading 200 and speed 270 knots.
31: What level can you cross, muscle?
0: Scott H30, affirm after dot me, fly heading 200, speed 270 knots.
1: After dot me, heading in 200, speed 270 knots, Mascot 820.
22: 802, DX, 2 map, climb flight level 250.
0: Imperial X02, climb flight level 340, stand by higher.
22: Flight level 340, Imperial X02.
0: Cathay 4905.
23: Afternoon, runway 07 right, descend to 3,000 feet.
14: Now 310 in 5 minutes, 4905.
2: Radar Hong Kong Shuttle 173 approaching Ilato Squawk.

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0: Good afternoon, Victor Papa Charlie Hotel Yankee. I'm heading 12,200 meters.
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5: Contact radar 126, decimal 3.
0: Bravo 7 7 6 1, good day.
4: 7 to left heading 320.
0: Inbound left before 250.
6: Shuttle 670, climb to level 370.
0: I'm in flight level 370, tail 670, request for the director and handler.
6: Step back.
0: Flight level. 2212, climbing for level 370, tail Kepley.
5: JJ 2212, Hong Kong radar, return.
4: Five, standby remain on the star and descend to 4,000 feet.
1: Five, taxi, descend to 2,000 feet, speed 180 knots or greater. Shuttle 601, turn right heading 220, rate of vector for approach, descend to 1,500 feet.
2: Cancel 3 Alpha arrival, Cafe 774.
3: Radar Tavagent 571, maintain level 340.
1: Tavagent 571, Hong Kong radar, roger.
0: Good day.
5: Good day. Emirates 332, contact Manila 119, decimal 3.
0: 119, decimal 3, Emirates 332, good day.
5: Good day.
0: 184, heavy good day. Maintaining flight level 430, squawk 1362.
5: Cafe 184, Hong Kong radar, good afternoon. Identified clear Betty 3 Alpha arrival.
0: 3 Alpha arrival, Cafe 184.
4: Archer identified, climb fire SID to level 160.
0: Fire SID to level 160.
4: Track direct needle.
5: Clear direct to Norman.
0: Direct Norman, say 119.
5: Brunei 636, clear direct at null.
0: Come on, Brunei 636, take a
4: bound. Approach, runway 07 left, information is Foxtrot. Sandwell Star 6000 feet, Kilometer is 1011.
1: FA 256, 15 miles, touchdown.
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0: 0.82 or less, Asiana 732.
1: FA 256, turn right heading 040, clear, left approach on 07 right.
8: Contact radar 118-0902.
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0: United. Cathay 919, approaching flight level 2900.
5: Cathay 919, flight level 2900, final level in Hong Kong.
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10: Hong Kong Radar, good afternoon, near 310, 11,300 meters, squawk 6136.
8: Shenzhen Air 310, Hong Kong Radar identified.
10: Shenzhen Air 310. Hong Kong Radar, Moscow 332, direct SQL, 11,900 meters.
8: Moscow 332 Hong Kong radar identify. Clear Canto 3 Alpha arrival.
10: Roger, Canto 3 Alpha, Moscow 332.
0: Hong Kong radar, Singapore 832, flight level 320.
8: Singapore 832, Hong Kong radar identify. Are you looking for higher level? For level 350 or 370?
0: Negative, 320 final, Singapore 832.
8: Singapore 832, are you able for level 331?
0: Negative, 332. Negative, Singapore 832, unable due performance.
8: Singapore 832, Roger, standby lower.
0: Roger, Singapore 832.
4: 6,000 feet, finish 1011, maintain high speed below 10,000 feet.
0: Model 12,500 meters, and we estimate position Tamot 0727 with a squawk of 6201.
11: Emirates 366, Roger. Call me again over Tamot.
0: Grab Emirates 366.
8: Shenzhen Air 156, contact radar 123.095.
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8: 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Eva 266, contact radar 13215.
0: 132.15, 266,
4: 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Good day. North below 10,000 feet.
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13: 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We've gone to the meeting, Sierra 0727.
7: Charlie arrival, we'll take to the street, you back to the street.
1: Clanfati SRD to flight level 160. Okay, let's approach runway 07 left.
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4: 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Air China 105, turn right heading to 704 shortcut.
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8: 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Shenzhen 310, descend initially, by level 360.
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1: 732 Hong Kong radar, Roger. Departure identified, climb for the SID to flight level 160. Climb for
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4: A349R, contact approach 119.1. Good day.
8: Descend by level 260, reach by Maple. Transition speed 280 knots.
9: Transition speed 280, Moscow 332.
8: Shenzhen Air 310, continue descend by level 120, reach by Cotton.
9: Continue descend by level 120, reach by Cotton, Shenzhen Air 310.
4: 67, contact Delta 119.5, call sign only.
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9: 478. Hong Kong, afternoon, Galen. 887, approaching Sierra, requesting runway use, please, and arrive where we can expect.
1: KM 887, Hong Kong radar, report your passing for level and squawk call.
9: Passing level 200, and we are squawking 244, correction 2441, KLM 887.
1: KLM 887, you identified, clear Sierra 7 Charlie arrival, stand by lower.
9: Sierra 7 Charlie arrival, KLM 887, send by lower.
1: Qatari 847X, reduce speed to 250 knots, descend 5 start for level 110.
9: Speed 250 knots and descend to 5000, you said?
1: Qatari 847X, descend 5 start for level 110.
9: Descend to flight level 110, Qatari 8478.
5: Qatari 932, contact Manila 119, Desmos 3.
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16: Hong Kong Shuttle 114, this is Hong Kong Radar calling on guard.
8: Row 6 Hong Kong Radar, climb for level 360.
15: Climb level 360, monitor 606.
14: 72,
13: radar, standby lower, after Sierra, 6571. After Sierra, speed 250,
14: Santiago 5571.
15: 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Cancel 774, turn 570, 1 2 0. Request 1148, baby climbing 8,500.
14: Request 1148, departure, Roger. Shenzhen Air 329 and Hong Kong Radar identify, maintain for level 120.
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14: KM 87.
15: KM 87, go in.
14: KM 87, reduce speed to 230 knots.
15: 230 knots, KM 87.
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8: Bangkok 8807, cancel offset, clear direct Lamba.
18: Clear,
15: Delicam, Barbara, 8067. Decimal 325,
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8: I 633, Hong Kong radar, radar contact. So descend flight level 260, descend speed, reduce to 250 knots.
15: 572.
14: KM 887, descend 5 star to flight level 1, question descend 5 star to flight level 130, continue present heading for sequence.
15: I should continue present heading, but please confirm you want us to descend via the star to flight level 130, KLM
14: 887. KLM 87, descend for level 130.
15: Level 130, KLM
8: 887. 332, contact radar 127.55, good day.
19: Hi, Moscow 332, good day.
14: KLM 774, descend for level 210.
20: 8682, contact Xiamen 133175, good day.
14: Russian Moscow 332, radar descend for level 240, cross Maple for level 260 or below.
19: Descend for level 240, cross Maple 260 or below, Moscow 332.
15: Hong Kong radar, China 109, release from Guangzhou.
14: And China 109, radar, reduce speed to 230 north.
15: 230, Air China 109.
14: Cafe 774, turn left heading 080.
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14: French Chicago 572, turn left heading 140.
15: Heading 140, French Chicago 572.
21: Hong Kong radar, good afternoon, Lewin. China Southern 8335. Maintaining flight level 250, squawk 3115.
14: China Southern 8335, Hong Kong radar identify, standby higher.
21: Standby higher, China Southern 8335.
14: French Chicago 572, proceed direct, Canto, rejoin star.
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14: French Chicago 572, Instagram is 07 right.
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2: Flight level 190, direct Canto, Cafe 774.
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6: The West 1148 and climb to flight level 6,900 meters.
22: Climbing to level 6,900 meters for West 1148.
23: Side contact approach 119 decimal 1, good day.
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27: 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Delta 745, flight attendant Ralph, flight number 380.
8: Starwalker 745 Hong Kong radar, right track.
28: Flight level 1,
1: 109. Macau 005, descend to 3000 feet on QNH 1011.
29: Delta peak QNH 1011, Macau 005.
1: Cathay 774, to 2000.
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30: Descend the reach, flight level 110 by Hazel, China Eastern 2961.
8: Cathay 773, no speed control and climb, crash climb by SID to flight level 160.
31: Climb by SID 160, no speed control, Cathay 773.
1: 172, contact approach 119.1.
32: Energy flight 160, cargo 572, base.
1: KMA 87, turn left heading 090, maintain flight level 130 on reaching traffic below.
33: Left heading 090 to maintain flight level 130 for reaching KLM 887.
1: Air China 109, continue present heading for sequence, descend to flight level 130.
34: Descending flight level 130, maintain heading Air China 109.
1: Air Macau 005, we're ready, proceed direct Papa, clear IRS Sulu approach runway 34.
35: Clear IRS Sulu approach runway 34, Air Macau 005.
1: KMA 87, proceed direct Mary to Zhangjiang.
25: Roger, hey, radar heading 160, 2047.
32: Zero, just confirm again, flight level 270.
1: Xiamen A650, level 270.
32: 270, Xiamen A650, thank you, ma'am.
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1: 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Traffic edge at 1 o'clock, 3 miles away, is establishing a runway 07 right, parallel runway.
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0: 2961
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14: Moscow 372, descend to flight level 180, cross Canton, flight level 190 or below.
2: And flight level 180 to cross Canton at or below flight level 190, Moscow 332.
14: Air China 109, turn left heading 070.
4: Heading 070, China 109.
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14: 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Shenzhen Air 329, contact radar
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5: Flight level 320, Cafe 635.
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14: Valley, Johnny Start, descend for level 110. 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
14: for 34, speed 180 greater, before passing the 2961.
25: 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No speed
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14: good day. Radar, compass squad 3133.
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14: 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Switch 132 identified, clear Sierra 7 Charlie arrival, stand by lower.
13: Switch still in contact with CSM Sierra Charlie, 7 Charlie, switch 138.
14: Moscow 332, cancel hold turn right heading 330, descend to flight level 130.
15: 330, descend flight level 130, Moscow 332.
13: On the feed.
16: 230 North Breaker Air 807.
23: Reach flight level 130 by Mango. So the descent maintain flight level 2 sector.
13: 40 Victor 4 sequence.
14: Direct Canto, join the start, descent 5 start, flight level 110.
15: Director Canto, join the start. Descent flight level 110, Moscow 332.
14: Moscow 332, AFM, and maintain speed 230 north, please.
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7: Bohemia 772, Hong Kong radar, identify, clear Canto 3 Alpha arrival.
17: 23 Alpha arrival, BDS 772.
14: C0.
6: Wind you are now approaching 190 and Sierra.
14: 613, X radar, watcher, stand by lower.
0: 73, good day.
7: 329, choice of final level 320 or 350 advice.
0: Altitude.
1: 349, turn right heading 040, clear island approach runway 07X.
7: Level 10,400 meters.
0: 10,400 meters, Cathay 773.
7: Malaysian 377, contact Sanya 130.2.
8: 302, Malaysian 377.
3: 307 right, descend down RCT to 8,000 feet, QNH 1011.
14: 7, descend to 5L4130.
18: 1130, about SL7.
25: Hong Kong radar, China 763, descending flight level 210, squawking 3037.
14: Air China 763, Hong Kong radar, confirm you're maintaining flight level 210.
25: Confirm, maintaining flight level 210, Air China 763.
14: Air China 763, you are identified, clear Sierra 7 Charlie arrival.
25: Clear to Sierra Charlie arrival, Air China 763.
14: Negative flight level 110.
18: One level 110, Chinese 733 again.
14: 613 H, descend to flight level 130.
23: 250 now.
0: Level 1.
1: Say 754, descend to flight level.
3: Approach runway 07 left, descend our street to 6,000 feet, QNH 1011.
14: Instruction, maintain speed 280 knots or less.
0: Yeah, two instruction, TDLS, Cafe 500.
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7: 508, affirm after dot me, fly heading 030.
1: Range travel 572, contact tower, 118 decimal 4.
14: For sequence descent to flight level 200.
25: RC 200 now, maintaining present heading, descent to flight level 200 at 73.
0: Briefed. Level 140 above at Sigma, Cathay 045.
14: Staying 140.
6: Left heading 140,
14: VHS 707X, proceed direct Papa, clear IRS Sula approach from runway 34.
6: 110 by Murray 807.
14: Chinese 733, contact approach 119 decimal 1.
18: 119 decimal 1, good day, Chinese 733.
25: We're contact up on the Cafe 97, passing flight level 266 for 246, squawking 1510.
14: Cafe 997, Hong Kong radar identified, clear Sierra 7 Charlie arrival.
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6: Hong Kong radar 807, we can increase speed to 50 knots for reducing speed.
14: Bangkok Air 807, maintain speed to 30 knots.
6: We increase for clean sailing altitude.
14: Bangkok Air XO7, and then Cross Mary, flight level 130 or below.
16: Flight level 130 or below, Bangkok Air 07.
14: Question Air China 763, descend to flight level 130.
2: Flight level 130, Air China 763.
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7: 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Good day. Bohemia 772, descend Alpha level 260, reach by Maple.
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7: EVA 218, Hong Kong radar identified.
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14: 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Sierra 7, Charlie arrival.
21: 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Qatari 818.
14: 613, H turn left heading 070.
19: Left heading 070, 613.
14: Air China 763, turn left heading 140.
2: Heading 140, Air China 763.
14: Qatari 818, reduce speed to 230 knots.
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14: Bangkok Air XO7, counter approach 119, that's summer 1.
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5: Reach by Cyber, Raya Express, 90123.
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3: feet. Cathay 429 are approaching runway 07 left, descend via star 26, on the CQNH 1011.
14: Now 109, descend to 1500. Descend to
5: Final 4, maintaining flight level 400, squawk 2220.
7: Singapore 894, Hong Kong radar, identify, clear Betty 3 Alpha arrival.
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5: Engine level 350.
7: 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Starwalker 745, contact Xianya 122.6.
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14: The 5 sounds are the SRD to flight level 130.
5: Flight level 110.
14: Air China 763,
24: AFA. Radar 125, decimal 325.
5: Radar 125, decimal 325, that's the HE93.
3: Distance 733, contact the weather 119.5, call sign only.
5: 380
7: Dynasty A39, Hong Kong radar contact, higher level already occupied by traffic 5 miles behind, maintain current level.
5: Maintain current level,
23: C-A-3-9-8. 733, descend to
3: 8 approach runway 07 left, descend RSVT to 8 on CQH 1011.
23: Shenzhen Air 90089, contact departure 122 decimal 65, good day.
14: 160.
16: Descend
4: level 160, Cat 8754.
7: The entire 353 Hong Kong radar, roger.
9: 353.
7: Cathay 635, clear direct MCAL.
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9: Question descent for level 150, speed 230 knots.
4: Descent for level 150, speed 230 knots, Cathay 754.
9: Fly climb for the SID to flight level 160.
10: Okay, SID to level 160, also
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7: Air Macau 611, descend to flight level 140.
27: Descend flight level 140, Air Macau 611.
9: Proceed direct to Tupac, descend to 3000 feet. 772 radar, descend to flight level 200, cross Maple, flight level 260 or below.
28: Level 220 Maple, descend flight level 200 Maple 260 or below, Bania 772.
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13: Heading 070 for Qatari 818.
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28: 230 knots confirmed, Bania 772.
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9: 260. Approved. Decimal 82.
27: 23, decimal 82. Good day, Bania 238.
9: Good day.
27: Shuttle 717, flight over 350.
24: Hong Kong Shuttle 717, watch out.
3: Speed 2210 knots.
26: No, all speed, the decision come to flight level 160, Thai 629.
9: 72 for sequencing, turn right heading 130, descend to flight level 180.
28: Heading 130, descend flight level 180, Pioneer 772.
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24: 330.
4: Climb flight level 330, Cathay 925.
24: 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Bank order 807, Tamai heading 350.
10: 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Papa Air Macau 611.
24: Tanga heading 160, descent.
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3: 154, expect descent, expect a further speed reduction shortly.
7: 770, Hong Kong radar, identify, clear Canto 3 Alpha arrival.
28: Clear Canto 3 Alpha arrival, Cafe 770.
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3: Descent via start to 6,000 feet, QNH 1011.
24: Flight level 110 by Hazel.
5: You said that reach flight level 110 by Hazel, Cynthia Airnet 0, 800.
10: Good approach, runway 24 Macau, 611.
28: 793.
4: On radar, Dynasty 5884, flight level 370.
7: Dynasty 5884, Hong Kong radar identified.
24: Receiving traffic
4: to 7370. 350. Rack FL, 5503,
28: Benham 503. Cover radar, Dynasty 793, confirm, climb in, maintain 10,400 meters.
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28: Maintain 10,400 meters, speed 0.78 or greater, that is 793.
7: EVA 21A, contact radar 13215.
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24: 218. Norman, reach flight level 330, 20 miles before Norman.
4: Direct Noman, reach level 330, 20 miles before Noman, Cathay 925. 4,
24: turn right, heading 040,
7: clear left approach, runway 070. Back to Canto and
28: Joystar. Right, Canto, be near 772.
3: Battle rate 818, approach runway 07 left, descend to 800 feet, QNH 1011, cancel my restriction.
7: 70, when ready, descend flight level 260, reach by Maple.
28: Descend flight level 260, reach by Maple, Cafe 770.
24: Cafe 472, departure identified, climb by the SID to 900,000 feet. Cafe 621, cancel all speed restrictions.
7: Cancel all speed restrictions, Cathay 621.
23: Cathay 67, on Hong Kong descend when ready, flight level 230, reach by Needle.
3: Green Niner, turn right heading 270, descend to 4,000 feet.
4: 60, Cathay 621.
23: Hong Kong descend to flight level 110, cancel NPAT restriction.
3: Shandong 4631, descend to 4,000 feet, turn right heading 290.
7: 760, reach by Maple.
28: When ready, descend flight level 260, reach by Maple, Cathay 770.
7: Thai 643, contact in 122.6.
23: FedEx 5991, reduce speed to 250 knots.
3: 130 Nano, continue present heading for sequence descent to 5,000 feet. Nano, continue present heading for sequence descent to 5,000 feet. Shandong 4631, turn right heading 310.
28: Fly level 110, cancel level restriction mania 772.
7: China 4, contact radar 13215.
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3: To 800 feet, QNH 1011.
1: Climb flight level 160, proceed direct Foslu, via jet 8891.
15: Flight passing 1,300, climbing 5,000.
9: Cathay 769 departure identify. Climb flight seat 9,000 feet, speed 250 knots or less.
15: Climb flight seat 9,000 feet, speed 250 knots or less, Cathay 769.
23: After Needle, speed 280 knots or less.
3: Macau
9: 57.
6: 290. Full star. Macau 115, thank you.
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15: Entry level 1271, goodbye, China 1000, 335.
3: Right heading
15: 0
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7: China 7, 335 Hong Kong radar, report request level.
15: Request level 330 for cruise, 1,335.
7: China 7, 335 roger, after Sierra, climb for level 270 initially.
15: So Sierra 270 initially, China 1000, 335.
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15: 32.07, good day, 9449.
28: You have 1000,
9: 5000. EVA870 departure, identify, climb 5 feet to 9000 feet.
28: China 9000 feet, EVA870.
9: Cathay 769, climb to flight level 110, speed 280 knots or less.
15: Flight level 110, speed 280 knots or less, Cathay 769.
7: 122.6.
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9: Good day. Air Macau 667, cancel level restriction, descend to flight level 180.
14: Restriction, descend level 180, reducing speed now to 80.
9: Roger.
1: Alpha.
2: Tokyo 70, stand by for lower.
14: Standing by for lower, Tokyo 7 Drive.
2: Tokyo 70, reduce speed to 230 knots.
14: 230 knots, Tokyo 7 Drive.
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3: Turn right heading 330.
9: Bohemia 741 departure, identify climb 5 slit 9,000 feet. Now 115, proceed direct Hazel, descend to flight level 110, reach by Hazel.
4: Direct Hazel and descend flight level 110, reach by Hazel, Air Macau 115.
1: Okay, 43, final, and right heading 250. Airway 818, and right heading 345, descend to 2000.
7: Reach level 11,600 meters by deck blue, Delta Alpha Golf Bravo uniform.
28: Reach 11,600 meter before deck blue, Thai 629.
7: Even.
3: 772, turn left heading 280, descend to 5,000 feet.
1: 09 director, descend to 3,000 feet.
24: 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I-4, hit Mike Boy 790.
7: VHF 5530, clear Charlie for Alpha arrival, cancel speed restriction.
24: For Charlie for Alpha arrival, cancel speed restriction, the Z 5530.
7: Cathay 770, contact radar 127.55.
9: Cathay
2: 5991, approved just traffic.
10: Roger.
2: Cathay 5991, contact approach now 119.1, good day. Shadow 675, descend to flight level 110, cancel input restriction. Sequencing turn right heading 310, expect about 1 minute.
10: Okay.
9: 357, climb to flight level 280.
7: 884, contact radar 13215.
28: Let's see, 5A, 4K.
7: Cathay 621, climb by level 400.

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3: Good afternoon, Boston level 165, coming level 160.
4: Collection 6103, Hong Kong radar, Hong Kong flight level 250.
3: Five zero, Malaysia 6103.
0: Pascal 9375, speed 280 knots or less.
5: 对电脑，less less than 9375.
0: Hong Shuttle 558, cancel speed restriction.
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2: T-MO1. Final contact tower 118.7, have a glorious time.
0: I'm a Southern, 326 descend to reach flight level 4,500 meters by Tamot.
8: Set the flight level 4,500 meters, reach by Tamot, China Southern 326.
9: Proceed direct to Norfolk, resume forward navigation, November, Oscar, Papa, Echo, Romeo.
10: Turn left at direct to Norfolk, 2109.
0: Hong Kong Shuttles, 626 climb with SID to flight level 160 and cancel speed restriction.
11: Summer SID flight 160, cancel speed restriction, Shuttle 626.
0: Hong Kong Shuttle, 558, contact radar 123.47.
12: 2300.
0: Hong Shuttle, 702 speed, 230 knots approved.
13: 2300,
0: Hong Shuttle, 702. Tanison, 2962, climb to flight level 130.
14: Climb to flight level 130, Tanison, 2962.
0: Moscow, 9375, proceed direct to South Loop, cancel speed restriction.
5: Direct to South Loop, no speed restriction, Moscow, 9395.
6: Zero clear, direct Norman.
15: To flight level 290, direct to Norman, 02109.
2: A 722 at 5 DME, contact the tower 118.7, have a glorious
16: 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Niner, that's more one, good day.
17: 1191, Finnada, 99, come on.
0: Zero departure identified, climb with SID to 9000 feet.
18: Hey, hey, Quinter.
6: Oh. 0 o'clock, 30 miles, gonna be same level as you, closest up in by 14 miles.
19: 5171, copy.
6: On the point of 71, same level traffic at 11 o'clock, range about 25 miles, checking to the southbound, closest up in by 14 miles.
16: And altitude 8,000 feet, connect 1011, no altitude restriction.
20: 8,000.
0: Confirm
21: climb Iris 60 to level 210, Chinese 2962.
0: Chinese 2962 AFA.
21: Climb Iris 60 to level 210, Chinese 2962.
0: The Southern 326, connect Zhuhai 121.4.
8: 1.4, China Southern 326.
0: Hong Kong Shuttle 702, climb via SID to flight level 110 and cancel speed restriction.
13: Climb via SID level 110, cancel speed restriction, only shuttle 702.
0: Hong Kong Shuttle 626, contact radar 133.82.
6: 133.82, shuttle. Level 5, Maple, transition speed 290 knots.
22: Descent flight level 260, reach by Maple, speed transition 290 knots. 38.
23: Hong Kong radar, good afternoon. Xiamen 8020, maintain flight level 350. Squawk 0164, approaching Dorsal.
6: Xiamen 8020, Hong Kong radar identified.
23: Xiamen 8020.
5: Good day, Juno 2782.
1: Flight level 160, cancel the 8,000 feet on the ship restriction, get there 312.
4: Right, heading 320. Right.
6: Taipei 129 at AC Mo 1.
5: 6 for day.
4: Federal 823, contact tower 118.7.
23: Low flight level 200, it's 2782.
12: Cabby 116 on approach 119 or decimal 1.
4: Cathay 758, turn right, 8360.
12: Wait out, descend to flight level 130. Cross Dava, altitude below flight level 260.
16: 211, maintain speed 250 knots.
15: Cafe 903, climbing flight level 250.
6: Cafe 903, climb flight level 370, reach level 20 miles before Norman.
15: Climb flight level 270, reach level 270 miles before Norman. We're requesting 370, Cafe 903.
6: Cafe 903, climb flight level 370, reach level 20 miles before Norman.
15: Reach level 370. Miles 4, Norman, Cafe 903.
16: 6-2, triangle rectal line.
1: This is Cafe 729,
0: climbing altitude 5,000. Cafe 729, departure identified, climb with SID to flight level 160.
1: Climb our SID, flight level 160, Cafe 729.
0: SA312, cancel speed restriction.
23: Cancel speed restriction, get to 312.
5: And to flight level 260.
1: Down to speed.
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4: SA758, contact tower 118.7, have a glorious time. Shanghai 809, turn right, heading 330.
5: Descend to reach, flight level 230, line go.
4: Shuttle 687, reduce speed to 160 knots, descend to 1,500 feet.
18: Hong Kong 702, good afternoon, climbing flight level 160.
12: Hong Kong Shuttle 702, Hong Kong radar, climb to flight level 250.
18: Flight level 250, Hong Kong 702.
4: Shanghai 809, reduce speed to 180 knots, descend to 2,000 feet.
6: Hong Kong Shuttle 626, Hong Kong radar, climb to flight level 330, stand by for direct. Sir, again, your request level? Stand by.
16: 180 radar vector for spacing.
15: Good speed 230 knots and after Sierra, flight heading 180, Shenzhen Air 80, 23.
6: 899, Juliet, Hong Kong radar, radar contact.
16: To flight level 130.
15: And to flight level 130, Shenzhen Air 80, 22.
4: Match 188, turn right, 050, put out 2071.
6: Level 2, diverge to MFA.
5: Descend, flight level 310.
16: Email 5, call Sanon Nikode.
6: The 2962 Hong Kong radar, climb to flight level 330.
23: Climb to flight level 330, Chanson 2962.
6: Hong Kong Shuttle 626, diverge to MFA. Form Manila 1193.
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7: 27734, climbing to 5000, passing 1800 feet.
0: Pan Eastern, 734, departure identified, climb with SID to flight level 160.
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0: Bohemia, 452, cancel 8000 feet restriction and cancel speed restriction.
9: Cancel 8000 feet restriction and cancel speed restrictions, Bohemia, 452.
10: Everett 384 Super, good evening. Descending level 260, passing level 274.
24: Hemisphere for Hong Kong radar after Maple descend to flight level 180.
10: To Maple, descend flight level 180, Emirates 384.
4: Shanghai 809, turn right wing 050, put out 2071.
6: Climb by level 10,400 meters.
25: Climb 10, come flight level 10,400 meters, Sukhum Shuttle 702.
6: China 73905, confirm request level.
26: Flight level, final cruising 820, turn out 3905.
6: China 73905, roger. Masfort 93375, climb by level 290.
27: 290, Masfort 9375.
16: 2782, correct. Negative, Jingdong 2782, 1-3-9-5. 2782, correct. Day 443, just for information, at your 10 o'clock from left to right, you will have a traffic crossing your level with radar separation.
24: Right to Canto, rejoin Star.
28: Turn left, direct to Canto, rejoin Star, Shenzhen Air Asia, roger.
24: Jingdong 2782, Hong Kong radar, roger.
27: 39, level 390.
6: Malaysia 39, direct to FKL, stand by for final.
27: FKL, stand by, Malaysia 39.
6: Good turn, 904, descend and ready level 200, which level by eastbound?
29: Ready, descend flight level 200 by eastbound, good to 04.
16: Yeah, 659, contact radar 1269.
24: A4 descend by star to flight level 110.
28: By the star, descend level 110, Emirates 384.
24: Shenzhen 0033, can approach 119, that's more one, good day.
28: 901 today, Shenzhen Air is 0033.
30: Cross impact, flight level 260 or below, descend to flight level 110.
16: Information Hotel, ILS 07 left.
0: Level 6,900 meters.
9: 6,900 meters, turn left directly, Volvo India 452.
4: A1, reduce speed to 21, draw knots, fly 330.
6: Zero Hong Kong radar, climb to flight level 310.
4: Climb level 310,
16: Two, two, one, zero, nine.
0: So cancel 8,000 feet restriction.
31: Canceling 8,000 restriction, Jim Cargo 549.
0: Panison 734, proceed direct to South Loop.
6: 129, they see more one.
9: Radar, good evening, 9C722, flight level 370, go 2176.
6: Dynasty 722, Hong Kong radar identified.
9: Thank you.
4: Alpha 3196, track record Tutba, descend to 3000 feet. Bravo 3196, maintain speed, 230 knots.
27: Descend flight level 310. Approach 107 left. 600 meters, Mascot
6: 93,
4: South West.
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6: One.
4: Air in zone 81, turn right at 340.
28: Level
1: 130 below Emirates 384.
2: MK Hotel Alpha Delta 395.
16: 8033, descend altitude 7000 feet, KNH 1011, no altitude restriction.
0: 280 knots or greater.
8: 280 knots or greater, 2734.
11: Union 615, Peter, good afternoon. Cross and pass, flight Alpha 260 or below. Descent to flight Alpha 110.
16: Speed 210 knots. 8033, continue present heading vectors for sequencing.
12: Virginia 452.
0: Tanison 734, contact radar 123.47.
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17: 03, increase the rate of climb on 2 passing flight level 350.
16: 07 left.
14: Needle, descend flight level 170, south 331.
0: 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Cassie 711, contact radar 123.47.
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0: Cassie 3037, departure.
13: Passing 1600, climbing 5000.
0: Cassie 3037, departure, identify climb via SID to flight level 160.
13: Climb via SID to 160, Cassie 3037.
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12: 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Radar coming out 8020, flight level 350.
17: Shaman 8020, radar. Contact Taipei 129, I think small one, get it.
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13: Radar, good afternoon. Shaman 8704, level 350, swapping 2225.
6: Shaman 8704, Hong Kong radar, identify.
13: Shaman 8704.
17: 8903.
6: 10. 10, not.
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3: Level 3196, maintain speed 160 knots or greater, and 25 miles final.
24: We now 3999 and after Sierra descend to flight level 170.
28: Sierra, descend flight 170 and heading 190 for in 3999.
24: Traffic 313, descend to flight level 110.
28: Traffic 313.
0: The SID to 9,000 feet.
28: I'm the SID to 9,000 feet, but it's still.
3: 182 enough.
28: 100.
3: Level 3196, coming tower on 118, decimal 7.
2: 103, maintain flight level 370 on reaching opposite wind traffic, 1,000 feet above your assigned level.
28: Maintain 370 reaching Cafe 903.
7: 384, continue turn left heading 290.
28: Right heading 315.
0: 257 up to the top of the bus.
3: 3152 up, maintain until 5 miles final.
28: To maintain flight level 38010 miles to Nomad.
2: Shining from 562 radar, identify code 7245.
3: Entry turn left and 040 to the first over the LS code from 807 left.
24: To flight level 110 and radio speed 230 knots.
28: 0 knots and descend 1,000 feet aboard near 3999.
24: Buena 3999, clear, level is flight level 110.
28: Copy, flight 110, Buena 3999.
24: 412.
3: You can expect that as your final, now climb for level 360.
24: Sir, Macaco, 519, contact Guangzhou, 125, decimal 35.
20: 2535,
7: 549, bye-bye. 77 left information hotel. Descend are restricted to 9,000 feet on QNH 1011.
24: Hi sir, 510, departure identify climb with SID to 9,000 feet.
28: Climb SID to 9,000 feet, QNH 1011.
3: 1,500 feet.
10: On the radar heading, crossing right, left behind, northbound Hong Kong, crossing 486 miles.
7: Three, good day.
28: Well, no man, 1193, Cafe 8903, bye.
7: 011. Okay, yeah, 6 5 9, descend 5 star. Recap 136, contact director 119 or decimal 5, call sign only.
28: Over.
7: Thai 638, now turn left heading 300.
28: 04, good day. 1601.
3: Turn EBIS 935, Hong Kong radar identified. Macau 935, Hong Kong radar identify clear Charlie 4 Alpha arrival.
28: Charlie 4 Alpha, Macau 935.
3: Macau 935, caution, similar call sign, Giant Ibis 935, also on frequency.
28: Copy that, and we are ready for descent.
6: Amicon 9035, stand by, you are still at CNR airspace.
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1: 122, decimal 6, Vietnam 525, thank you, bye-bye.
6: Bye-bye.
4: Taxi 3037,
3: contact level 150, starting 160. Kelly 3037, climb to flight level 250, try direct TK.
6: Contact radar 132 decimal 15.
1: 22, good day.
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11: 1-1 Corridor, cross and path, flight level 260 or below, descent to flight level 110.
3: Contact tower on 118.7.
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1: Okay,
3: left.
1: 215.
3: Climb to level 160. Let's start slow. Control 806. Climb to level 250.
1: 250. Bangkok Air 806.
3: Speed 160 knots maintain until 5 miles final. Contact tower 118.7.
7: Contact director 119.5, closing only.
1: 160.0.
0: 9090, departure identified, climb to flight level 120.
1: Climb to flight level 120, CR900.
0: Macau 225, descend to flight level 140.
1: Now flight level 140, then cancel the flight.
3: Cap 136, turn right heading 340.
0: Zulu, check.
1: Check,
0: tower 321. Tower 321, top level 3000. 1011KS, Zulu 2, now 34.
1: Okay, these are descent
6: 3,000 feet and clear 2011, clear Zulu launch for
0: tower 221. 240. For 9627, Hong Kong radar, roger. 2, descending for level 190, walking 2421. 2190, Hong Kong radar, return to passing level.
1: Passing, for
3: 3037, Hong Kong radar, climb flight level 1,000 meters.
1: Climb flight level 1,000 meters, Cathay 3037.
6: Sharman Air 8704, contact radar 132 decimal 15.
1: 2 decimal 15, good day, Sharman Air 8704. 325, access wing 603, good day. Hong Kong radar, Sharman Air 8704, maintain level 350.
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17: 79,
0: 79, 79. Shuttle 744, request Shuttle 744,
17: approved. Approved, Shuttle 744.
28: Rifle Cafe 254.
24: Starwalker 321, early left turn to Papa, approved.
10: To end head for the Hong Kong Happy 4 hour arrival, IC number 1.
6: Climb for level 1600 meters.
28: Mobile, sound second emitter, but it's still.
17: 1, reducing to 270 knots.
6: Air Juya 1130, are you looking for higher level?
28: 160.
6: Malaysian 6103, contact Xenia 130, decimal 2.
17: Level 110, cancel, cancel level
0: reception. Good morning. Request 250 knots.
8: Hong Shuttle 622 speed, 250 knots approved.
0: 250 knots approved, Hong Kong Shuttle 622. Hong Kong Shuttle 744 climb with SID 25 level 120, cancel speed restriction.
15: Climb with SID 120, cancel speed restriction, Hong Kong Shuttle 744.
0: Climb Macau 225, descend to reach fire level 110 by Hazel.
28: Send 110 by Hazel in Macau 225.
6: 2,000 feet.
10: Level 260.
28: 50, squadron 2156.
6: Charmin 848, Hong Kong radar identified.
15: Go, reading 5 Guangzhou, approaching Sierra.
0: 1990, descend by
15: star to flight level 110. Descend by star, flight level 110, Bohemia 1990.
0: Squadron 904, descend to 5, 8, 5.
10: FID for flight level 110.
0: Level 1 Tessie 041 contact radar 123.47 Shenzhen 9090 contact radar 133.82
28: 123.82 Shenzhen 9090
0: Hong Kong Shuttle 744 climb to flight level 140
15: level 140
0: Hong Kong Shuttle 622 climb with SID to flight level 160 cancel speed restriction
15: Sector 160, continuing speed restriction on Hong Shuttle 622.
10: 49er, reduce to 270 knots.
3: 59er, turn right heading 305.
28: 60 miles, turn 510.
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10: 100, on reaching, maintain mark 1824 left, have a 711.
28: 210.
24: Have a 2549, after Sierra, descend by star, to flight level 130.
28: After Sierra, descend by the star, to flight level 120, FA 254.
17: 90 approach expect from 07 left and now turn left heading 030 redirector for traffic shortening.
0: 44 contact radar 123.47.
15: 12347 on shuttle 744 good day.
24: Good day.
28: 60 planning for 123.
3: Shuttle 744, speed 300 knots or less, climb to fly left for 250.
28: 500 knots or less, climb to 250 on shuttle 744.
3: 313, connect tower on 118, decimal 7.
14: And after Hazel, continue present heading, radar vector.
8: Contact radar, 133.82.
15: 133.82,
8: bye-bye. China, 106, when ready, increase speed to 80 knots or greater.
3: Increase
16: speed to 80 or greater, and 106. 127, reduce speed to 160 knots.
8: Good afternoon, Cafe 9, 385 to 1200, climbing 5000. Say, Nitro 8, departure identified, climb via SID to flight level 160, cancel 8000 feet restriction.
16: SID to flight level 160, cancel 8000 feet restriction, Cafe 938.
8: Colonel, 8314, cancel speed restriction.
18: Other cancel speed restriction, Colonel, 8314.
15: That's the CR-90-0, cancel plan level 250, score 3261.
22: Shenzhen 9090, Hong Kong radar, climb flight level 350.
15: Cancel plan level 350, CR-90-0, thank you.
22: 669,
7: descend level 310, transition speed 280. 132, decimal 15. AR 190, continue descend to 4,000 feet, reduce speed to 230 knots.
16: 5, descend level 290.
3: Complete, turn right heading 330.
16: 9 and reduce speed to 180 knots. Bohemia
11: 615, turn right heading 310. Right. 10 and southern 10 and 5. 3618, contact approach, 119, decimal 1, good day.
8: Decimal 82.
11: 849, reduce speed to 261 knots.
16: Descend level 350, turn right heading 300. We are able direct to Dotomy, avoid weather. 7-8-7-0-4, request direct Dotomy now.
7: Okay, direct Dotomy, Bruce, thank you.
16: 7-8-7-0-4, thank you.
2: John Ibis 935, track direct eastbound.
28: Direct to eastbound, John Ibis 35.
7: 3618, descend 5 star.
14: 5-4 can approach 119, that's more 1, good day.
28: 9-4-1, Cafe 254, good day.
7: Heading 310.
3: Approaching Cafe 3, I
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16: 5-2-9-0.
3: No.
16: Thank you, climb 9,200 meters final, Cafe 041. Good afternoon, Cat 865, passing 1,400 on climb 5,000.
8: Cat 865, departure identified, climb via SID to flight level 160.
16: Climb via SID, level 160, Cat 865. Full climbing to level 250.
6: Hong Kong Shuttle 744, Hong Kong radar, climb to level 320 initially.
16: Up level 320, Hong Kong Shuttle 744.
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16: 3335, the Chinese 734.
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7: 254, now turn left, heading 020, redirectable, check shortening, descend to 4,000 feet.
8: 3.82.
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0: 10 left 02 Bicol, climb to flight level 6,900 meters.
5: 10 left 02 Bicol, 6,900 meters, Cat 39.
24: Call 935, speed 280 knot or greater.
12: Level 3, Azure squad 0431 approaching terminal.
13: Right, so 682 for Hong Kong identified. Code 0431 and clear the Betty 3 Alpha arrival.
12: We clear Betty 3 Alpha arrival at West 6824.
7: Cathay 421, okay, Cathay 421, proceed direct to Lyme.
12: Transit 2578, maintain flight level 350, Skok 0112.
6: China Eastern 2578, Hong Kong radar identified after Dosu track direct to Mo.
12: Dosu direct to Mo, Transit 2578.
0: 6-1 departure after needle, descend to flight level 170.
28: After needle, descend for the 170, count 161.
19: Flight level 250.
22: China 106 Hong Kong radar, roger, climb flight level 330.
19: Flight level 330, at China 106.
3: Zero turn by heading 030, do you exactly for the island, both from the 070.
7: Cathay 421, descend to 4,000 feet, maintain speed 230 knots or greater. Cathay 254, contact director 119.5, call sign only.
11: Good afternoon, descent to flight level 230.
0: Touchdown,
15: descending 3,000 feet. 0. Climb flight level 130,
0: Cathay 665. Anna C, 916, climb via SID to flight level 130.
21: Climb via SID level 130, Dynasty 916.
0: SA, 938, connect Guangzhou 125, decimal 35.
5: 535 today, Cathay. Departures Cathay 364, passing 2000, climbing 5000.
0: Cathay 665, proceed direct to Sosu.
15: Direct Sosu, Cathay 665.
0: Cathay 364, departure identify, climb via SID to flight level 160.
5: Climb via SID, flight level 160, Cathay 364.
22: Trainer 8314, Hong Kong radar climb to flight level 350.
6: T3 Alpha arrival.
12: T3 Alpha arrival, Cathay 2074.
3: Cathay 421, director descend to 3000 by heading 301, radar factor for the approach.
24: Clear Sierra 7 Alpha arrival.
28: Sierra 7 Alpha arrival, Cathay 831, and we're able the RMPs all loop 7 right as well if it becomes available.
24: Right, roger, stand by.
0: Level 160, increase speed 280 knots or greater.
21: Climb via SID level 160, speed 280 greater, Dynasty 9016.
0: Moscow 371 departure identified, climb via SID to flight level 160.
7: Moscow 371.
22: 10, contact Shanghai 12835.
7: 230 knots or greater, descend to 4,000 feet.
5: 230 knots or greater, descend to 4,000 feet.
28: to the upcoming Cathay 665, climbing flight level 160.
3: Cathay 665, climbing flight level 250, track direct to Cathay.
28: Flight level 250, direct to Cathay 665.
3: 389, contact
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24: Seven Hong Kong radar identify, maintain present heading, radar vector for runway 34 and information uniform.
3: Departure identify, climb by SID flight level 130, cancel level restriction.
10: Type to flight level 130, cancel SID, cancel altitude restriction via SID, turn now 48.
3: And Macau 161, descend to flight level 140.
28: Descend, flight level 140, Macau 161.
11: Once departure, 122, decimal 65, good day.
20: 12265, EVA 805, good day.
22: Macau 616 Hong Kong radar, climb to flight level 370. I'll let you know, sir, later on, stand by.
12: Copy that. 38, maintaining flight level 320.
3: China Southern 3038 Hong Kong radar, identify track direct eastbound.
12: Track direct to eastbound, China Southern 3038.
3: China Southern 3038, told by Senya about your condition. Do you request other assistance other than track shortening?
12: Track direct 2A is enough for us for now. Thank you, China Southern 3038.
3: China Southern 3038, Roger.
28: Good evening, Cathay 654, approaching SECO, flight level 3901, clock 0701.
3: Cathay 654, Hong Kong radar, identify clear Canto 3 Alpha arrival.
28: Canto 3 Alpha, Cathay 654.
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12: 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China Southern 3038.
28: China Southern 3038, confirmed the patient is now conscious still.
23: China ABC 935 radar, 126 decimal 3, good day.
28: Now 126 decimal 3, China ABC 935, good day.
23: Philippine 337, climb flight level 370.
28: Climb flight level 370, Philippine 337.
23: Philippine 337, maintain flight level 370 on reaching opposite way traffic 1,000 feet above your sign level.
28: Roger, maintain 370 and maintain 370, Philippine 37.
23: Thank you.
10: Now wait, good afternoon, Mr. Mayor, A19, maintain flight level 280.
23: Xiamen 819, radar, climb flight level 330.
10: Maintain flight level 330, Xiamen 819.
3: Now 133, decimal 35.
1: 1300.
6: Shuttle 534 departure, good afternoon, identified climb unrestricted, flight level 160, speed 2X0, not or less. Captain 430, proceed direct to FETFO, Vector Echo Delta Vector Oscar.
28: Direct, FETFO, Captain 430.
6: Air China 428, turn left heading 340.
10: Left heading 340, Air China 428.
6: Air Macau 161, contact radar 123, decimal 905.
28: 123, 905, good day, Macau 161.
6: Moscow 371, contact radar 123, decimal 47. Eva H33, descend to flight level 180.
28: Descend flight level 180, Eva H33.
2: 4244. Chamonix 8683, Hong Kong radar identified. Are you able, higher level?
28: Sorry, unable, Chamonix 8683.
2: Chamonix 8683, roger, maintain current level, stand by.
28: Maintain present level, Chamonix 683.
8: Not or greater.
6: Fly heading 295, greater factor for the approach. Cafe 947, Hong Kong radar identified. Clear Sierra 7 Alpha arrival, report release by Guangzhou.
14: Clear Sierra 7 Alpha arrival, Cafe 947, released by Guangzhou.
6: Cafe 947, roger, descend out for level 170.
14: Descend now, flight level 170, Cafe 947.
6: Macau 161 after, correction, Macau 161 after Hazel, descend to 5,000 feet, QNH 1011, follow IRS Sula Pro Track.
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2: Air Junior 1087, descend now for level 6,000 meters, reach level 30 miles before Siku.
6: Go, contact radar 133, decimal 82.
28: 13382,
6: 4305. Bye bye. Air China 428, climb to flight level 6,900 meters.
10: Climb to 6,900 meters, Air China 428.
24: All shuttle 631 Hong Kong radar, after impact descent to reach flight level 110 by Marshall.
6: G65 Hong Kong radar, confirm squad T133.
28: Good
24: day. Dominic 24, descend now, descend flight level 290.
28: Descending flight level 290 now, coming at 804.
12: Hong Kong radar, good afternoon, transcend 2578, maintain flight level 350.
6: Identified, climb by SID to flight level 130.
21: Climb by SID to flight level 130, lower 805.
6: Eva 805, descend to flight level 140.
28: Level 140, Eva 805.
6: Air China 428, contact Guangzhou 125, decimal 35.
10: 25, decimal 35, Air China 428.
6: Shuttle 534, contact radar 133, decimal 82.
28: 133, 82, on contact
6: radar 8. Good day. Greater Bay 872, turn left heading 090, radar vector for Vico.
28: Left heading 0 greater bay 872.
6: China Eastern 2055, descend to flight level 180.
28: Flight level 180, China Eastern 2055.
22: 64, due to Shanghai restriction, you will reroute via Dongmi, into Shanghai airspace.
24: 605 Hong Kong radar, how you read me?
28: Space. 133.435.0041.
24: 605, Adam. 804, increase the radar descent.
28: Sir, increase the radar descent, Xiaomi 804.
24: Thank you.
21: 160, lower 8054.
28: Hong Kong, emergency, 166.0.
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2: UPS 166, Hong Kong departure identified, climb 56, flight level 130.
8: 30, UPS 166.
13: Departure, Macau 127, descending, fellow 230 NATO.
2: Air Macau 127, departure, roger.
23: 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And maintain speed 300 knots.
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8: 2905, level 380, approaching 7-0, squawk 1513.
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8: Clear Betty 3 Alpha arrival, Qantas 29.
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13: Level 180, Macau 127.
2: Six 5, maintain flight level 320, call you back in 4 minutes, still traffic.
13: Flight level maintain flight level 320, Cathay 665.
2: Cathay 654, contact radar 127, decimal 55.
13: 127, decimal 55, Cathay 654. 5202, maintain flight level 370.
2: EVA 392, confirm.
13: 5202.
2: EVA 202, Hong Kong radar identified. EVA 392, Hong Kong radar identified.
13: EVA 392, as an information, we are only able at a
23: 68 motoring, you know.
13: That's right, 68 to Fogarty, bye bye.
23: Crew at 092, when ready, descend flight level 200, reach by East Bend.
9: When ready, descend 200, reach by East Bend, by 092.
23: Direct to Murray.
13: 7.
23: Murray, 7. At the A05, descend hour is restricted to 8,000 feet on QNH 101, with pressure on QNH 1010.
13: Reach to 8,000 feet, QNH 101, at the A05.
23: Cathay 947, contact director 119.5, call sign only.
13: Flight level 140, speed 280, will leave Cathay 743.
2: Long Air 8054, contact radar 133, decimal 82.
21: 133, decimal 82, good day, Long Air 8054.
2: Good day.
13: Good night, sir. Back to 9. Passing 1,009. 5,000
2: feet. Air China 110, departure identified. Cancel altitude restrictions, climb 5 feet to 9,000 feet.
13: Restrictions, climb 5 feet to 9,000 feet near China 110.
2: Okay.
13: Report established. Flight level 350, Xiamen, 8633, thank you.
2: China Southern 365, maintain for level 320 on reaching final level in Hong Kong, track direct APCO.
13: Flight level 320 and direct APCO, China Southern 365. Continue by level 110.
2: HTT without a cover rating for information to the form, the DCC 2209.
13: QC 2209, full check uniform, EVA 823.
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1: 123.16.
0: China Eastern 2055, this 92, fly level 170.
2: Fly level 170, China Eastern 2055.
0: Air China 110, turn left heading 090, climb to flight level 160, radar vector for Vico.
3: Turn left heading 090, climbing flight level 160, radar vector for Vico, Air China 110.
0: Shandong 4632, cancel speed restrictions.
4: Cancel speed restrictions, Shandong 4632.
0: 1000 feet on QNH 1010.
5: Cancel. Altitude restriction descend to 9,000,
1: 21010, 852.
0: A52, maintain flight level
1: 350,
6: squawk 2227. Xiamen Air 852, Hong Kong radar identified. Xiamen Air A52. 2675. Ontario
2: 399, Hong Kong radar, radar contact. 3399.
0: China Sultan 3038, contact radar 132.15.
6: 132.15,
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1: flight
6: level 290.
1: Descend 290, where is it? 802, descending now.
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1: 300 or more than 802.
2: Radar, good afternoon, China Southern 3038, level 320.
6: China Southern 3038, radar, roger.
0: 55, descend to reach flight level 110 by Hazel.
2: Flight level 110 by Hazel,
0: Air China 110, turn left direct Biko, resume navigation, climb to flight level 6,900 meters.
3: Turn left here, so Biko climbing 6,900 meters, Air China 110.
0: Shandong 4632, climb to flight level 160.
3: Climbing flight level 160, Shandong 4632.
0: Cathay 9078, speed 2X0 knots or less. China, Hong Kong radar identify, clear Canto 3 Alpha arrival.
7: Yeah, Alpha arrival, Boeing 549.
3: Climb to flight level 320, China Southern A137.
6: 22539. Master 9490, continue to your left heading 020.
0: 87, contact Zhangjiang 120, decimal 87. Chinese and 2055, radar Macau Meiji for information uniform. Xiamen Air 866, contact radar 132.15.
2: 115, Xiamen Air 866, good day.
0: Good day.
2: VSA 876,
0: QDC 301. 53.11. YSA 3091, departure identified. Climb 5 feet, by level 160, no speed control.
1: Right, inside level 160, no speed control, right, express 3091. Laser heavy.
6: Xiamen Air 866 approved.
1: 866, thank you.
6: Cathay 1501 ready, descend flight level 260, reach by Sunny.
2: Cathay 860 by Sunny, Cathay 1501.
7: China 5096, we're heading 010.
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0: Hey, Macau 127, contact radar 123, decimal 95.
1: 2395, Macau 127, bye bye.
0: Bye bye.
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2: Hey, so how are you using speed 230 on?
0: Macau 127, radar, Macau 127,
1: speed 230, nice, what's the sequence? Uniform from 24, 230, all Macau 127.
0: You're getting 76. Turn right heading 120, descend to the left
7: 120. Hi, this is 192, good day, tell me your advice.
0: 6, heading 120.
1: 120, descending 210, we just hit 76.
0: Chinese and 2055, continue present heading for sequence. Chinese and 2055, confirm, copy, continue present heading. Eva H33, proceed direct Papa, clear IRS Sulu approach from H34.
2: 902, hello.
0: H33, 6,000 feet, 2H1010.
7: 7-4
6: China 7-6050, descend flight level 260 now.
7: Just descend level 260 on our 6050, is there any speed restriction?
6: Affirm, you are number 2 to company. We need about 30 miles separation, but only 9 miles at the moment. Reduce speed 250 knots.
7: Roger, we are reduced 250 knots. Time my best, now 6050, descend level 260.
6: Yeah, I will do the vectoring. So you just fly the airplane with 250 knots, will be fine.
7: Roger, 6050, and descend to level 260.
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6: Another station calling radar, say again.
2: You are 392, flight level 332.
6: Eva 392, radar, roger.
0: Tower 18807. 092, reach for 1105 miles before Charlie.
2: And 764.
7: Hong Kong Radio 5531, good evening. After airborne climb 9,000 feet.
0: CJ 5531, Hong Kong departure, good evening. Report passing altitude and squawk.
7: 9,000 feet, squawk 3515,
0: CJ 5531. CJ 5531, identified. Climb unrestricted, flight level 210.
7: Unrestricted level 210, which is 5531.
8: Good afternoon. 307, passing 2500 for 5000.
0: Philippine 307, departure identified. Climb 56, flight level 160.
8: Climb 160, Philippine 307.
0: VHF 5531, proceed direct source loop.
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0: Air China 764, turn left heading 090, radar vector for Biko.
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0: Now 122, decimal 6.
1: No, China is 2578, flight level 350, squawk 0112.
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1: 119.1, MNS 97780, have it.
6: Question to right, I didn't 305. 6,000 feet. Level 350. Shaman 852, radar, roger. Shaman 852. Road approach, 6 by 2107 left, information India. Descent unrestricted to 8,000 feet, thank you, H1010.
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6: 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Turn right heading 270.
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0: 3382, Philippine 307. 25 Mount Funnel, report established.
2: This is Eva.
0: 25 2000. Hong Kong Shuttle 182 departure, good evening, identified. Climb 56, flight level 160, speed 250, nautilus. Flight
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2: 4360.
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0: 092, radar Macau Meiqi for information uniform, maintain flight level 110.
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0: Emma Car 127,
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6: 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Question MRS, status 780, turn right heading 050, redirected for spacing.
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0: 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Radar, roger, number
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6: 571, descend to flight level 110 and expedite passing flight level 140.
0: 0,700 meters.
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2: 291, good day, Korean 458.
0: 0190,
1: copy, descent to flight level 280. 0. 1700 meters, flight level 371, Eastern 2578.
0: Negative, China Eastern 2578. Flight level 10,700 meters.
1: 10,700 meters. Flight level 351, China Eastern 2578.
2: 3382,
0: Shuttle 182, maintain speed 280 knots or less.
2: 280 knots or less, functional 182.
0: Shuttle 182, contact radar 133.82.
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11: Chamonix 8720,
0: departure identified. Climb unrestricted, flight level 210. Good afternoon.
11: Climb to flight level 210, Chamonix 8720.
0: Proceed direct Papa, descend to 9,000 feet on QNH 1010.
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13: And
0: China Eastern 2068, departure identified. Climb 5 seat to 9,000 feet. Cancel altitude restriction.
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16: 280, Richard 550.
15: Start working to. Alpha, thank you. I'm going to say
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14: Do that descent for traffic.
11: 2,000 feet, heading 260. 3.82, some air 8720.
0: China Eastern 2068, fly heading 090, radar vector for BCO, cancel speed restriction.
13: Turn left heading 090, radar vector for BCO, China Eastern 2068.
0: China Eastern 2068, no speed control, climb to flight level 120.
13: No speed control, flight level 120, China Eastern 2068.
0: Correct 1265, departure identified, report passing altitude.
18: Passing 2100.
0: Correct 1265, climb unrestricted, flight level 130.
18: Climb unrestricted, flight level 130, correct 1265.
0: Correct 1265, flight level 130, and no speed control.
18: No speed control, flight level 130, correct
0: 1265. Korean Air 2006, climb to flight level 130.
19: Climb to flight level 130, Korean Air 2006.
0: China Eastern 2068, climb to flight level 6,900 meters.
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18: Correct 1265, copy.
0: Cathay 402 departure identified. Climb 5 seat 9,000 feet. Correct 1265, proceed direct Fatfield. Victor Echo Delta Victor Oscar.
18: Roger, direct Bedmo, Victor Echo, Delta Victor Oscar, full red 1265.
0: Korean Air 2006, climb to flight level 160.
19: Climb to 1620, Korean Air 2006.
0: Korean Air 2006, contact radar 133, decimal 82.
19: Contact radar 1382, Korean Air 2006.
0: China Eastern 2068, turn left heading 330. Correct 1265, climb to flight level 160.
18: Climb flight level 160, correct 1265.
0: Cafe 402, speed 2x0 knots or less.
19: Correct.
0: Right. China Eastern 2068, proceed direct Biko, with Mong navigation.
13: Turn left direct to Biko, China Eastern 2068.
7: Hong Kong, Macau, 826, approaching 9000. Hong Kong, 14, go to Burgess, Cork 3517.
0: And Macau, 826, Hong Kong departure identified. Climb unrestricted, flight level 120, speed 2x0 knots or less.
7: Climb unrestricted, flight level 120, speed 280 knots or less. Macau, 826.
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0: Cathay 402, proceed direct to FETVO. Victor Echo Delta, Victor Oscar.
12: Sorry, FETVO, Cathay 402.
7: Nipo, Bolivia, 549.
20: Mascot 371, Tongatania, 122, Decimal 6.
0: 307, maintain level 340, crossing traffic right to left 1000 feet above.
21: 40, looking up, 307.
0: China 7, 8137, climb flight level 330.
22: Climb to flight level 330, China 7, 8137.
0: Chinese Sensager 960 cast info, 11 o'clock climbing 1000 feet below.
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0: Xiamen X52, direct, cushion turn right heading 060 to follow company traffic ahead.
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26: Delta 05, connect tower 118.07.
27: Level 350, squawk 0155.
20: China Eastern 898, Hong Kong radar identified.
28: You can approach 119.1 today.
0: 0111, correct. 0, 0, 0, 0, 0, 0, 0, 0, 0, 0, 0, 0, 0,
29: Flight check on the 272,
0: passing 1,395,000,
29: good evening.
0: Hong Kong Shuttle 272, Hong Kong departure, good evening, identified. Climb unrestricted, flight level 110, no speed control. Cathay 402, cancel level restrictions, increase speed to 300 knots. China Southern 3038, descend to flight level 170.
30: Descend flight level 170, China Southern 3038.
0: Cathay 402, contact radar 133.82.
31: 133.82,
0: Cathay
31: 402.
0: Bye bye.
31: Radar reduced speed to Mach 77, transition speed to 990 knots indicated.
32: So which point is China Eastern 898? I read you 2.
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32: Dual mode, China Eastern 898.
20: ESA 396, contact radar 132, decimal 15.
33: Reduced to 230 knots.
0: Climb to flight level 130.
34: Climb flight level 130, 0272.
35: Roll correct tower on 118, decimal 7.
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20: China Eastern 898 negative. The next waypoint Dumo. Delta Uniform Mike Oscar Lima.
0: Shuttle 272, cancel all speed restrictions.
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37: India 549, contact radar 127, decimal 55.
1: 498.
2: Descending flight level 210, squawk 6264, ETA Sierra 44.
37: Cafe 9057,
2: echo radar, report your passing flight level. Passing flight level 265 now, Cafe 957.
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2: 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Sierra 7 Alpha, Cafe 957, thank you.
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1: After Capley, direct to Sulux, Sulux 511, thank you, ma'am.
37: Sharman, XXX, descend level 270, reach level in the next 5 minutes.
1: Descend flight level 270, reach in the next 5 minutes, number 866.
37: Macau Tower, 118.0.
1: Hong Kong, Bhutan Air 788, good evening, descending flight level 190.
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1: 0421, passing flight level 228 for 190.
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1: 07
37: Charlie, arrival,
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14: And for spacing, turn left heading 240.
37: In Hong Kong.
14: Direct 235, reduce speed 230 knots, and for spacing, turn left heading 240.
37: Shadow 669, turn right heading 040, do not set the ILS approach from 07 left. 539, this crossing traffic, descend now to flight level 340. Which flight level 340 in 40 mark? Correct 1269, pass level 290 or above in 6 minutes.
2: 90 in 6 minutes, correct 1265.
37: Sharman 8720, Hong Kong radar, trip direct to Botany. Level 130.
1: Fire star flight level 130, Bhutan Air 788.
37: 821, speed 250 knots.
1: 50 now, 821.
37: Red cap 122, clear direct Dumo.
1: Resolution clear direct Dumo, red cap 122.
37: Name identified, climb 56, flight level 130.
1: Good departure, good evening, Macau. 226 with you, climbing 9,000 feet, passing 7,706. Drop the one single, cross 3374.
37: And Macau 226, Hong Kong departure, good day, identified. MG Sulu AR approach from 807 right. Hong Shadow 897, turn by heading 0430 in the south facing ILS post from 807 left.
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1: Today.
37: 23. Bye bye. Macau 226, climb unrestricted, flight level
1: 120. Flight level 120, unrestricted, Macau 226.
37: Matari 364, radar, descend to flight level 220, cross Maple, flight level 260 or below. Descend to flight level 220, cross Maple, flight level 260 or below, Matari 364. At Mount Sano. Hong Kong radar, identify on 41042, flight level 380. Are you looking for flight level 400?
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4: 133 decimal 82.
37: Bye bye. Shuttle 116, cancel speed restrictions. Climb to 9,000 feet.
5: Cancel speed restrictions, climb 9,000, Uncle Shuttle 116.
6: Shuttle 272, Hong Kong radar, climb to flight level 350.
5: Climb flight level 350, Shuttle 272.
3: North,
37: Sierra
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37: Bainia 549. Cafe 957, release by Guangzhou. Cafe 957, radar. Upper Sierra, fly heading 190 for sequence.
3: Upper Sierra, heading 190, Cafe 957.
37: Bunan Air 788, reduce speed to 230 knots, descend 5 start, for level 110.
7: Descend 5 star 110, speed 230 knots, descend 72.
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11: Climb level 130, shuttle 106.
12: Roger, right here 127, good evening. 2300, climbing 5000, descend 3x3.
37: Right here 137, departure, good evening. Identify climb 5 speed to 9000 feet.
12: Climb 5 speed to 9000, right here 137.
6: Turn left heading 190.
37: One contact radar 126.05. 957, reduce speed to 230 knots.
3: 230 knots, getting 957.
7: 3FN, carefully request a leg ETL.
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37: Charmin X52, descend to flight level 270, reach level in the next 7 minutes.
7: 7570, reaching within 7 minutes, Shamir A52.
12: Descend climb flight level 110, ranking 127.
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3: 14, channel 6050, bye bye.
37: Bye bye. Shuttle 116, climb to flight level 160.
11: Climb level 160, shuttle 106.
37: Shuttle 116, contact radar 133 decimal 82.
13: Shuttle 181, Hong Kong radar identified from Tamworth track direct FCAL.
7: Tamworth direct FCAL, Shuttle 181.
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13: Okay. Back at 122, Hong Kong.
3: Flight level 120, Cathay 882.
37: Air Macau 674, climb to flight level 210, cancel level restriction.
3: Flight level 210, cancel level 6, Macau 674.
37: Air Macau 674, contact radar 133 decimal 82.
3: 382, Air Macau
36: 674.
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10: 191, clear 54 down heading.
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10: 090, Cathay 957.
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15: Sir, Norman, Manila 1193, Philippine 307.
14: 790, turn left heading 190.
37: 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Kerr 2338. Tower 868, Hong Kong radar identified. Traffic info 1 o'clock, 30 miles. Traffic descending for a level, closest are being by 6 miles.
16: Welcome to traffic, call red 1265.
37: Mantara 399, Hong Kong radar 125, station 382.
33: 07 left.
37: At 821, contact radar 127, decimal 55.
33: 2755,
37: you
16: headed
37: 821.
16: 1.
37: 37, expedite pass, fly level 110.
16: Right through level 110, Rico 137, Rico.
36: 260, with information India.
37: United 821 radar, descend for level 130, cross Maple for level 260 or below.
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37: United 821 negative, descend to for level 130, cross Maple for level 260 or below.
36: 30, cross Maple 260 or below, United 821.
14: Macau 226, climb level 250, cross the Macau 226, climb to flight level
10: 330. Climb 213, contact director 11995, use call sign only. Manistee 9019, descend via star to 4,500 feet, QNH 1011, runway 07 left.
14: Flight level 230, cross Empire and below flight level 260.
5: Evening, Hong Kong Shuttle 116, level 250.
14: Hong Kong Shuttle 116, climb to flight level 330.
5: Climb level 330, Shuttle 116.
37: Evening, 230. Unit at 821 for sequencing, turn right heading 110, reduce speed to 270 north.
36: Flight 110230 now, United 821.
10: 519, good day, descend by a star, 4,500 feet, QNH 1011, runway 07 left.
37: And contact radar 123, decimal 47.
16: 12347, Victor 137, good night.
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16: 340
37: or 400,
16: 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What?
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37: sequence.
16: Good director, Mr. Nathan. Yeah. Level 210, Rick,
37: 137. For final level.
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37: Cap 122, contact radar 128, decimal 75.
36: 128, decimal 75, radar 122, good day. 260, the weather request heading 020.
37: Airspring 7260, contact radar 132, decimal 15 with your request.
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37: Late 1, descend to level 400.
36: 5 400, good day, 1-1. 7260, flight level 350.
37: Right heading. Heat restrictions.
3: Cancel the speed restriction, Mokuler 293.
14: To flight level 110.
37: 330.
3: Climb flight level 330, Shamira 891.
37: Correct 1265, climb flight level 330.
3: Climb flight level 330, correct 1265.
37: 7 and 7 8 descend 2000 feet for DC 2182 knots.
33: Near 589, turn right on heading 270. Christian Cathay, 589, turn right on heading 270.
14: Approach 119, that's more one today.
37: 71, we can see 160 knots of greater until 5 knots final. Gentle, John is start.
0: Cancel, United 821.
37: United 821, affirm, rejoin star at Canto, descend to flight level 110.
0: Canto, descend 110, United 821.
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37: Mongolia 298, turn left direct Pico.
3: Turn left direct Pico, Mongolia 293.
37: Virginia, 5499, reduce speed to 182 knots. Hong Kong Shuttle 213, turn by heading 040 to intercept, clear for the ILS approach runway 07 left.
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19: Hong Kong Data, good morning, good evening, Shamir A724, maintaining flight level 350, squawk 2170.
37: Gentlemen, A724, Hong Kong radar identified. Tango Victor Mike, climb to flight level 130.
3: Climb up flight level 130, Tango Victor Mike.
37: The Eastern 5069, descend to level 360, clear direct FCAL.
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33: One descend unrestricted, 8,000 feet, Q1H1011, runway 07 left.
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36: 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Maintain Magnum number 0.75789.
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36: 916.
37: Correct 1265, after Norman, contact Manila 1193.
18: Turn by heading 315.
22: Present.
18: Climb flight level 310.
36: Climb flight level 310, Red Cat 137. zero, clear fire level 290, China South 625.
33: 270.
1: 你好 Lufthansa Cargo 8461 Heavy passing 1400 feet, climbing 5000 feet.
2: Lufthansa Cargo 8461 Heavy departure identified, climb to flight level 160 unrestricted.
1: Lufthansa Cargo 8461, climb flight level 160 unrestricted.
4: Hong Kong 18-7.
33: 1, turn left on heading 030.
4: 7,500 feet. Lane 57, descend 2,000 feet, speed 180 knots. Lane 57, descend 2,000 feet, speed 180 knots.
8: 230.
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36: Hong Kong radar, second 15-74, good evening. Flight level 340, squawk is 0415.
8: Second 15-74, Hong Kong radar, radar contact. 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
2: Restricted to flight level 160.
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24: Very good evening, double goal 612, level 380, squawking 2741.
8: Double goal 612, Hong Kong radar, radar contact.
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2: Zero, Hong Kong departure, roger.
4: Sorry,
33: 264, Eva. Connie, 281, fly heading 040, descend to 8,000 feet, QNH1011, runway 07 left.
8: 26 decimal 3.
25: 26 decimal 3, Malvinia 01 is today.
8: A. Record 122, descend and ready level 200, reach level by eastbound.
25: Ready, flight level 200, reach by eastbound, recap 122.
2: Sichuan, 3960, departure identified, climb unrestricted, flight level 160, say altitude leaving. Confirmed. Malaysian 6180, track director Tamot, descend to flight level 180.
36: Tamot, descend level 180, Malaysian 6180.
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2: 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Lufthansa Cargo 8461, turn left direct to Beagle, climb to flight level 6,900 meters.
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37: 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Confirm the level again.
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37: 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Okay, yes, here I'm at Tango 4 Alpha, arrival.
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12: 45, passing flight level 225, descending flight level 190, we're still with Guangzhou.
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2: Air China 728, departure identified, climb unrestricted to flight level 160.
37: Hi there, turn left on heading 210, radar backup on station. Descend now, flight level 340.
6: Reach
37: flight level 110
6: by Golfi. Roger, descend direct to Golfi and reach flight level 110 by Golfi. Recap 1-1-1-2-2.
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2: Vietnam 595, departure identified, climb unrestricted, flight level 160, say altitude leaving.
15: We're passing 2,000 feet now, sir. Can you climb unrestricted, flight level 160, Vietnam 595.
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8: Romanic 724, Roger, report when clear weather. 919, runway 7040, clear ILS approach runway 07.
37: 069,
10: due
37: traffic, descend to level 350.
10: Descend to flight level 350, China 7,
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26: Able, direct dot me, Shanghai 886.
8: Qatari 8916, descend and ready level 200, reach level by eastbound.
10: Eastbound, Qatari 8916.
3: 776, maintaining 10,100 meters, walk 0737.
37: Bohemia 776, Hong Kong radar identified, please cancel 3 Alpha arrival.
3: Cancel 3 Alpha arrival, Bohemia 776.
10: You're following Airbus 321. 325, 125.32, Singapore
8: 833. Bye bye. Bye. 3919,
7: 3161, also operator, maintain a 25-mile climate. 321 radar, cross impact, flight level 260 or below, descend to flight level 110.
10: Cab 1574, descend flight level 330.
37: 40 nautical miles. 40, clear, let's approach runway 07.
26: 945.
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8: Radar 125, decimal 32.
10: 5.32, Thai 653, good day.
7: SD 5.33, descend to 3,000 feet. Descend to 3,000 feet by A33. Bohemia 247, turn right on heading 270.
10: Heading 270, Bohemia.
8: 901, proceed direct to 5.

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1: 8999, Hong Kong radar identified, clear AB4 Alpha rifle for sequencing, speed up on 799, number 1.
2: Good evening, climb flight level 400, reach by Abdos.
0: Climb flight level 400, into reach by Abdos. Airport 895.
3: Hong Kong Control, Rekia 116, good evening, maintaining flight level 320, squawk 2167.
2: Rekia 116, Hong Kong radar identified.
3: Rekia 116.
4: Hong Kong radar 00612, good evening, level 380, flight planner, squawk 2741.
2: Double go 612, good evening.
4: 612.
2: Level 260, reach by Maple.
5: Ready, descend by level 260 to reach by Maple, Boeing 76.
6: Yeah, proof.
0: Approve, send to Samia, A6A. 4350, squad 2217.
2: S3A598, Hong Kong radar identified.
7: 333, reduce to 210 knots.
8: To flight level 330.
7: Clear ILS post from 807 left. Bohemia 247, direct to lines, descend to 3,000 feet. Shuttle 115, speed 250 knots.
2: Junya 1602, contact radar 132.15.
6: Bang 135 for 20 miles is approved, then you have to direct to Sapno.
0: If I'm a bank still better, I'll record that to Sapno just to say goodbye. Good day, Junya 1602, meet me by level 390, direct to me.
6: Junya 1602, Roger.
1: Corrida, identify, clear AB4 Alpha rifle.
6: Roger, approve.
0: Approved, I
5: think. Just blue and maintain 300 knots above here.
9: Scooter 905, do not exceed speed 280 knots.
0: Okay, maximum speed 280, scooter 905.
10: Departure, good evening, Shanghai A10, passing to 2400. 2000.
9: Shanghai 810, departure identified. Climb unrestricted, 900,000 feet.
10: Climb unrestricted to 900,000 feet, Shanghai 810.
0: Seven, good day, reaching flight level 230, passing needle.
9: Macau 117, departure, good evening. After needle, descend to flight level 140.
0: After needle, we descend flight level 140, Macau 117.
9: Bohemia 546, contact Hong Kong radar 123.47.
5: 123.47, Bohemia 546.
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0: No speed 300 knots, scooter 905.
1: Just 300 knots of
0: data. 1.
2: Air China 871 plus FCAL at time 45 or earlier.
0: Region
6: 947, call you back.
0: Q.
6: Sharman X6H, descend level 320.
0: Descend level 62, they are right, Samir. 86A. 07 level unit.
1: Canada identified, but he shall request the level.
2: Vietnam 570, contact radar 132.15.
0: 215 and now 570, have a good day. China 7625, no, that is South Nelk.
6: China 7625, Roger.
0: Contact radar, good evening, Vietnam 570, maintain flight level 230, approaching Mode 2.

0: 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Xiamen 885. 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
1: 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Good evening, Xiamen 885, fly level 320.
0: Xiamen 885, Hong Kong radar, Roger.
2: A 539R reduced to 180 knots, then follow puppet speed. Pathway 945, descend to 6,000 feet.
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0: China E350K9R, Hong Kong radar identify for planning, are you able for level 370? Radar identified.
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6: Air Macau 117, track direct to Hazel.
7: Hazel, Air Macau 117.
6: Cathay 603, depart to identify, climb unrestricted to flight level 130.
8: Climb unrestricted to flight level 130, Cathay 603.
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11: Subno Manila 119.3, Shanghai 325, good day.
2: 45, turn left on heading 280. Hong Kong Shuttle 849, descend to 3,000 feet, speed to 10 knots.
12: Speed to 850 until the bias get a successor.
0: 50, Bohemia 546, climb level 300.
9: Climb flight level 300, Bohemia 546.
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4: 250.
0: Scooter 905, climb flight level 320.
4: 320, scooter 905.
0: Bohemia 776, contact radar 127, decimal 55.
4: 2755, Bohemia 776.
0: Flight level 270, which level in the next 7 minutes?
1: Thank you, flight level 270 in the next 7 minutes, Xiamen 868.
2: Direct to Limes, from Limes via Tuba, clear for ILS approach from 07 left.
13: Alpha, right below, go to 701.
0: Double gold, 6. 12, descend to flight level 7,800 meters.
4: Descend to 7,800 meters, double gold 612.
2: Perfect approach, 119 decimal 1, good night. Low puppet speed. Dynasty 935, direct to Limes, from Limes via Tuba, clear ILS approach from 07 left.
6: Thai 639, departure identified, climb unrestricted to flight level 160.
1: Thai 639,
10: 5639.
6: Air Macau 117, descend to flight level 110, reach by Hazel.
7: Descend flight level 110, reach by Hazel, and Macau 117.
14: Departure Macau 861, good evening, reaching to level 230 at Needle.
6: Air Macau 861, departure, good evening, descend to flight level 140.
14: Proceed to 140, Macau 861.
2: Bye-bye.
6: FA 603, climb to flight level 160, and you may now track direct to SOSLU.
12: Climb flight level 160, and we request to remain on the SID, otherwise we can't make it.
6: Understand, SCAT 603. Remain on the SID, resume normal speed, climb flight level 160.
12: And on the SID, normal speed, flight level 160, KFA 603.
0: HV4, Macau Information Whiskey. Solo,
15: runway 34. 776, push it down. Simo 902. Palma 892,
14: Sahara 886, good day. Radar, Cebu 114, good evening, maintaining level 340, squawking 2761.
0: Cebu 114, Hong Kong radar, contact Betty 3 Alpha.
14: Alpha, Cebu 114.
16: Level 250.
17: Shanghai 810, good day, climb to flight level 350.
16: Climb flight level 350, Shanghai
0: 810. Formation Whiskey.
18: Minimum cruise speed, cancel the time over Abkhaz, Singapore, Jota.
19: 1500, climb at 5000, down all the way next.
6: UPS 63, heavy departure, good evening, you're identified, climb unrestricted to flight level 160, that includes unrestricted speed.
19: Unrestricted altitude and speed through flight level 160, thank you very much, UPS 63.
2: Oh, puppet speed.
0: Descend for level 260,
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20: 125, decibel 35, Cathay 344.
7: 6 Strike, 127, good night.
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19: Hong Kong Cathay 734, flight level 400, squawking 0142.
0: Cathay 734, Hong Kong radar identified, clear Betty 3 Alpha arrival.
19: Clear Betty 3 Alpha arrival, Cathay 734.
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22: Our radar is calculated at 908, maintaining flight level 310, score 2113.
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0: Sky Legend 9908 identified.
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6: 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Shenzhen Air 8034, turn left direct to Beagle.
24: Turn left direct to Beagle, Shenzhen Air 8034.
7: Sorry, departure Cathay 529 is reaching 5000.
6: Cathay 539, departure identified, climb to 6000 feet.
7: 6000 feet, and we're quite light on gas if we can get back quickly.
6: Cathay 539, understand, reaching 6000 feet, fly heading a 140.
7: No, Cathay 539, club 6.
25: 747 heavy approaching comfortably, flight level 380.
0: Hey, Shenna 747, Hong Kong radar contact.
25: Shenna 747.
0: Xiamen 837, climb to level 320.
26: Climb to level 320, Xiamen 837.
6: 3539, roger, maintain 6,000 feet, there'll be traffic underneath you at 5, you maintain 6 and turn right heading of 190.
19: That will maintain 6,000, Cathay 539.
6: Tie 639, contact radar 123.47, good day.
3: 123.47, tie 639, bye.
5: Hong Kong radar
6: 112 reach by Hazel.
19: Continue to descend 110 by Hazel, Mike, 861.
6: EPS 63, best rate of climb through flight level 110 for traffic, fly heading 160 for the climb.
19: Best rate through flight level 140 and heading 160, EPS 63.
6: Through 110, best rate through flight level 110, 160 heading is correct.
19: Okay, best rate through 110.
8: Pass flight level 260 or below, descend to flight level 110.
5: Good 905, Hong Kong roger, radar contact.
9: You saw me descend flight level 270, 下面 8724.
0: Cebu 114, speed 250 knots, expect around 6 minutes delay.
19: 250 knots, Cebu 114.
0: Taisha 231 Hong Kong.
6: Director Dalal.
19: 110 Dalal, EPS 63 him.
8: EVA 857, contact approach 119.1, good day. Right.
19: We can accept heading 320.
0: Tasha 39 heading 320.
19: Heading 320, channel 398.
0: Charmant.
11: F316, level 310, direct is one.
0: Back at 116, roger.
6: French cargo 573, climb unrestricted, flight level 160.
0: Taisha 231, copy request, call you back.
19: 21, thank you.
0: Asiana 747, are you able level 400? Shaman H37, maintain level 320, direct to Sapno.
19: To Sapno, maintain level 320, Shaman H37.
0: Chinese Sun 5029, climb at level 370.
19: Member flat level 370, China 75029.
25: Tong radar, China 747, unable 400.
0: Asiana 747, roger, maintain level.
25: Level, China 747.
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0: Shaman at 8724, Hong Kong radar 118, decimal 902.
9: 118, decimal 902, Shaman 8724.
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0: Ethan. Shuttle 747, descend level 340.
27: 340, Shuttle 747.
6: 32 departure identify, climb unrestricted, flight level 160.
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1: Approaching EK Alpha level 370.
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10: Just got Faye 797-1200 on climb 5000.
6: Cargolux 245, turn left heading 140.
12: 140, Cargolux 245.
6: Cathay 797, departure identified, climb unrestricted to flight level 160.
10: 695, 160, Cathay 797.
4: 011.
27: Flight level 260 passing, flight level 281.
16: Hong Kong Shuttle 701 Hong Kong Radar, descend to flight level 200, cross Maple, below flight level 260.
27: Descend flight level 200, cross Maple, below flight level 260, Hong Kong Shuttle 701. 60 to intercept flight plan route is approved.
6: Flight level 210.
10: Flight level 210, climb flight level 210, Sawak at 332.
6: Cargolux 245, track direct to Dalal intersection. French Cargo 573, turn left direct to Beagle.
10: Direct to Argonne. Direct
6: 16. Cargolux 245, contact Hong Kong Radar 133.82. Good night.
10: 133.82.
6: Cathay 826, departure identified. Climb via SID 900,000 feet.
4: SID 900,000 feet, Cathay 826.
10: Bay 321, descend to 1,500 feet.
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10: 110.
6: I say again, Starwalker 332, fly heading 110, resume normal speed.
10: Heading 110, resume normal speed, Starwalker 332.
8: Commercial tow 8999, contact approach 119.1, good day.
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6: 3321 able, track direct to Dalal intersection.
8: At the
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22: flight
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22: 130,
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22: 230, Cathay 706. Hong Kong Radar, China Eastern, minus 657.
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16: Hong Kong Shuttle, 701, descent to flight level 170.
27: Descent flight level 170, Hong Kong Shuttle, 701.
6: Maintain speed 250 knots.
4: Maintain speed 250 knots. 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
27: C7, climb for level 330.
10: Climb
2: Climb to level 330, 下面
13: A27. This is RMP Zulu AR approach.
14: 16, final for 16,000, 230
6: knots, Cafe 12. French cargo 573, climb to flight level 6,900 meters.
2: 578, good evening, maintaining 10,400 meters, crossing 7053.
15: Vietnam 578, roger.
2: Vietnam 578.
17: Or descending flight level 266.
18: Stand by. Air Macau A61, turn left heading 070, descend to 3,000 feet.
6: Climb to flight level 160, maintain speed 250 knots.
14: 250
18: knots, now Cafe 12. C31 Hong Kong radar identified, clear the Sierra 7 Charlie arrival.
17: Sierra 7 Charlie, thank you, Cafe 33.
18: Air Macau 861. Turn left, direct to Papa. From Papa, clear the Alice Zulu approach, runway 34.
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11: 369 of radar, cross and pass, flight RFO 260 or below, descend to flight RFO 110.
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0: Target 9362 Hong Kong radar identified.
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18: 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China Eastern.
2: Skylager 9008, maintaining flight level 310.
0: Skylager 9008, direct to Sanku.
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0: Junior 1365, Hong Kong radar 125, Decimo 32.
15: Track direct enter.
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18: Air China 115, Hong Kong, roger. China Southern 8353, Hong Kong radar identified. Stand by for higher.
6: Is there a dynasty calling Hong Kong?
0: From Hong Kong radar identified, clear AB4 Alpha, right goal.
15: 32801 knots. 332, climb to flight level 330.
0: Eastbound.
2: That's flight level 260 by Eastbound, 2003998.
14: And climb flight level 160, Cafe 12.
0: Hong Kong Shuttle 747 on the radar, good evening. Descend to flight level 130, cross cyber at or below flight level 260. 9047, Nathan.
2: Here are uniform, Lima uniform X-ray, Cranial 677.
0: Air Premier 621, maintain level 360, traffic below 11 o'clock.
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17: Cathay 9016.
6: Cafe 812, when you leave flight level 110, you turn right direct to Dog Cake.
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6: Cafe 7907, contact Hong Kong radar 123.47. Cafe 826, contact Hong Kong radar 133.82.
0: 0250.
6: 0250, Cafe 464, identify, climb to flight level 160, say altitude passing.
14: Passing 4,600 and climb flight level 160, Cafe 464.
15: 7745, climb to flight level 290, reach by en route.
0: 21, maintain level 360.
3: Maintain flight level 360, air premier 621.
0: Entering 8598, maintain level 350.
7: Flight level 350, entering 8598.
19: Good, 188, thank you.
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20: Runway heading 340, descend to 1,500 feet. Shuttle 691, reduce speed 200 knots.
21: 7,200
23: meters, squawk 3122.
18: Mustang 593, Hong Kong radar identified. Clear the Sierra 7 Alpha Rival.
23: Here for Sierra 7 Alpha Rival, Muscat 593.
24: Alpha radar, China 115, release by Guangzhou.
18: Air China 115, Hong Kong, Roger, descend star to flight level 130, reduce speed to 230 knots.
24: Descend via star to flight level 130, reduce speed 230, Air China 115.
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18: Cafe 331, Hong Kong radar, Roger, maintain flight level 210 on reaching, reduce speed to 230 knots.
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18: Cathay 706, descend to flight level 110.
0: 0110, Cathay 706.
18: 06, can approach 119.1.
0: HR 231, climb flight level 380.
28: So, Comfort 380 for Taisha 231.
0: Taisha 231 AFM, climb flight level 380.
28: 380, Taisha 231.
0: Seven. Radar 127, Dating 01 today.
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15: 902. 190, Cafe 331.
30: 8,000 feet, clear matrix 1011.
0: Main climb to flight level 190.
24: Flight level 190, cancel the AT-5-3.
30: 7, Hong Kong radar, climb for level 280. Douglas 9362, contact radar 118.0902.
31: 118.0902, good day, Douglas 9362.
30: Good day.
0: Contact radar 13215.
6: Cathay 916, contact Guangzhou radar 125.35. Good night.
20: 125.35, Cathay 916, goodbye.
0: Descend level 260 level by Sony, speed 250 knots.
20: Okay.
23: Just good evening, Cafe 362, passing altitude 1,700, climbing 5,000.
6: Cafe 362, departure identified, climb unrestricted to flight level 160.
23: Climb unrestricted flight level 160, Cafe 362.
0: Super
30: 114, climb heading 310. 899, descend to 4,500 feet.
24: 079. Level 110, air channel 115.
0: Hong Kong radar, roger.
20: Good day, flight heading 310, descend to 3,000 feet.
0: Return to stop.
20: 260 or below, descend to flight level 110.
0: 447.
15: Hello, Cathay
20: 111. 701, reduce speed to 180 knots.
31: Descent level 370, level 9362.
1: Receiver switch, roger.
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6: Air New Zealand 80, departure identified. Climb unrestricted to flight level 160.
4: Restricted flight level 160, New Zealand 80.
6: Cathay 111, contact Hong Kong radar 133.82, good night.
4: 3382, Cathay 111, good night.
5: Say 331.
2: This at or below flight level 260, 10,398.
1: Hong Kong radar 128, decimal 75.
30: 2280. 1 knot.
1: Flight level 130, cross Sony at or below flight level 260.
30: 231 Hong Kong radar, roger. 119.5, call sign only.
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15: 602, contact Shanghai 12835.
5: 122.
18: Moscow, 593, Hong Kong radar, roger. Maintain flight level 190 on reaching.
5: Okay, level 190 on reaching, Moscow 593.
4: Hong Kong radar, Cafe 801, maintaining flight level 276, squat 0041.
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28: Roger, red cap 116, level 220.
6: Red cap 116, good evening, track directly to Tamworth.
28: Direct Tamworth, red cap 116.
30: To 210.0. Carol. United 23, turn right heading 280.
1: 25 level 330.
30: Stand on restrict 8,000 feet. QNH is 1011. I'm currently heading 040. Clear for ILS approach from 807S.
5: I resume star flight level 110, Cathay 331.
18: UPS 77 Hong Kong radar confirm maintaining flight level 120, squawk 3154.
30: Turn right heading 0604 sequence.
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30: 353, contact radar 125.32. 1,000 feet, QNH is 1011.
1: On Hong Kong radar, radar contact. Tai 635, Hong Kong radar 128, decimal 75.
4: 732, climbing 5,005 feet, level 1X.
6: China 825, departure identified, climb unrestricted to flight level 160.
4: Unrestricted flight level 160, 825.
6: Air New Zealand 80, track direct to Dalal intersection.
5: To Dalal, New Zealand 80.
1: No climb flight level 270.
30: Climb flight level 270, copy the final campaign.
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30: Decimal 1, good night. 3732, Hong Kong radar, identify, clear Charlie for Alpha arrival.
1: Scooter 188, are you ready to track direct to NOPA? 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
9: 133, that's about 82. 362, good day.
12: 847 Heavy, leap 1.3, climbing to 5,000.
6: Airman's 9847 Heavy, departure identified, climb unrestricted, flight level 160.
12: Climb unrestricted, flight level 160, Airman's 9847.
9: Zero, Muscat, 5903.
13: Winds 6,000, crossing 0045, approaching Romeo.
18: Muscat, 0021, Hong Kong radar, at Airman, 0021, Hong Kong radar.
9: Back to the front page.
1: Radar 128 decimal 75.
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11: Roger, speed 290 at EY 50.
30: Descent Westar 6000 feet, QNH is 1011.
6: 59 departure identified, climb VSID flight level 160.
12: You just heard that.
6: EVA 850, contact radar 133, just wait 2.
12: 3382
30: EVA, 5-0-9-4-1. Far below, descent of flight level 110. Dynasty 923, fly heading 320, reduce speed 210 knots. 217. Cathay 85, climb out of heading 340.
1: And?
31: Yes, 59.
1: Stand by.
30: On a long flight, descend of 3,000 feet, fly heading of 320. That's an after impact, reduce to 250 knots. 81-300. Sequencing, descend to 4,500 feet. 85, descend 3,500 feet.
9: 7-0-6,
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18: A01 Hong Kong radar.
31: One off. 09 CPS 59.
30: Romania 6901, reduce speed 2301 knots.
18: From Scott 0041 and flight level 210 maintaining.
12: Maintaining level 210, Scott 0041, Cafe X01.
18: Cafe A01 Hong Kong radar identified after Sierra flight in 200 vector for spacing, reduce speed to 230 knots.
12: Sierra heading 200 and stay again to speed, Cafe A01.
18: Cafe A01 reduce speed to 230 knots.
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30: To 2969, don't be direct to Epcot.
12: Cafe
1: 01. Okay, 116, maintain level 4,500 meters, crossing traffic below.
9: Cool, okay, 116.
6: 1,500 feet, turn right, 050, clear out 20, 07.
15: Contact Taipei 1291.
3: Hong Kong Radar, you are identified clear AB4 Alpha Rifle.
7: D732, continue descent for level 120, reach by Cortez.
10: I18, descent level 260, level by Sony.
3: 1000 feet, QNH 1011.
15: 33, decimal 175.
7: China Southern 351 Hong Kong, roger. Maintain flight level 250 on reaching, standby for higher.
14: Okay, maintain flight level 250, standby for higher. China Southern 351.
3: Turn
7: right, heading 290.
18: 351, Canada radar, 127.1.
14: Zeta 1271, China Southern 751, good evening. Control, Singapore A36, good evening, flight level
16: 390.
17: Singapore A36, Hong Kong Radar, identify. Next,
15: departure 12, Dave Smalls, 65, 265, Cafe 734, proceed to 190.
14: Request flight level 320, China Southern 351.
7: China Southern 351, roger, after Sierra, climb for level 310.
14: After Sierra, climb to flight level 310, China Southern 351.
10: Contact radar 125, decimal 32.
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3: 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Traffic 1 o'clock. Range about 25 miles. Traffic maintaining 1,000 feet above your assigned level.
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19: CS77. Radar good day, mate. 1847, heavy, climbing to level 200, bound for level.
17: Hemorrhage, 1847, alpha radar, climb to flight level 250.
19: Climb to level 250, minutes, 977.
3: 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TI673, radar.
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18: 1, XY descent until passing flight level 110.
2: Passing flight level
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8: Climbing 9000, passing 8700 feet, QNH 1011, squawking 3370.
0: MCAL 120, departure identified, climb and maintain flight level 130.
8: Continue climb flight level 130, MCAL 120.
12: Cafe 601.
3: Level 20 miles before SAP northeast.
30: 45 turn right heading 270 for short cart.
12: 44 past 1000 to continue 5000.
0: RC 6844 departure, identify climb body SID to 900,000 feet.
12: Climb SID 9000, RC 6844.
0: MCAL 120, proceed direct to Lekan.
8: Reposition Lekan, MCAL 120.
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12: Flight level Parita is 04093.
18: And a 35 track direct to Papa.
6: Turn right, heading 050, put out 2007 left. Got a 369, turn left, heading 330. 0747, reduce speed to 180 knots, descend to 2,000 feet.
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0: Flight level 120.
12: 603, restrict. Continue climb flight level 120, down to 26 and so forth.
0: April.
3: 507, confirm runway 07 left.
0: Cafe 784, due crossing traffic, descend now to flight level 360. To 1 decimal 4.
12: 214, good day, 10-7-3-9-8.
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0: Maintaining
30: 34,100 feet.
0: Cross Army at or below 5 cross Army 2660.
30: India 2362 identified.
0: Roger, identified. Cross Army SID to
12: 9,000 feet. 90,000, I expect to stay 5.
0: KDA 426, cancel the speed restriction, when ready increase speed to 280 knots.
16: We cancel speed restriction when ready to 80 knots, KDA 426.
4: 3-6844, climb to flight level 160, increase speed to 280 knots or greater.
16: Okay, continue to climb flight level 160, speed 280 greater, copy that, that is 6844.
20: Contact radar 127-055.
4: 3-47.
21: 147, we get 877.
18: Cathay 774 Delta Hong Kong radar, descend to flight level 130, cross Maple, ITAR below flight level 260.
22: 7130, cross Maple, ITAR below 260, Cathay 774 Delta.
18: Cathay 774 Delta, after Maple, reduce speed to 230 knots.
22: Reduce speed to 230 knots, after Maple, Cathay 774 Delta.
23: Cop 3506.
4: MCAL 9078, departure identified, climb unrestricted to flight level 210.
23: Climb unrestricted, flight level 210, MCAL 9078.
6: 47, turn right, 050, put off 1071.
4: 92. MCAL 938, departure identified, climb for the SID to 900,000 feet.
30: The SID 9000, Hampton 138, Kushner 938.
4: Dynasty 6844, contact radar 133, Decimo 82.
30: Radar 133, keep it to 6844, you have a good one.
4: You too. Aircraft 9078, proceed direct to Soslu.
23: So there's Soslu, aircraft 9078.
4: Vice Rare 6825, speed 250 knots. 0 knots,
30: 6825.
6: 73,
15: fly heading 330, descend 1,500 feet.
18: Great Bay AA1, reduce speed 250 knots.
15: 0 is the highest level we can offer, descend level 350
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6: 3,000 feet.
30: 3,000 feet.
20: Walker, 718 Hong Kong radar identified. 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
30: Hong Kong, Air India 2362.
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30: Position Big X, would you like us to descend level 340 from level 341 now?
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21: Continue climb flight level 350, NFR 120.
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23: Good evening, Cathay 426, climbing flight level 160.
18: Cathay 426, Hong Kong radar, climb to flight level 250, speed 300 knots or greater.
23: Climb level, flight level 250, speed 300 knots or greater, Cathay 426.
6: 40, descend to 2000 feet.
15: Decimal 128.35.
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3: Diva 834, you're identified, climb to flight level 120.
2: Climb at 10 flight level 120, Diva 834.
4: 4 Delta, descend via start to flight level 110.
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0: 10.
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10: 7-8,
9: maintain flight up. 4-5, turn right, 050, cross line 07 left.
11: 07
12: So rejoin start.
4: On approach 119.1.
10: 7-8, 7-4 Delta.
13: Climb Gullible 320.
14: Hampton, correction 938.
12: Good day, A1 can approach 119.1. Thank you, good day.
7: Decimal 3, good day.
9: Bellini 619, reduce speed to 180 knots.
10: Speed to 180.
9: 30 knots. Bellini 619, turn right into 320, reduce speed to 210.
6: 1127, climbing 160.
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6: This is Cafe 017, we're passing through 1300, on climb 5000.
3: Cadet 017 departure, identified Clown Fatty SID to flight level 160.
6: SID flight level 160, Cathay 017.
3: EVA 834, contact radar 133, Decimo 82.
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9: 901, descend to 3000 feet.
2: 121,
12: new flight level 210. Divide 34 Hong Kong radar climb to flight level 250.
2: I am maintained flight level 250, divide 84.
9: Piazza 734, turn right in 350.
3: 56, climb unrestricted to flight level 210.
2: Climb initially flight level 210, turn right in 2056.
9: 280.
15: Zero. Yeah, EVA386, maintain 10,400 meters. Squawk 7013.
12: EVA386, Hong Kong radar identified.
9: EVA36. 132.15, good day.
12: Okay, 850 approach from 07 left, descend of our star 6,000 feet, QNH 1011.
9: Right, 050, clear to Oxford 07 left.
12: 132.15, good day.
14: 6215, Hampton 938, goodbye.
9: 320, reduce speed to 10.
13: Air China 890, Hong Kong radar identified.
2: Air China 890.
8: Full for the descent, level 290.
12: 565 after AB, reduce speed 230 knots. Fine 9991, can you Hong Kong radar 118-9025, good day.
8: 25,
9: ZX5991. 619, reduce speed to 160 knots, descend to 1500 feet.
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1: Descend one star 6,000 feet, QNH is 1011.
2: 28, climb to flight level 160. Hong Kong Shadow 628, contact radar 133, decimal 82.
1: 1338, Hong Kong Shadow 628, bye bye.
2: Bye bye.
3: Max, 18.4.
1: Hong Kong Shadow 68, climbing flight level 160.
4: Hong Shadow 628, Hong Kong radar, maintain flight level 160.
1: Maintain level 160, Hong Kong Shadow 628.
5: 1291.
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0: 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Cathay 734. Bohemia 619 at 5 DME, contact tower 118, decimal 7.
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2: Uzbek 3504 departure identified, climb for the SRD to flight level 6,900 meters. Cancel the 8,000 feet altitude restriction.
3: Climb maintain 6,900 meters, cancel the restriction. The follow
6: 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Climb level 350 and request FR 1386.
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3: 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Same thing, compassing 1,300 feet. 5,000.
2: 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You are identified. Climb for the SID to flight level 160.
3: Level 160, Hong Kong Shadow 226.
2: Boost by 3504, cancel speed restriction, maintain speed 280 knots or less.
3: Cancel speed restriction, maintain speed 280 knots or less, so the 3504.
1: Well, we're ready, level 260, reach by impact.
4: 28, Cathay Hong Kong radar 118.9025, good day.
3: Cathay 925, Hong Kong Shadow 628, bye bye.
1: Yeah, radar contact.
2: Shandong 2153, radar 125, decimal 32.
4: Delta 43, Hong Kong.
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2: 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Waypoint Agomu.
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0: Cathay 918, turn right 050, turn off 1071.
2: Contact radar 125.732.
7: Hong Kong departures, Qantas 30, passing 1,400, climbing 5,000.
2: Qantas 30, departure identified, climb for the SID to flight level 160.
7: Climb via SID, flight of 160, Qantas 30.
2: Hong Kong radar, roger.
1: 380, you can resume the normal speed.
0: B4 Alpha arrival. 500 feet, reduce speed to 160 on off. Okay. 962, descend to 2,000 feet. Flight level 110 by muscle.
5: 628, climb to flight level 310 final.
1: 290, your final.
2: Star 04, turn left, proceed direct to Biko, no speed control.
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0: Connect radar 126.5. 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
8: Keeping 1,500 for 5,000.
2: Delker to 36 departure identified, climb for the SID to 9,000 feet.
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2: Smack 586, Hong Kong radar, good evening.
1: Prata 205, Hong Kong radar, radar contact. Descend of our star 6,000 feet, QNH is 1011.
2: Restricted to flight level 210.
7: Restricted, flight level 210, EVA 806.
1: B280 knots or greater, below 10,000 feet.
5: Contact radar 126.5, goodbye.
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3: 050
2: for last 2071. Houston 2969, our contact radar 125 decimal 32.
3: 5 decimal 35 for battery 504. Thank you, goodbye.
2: Bye
1: bye. So, and cross amper at or below flight level 260.
5: 0.
8: B40 Cathay 595.
1: Clear level is flight level 110.
8: Cancel speed restriction. Maximum speed 280 knots, Stalker 236.
2: Hong Kong Shadow 226, contact radar 133, decimal 82.
0: Hong Kong radar 133, 82.7.
2: China Eastern 506 departure, identified, climb for the SID to 9,000 feet.
3: SID to 9,000 feet, and it's
2: China China Eastern 506, maximum speed 250 knots approved.
6: Maximum 250 approved, thank you. Kilometer SCG to 9,000,
4: China 506. Sequence increase speed 280 knots.
9: Good evening, Xanadu 352, maintaining flight 360.
2: Xanadu 352, Hong Kong radar, identify, are you looking for higher level?
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10: Hotel 559, hello, descending to Hotel 260, which by Maple.
2: Hotel 559, radar, descending to level 130, crew table for level 260, orbital.
10: Descending my sense to the 130, cross Maple, at all the road, Hotel 260, Hotel 559.
9: 160,
2: put down 789. 130, contact radar, 133, decimal 82.
10: 133, 82, contact 30.
2: Skywalker 236, climb to flight level 110.
8: Flight level 110, Skywalker 236.
2: China Eastern 506, climb to flight level 120 and increase speed to 280 knots.
6: Flight level 120 and increase speed to 280, channel 506.
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4: 6-1 approach from 07 left, descend our star 6,000 feet, QNH is 1011. 06 Hong Kong radar, climb to flight level 250.
10: Flight level 250, EVA 806.
5: Sir, reach by NPET.
10: Ready, descend flight level 260 by NPET, Cafe 451.
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2: Good day, 964 departure, identify, climb for the SID to flight level 160.
12: Climb for the SID to flight level 160, and request speed 216 operational, Galley 964.
2: Confirm 216.
12: Speed 216 approved, Galley 964.
2: Bhutan Air 789 for sequencing, maintain speed 250 knots.
10: Speed 250 knots, Bhutan 789.
2: Okay, 236, climb to flight level 140.
8: Can I maintain flight 140, number 236.
2: And 506, climb to flight level 160.
6: Climb to flight level 160, channel 506.
5: 718, Taipei 1291, goodbye.
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4: 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Are you looking for higher level, flight level 330?
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2: Delta 236, contact radar 133, decimal 82.
13: Contact radar 133, Delta 236, good night.
2: Good night. 826, climb the level 11,900 meters.
13: Zero.
4: Delta 236, Hong Kong radar, climb to flight level 170.
13: Can I maintain flight level 170, Delta 236.
4: Bye-bye.
2: Bye-bye.
4: Yes,
14: good day. 13215, good day, 130.
2: Budan Air 789 radar, climb to flight level 250.
14: Flight level 250, Budan Air 789.
11: Yeah, radar, good evening, climb flight level 290.
14: Climb flight level 290, 130.
11: Qantas 30, amend the climb. Climb flight level 270 initially.
14: Climb flight level 270, Qantas 30.
11: Page up, thank you.
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4: 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Delta 236, climb to flight level 250.
13: Can I maintain flight level 250, Delta 236?
2: 3.82. 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
2: 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Today 988, turn left direct to Agomu.
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5: Evisor 6 line to flight level 350.
14: Flight level 350, Evisor. Radar, good evening. Eva 6529, flight level 400.
5: Eva 6529, Hong Kong radar, you identify clear the Abbey 4 Alpha arrival.
14: Clear the Abbey 4 Alpha arrival, Eva 6529.
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14: Flight level 250, direct Lekan, Cafe 964.
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2: engineer 230, Hong Kong radar identified.
14: 230.
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4: 6, Cathay Hong Kong radar 118, that's 9025, good day.
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2: 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TH36.
4: China 826, Hong Kong radar, Roger.
2: Raya Express 6825, speed map on 77 for over spacing.
4: 4451, you can expect runway 07 right, and approach will advise you the final runway.
2: 13215.
11: 30, climb flight level 2900, final level.
6: Heading 27207.
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5: 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Clear the air before Alpha arrival.
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2: 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Speed map on 77.
4: Dog radar.
11: Garboat, confirm. Descent flight level 260, reached by Sunny, Cebu 120.
4: The 964, can they Hong Kong radar 118, that's 19025, good day.
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14: 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531.
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14: Arrival, Cathay 716.
2: Southbound, Cathay radar 127, decimal 1.
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4: A71, speed 180 knots or greater until 7 DME.
2: 679, departure identified, climb body SID to flight level 160.
7: Climb body SID to flight level 160, Cathay 679.
5: 531, speed into transition 310 knots or greater.
14: Change, Cathay 521, thank you.
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20: Level 330, but now 586.
1: Sandwich Star 6,000 feet, QNH 1011, elemental speed 280 knots or greater below 10,000 feet.
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20: 270 knots, Hong Kong Shuttle 825.
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11: Climb flight level 330.

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1: Fellow 768 departure, identify climb for the SID to flight level 160. H72, cancel all speed restriction.
3: Cancel speed restriction, EVA S72.
1: Fellow 679, cut the radar 123 decimal 47.
4: Flight level 260, reach by impact.
2: Okay, continue descent to flight level 260 to the 260 at NPAT, EVA 6529.
1: Cafe 679, radar climb to flight level 250.
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5: Ready, descent flight level 260, reach by NPAT, Cathay 31.
4: Hong Kong Shuttle 226, connect Shanghai 128.35.
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5: 128.35 from Hong Kong Shuttle 226.
6: China Southern 367, climb for level 350.
1: Pleasure 519 departure, identify climb for the SID to flight level 160.
3: Climb for the SID to flight level 160.
1: 892 radar Macau Meiqi for information Sulu. 75. Matari 370, contact Macau Tower, 1.8.0. Contact radar, 133, decimal 82.
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4: 72 Hong Kong radar climb to flight level 250.
5: Flight level 250, EVA
1: 72.
4: Line turn 2703, descend flight level 7,500 meters.
5: 7,500 meters,
4: landing 2703. Cafe 31, contact radar 126.45.
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6: 332 Hong Kong radar, radar contact, please cancel 3 Alpha Alpha.
8: 320.
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1: 2902, radar descend for level 110, cross eastbound for level 200 or below.
5: Descend for level 110, cross eastbound for level 200 below, don't put down 902.
1: For the SID to flight level 160.
9: Hello, SID for level 160, Robert 3365.
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6: 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Level 160. Taisha 519, contact Hong Kong radar 123.47.
3: 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Taisha 519, good day.
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1: Taisha 519, radar climb to flight level 250.
5: Climb for level 250, Taisha 519.
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2: 133.82, down C, 920. 2 out of 2,000.
6: United 152, confirm your passing altitude again.
2: Again.
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2: 2.1 for 5,000.
6: United 152, departure identified, clarify SID to level 160. United 160, 160. United 152, clarify SID.
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6: 365, proceed direct to source loop, maintain speed 280 knots.
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5: Passing flight level 224, descend. Flight level 210, squawk 0075, Air China 117.
1: Air China 117, you identified, clear Sierra 7 Alpha arrival.
5: Sierra 7 Alpha arrival,
8: clear Sierra 7 Alpha Bravo Air China 117.
1: China Southern 5079, climb to flight level 200.
3: Flight level 200, 5079.
4: Level 290. Charmany 898 Hong Kong radar, roger, descent to 7500 meters, clear direct copy.
1: 7724, clear direct to Rocker.
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2: 1191,
8: hey, good day.
1: Hong Shuttle 768, Quantum Radar 127, that's number 1.
8: 271, I'll go Shuttle 768,
1: China Southern 5079, climb to flight level
3: 270.
1: China Southern
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8: Air China 117, request descent.
1: Air China 117, standby lower.
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6: 5000 feet.
8: Singular 724, descending flight level 260.
1: Cafe 724, radar descend to flight level 220.
8: Descend flight level 220, Galay 724.
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10: Shuttle 825. Hong Kong Shuttle 825, contact radar 126, decimal 5.
8: Goodbye, bye-bye.
10: Bye-bye. China Eastern 506, contact Shanghai 128, decimal 35, good day.
8: 06,
1: good day. Air China 117, proceed direct Mary, descend to flight level 110.
8: Proceed direct to Mary, descend flight level 110, Air China 117.
1: China Southern 5079, climb to flight level 250.
10: Contact Sanya 122, decimal 6. Dynasty 920, roger, then stop point flight level 330.
2: 330.
8: Hong Kong Joe China Eastern 711, maintain flight level 360.
10: China Eastern 711, report your squawk code.
8: Squawk 3652, China Eastern 711.
10: China Eastern 711, roger, identify.
1: Approach 119, decimal 1.
8: Approach 119, decimal 1, good night, Air China 117.
1: Cafe 724, descend to flight level 130.
8: Descend flight level
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1: Air China 117.
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1: speed 300
8: knots. 250, and taking the speed for United 132.
1: United 152, speed 300 knots.
8: 300 knots, yeah, 152.
1: China Southern 5079, contact radar 127, decimal 1.
8: 7574,
1: request a 10-2-3-0-0-0-0-0-0-0-0-0-0-0-0-0-0-0-0-0-0-0-0-0-0-0-0-0-0-0-0-0-0-0-0-0-0-0-0-0-0-0-0-0-0-0-0-0-0-0-0-0-0-0-0-0-0-0-0-0-0-0-0-0-0-0-0-0-0-0-0-0-0-0-0-0-0-0-0-0-0-0-0-0-0-0-0-0-0-0-0-0-0-0-0-0-0-0-0-0-0-0-0-0-0-0-0-0-0-0-0-0-0-0-0-0-0-0-0-0-0-0-0-0-0-0-0-0-0-0-0-0-0-0-0-0-0-0-0-0-0-0-0-0-0-0-0-0-0-0-0-0-0-0-0-0-0-0-0-0-0-0-0-0-0-0-0-0-0-0-0-0-0-0-0-0-0-0-0-0-0-0-0-0-0-0-0-0-0-0-0-0- 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
2: Hong Kong Radar Stable 362, passing 215, descend to 00 to reach 61.
1: Stable 362, radar, descend to flight level 110.
2: 110, Stable 362.
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1: Philippine 310, Pasani, level 360. Philippine 310, radar, descend to reach for level
2: 130 by Mango. Cross Mango, level 130, Philippine 310.
1: Mandatory 365, counter radar 127, decimal 1.
12: Clear 2.
13: Bohemia 304, second.
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13: Bohemia 304, climb. Fire 30 to flight level 160.
12: Copy, climb flight level 160 by SID 1304 and cross Bico 4,800 meters or above.
11: But the 3-finning from S2185, 1,000
13: feet. Bohemia 218 departure identified, climb fire 30 to flight level 160.
11: The 160,
13: Bohemia 304, proceed direct to Agomu.
12: Sorry, Agomu, Bohemia 304.
13: Cathay 663, contact Hong Kong Radar, 123.47.
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1: ACO92 Hong Kong Radar, radar contact.
11: Passing flight level 126, flight level 160, speed 300 knots.
1: Cathay 663 radar, climb to flight level 240, speed 300 knots or less.
11: Flight level 240, speed 300 or less, Cathay 663.
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11: 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Roger, Bohemia 218, request speed 250 knots.
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1: 123, decimal 85.
11: 123,
1: 100 is on the same flight level 260. Cafe 100 radar, descend to flight level 130, cross cyber, flight level 260 or below.
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1: Flipping 310, increase speed to 250 knots or less.
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1: Six five two nine, reduce speed to 250 knots.
15: Heading 050, Philippine 310.
1: And 24, maintain speed to 220 knots or greater, stand by for descent.
10: Two, clear of traffic, climb for level 390. Data 127, Daisy Mo 55.
1: 17, descend to 2000 feet and clear for the approach.
16: Oh, 200, which level by eastbound?
13: Cafe 651 departure identified, climb 580 to flight level 160.
2: 160, Cafe 651. Turkey 6200, heavy descending 190.
1: Turkey 6200, Hong Kong radar, report your passing flight level and squawk.
2: Passing flight 204, squawk 0526, Turkey 6200.
1: Turkey 6200, you're identified, clear Sierra 7 Alpha arrival.
2: Sierra 7 Alpha clear, Turkey 6200, thank you.
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1: Philippine 310 AFAM and reduce speed to 230 knots.
15: 230 knots, Philippine 310.
1: Get radar 127, decimal 1. Cargo left 7332, reduce speed to 230 knots.
13: One, good day.
1: Okay, radar, roger.
13: 128, speed 280 knots, so that's approved.
2: After 280 knots, can we have the vento height requirement removed, Qantas 128?
13: Qantas 128, AFRM, you need to meet the level restriction at VACVO.
2: Qantas 128, if we accelerate, we can one make it through.
13: Qantas 128, so speed 280 knots or less approved.
2: 280 or less, Qantas 128.
13: Cathay 651, increase speed to 250 knots.
2: 250 knots, Cathay 651. Landing 5000.
13: If you can, 3629 departure identified, climb for ISID to flight level 160.
2: For ISID, climb flight level 160, Japan 3629.
15: 12362.
1: Turkey 6200, descend by star to flight level 130.
2: Descend flight level 130 to 6200.
1: 7332, descend to flight level 130.
13: 7330, contact Crouch 119 on Delta 1. Starwalker 206, passing 7600, climbing 9000. Starwalker 206, departure identified, climb by SID to level, crash club, by SID to level
2: 120. Climb SID level 120, Starwalker 206. Previously we were given cancel altitude restrictions. Confirm this still stands.
13: Starwalker 206, cancel the level crash climb unrestricted to level 120 and confirm your squawk.
2: Climb level 120 unrestricted, squawk is 5301, Starwalker 206.
13: Starwalker 206, you are identified. To 8, no speed control and proceed up to Dallas.
2: Speed control direct to Dalol, Qantas 128.
1: And level 310, which level in the next 5 minutes? The flight level 110, cross eastbound flight level 200 or below.
17: Roger, descend to flight level 110, cross eastbound flight level 200, send near 230.
1: Cebu G62, proceed direct Papa, maintain 9000 feet.
15: Thanks, Papa, and maintain 9000 feet, Cebu 362.
2: Alright, Qantas 128, bombing, flight level 160.
4: Qantas 128, Hong Kong radar, climb to flight level 250.
2: Climb level 250, Qantas 128.

0: Alpha. And stop climb at level 120.
1: Speed approved, stop climb at 120, advance 3629.
2: 110, cancel level restriction at Canto.
3: Pending 110, cancel restriction at Canto 6620, advance.
2: Singapore 7888.
4: Singapore 7888, go ahead.
2: Do you prefer high level or lower level as echo? Stand by. China Southern 8336, descend now level 260.
5: 8906, descend flight level 270.
2: Okay, 724, contact tower, 118807.
3: Out of radar, pulling at 218, climb flight level 250.
2: Bohemia 218, contact level 330.
3: Flight level 330, and compass is the final for Hong Kong, pulling at 218.
2: Bohemia 218, Hong Kong.
3: Jumping at 218, climb flight level 330.
2: 1, turn right, heading 040, clear, left approach, runway 07 left.
3: Level
5: 310,
3: Cathay
5: 764. 310 initially.
3: 310, corner
2: 1 to 8.
3: 764 by Maple.
2: Cathay 764, AFA. Cathay 100, contact approach 119, that's number 1.
3: 191, Cathay 100.
5: 128.75, good day.
6: Stalker 206, good day.
7: Ethiopian 6, crushing Ethiopian 3629, clockwise 32, level 140.
1: Level 140,
2: defend 3629. 230, stop, descend for level 130.
8: Stop, descend to flight level 130, sending 230.
9: Power radar, good evening. Sky Racer 612 descending to flight level 200.
2: Sky Racer 612 radar, descend to flight level 130, cross eastbound flight level 200 or below.
9: Descend to flight level 130, cross eastbound flight level 200 or below. Sky Racer 612.
6: Move map key, Stalker 206.
2: Radar identified. For planning, are you able for level 390?
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2: Cathay 479, contact Sanya 133, stay Simo 35. Nana, turn right heading 295. To flight level, question, maintain flight level 120, stand by. Cathay 708, descend to flight level 130.
6: Descend flight level 130, Cathay 708.
2: Descend to 3060, clear IRS to the approach from the 34.
10: Descend to 3060, clear IRS to Luzon, the 34, level 360.
2: Calculus 7332, descend and start for level 110. Six, climb level 11,300 meters.
11: 6
2: Cebu 362, no speed control.
6: Cathay 708, so with this speed reduction, we won't be able to make Canto 130 below.
2: Cathay 708, turn right heading 090 for descent.
6: 6090, Cathay 708.
2: Cathay.
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3: 119 decimal 1, Cargo 7332.
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4: Show 129 to Hong Kong radar, climb to flight level 250.
11: New flight level 250, it's 1292.
2: Well, 12.
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3: Japan 3629.
2: 0, descend to 4,500 feet. Let's approach runway 07.
4: Also the 183 Hong Kong radar descend to reach flight level 110 by muscle.
2: Descend to 1,500 feet.
5: Understand, but I will have traffic at 370 crossing later, so descend first. I will climb you back later.
2: 0-0, expedite past 7,000 feet. Yeah, 239, turn right heading 310, we do seat 181 off.
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3: AB4 Alpha arrival, Shenzhen Air 201.
2: Skyrider 612, descend to reach flight level 110 by Gobi.
3: Reach flight level 110 by Gobi, Skyrider 612. Power radar, good evening, can solid 324, engine level 250, spark 3116.
2: 325, Fokker radar, identify, stand by high.
3: Can solid 325.
17: Okay, stand by for higher.
2: 6300, turn right heading 330, descend to 2,000 feet. Wuchi 62, confirm established.
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2: 36, Cebu 62, contact Macau Tower 118.0.
3: Cebu 36,
2: China Southern 325, contact radar 127.1.
3: 127.1, China Southern 325.
17: Hong Kong radar identified.
2: 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That's number 1.
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1: Level
17: 330, Cafe 325. China 7325, Roger. Climb, Feather 4, 270.
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18: Hong Kong radar, good evening, QRX 504, level 430.
17: QRX 504, Hong Kong radar, roger. Identified.
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19: 200, climb 5,000, second, 3 Alpha.
0: Emirates Net 781 departure identified, climb unrestricted to flight level 160.
13: Fly Mars, lifted flight level 160, Emirates 9781.
0: China 78336, proceed direct to Tamil.
11: Marseille, you are through Tamil, China 8336.
0: Bohemia 496, climb to flight level 6900 meters.
13: 6900 meters, Bohemia 496.
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8: Level 260, I'll be low, camera 60.
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2: Cool. 6, descend to 9,000 feet, QNH 1012.
11: Flight level 152,
4: climb
11: flight level 160,
4: Delta. Dash 936 Hong Kong radar, climb to flight level 250, speed 300 knots or greater.
11: Maintain flight level 250, 300 knots or greater,
17: Dash 936. 3381, identify, clear AB4 Alpha arrival.
8: 4 Alpha arrival, Giant 3381.
2: Eastbound, flight level 260 or below.
5: 5 radar, climb flight level 320.
1: 5 flight level 320,
5: channel
1: 225.
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0: Cathay 715, contact Hong Kong radar 123.47. Emirates Nota 781, speed 20 knots or less approved.
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0: Hong Kong Shuttle 614, contact Hong Kong radar 133.82.
1: Hong Kong Shuttle 614.
0: Cathay 913, increase speed to 250 knots.
1: 250.
8: Then Hong Kong Shuttle 61, climb level 10.
11: Hong Kong Shuttle 61, Hong Kong radar, climb level 250.
8: Level 250, Hong Kong Shuttle 61.
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2: High speed.
17: I maintain 270 knots.
3: I maintain 270 knots and continue descent flight level 280, Korean Air 3201.
17: Giant 3381, descend Alpha level 340.
11: Alpha level 340, Giant 3381.
3: 2220, cancel, east land restriction, flight level 8092.
4: Cafe 611, contact radar 127.1.
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17: 356, Hong Kong radar, Roger.
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3: In Charles Island, A071, flight level 250, squawk 3104.
4: China Southern, A071, Hong Kong radar identified, standby call higher.
3: Request the flight level 350.
4: China Southern, A071, Hong Kong roger, maintain flight level 250, standby call higher.
3: Standby call higher, maintain level China Southern, A071.
15: Contact tower, moment 8-8-7.
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15: 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I'm on street.
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15: 2-0-1-2.
17: Okay, 979, direct to NTAC, resume navigation.
15: Front passing flight level 130, climbing flight level 160.
4: Emirates 9781, Hong Kong radar, comes to flight level 200.
15: Continue climb flight level 200, Emirates 9781.
18: North
7: Nickel, air 100. 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
3: Hong Kong, count 9-8, safe passing 7-song, 800-4-9-song feet, 94 Tango, squawking 3-5-2-4.
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24: Marina 2311, radar 1000, 3040, contact departure 122.65.
9: 22.65, good day, 3000, 3040.
24: Emirates 9781, climb to flight level 250.
9: Flight level 250, Emirates 9781.
10: Okay, 123, continue climb for level 390, reach level beam and dock.
25: 132, decimal 15, good day.
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7: Air Marco 658, climb unrestricted to level 130. Air Marco
9: 635, level 130, Air Marco 7. Air Marco 615, descent to level 230, reach by needle.
7: Air Macau 615, approved question departure. After needle, descend to flight level 180.
9: After needle, descend to flight level 180, Macau 615. Second tree X-ray, passing 1,400 feet, climbing 5,000.
7: Emirates 35, departure identified. Climb for SID to flight level 110.
9: Climb SID, 110, Emirates 3852. Increase speed to each and on also great advantage, 924.
10: Okay, expect level 390 final, climb flight level 350.
23: Flight level 350, EVA 858.
10: Dynasty 936, clear direct and far.
9: 36.
10: Giant 3281, descend level 260, level by
27: Flight
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5: 3381.
0: Right, 3381, speed 2X0 knots.
5: 280 knots. Giant 3381.
0: Cafe 963, Hong Kong radar 1265.
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0: Cafe 505, descend level 350.
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0: Shanghai 67, Hong Kong radar contact.
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13: Air Junior 1356, Guangzhou 133, decimal 07.
12: 133, decimal 07, Air Junior 1356, thanks, good day.
13: Good day.
14: I'm to flight level 130.
16: 4600.
14: Amaco 986, contact radar 12347, bye bye.
6: 12347, Amaco 986.
14: Amaco 658, climb to flight level 160.
6: Level 160, Amaco 678.
0: 100 meters. 7 feet, QNH 1012, maintain high speed.
27: And that's the section.
12: Okay.
14: On 86 Hong Kong radar, climb to flight level 250.
6: Level 250, I'm calling 986.
0: 81 Hong Kong radar, climb initially flight level 320.
12: 20331.
0: 81.
12: 320331.
6: 40.
14: Amaco 615, turn left to Hazel.
6: Left to Hazel, Amaco 615.
14: Amaco 385, climb to flight level 130.
28: Climb flight level 130, Amaco 385.
6: I am calling at 86.
0: Platform 1, Hong Kong radar, clear direct echo. Establish.
14: 5 turn right direct to Suslu and climb to flight level 160.
6: Alright, Suslu, 560, and direct Dynasty 924.
29: Good evening, Wellington 678, we've got descent to level 270.
0: Wellington 67 is clear direct. 2
29: direct to Dudley, Wellington 678.
6: 4,500 meters by Tamar, China Southern Asia 92.
14: Amaco 615, descend to flight level 140.
6: Level 140, Amaco 615.
0: Thank you.
6: Mike, Shanghai 675.
0: Cafe 505, descend and ready level 260, reach level by NPAT.
29: I'm ready, descend level 260, reach by NPAT, Cafe 505.
0: Cafe 569, what is your speed now?
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28: Better 160, speed 300 or left, Emirates
14: 381. Atlanta 4600, speed 300 knots, correction, speed initially 280 knots or less.
30: 280 or less, Atlanta 4600.
0: Next descent level 6300 meters.
29: Meter 22670.
24: Clear to Sierra 7 Alpha arrival.
6: Sierra 7 Alpha arrival, clear to be 873. See you later, Mike.
0: Level 340.
12: Club level 340, 731.
28: Level 130, Arizona 116.
14: Arizona 116, cancel 8,000 feet level restriction. Greater Bay 295, contact radar 12347, bye bye.
27: 27, Greater Bay 295. Speed 2270.
6: Flight level 186, flight level 250, stand by higher.
0: Nana 3924, expect level 390 final, climb to flight level 340.
6: Request of flight level 310, Nana 3924.
0: Nana 3924, subclimb flight level 310.
6: Subclimb flight level 310, Nana 3924.
25: Data 118.92, good day.
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6: 67.
0: FA 505, Hong Kong radar 126, decimal 5.
29: Say decimal 5, FA 505.
6: Hong Kong,
0: number 2, 1, perfect. Macau 658, climb to flight level 330.
6: Level
2: 330. 2650. Eva 205, Hong Kong radar identified.
14: Tracer 9678 identified, climb to flight level 160.
28: Climb level 165.
14: I'm at 385, contact radar 12347, bye bye.
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3: GPS 72, Hong Kong radar, roger.
31: Calling at 2011, speed 280, not so great.
28: And I want to the 7-0.
14: China 116, turn left heading 090, vectors for Beagle, and climb to flight level 6,900 meters.
28: Left turn heading 090, vector Beagle, climb 6,900 meters, Air China 116.
14: Atlanta 4600, turn right to Soslu.
30: Right turn to Soslu, Atlanta
14: 4600. Macau 615, contact radar 123905, bye-bye.
28: 5 and generic Macau 615.
0: 8122,
28: flight level 370. Climb to level 370, 7321.
0: Hong Kong Control, FH901, approaching Cap 3, flight level 340. FH901, Hong Kong radar, roger,
28: identified. FH901.
0: Sharman, 870, 60, turn now to flight level 300.
6: 00, Sharman, 706.
0: Crew Rose 504, contact Manila 119 decimal 3.
31: 7 left.
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0: 4330. 0,
6: RC 06524.
30: Hello, Atlanta 4600 Heavy. Direct short clue, climbing flight level 160.
31: Atlanta 4600 Hong Kong radar, climb to flight level 250, no speed control.
30: Atlanta 250, no speed control, Atlanta 4600.
31: Cal 615, after Hazel, descend to 3000 feet, QNH 1012, clear ISU approach, runway 34.
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28: 133.35, Cathay 611, good day.
6: Niner
28: 7, evening, maintaining level 350, approaching Dosu.
3: Hong Kong Shuttle 597, Hong Kong radar identified, clear Betty 3 Alpha arrival.
28: Betty 3 Alpha arrival, Hong Kong Shuttle 597.
31: Calling at 2011, speed 250 knots.
3: Sign flight level 260, reach by eastbound.
6: Flight 260, reach by eastbound, airstream 7248.
28: Okay, 2-3-4. China 116, now left turn direct to vehicle.
14: Thank you.
28: 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Thank you, I'm 385. correction, decimal 81, ZID 330.
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10: China Southern 325, contact Manila 119, decimal 3.
4: 325, good day.
10: Good day.
31: 6,000 feet, QNH 1012, maintain speed.
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4: Fire to Mayfair 7.
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28: 100, Jamia 8675.
31: Confirm, QNH 1012.
28: Flight level 320, reach level back in room, Jamia 8675.
7: Korean Air 659er heavy, approaching complete, maintain flight level 400, clock 7131.
10: Korean Air 659er, all radar identified.
7: Korean Air 659er.
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4: 92. 92, Airspring 6524.
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8: 9.1. On radar, report request level.
11: Request flight level 330, China Southern 321.
8: China Southern 321, roger. After Sierra, climb flight level 270.
11: After Sierra, climb to flight level 270, China Southern 321.
8: Chinese 9658, Hong Kong River, climb to flight level 240, proceed direct in.
4: 302A, climb to flight level 240, Chinese 9658.
10: To flight level 2990.
4: Flight level 2990, Hong Kong River, 7990.
14: Sorry, second.
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14: Cathay 733, cancel speed restriction.
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4: 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Cathay 3349.
14: China 116, contact radar 12535, bye bye.
4: 12535, goodbye, Air China 116.
15: Hong Kong radar, good evening. Shanghai Air 867, maintaining flight level 360.
10: Shanghai Air 867, Hong Kong radar, stand by. Shanghai Air 867, roger.
14: Passing now.
11: Now passing 7,000 feet, I reject the 732.
14: 732373 identified, climb to flight level 210.
11: Press 210, I reject the 733.
4: What's up, good evening? 300 for climbing altitude, 5,000 feet.
14: Cathay 603 identified, climb by SID level 160.
4: Climb by SID flight level 160, Cathay 623.
14: Cathay 733, proceed direct soft slew.
4: Direct soft slew, Cathay 733.
8: Crater Bay 295, climb flight level 11,600 meters.
31: Cathay 963, proceed to Limes.
30: Meters, Atlanta 4600.
8: Emirates 385, climb flight level 400.
4: Flight level 400, Emirates 385.
15: Proceed to Crater Bay 876.
8: Chinese 9658, climb to flight level 250.
4: Climb to flight level 250, Chinese 9658.
8: Scooter 124, contact Guangzhou 133, decimal 07. 133,
11: decimal 07, 134. 834, passing 1600, climb mid 5000.
14: Dynasty 5834 identified, climb to flightable 160 via SID.
11: Second Dynasty 5834.
14: Climb via SID, flightable 160.
11: SID, flightable 160, Dynasty 5834.
14: Buena 234, contact radar 13382, bye bye.
16: What's that? 12382,
5: 34?
14: 13382.
5: 3382, point at 234.
0: At 24 radar showing flight level 330. 558, Taipei 1291.
5: Taipei 1291, you buy private heavy today. Radar remains on 8706, descending to plan number 270.
0: Terminal is 706, radar about me.
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0: Mahina 128, Thomas Shanghai 128035.
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0: Malindo 678, Thomas Sharman 133, Daisy 117.
5: 317, Malindo 678.
9: 250.
13: Malaysian 6181, Hong Kong radar. Confirm score 3131.
9: Malaysian 6181.
13: Malaysian 6181, identify. Stand by for higher.
9: 6181, stand by.
5: Hong Kong radar, Cathay 733, climbing flight level 160.
13: Cathay 733, Hong Kong radar, climb to flight level 240. Increase speed to 300 knots or greater.
5: Flight level 240, speed 300 or greater, Cathay 733.
13: Malaysian 6181, contact radar 127 decimal 1.
9: Decimal 1, Malaysian 6181.
31: 81, reduce speed to 230 knots.
3: 8, contact radar 123.47.
5: Now 37348, good day.
3: China Eastern 9658, climb flight level 11,000 meters.
31: Going at 2011, contact director 119.5.
5: 7348, descending flight level 260.
13: Airstream 7348 Concord radar, descend to flight level 220, cancel eastbound altitude restriction.
5: Descend to flight level 220, cancel eastbound altitude restriction, Airstream 7348.
16: Radar 7333, good evening, Concord 210.
13: Taipei J3 733 Hong Kong radar, proceed direct early, climb to flight level 240, low speed control.
16: Early, Concord 240, low speed control, Taipei J3 733.
5: 179, climb level 250.
3: Cathay 3349, Hong Kong radar, roger, stand by higher.
5: 83849. Hong Kong radar, Scooter 120, good evening, maintaining 12,500 meters, direct eastbound.
3: Scooter 120, Hong Kong radar, roger.
5: Scooter 120.
3: Cathay 715, contact Sanya, 122.6.
17: Good evening, Hong Kong radar, Asian 741 Super, Major Flight Level 380.
3: Asian 741 Hong Kong radar, roger. Climb flight level 11,600 meters.
5: 600 meters, Cathay 349.
17: 9000.
14: Highland 7936, hello, confirm scope 3360.
17: Affirm, scope 3360, Highland 7936.
14: 7936 identified, climb to flight level 120.
17: Flight level 120, Highland 7936.
14: Cathay 448 identified, climb by sit to level 160. Cathay 448 unreadable, confirm level 160.
17: Level 160, Cathay 448. Minor 658, any chance, direct to C cruise.
3: China Eastern 9658, follow 510 route due traffic.
17: Follow 510 route, China Eastern 9658.
3: 3020.
18: Heading 300, Cathay 963.
3: Cathay 979, turn right heading 040, speed 160 knots, clear for ILS post runway 07 left.
5: Oh, 224, bye-bye.
9: Firm, we can accept level 39 here, firm.
3: Roger, standby.
17: 6
13: 733 Hong Kong radar, climb to level 250, no speed control.
9: Climb flight level 390, Malaysian 6181.
3: VHS 5103, climb flight level 350, direct EPCAL.
5: Climb level 350, direct EPCAL, 103.
31: That's a move 5.
14: Battery 4, contact radar 13382, bye bye.
9: 5310.
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5: Radar 13382, Dynasty 5834, direct.
14: Captain 161, I was calling.
9: Captain 161, climb passing 2,700.
14: Okay, 161 identified, climb by SID level 160.
9: Climb by SID level 160, Captain 161.
14: Hong Kong Shuttle 732, contact radar 12347, bye bye.
0: 12347, Hong Kong Shuttle 732, bye bye.
5: Hong
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0: On the phone 805, Hong Kong radar identified.
5: Evening, level 350.
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0: Xanadu 330, cancel speed restriction.
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0: Cathay 113, contact Manila 119, decimal 3.
14: Hello, confirm scope 3517.
5: 3517, Victor Tango Papa.
14: Victor Tango Papa identified, climb to level 120.
5: Climb level 120, Victor Tango Papa.
12: Departure United 821, we could pass at 1.7 for 5,000.
14: United 81 identified, climb via SID to level 160.
12: Yeah, SID to flight level 160 for United 821.
3: Hong Kong radar 118 is more 92.
5: 118.92, that is the 5834 today.
19: Roger. Flight level 101 mid 101 southern meters.
3: Shenzhen 308 Hong Kong radar confirm 10,100 meters.
19: Confirm Shenzhen 308.
3: Shenzhen 30 identified and continue present heading for shortcut.
19: Continue heading Shenzhen 308.
3: Continue present heading Shenzhen 30 for shortcut.
19: Continue present heading Shenzhen 308.
3: Thai VHJet 3733 clear direction to Daegu climb flight level 9,200 meters.
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3: Thai VHJet 3733, negative, initially direct to waypoint Daegu.
9: Box 3360.
13: Hanan 7936, Hong Kong radar, climb to flight level 250.
9: Flight level 250, Hanan 7936.
5: Power good, 746, good day.
0: Good day.
30: Because of the 4600.
14: Cathay 161, connect radar 13382, bye-bye.
9: 13382, Cathay 161.
14: United 821, you can increase speed to 280 knots when ready.
12: 280 speed when ready, United 821.
1: Thank you, no further speed control, final call, 1187.
18: Speed control.
1: Radar bay 873, 757-240, speed 162 knots, clear ILS approach, runway 207 left.
6: Radar, roger. 115 and that will be an X-ray, climb 5000.
14: 115 identify, climb by SIP to level 160.
6: Level 160, SIP 115.
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10: Level 380.
6: Level 370, direct dot me. Level 678, thank you.
18: Cancel speed restriction, climb flight level 340, stand by higher.
10: Cancel speed restriction, sir, climb flight level 340, Hong Kong Shuttle 732.
31: Shuttle 135, reduce speed to 1XO, not maintain until 7DME.
10: Hi, 7737 Hong Kong radar, radar contact. Are you able level 370?
19: Hey, from Chinese 7737.
10: Hi, 7737 Roger, stand by for higher.
19: Stand by for higher, Chinese 7737.
21: Better Cathay 448, climbing level 25, sir.
10: Cathay 448, direct Conga, climb for level 330.
21: Direct Conga, fly level 330, Cathay 448.
19: 110 and direct to Lambda, reach 5 Lambda, send air 208.
22: Runway down, I share 533, good evening, maintain 11,300 meters, approaching CQ.
18: Taisha 530, Hong Kong, radar identified.
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7: 35, continue, front level 370.
10: China South and 221, Roger.
14: The remaining level restrictions on the SIDs.
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18: Cathay 302, high speed.
6: Initially maintain 300 knots, 115.

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0: 6216 Hong Kong with identify. Clear 07 Alpha Rifle.
2: 07 Alpha, I also dish 616.
3: Hong Kong, alert to Cathay 3036, squawk 7076, maintaining 9,500 meters, estimating Sierra at 14.
0: Cathay 3036, Hong Kong with identify. Confirm squawk 7076.
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0: 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Clear 07 Alpha Rifle.
3: Sierra 7 Alpha Rifle, Cathay 3036.
4: Radar, Victor Tango, Zulu Tango Papa. Good evening, level 210.
0: Victor Tango, Zulu Tango Papa, Hong Kong radar. Climb to level 250.
4: Climb to level 250, Victor Tango Papa.
5: 7990, we able up to flight level 370.
6: Hong Kong Shuttle 7-9-0, request level occupied by faster traffic behind.
5: Very understandable, and thank you, Hong Kong Shuttle 7-9-0.
7: Hong Radar, good evening, Cathay 161, climbing flight level 250.
6: Cathay 161, Hong Kong Radar, climb to flight level 350, stand by for flight level 370.
7: Taken, level, we can do 330 final, 20 miles by Norman.
6: Cathay 161 Hong Kong radar, stop climb flight level 290, I'll call you back
7: for level. 290 for Cathay 161.
0: 300 north or greater, descend to reach level 110 by Mary.
2: Can I maintain flight level 100, be more speed 300 or greater, Turkey 616.
0: Turkey 6216 negative, reach for level 110 by Mary. Cancel candle level restriction.
2: Level restriction, Lieutenant maintain flight level 110 by Mary, Turkey 6216.
0: Hong Kong radar, climb flight level 380.
4: Climb flight level 380, Victor Tango Papa.
0: Scooter 120, contact Guangzhou 133.07.
2: Guangzhou 133.07, Scooter 120.
7: 0342, where?
0: 7931 Hong Kong, radar identify, please 07 Alpha Rifle.
7: 7 Alpha Rifle,
2: 7931. Hong Kong radar, Xiamen Air 820, confirm flight level.
6: Xiamen Air 820, Hong Kong radar, stand by.
0: Greater Bay 2905, in turn also contact Sanya 133, that's Mo 35.
4: 133.35, Greater Bay 2905.
0: Cathay 623, direct Siku.
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2: Left hand route, Cathay 623.
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7: Flight level 380.
0: EVA 205, Hong Kong, radar, roger. Scooter 120, Guangzhou 133.07.
1: Say 419, Hong Kong, radar 1265.
2: Shuttle 12615, gas. 419.
1: My apology, 1265.
2: 1265, gas A.
1: Cathay 479, in turn radar 126, decimal 5.
2: 1265, Cathay 479.
4: 19 Hong Kong radar, keep speed 300 knots, descend to flight level 110.
0: Aquila.
4: Have you got any aircraft painting ahead of us by about 40 to 60 miles?
6: 40 to 60 mile concept at your 2 o'clock, 4 to 6 mile opposite.
4: Yeah, we think we see traffic ahead of us, probably slightly above us at about 60 miles.
6: Confirm the same direction.
0: 419, you can keep speed 300 knots or greater.
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10: Evening, Cathay 742, we're descending flight 230, squawk 7005.
7: Cathay 742, Hong Kong radar identified. 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
1: Okay. Traffic 3512, descend now to flight level 2990.
0: 0, Cathay 3512.
1: Shamana H675, contact radar 125, decimal 32.
0: Cathay 3036,
2: Cathay 3036. 10, flight level 260, reach by Charlie.
3: 60, reach by Charlie, that's sure. 30.
0: We have swapped 6240, direct up, please.
1: Cross transmission, Hong Kong Shuttle 7990, contact Manila 119, decimal 3.
0: 19, small 3, Hong Kong Shuttle 7990.
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0: your level? 1 level 300, Mentari 3930.
1: Mentari 393, Hong Kong radar, identify.
0: Mentari 393.
4: Hong Kong radar, good evening. Clear 001, approaching carefully, maintain flight level 340, squawk 71666.
1: China 001, Hong Kong radar, identify.
0: Direct to Nomad.
2: Air China 481 Hong Kong radar identified.
1: Level 250, would you speak to Mach 79?
0: 0 speed, Mach 79, Singapore 898. Good evening, Hong Kong Shuttle 647, maintaining level 360, squawking 3626.
1: Shuttle 647 Hong Kong radar, roger, reset your transponder clock to 5253, please.
0: Say again, the squawk please, Hong Kong Shuttle 647.
1: Squawk clock 5253.
0: 5252 coming up, thank you.
1: Very negative, 5253.
0: Okay, 5253, got it, coming up, Hong Kong Shuttle 647.
1: Roger.
5: Hong Kong radar, good evening, Asiana 745, happy. Maintain flight level 400.
1: Station 745 Hong Kong radar, radar contact AB4 Alpha. Heading 2902,
0: what is
1: it? 5 watches. China Southern 321, contact Manila 119, decimal 3.
0: 31, reduce speed to 210 knots.
6: Hong Kong radar, come to flight level 250.
0: 250, to China.
1: 6%
0: Singapore 898.
7: Hong Kong 2 Alpha Mike Bravo Oscar, confirming you land on this to descend to flight level 200 by eastbound.
1: 2 Alpha Mike Bravo Oscar, affirmative.
7: 2 Bravo Oscar.
2: Good day. Air China 481, are you able flight level 330 or flight level 370?
8: We prefer flight level 330, Air China 481.
2: Air China 481, roger, stand by.
8: Good.
1: Zero, step back to 3 Alpha Rifle.
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0: FA 991, continue present heading, vectors for sequence.
8: 91.
10: 3036, proceed direct to Limes from Limes, but proceed direct to Limes, descend to 3,000 feet.
11: 351 identified, climb by set to flight level 160.
12: Climb by set, flight level 160.
0: We can track direct to Sucker.
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0: To Sucker, Kepler 3512.
10: 1012 and maintain speed 300 knots or greater below 10,000.
1: Right to Lim Su.
0: 117, descend flight level 265
6: FS. Hong Kong Shuttle 117, Hong Kong radar. Cancel MPA restriction, descend to flight level 110.
0: That restriction, descend to flight level 110, Hong Kong Shuttle 117.
2: 30, contact radar 12. 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
6: HL 532 Hong Kong radar, descent to flight level 220.
0: Level 220, okay, 520.
6: Okay, 902, final approach 119.1.
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0: The walls of. Go radar Singapore 898, on descent flight level 260, mark decimal 76.
6: Singapore 898, Hong Kong radar, descent to reach flight 130 by Mango.
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0: 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Goodbye.
7: Radar 2 Alpha Mike Bravo Oscar, descending flight level 200.
6: 2 Alpha Mike Bravo Oscar, Hong Kong radar, descend to reach flight level 110 by Kobe.
7: Flight level 110 by Point Kobe, 2 Alpha Mike Bravo Oscar.
6: Cafe 479, on the approach 119.1.
0: Cafe 479.
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10: 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Cafe 419, reduce speed to 250 knots. Continue present heading vectors for sequence.
0: 25 knots.
10: FA-742, reduce speed to 210 knots.
13: Hong Kong radar, Kappa 17, good evening, maintaining flight level 250, squawk 3122.
6: Kappa 17, Hong Kong radar, identify, stand by for higher.
13: Stand by higher, Kappa 17.
14: Beta Limbo Alpha arrival, and if any chance after summer, we can track the exit.
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1: Air China 481, climb to flight level 330.
15: Climb to flight level 330, Air China
14: 481.
6: 5. 1-2-2-6-5, Air China 530. Air China 530, from 122.65.
14: 1-2-3-5,
16: Air China 530,
14: goodbye.
16: Over squawking 3-7-2-1.
1: Air 367, Hong Kong radar, radar contact AB4 Alpha arrival, clear direct to NPAT.
16: Clear the RB4 Alpha arrival, confirm direct to NPAT.
1: Air 367,
16: Ethan. Direct to NPAT, AB367.
1: Shuttle 647, descend out to level 310, reach level in 4 minutes.
13: Good evening, maintaining flight level 250, squawk 3122.
2: Red Cap 117, Hong Kong radar, good evening. After Sierra, climb flight level 360.
13: After Sierra, climb flight level 360, Red Cap 117.
2: Malaysian 6181, contact Sanya, 122, decimal 6.
14: 22, decimal 6, Malaysian 6181, bye-bye.
11: Kelly 939 identified, climb by sit to level 160.
17: B4RPO, driver 206013.
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10: Cafe 479, turn right heading 270, vectors for sequence.
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1: United 821, maintain level 310, contact Taipei on 1291.
18: Maintain at 310-1291, Pianos 821, good day.
10: Clear for the ILS approach, runway 07 left.
11: Fasia 520, descend to reach flight level 4,500 meters by Tepont.
14: Descend reach for the satellite elevator by Tepont, Fasia 520.
10: 707,
2: contact Sanya, 122, decimal 6.
19: 707, today.
10: 300 knots or greater, below 10,000 feet. For the ILS approach, runway 07 left. 1 from 2. Alpha, clear for the ILS approach, runway 07 left.
6: 01, contact radar 127.1.
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18: 102.
2: Cathay 704, Hong Kong radar identified. Clear Canto 3 Alpha arrival.
18: Canto 3 Alpha arrival, Cathay 704. Hong Kong radar, good evening, Shunfeng 301, I'm climbing flight level 250.
2: Shunfeng 301, Hong Kong radar, good evening, climb flight level 270, stand by higher.
18: I'm flight level 270, stand by higher, Shunfeng 301.
2: Xiamen Air 8675, contact Sanya 122.6.
18: 75
11: Cathay 939, contact radar 13382, bye bye.
18: 13382, Cathay 939. 3215, Star 351, goodbye. Hong Kong radar, China 3323, flight level 230, good evening.
6: 3723, confirm squad call 3116. 3723, Hong Kong radar identify. After Sierra, come to flight level 250.
18: After Sierra, climb to flight level 250. Center 3723.
10: Hello, Cathay 939, put you climbing flight level 160.
6: Cathay 939, Hong Kong radar, climb to flight level 250.
10: 250, Cathay 939.
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6: Cathay 3512, Hong Kong radar, descend to flight level 130.
18: That's flight level 130, Cathay 3512.
6: Cathay 3512, cross level AO below flight level 260.
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6: Cathay 3512, cross level below flight level 260.
18: Flight level below flight level 260, Cathay 3512.
6: 3723, contact radar 127.1.
18: Radar 1271, good day, China 3323. Is the block?
6: JKF 2533, check the right soon.
2: 1000 feet. Confirm China 7323. China 7323, Hong Kong radar, good evening. After Sierra, climb flight level 280.
18: After Sierra, climb to flight level 280. And we're requesting flight level 360 when
2: able. China 7323, Roger, are you able? Flight level 380.
18: Affirm.
2: China 7323, understood you're able. Flight level 380. After Sierra, climb initially flight level 280.
18: Flight level 280,
6: Cathay
18: 942.
10: Nat Norman, contact Manila 1193, HF 8942, 0115. Tooth bug, clear for the ILS approach, runway 07 left.
0: 126.5, Hong Kong Shuttle 647, good day. Good evening, Hong Kong Shuttle 647, descending passing 2904, descending level 260.
6: Shuttle 647, Hong Kong radar, cancel MPED restriction, descend to flight level 110.
0: Level 110 and cancel MPED restrictions, Hong Kong Shuttle 647.
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2: Shunfeng 301, climb flight level 320.
18: 270 knots.
6: Cessna 745, Hong Kong radar. Maintain speed 2, question, maintain flight level 260 on return.
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10: 617. 479er, reduce speed to 180 knots until 7 DME.
18: Cathay 479.
2: descend flight level 360.
15: Flight level 360, Cathay 70.

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2: 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Clear Betty 3 Alpha arrival.
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2: 5.
5: 115, Malaysia 3868, today. 110, cancel altitude restriction, 10450. Descend flight level 350, initially at level 837. Hey, traffic 2 o'clock right to left, 1,000 feet below assigned level. Clear, booking out, SW27. Engineer 001.
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0: Shuttle 647, follow the star.
8: Okay, comment, follow the star.
4: Manor, please.
8: Hong Kong radar, Singapore 852, maintaining level 360, 2210.
2: Singapore 852, Hong Kong radar identified.
8: Singapore 852. Norman 1193, thanks, have a good day, bye-bye. 2267.
4: Hong Kong,
5: sorry,
4: around 531,
5: flight level 380. Arrow, 531, Hong Kong radar, identified. From Capri, track direct to Sula.
8: After Capri, direct Phillips, around 531.
4: Air Channel 179, accept the high level, flight level 410.
2: Roger, standby.
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1: Hong Kong, good day. Cathay 636, flight level 400, squawking 2246.
2: Cathay 636, Hong Kong, radar identified. Clear Betty 3 Alpha, arrival.
1: Clear Betty 3 Alpha, Cathay 636.
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10: Descend descend reach flight level 260 by impact, airpage 607.
9: JGA 6013, descend for level 260.
1: Descent flight level 260,
2: CG 6013. Hey, Hong Kong radar identified. Clear Canto 3 Alpha arrival.
1: The 3 Alpha arrival, Cathay 778.
11: Hong Kong radar 330, flight level 350, squawk 2120.
2: Shenzhen Air 330, Hong Kong radar identified.
0: 12 from the approach 119.1.
4: 12, bye bye.
10: Repeat 67, leaving the flight level 312, descending 260 by NPET.
0: Cathay 617, climb to flight level 160.
1: Say again for Cathay 617.
0: Cathay 617, climb to flight level 160.
1: Climb flight level 160, Cathay 617.
0: From Stadio 980.
7: Climb to flight level 160, cancel 8,000 feet restriction.
1: Climb to level 150 and we confirm, which limitation, 8,000 feet limitation, confirm?
7: Yeah, cancel 8,000 feet restriction and cleared level 160.
1: 160 and we cancel 8,000 feet restriction from Sunny Tail.
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9: Jeju Air 26013, contact radar 126.5.
10: 126.5, JJ 601.3. Confirm direct to Sabino, Jambel 801. Jambel 601, track direct to Sabino, JJ 801. Jeju 647, maintain current speed. Jeju 647, maintain current speed.
1: Radar JJ 613, maintaining full all the way 260, speed 270 knots.
0: JJ 613, Hong Kong radar, maintain flight level 260.
1: Maintain full all the way 260, JJ 613.
0: Shenzhen 331, come to flight level 240.
4: We will not appear.
0: Shenzhen 331, come to flight level 240.
8: Shenzhen 331.
0: Good day, 980, come to squawk hole 7202.Julia 980, Hong Kong radar identified. Julia 7 Alpha arrival.
4: Alpha arrival, CR 7 Alpha will for confirm on that.
0: Julia 980, send my voice to you, arrive you.
2: Hong Kong radar
0: 7704, maintaining flight level 260. Cathay 704, Hong Kong radar descend to flight level 200, cross Maple below flight level 260. Descend
2: flight level 200, cross Maple below flight level 260, and request direct to cancel Cathay 704.
0: 704, follow the route.
2: Cathay 704.
0: Posted 47, contact approach 119.1.
10: 119.6%.
0: United A, 78, Hong Kong radar. Climb to flight level 250.
10: Level 250, United A, 78.
0: Internet 221, climb to flight level 250.
4: Level 250, 331.
9: Maintain speed 300 knots or greater below 10,000 feet.
0: 9878, clear that to map gear. 878, clear that to map gear.
10: 9878,
0: clear to map gear. H9745, can you approach 119.1?
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0: 9982, descend 1 star to flight level 110.
4: Flight
0: level 110, sorry, 980. Shenzhen 331, contact radar 127.1.
8: 331.
0: Cathay 617, come to flight level 210.
8: 210, Cathay 617, and we're going to be unable 12200 by Daegu at this rate.
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7: Cathay 090, identified, climb to flight level 160, and expedite passing level 110.
4: 160, X-ray, passing 110, Cathay 090.
10: United
0: 878. CGR 6013, descend to flight level 110.
9: Press flight level.
0: Julia 980, clear that to Murray, cross Murray below flight level 130. Julia 980, clear that to Murray, cross Murray below flight level 130.
4: Murray, cross Murray below 130,
12: Flight
0: 121
12: level 120.
0: Shuttle 525 Hong Kong radar, descend to reach flight 130 by Mango.
13: To reach flight 130 by Mango, Hong Kong shuttle 525.
0: Zodiac 980, look on the approach, Mama 9.1.
14: 0120,
0: FA 617, come to flight level 220.
15: Flight level 220, Delta 617.
12: Shibu 121 level 160.
0: Shibu 121 Hong Kong radar, climb to flight level 250.
12: Level 250,
0: Shibu 121. Phase 704, descend to reach flight level 110 by Murray, speed 280.
16: Level 110 by Murray, speed 280 north, Cafe 704.
17: 20, Chanel 331. 347.
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0: Cafe 37,
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20: 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Flight level 230, Cafe 617.
0: Let's cargo A37, Hong Kong radar, Macau information delta, expand Alice Zulu approach, runway 34.
21: Information
0: Hotel, Alice Zulu, approach runway 34, Hotel A37. Spread the cargo A37, descend to reach flight level 110 by 15 miles before Charlie.
21: Flight level 110, 15 miles before Charlie, Spread cargo
22: 45, descend now, level 35, 0. Cafe 782, flight level 380, squawking 3433. Cafe 782, Hong Kong radar, identify, clear Betty 3 Alpha arrival. Clear Betty 3 Alpha arrival, Cafe 782.
23: Canto 3 Alpha arrival.
24: Canto 3 Alpha arrival, the ENF 547, we'll call you back once we
23: do this. Roger. Roger. VJet 3900, contact radar 132.15.
24: 3215, VJet 3900, bye bye.
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25: 7, confirm, cancel master speed reception.
0: FH7, maintain current speed.
25: Maintain current speed, FH67.
23: For 11,600 meters.
18: 351, traffic off with the way 104, descending through, up about 7 miles or more.
26: Copy 351, copy traffic.
18: Cafe 939, track the line, no man, all navigation.
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28: Oh, good evening, VJ 3900, flight level 360, approaching to lock.
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28: Climb flight level 370, Jamil 801.
31: 673, contact radar 12347, bye bye.
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0: Cargo H7 question, turn left heading 290.
34: Right,
0: cargo H7, turn left heading 280.
34: Copy, left heading 280, expect cargo 837.
32: Good evening, carry 673, passing level 130 for level 160, direct sources.
0: FSA 73 Hong Kong radar, climb to flight level 250.
32: Level 250, carry 673.
35: We are
1: for arrival, Hong Kong Shuttle 703.
30: You can do a speed 280 knots or greater below 10,000. 704, reduce speed to 250 knots.
2: 5, Cathay 636.
1: Destination 713, maintain flight level 340, squawking 7175.
30: GNA 713, Hong Kong radar identified, clear AB4 Alpha arrival.
1: Clear AB4 Alpha arrival, GNA 713.
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30: Descend via the profile from lines via Stella, clear for the LS post, runway 07 right. And also reduce speed to 180 knots until 7 DME.
1: 185.
18: Traffic left to right, 1,000 feet above sign level.
28: Maintain flight level 370, roger, Camaro 1.
18: Arrow, Hong Kong 531.
29: Going along, 531.
18: Traffic, 3 o'clock right to left, climbing 1,000 feet below.
29: Roger, 531.
28: Hong Kong radar, Singapore is 52, maintaining level 360.
18: Singapore 852, radar contact.
28: Singapore 852, any speed restriction?
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28: Singapore 852. Hong Kong radar says they are 230, maintaining for that level 350.
18: Shenzhen at 330.
31: Dakik.
5: Level 210 and proceed direct to Firma Delta Alpha Kilo India Golf.
31: Correct.
5: Dakik, Cebu 363, climbing level 210.
2: And Flight 110, reach from Murray, Cathay 778.
6: Hong Kong radar, good evening. China Sun 8361, flight level 230, squawk 3105, approaching Sierra.
30: China Sun 8361, Hong Kong radar, confirm squawk 3105.
6: Alpha, China Sun 8361.
30: China Sun 8361, identify, climb to flight level 250.
6: Climb flight level 250, China Sun 8361.
2: Any flight level 340, good day.
4: Turkish 25, Hong Kong radar, roger.
28: Hong Kong radar, good evening. Malindo 642, maintain flight level 360.
4: Malindo 642, Hong Kong radar, identified.
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4: Turkish 24, climb flight level 10,400 meters, direct Siku.
2: 10,400 meters, direct to Siku, Turkish 25.
18: Contact radar, 12532.
28: Commando 12532, Turkish 2503.
18: Three eight six, contact radar, 11892.
4: 1189, Malaysia in 386, good day.
30: We are 980, reduce speed to 160 knots until 5 DME. 267, turn right heading 270. Radar contact.
18: 3 minutes.
34: 350, reach in 3 minutes, Cafe 782.
18: FM, and traffic, 9 o'clock converging left to right, you are descending through Abimba 10 miles.
29: Level 250, passing for level 247, circle 3103, 3 minutes before Sierra.
7: China Southern 663, Hong Kong radar identified.
29: China Southern 663.
18: Descending through Abimba 10 miles.
29: Copy, traffic, you get 2900.
18: Ethereum 645, descends out of the 260, which by Sunny, 3280 knots.
31: One turn right now, direct to Soslu.
8: Right to Soslu, is it temperature 371?
31: Yeah, correct, direct to Soslu, and climb off level 160.
8: China 160, 371.
7: China Southern entry 61 contact radar, 127, 841.
18: 4216.
31: 133.82.
34: 361, level 250, approaching Mulan. Press level 370.
7: China Southern, A361, Hong Kong radar. Climb platform 270, standby final level.
34: So flight level 270, Southern, A36.
7: Cafe 673, are you able? Flight level 380.
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34: Hong Kong radar, China Southern 8361, climbing 270.
18: China Southern 8361, climb flight level 320.
34: Climb flight level 320, China Southern 8361.
30: 3 descent to 4,000 feet, reduce speed to 250 knots.
29: 10, speed 300 or greater, stable dot speed.
18: Stand by
30: further. Clear for the ILS approach, runway 07 center. Cathay 704, speed 160 knots or greater until 5 DME.
18: Flight level 350, which is 4 minutes, and speed Mach 0.79 enabled.
8: 10.0 level 360 in 4 minutes, and Mach 0.79 when able. 636.
18: Level 35350.
8: Apologies, flight level 350 in 4 minutes. Cathay 636.
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18: Chinair 111, Hong Kong radar identified.
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9: 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Copy a request, stand by.
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2: Okay, 129er, decimal 1, yes, 978, good day.
0: Hong Kong Shuttle 273, report airspeed indicated.
1: Out. 119
0: Hong Kong Shuttle 73. Hong Kong Shuttle 273, reduce speed to 70 knots.
1: Speed 270 knots, Hong Kong Shuttle 273.
0: United 878, contact Taipei 129, decimal 1.
9: 878,
18: good day. China 663, fine flight level 320.
1: I'm still flight level 320, Chancellor.
30: 33. 37 center, descend to 6,000 feet, alcunage 1012, and main, if you can, maintain speed 280 knots or greater below 10,000 feet.
11: 613 center for 2 minutes delay, turn 1300.
2: 673.
1: 516,
12: 1000, 5600, climbing 5000. Shuttle 516, good evening, climb via SRD flight level 160.
11: Fire 5 for the 1. Attack or below flight level 260.
0: Fred?
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0: Okay, KD 337, stand by, wait until Guangzhou release you. 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
18: Reduce speed to mark 0.77, descend flight level 360, transition speed to 250.
34: Descend follow 260, and 250 on descent.
18: FM, and descending through traffic in front 8 miles ahead, and you are descending through with a slower speed.
34: Speed Cathay 72.
0: Hong Kong Shuttle 273, descend now for level 270, stand by lower.
1: Descend now for level 270, Hong Kong Shuttle 273.
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18: 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Cathay 337, descend for level 180.
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9: 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Turkish 71, continue climb 9,800 meters.
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34: Descent flight level 350, around 531.
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0: 755 Hong Kong radar, descend to flight level 240.
2: Descend to level 240, Hong Kong show 755.
18: 55, speed 260 knots.
3: 250, speed 260 knots, Malaysia 078.
18: And which vessel by side?
12: 40 departure identified, climb via SID to flight level 160, and when ready, increase speed at 250 knots.
3: About the seat, flight level 160, when ready at 250 knots, Cathay 408.
18: Waiting for sequence, descend to flight level 200. German Cargo 502, continue present heading, descend flight level 200.
5: No present heading, flight level 200, German Cargo 502.
18: Road Express 528 Hong Kong radar clear, Sierra 7 Charlie arrival, confirm squawk 0446.
14: Charlie 0446, squawk at Sierra 7 Charlie arrival. What express?
18: Cathay 337, descend flight level 110, and increase speed 280 knots to increase your rate of descent. Cathay 989, contact approach 119, there is more one. German Cargo 502, descend flight level 110, turn left heading 160.
5: Sending flight level 110, turning left heading 160, German Cargo 502.
18: Hong Kong Shadow 755, reduce speed 230 knots.
3: 230 knots, Hong Kong Shadow 755, we're reaching flight level 240.
18: Shadow 755, roger, descend flight level 230.
3: Descend flight level 230, Hong Kong Shadow 755.
18: World Express 528, descend flight level 210.
15: Descend flight level 260, reach by eastbound.
16: Speed 270 knots and descend 260, reach by eastbound, Singapore 852.
18: Cathay 782, contact radar 1268 Cebu 3.
17: 872.
18: Cebu 363, track the red nomad.
12: Signed by SID flight level 160, and when ready, increase speed at 250 knots.
3: And the SID already speed 250 Union 00. Nine flight level 380, Ilatu 1511, squawk 6270.
19: Cathay 469 Hong Kong radar identified, clear air before Alpha arrival.
3: Before Alpha arrival, Cathay 469.
18: Zero.
3: Right turn heading 110, descend for a level 130, Hong Kong shuttle 755.
18: German Cargo 502, expedite descent, expect further speed reduction shortly.
5: Expediting descent, German Cargo 502.
18: Cathay 337, contact approach 119, there is more one.
20: 119,
18: Cathay 337, correct?
20: Good day. Hong Kong radar,
18: good day,
20: China
18: 7, 1273, Hong Kong radar identified. World Express 528, continue present heading, descend to flight level 180.
17: Heading descend flight level 180, World Express 528.
21: Good evening, T-Way 029 on main deck, flight level 300.
9: T-Way 029 on Hong radar, Russia.
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18: A361, report SMA Satnow.
23: Satnow, SMA 1543, Satan A361.
18: Satan A361, cross Satnow 23 or earlier.
23: Roger, cross Satnow 23 or earlier, Satan A361.
18: China 7663, find flight level 330.
24: China 2 level 330, Shenzhen 633.
18: Cathay 636, contact radar 1268 Cebu 3.
23: 1263,
18: Cathay 636. Singapore 852, contact radar 12347.
23: 12347, Singapore 852, good.
22: 689, turn right heading 270, vectors for sequence.
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5: Roger, inbound to Murray, German Cargo 502.
6: Radar, hello, Bohemia 547, reaching flight level 260.
4: Bohemia 547, on count radar, descend to flight level 190.
6: That's flight level 190, Bohemia 547, any restriction over Maple?
4: Bohemia 547, cancel Maple restriction.
6: Maple restriction, descend level 190, Bohemia 547.
4: World Express 528, turn left heading 140, descend flight level 130.
17: Heading 140, descend flight level 130, World Express 528.
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7: Hong Kong Shuttle 705. 703, good evening, standing flight level 260.
4: Hong Kong Shuttle 703, Hong Kong radar, descend to flight level 190. Cross Maple, flight level 260 or below.
7: Flight level 190 to cross Maple, flight level 260 or below, Hong Kong Shuttle 703.
8: Thank you.
19: VHH 3900, descend flight level 350.
8: Descend 50250,
7: eastbound direct to Goblin.
9: Shenzhen 320, eastbound direct to Goblin,
7: please. Eastbound direct to Goblin, thank you, 3900.
9: Shenzhen 320, cancel eastbound restriction, descend now to flight level 110.
7: Flight level 110, 3900.
8: 1,500 correction, descend to 4,000 feet.
12: Bohemia 080, cancel speed restriction, proceed direct to Alol.
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4: 2,000 feet.
11: Hong Kong Radar, good evening, JJ 2217-11380.
4: JJ 2217, Hong Kong Radar, identify.
11: To 5,000 feet.
12: Komodo 661, departure identified. Climb by SRD to flight level 160.
11: Alright, level 160, Komodo 661.
4: 73 clear, direct to EPCAL.
11: Alright, 473, thank you.
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4: 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Sequence turn left setting 030. For sequence turn left heading 030.
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3: CTO again, 3784, descending, slash level 190, estimating Sierra 1520.
5: Level 160.
6: Father, side is level 160, by the
3: descending flight level 190.
0: On radar, good evening, China 479, I'm maintaining 10,400 meters, squawking 1533.
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4: 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China 479, I'm maintaining 10,400 meters. China 479, Hong
0: 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China 479.
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0: Speed 300, operation over there, 681.
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3: Central 110, Hong Kong Charu 703. Hong Kong Ethiopian 3784, good evening.
1: Ethiopian 3784, Hong Kong radar clear Sierra 7 Charlie arrival and confirm your squawk 1223.
0: 350.
4: Shanghai AX66, Hong Kong radar identified.
0: Hong Kong radar clear transfer 8473, passing front level 170 to 250.
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2: Hong Kong radar, good. Evening, 1-2-642, maintain 1-1-3-3-3-3-3-3-3-3-3-3-3-3-3-3-3-3-3-3-3-3-3-3-3-3-3-3-3-3-3-3-3-3-3-3-3-3-3-3-3-3-3-3-3-3-3-3-3-3-3-3-3-3-3-3-3-3-3-3-3-3-3-3-3-3-3-3-3-3-3-3-3-3-3-3-3-3-3-3-3-3-3-3-3-3-3-3-3-3-3-3-3-3-3-3-3-3-3-3-3-3-3-3-3-3-3-3-3-3-3-3-3-3-3-3-3-3-3-3-3-3-3-3-3-3-3-3-3-3-3-3-3-3-3-3-3-3-3-3-3-3-3-3-3-3-3-3-3-3-3-3-3-3-3-3-3-3-3-3-3-3-3-3-3-3-3-3-3-3-3-3-3-3-3-3-3-3-3-3-3-3-3-3-3-3-3-3-3-3-3-3-
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1: 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Bye
3: bye. 3215, MS, 330.
5: Descent to Alpha 170. 2, speed 250, correction 230 knots.
2: 759.
3: 759,
0: we do 3250
5: knots. 0, passing 205, climbing 250. Virginia 080, climb initially, 5 4 290, standby higher.
0: Flight level 290, Virginia 080.

0: by level 200, further reduce the speed to 230 knots.
1: Turn to by level 130. 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
0: Kenya 035, climb flight level 330, final level, track line over.
2: Track so much, last flight level 330, final going at 035.
3: Cafe 251, cancel speed restrictions.
4: Cancel restrictions, Cafe 251.
3: Philippine 311, Hong Kong departure identified, climb by SID to flight level 130.
2: Climb by the SID level 130, Philippine 311.
3: Bohemia 759, increase speed to 290 knots, maintain flight level 160, traffic above.
5: 290 knots, maintain flight level 160, Bohemia 759.
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9: 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Emo 3 2 1 2 5 3 2 air so 511 good day.
1: Turn left heading 300.
10: Now over Sulu, climb the flywall 200.
11: Cambodia 681, climb for level 250.
6: 250,
10: over
6: 681. 69, descend flight level 260, reach by NBAT.
10: Descend flight level 260, reach by NBAT, get there 469.
6: Okay.
10: 65. Data 165, get there 469.
6: 1901, Hong Kong 7703, good night. Good night.
11: 1901, Hong Kong 7703, good night.
3: Cafe 143, Hong Kong departure identified, climb by SID to flight level 130.
10: Climb by SID, flight level 130, Cafe 143.
3: Cafe 251, when able the level requirement of a BCO, turn left direct to BCO.
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10: 742, making 1,300 meters, 12 miles to Siku, stop 6176.
11: Bohemia 742, Hong Kong radar identified, clear Canto 3 Alpha arrival.
10: Canto 3 Alpha arrival, mission Bravo, Bohemia 742.
0: Check
1: out 755, climb line 320. 110, clone center at or below level 260. Bravo, runway 07 center, descend via star to 6,000 feet on QNH
3: 1012. Cafe 251, roger, thanks.
6: We will reach level in 6 minutes.
7: Now to find level 340 in 6 minutes at Hong Kong 1012.
0: 755, descend to 2,000 feet,
12: reduce
0: speed to 180 knots.
12: Good day. Cathay 721, contact radar 127,
13: decimal 1. 127, decimal 1, Cathay 721, good day.
12: Good day.
4: Bohemia 759, good evening. Out of flight 174 for flight 200.
12: Bohemia 759, Hong Kong radar climb for level 250.
2: Hello, 250, Boeing 759.
12: Cathay 636, contact approach 19, that is small one.
8: 11, Cathay 636.
14: 14, China 769, that's it.
6: Bohemia 080, maintain level 290 on reaching traffic above.
8: 00.
6: Sky Legend 925, traffic crossing right to left, climbing to 1,000 feet below you.
12: 5.
2: 330, good day.
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2: Speed restriction, Bohemia 759.
12: Ethiopian 3784, descent to level 110, continue present heading, expect rejoin star.
15: Descent 110, present heading, Ethiopian 3784.
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14: 3215, good day, Sergeant 925.
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8: 080.
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16: Hong Kong radar, Chinair 111, maintaining flight level 340.
11: Chinair 111, Hong Kong radar, Russia.
1: Runway 07 center, descend via start to 6,000 feet on QNH 1012.
3: 39 Hong Kong departure identified, climb by SID to flight level 130. Cancel the level restrictions at Hotel 382.
2: Level 250.
8: 300 knots for greater Hong Kong 681.
6: Hong Kong 129, December ready for level 260, reach by MPAT, transition into 300 knots or less.
7: Descent to flight level 260 by MPAT, transition speed 300 or less at Hong Kong 129.
2: And radar, Hong Kong start of 651, any sense direct MPAT?
6: Hong Kong start of 651, unable, you are number 2 in the sequence.
2: 651.
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18: 6, level 380, squawk 7235, approaching Norman.
0: Clear the bay 8236, Hong Kong radar, identify. Clear Betty 3 Alpha arrival.
18: Radar contact for the Betty 3 Alpha, clear the bay 8236.
0: For unit 035.
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18: 215, good at Shanghai 866.
3: Two, contact radar on 133 decimal 82.
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14: 132 decimal 15, Kappa 140.
18: Zero, climate 160.
0: 132 on com radar, proceed direct to Mackey, climb to high level 250.
18: Mackey 250, Kony 292.
14: Climb flight level 350, thank you, flight 925.
0: Climbing
14: 869. Climbing 869.
0: Traffic to your left, same track, climbing 1,000 feet below.
14: Climbing 869. Good evening, Shaft A 143, climbing flight level 250.
0: Hello, 143, track direct set though, climb flight level 340 initially.
14: Track stop note. Flight level 340, initially cap 140.
0: And Kelly 143, can you reach level 370, 20 miles before set, no?
14: Hey, Tom, cap 140.
0: Roger that. Stand by for final.
14: Standing by, 340 for the moment, cap 140.
0: Red cap 118, when ready, descend at level 260, reach by eastbound.
15: Eastbound, red cap 118.
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3: 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Swiss 139, connect Guangzhou control on 125, decimal 35.
13: And 300 knots or greater, Air Hong Kong 205.
11: 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Air Hong Kong 129, contact radar 126, decimal 5.
18: 126, decimal 5, Air Hong Kong 129.
12: Cafe 72, turn right in 040, clear IRS 1827 center.
11: Hello? Macau 9777, traffic at 2 o'clock, range 40 miles, you are descending through, the traffic will pass behind you by 7 miles.
14: Copy of Macau 9777.
11: Bohemia 7599, traffic at 11 o'clock, range 40 miles. You're climbing through the level. Traffic will pass in front of you by 7 miles.
7: 7-1, turn right, heading 340. Hello, Lufthansa 799, 71400, climbing 5000. 7-8 are green, Hong Kong Shadow 863.
18: Goodbye, Maple.
1: Bohemia 742, Hong Kong radar, descend to the level 130, cross Maple for level 260 or below.
18: Hello, 130, cross Maple 260 or below, Bohemia 742.
3: Yeah, 963, contact radar, 123, decimal 47.
17: 123, decimal 47, so you're 963.
11: Nippon Cargo 203, identify, clear Abbey 4 Alpha arrival.
18: 203, clear Abbey 4 Alpha arrival.
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18: Okay, 203,
11: maintain mark 0.83 or less. RECAP 1575, contact radar 132, decimal 15.
18: Contact radar 132, decimal 15, RECAP 1575. Thank you, ma'am. Good night. 5775, good evening. Flight level 360, squawk 3667.
19: RECAP 1575, higher level occupy. Descends at level 330 final, track direct 70.
18: Descend now, flight level 330, track just south, no, RECAP 1575.
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19: Greater Bay 8236 and traffic 1 o'clock, opposite way, you are descending to, I think, the 10 miles an hour.
7: Copy.
19: And the 330, traffic 1 o'clock, opposite way, descending to, I think, the 10 miles an hour.
1: Entry, you can reduce speed now to 180 knots, maintain until 17.
7: 382 is erased, but that doesn't happen.
18: 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Macau, 977, good night.
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18: 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Hong Kong Shuttle 651.
1: 16.
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18: 118, good evening, descending level 260.
1: Okay, 118 Hong Kong radar, descend to level 220, cross eastbound to level 260 Hong Kong.
18: Level 220, 260 below Reykjavik 118.
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12: Claudia 9 and 6 3, contact radar 127 8 4.
5: 7 and 6 3 4 5 0 7 4 5 0 Roger identified 7 4 5 0 Level 3 0 0 squadron 6 5 5 6
19: FedEx 5607 on call radar identifies from Satnow track direct eastbound.
5: From Sabno, direct eastbound, FedEx 5607.
19: Emirates 330 and Nomad, contact Manila, 1193 HF 8942, good day.
6: 200.
13: 1, contact Sanya, 122, days in 06.
21: 11, good day.
13: China Eastern 869, I'm maintaining flight level 260. China Eastern
21: 869,
19: I'll come radar, roger. Flight Sunny,
21: direct Sunny, Greater Bay 8236.
19: Air China 479 at Nomad, contact Manila, 1193 HF 8942, good day.
21: Nomad 1193 HF 8942, good day, Air China 479.
19: Record 1575, traffic 204, converging in front, climbing to same level, RP bike, 15 miles or more in 4 minutes.
21: 575, copy traffic.
19: Philippine 311, traffic at your 404, coming behind, same level to your assigned level, behind by 15 miles or more.
2: Request level 250, Philippine 311.
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19: 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Sending 2 up in by 11 miles in 1 minute.
12: Flight 1 descend to 6,000 feet, QNH 1012, maintain high speed.
2: Do it.
16: Cafe 271 climbing 5,000 passing 1,500.
3: Cafe 271 Hong Kong departure identified, climb by SID to flight level 160, cancel level restrictions at Hotel 382.
16: Climb flight level 160, cancel altitude restriction at Hotel 382, Cafe 271.
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19: you. Thank you, climb by level 370 final, you'll be climbing through, up in about 9 miles.
21: Speed, climb by level 370.
19: Shanghai Air 866.
21: Shanghai 866.
19: Traffic 12 o'clock, forcing left to right, up in about 9 miles in 3 minutes, climbing through.
21: Base
12: Shanghai 66. 040, descend to 4,500 feet.
2: 053, maintain flight level 300, squawk 7033.
13: Quick air 9053, roger, you identify.
4: Prepare, next zero five three.
18: Descending level 260 by Sunny, direct Sunny.
8: Great Bay 8236 Hong Kong radar, descend to the level 130, cross Sunny for level 260 or below.
18: Jack, descend level 130, Sunny 260 or below, Wilco, Great Bay 8236.
8: Taiji 597, contact radar 127 decimal 1.
4: Radar 127 decimal 1, Taiji 597, good day.
10: Climbing 160.
23: Cathay 255 passing 1,500 feet, climbing 5,000.
3: Cathay 255 Hong Kong departure identified, climb by SID to flight level 160. Cancel the level restrictions at Hotel 382.
23: Okay, climb by SID at flight level 160 and cancel restriction at Hotel 382, Cathay 255.
3: Cathay 271 cancel speed restrictions.
10: Speed
8: restrictions, Cathay 271.
24: Hey, Frank. 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
19: Three, reach level 370, 20 miles before that.
23: Wilco, Chumacago 143, 20 miles. Stop it.
19: 42, descend 3,000 feet from Rhymes by Tolling, clear IRS 1107 center.
8: German Cargo 736, descend to level 130.
25: German
8: 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Macau 977, descend to 5,000 feet.
26: 5,000 feet, Macau 977.
19: Niner, reduce speed 250 knots, descend to 4,500 feet.
20: Bravery and descend level 110, Chicago.
21: Hungary 101, passing, correction, descending 6,400 meters, inbound Sierra.
8: German Cargo 736, confirm descent to level 110.
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8: Hungary 101, Hong Kong radar, confirm squawk hawk 3110.
21: Confirm 3110, Hungary 101.
8: Hungary 101, identify, clear Sierra 7 Alpha rifle.
21: Sierra Alpha arrival, Hungary 101.
8: Wicket 118, contact departure 122, decimal 65.
20: 225, Wicket 118,
19: 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Hong Kong 681, proceed downward lines.
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21: Descending level 110, Hungary 101.
20: Yeah, 118, flight level 220.
3: Right, 118, Hong Kong departure, turn left, proceed direct to Taimot, descend to flight level 180.
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19: 129, fighting 270. Hong Kong 681, descend to 3,000 feet, maintain 250 knots or greater.
21: That's right, there was this.
2: 160, this is Tempest.
13: Nippon Kakko 2038 firm, and speed now 290 knots or less.
2: Kakko 203, speed 290 knots or less.
0: 6530, fly level 246, climb 250.
13: Z 4630, climb final 4330, stand by for higher.
0: Climb fly level 330, EVA 6530.
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11: Hong Kong radar, TUA 6490, approaching El Lato, maintain parallel 300.
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25: Expected approach speed is 123 knots. We are very light today.
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25: 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We are very light.
8: Hungary 101, roger.
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13: Bye bye. A 639, fly level 340. T-way 639, identify clear air before alpha arrival for sequencing speed mark 0.75.
7: Clear air before alpha arrival, maintain mark 0.75, T-way 639.
13: In Hong Kong 217, descend flight 4260, reach by MPAN. Direct east.
27: Super, flight level 360, approaching position, Campley.
19: Campley 367, Hong Kong radar, identified. You're looking for higher level?
28: Yes.
13: Quick air 9053, contact radar 132.15.
7: 132.15, quick air 9053, good day.
13: Bravo Alpha November.
7: Direct eastbound, India Sierra Bravo Alpha November, thank you, 0.56. Hong Kong radar Dynasty 061, maintaining level 360.
13: Dynasty 061, Hong Kong radar, climb to level 1,000 meters.
7: Climb level 1,000 meter, Dynasty 061.
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11: Climb unrestricted to flight level 160, Hong Kong Shuttle 64.
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19: South Loop passing flight level 140.
8: Cafe 037, Hong Kong radar, climb to flight level 250.
19: South Loop flight level 250, Cafe 037. 5607, contact radar 12347.
16: 7,
3: FedEx 5607, getting. Connect 2 high, 121
12: decimal 4. 114, Rick, 118, bye.
3: Hi.
16: 0, wind ready down to 20 back.
8: FedEx 5607, Hong Kong radar, descend to flight level 220, cross eastbound, flight level 260 or below.
16: Cross
6: is band
16: 260 below FedEx 5607.
6: Radar
12: 126 decimal 5. Radar 126 decimal 5, Hong Kong 217, good day.
18: Overland 8863, 9800 meters, clock 5033.
6: Overland 8863, Hong Kong radar identified.
19: 10 to 9,000 feet, QNH 1012.
6: Sanya
12: 133,
6: decimal
12: 35. 167, good. Evening, climbing flight level
8: 160. Bohemian 767, Hong Kong radar, climb to level 250.
12: Level 250,
19: Bohemian 767. First direct to eastbound.
9: Contract direct to eastbound, traffic number 9-6-9.

0: 203, descend to 9,000 feet, Q-1012, call from B-Marshall at or below flight level 110. Base 2, copper
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2: 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Keyway 639er, your speed restriction now is 290 knots or less. 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
5: AA 3, final level 310 is available.
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6: Good evening, descend final level 310, maintain Mach 178 at breakdown.
5: Level 310, Mach 0.86 or greater. Sorry, Mach 0.78 or greater, Singapore 856.
6: 7-8 of great time.
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6: Homeland 8-6-3, good evening. Train direct, no man. Climb level 330.
5: Track down to no man. Request the level 290. Hong Kong radar 8013, approaching company, fire level 340, squawk 177.
6: Homeland 863, maintain present level, standby.
5: Standby, low, standby, 863.
6: QA 013 Hong Kong radar, identify.
5: 8013.
6: Good night.
2: Eastern 869, Hong Kong.
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8: Niner 2, Hong Kong, Southern 64,
9: Bohemian 767, contact radar 127-1.
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2: Yeah, 120-87.
8: 20-87, and then 450, good day. Radar, Bohemia 767. Good morning, main flight level 250.
2: Bohemia 767, climb flight level 10,400 meters.
8: 10,400 meters, Bohemia 767.
2: China 7, 8048, contact radar 128, decimal 75.
10: 28649, good day.
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12: Good evening, China Southern 8048, flight level 310, squawk 2236.
6: China Southern 8048, radar contact, map 0.76 or less.
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15: Leaving 1000, climbing 5000.
16: Only Ponic 14 Hong Kong departure identified, climb by SID to flight level 160.
15: Yes, it's flight to 160, Nippon 814.
1: Okay, MPAD, and
2: say again, Epson. Carina 313, descent and ready, follow 4260, reached by MPAD, speed on descent, 300 knots or greater.
1: When ready, descent to reach flight level 60 by MPAD, speed 300 knots or greater, Carina
17: 313. 28175, first round, so 860.
2: Descent today.
1: 2-0,
13: Tesla
5: 207. Tesla
17: 21. Hello, radar, yeah, Johnson is at 860, good morning.
6: Friends, news at 860, good morning, track direct eastbound.
17: Track eastbound, Johnson is at 860.
14: Morning, 511 Hong Kong radar after impact, descent available 110 by muscle.
6: 3 at no man, contact Manila 1193 HF 8942 today.
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9: Actually, 122 decimal 65.
1: 162 decimal 65, FedEx. 5607,
6: good day. 363, descent
12: level 290. Descent level 290, land 863.
16: Right to Taymont, descend to flight level 170.
1: Left turn direct Taymont down to 170, FedEx 5607.
2: 1.
5: It's 507.
6: Okay,
5: 12532. Thank you, 1532 on the phone, it's 507. Call radar on the phone, it's 507, flight level 380.
2: On the phone, 507, hotel radar, watch it.
5: On the phone, it's 507, if available, request a climb flight level 400.
2: Motorbike
5: 507, Russia, standby. Radar, good morning, that is K37, maintain flight level 340.
2: That is K37, Hong radar, Russia. Yeah, B4 Alpha arrival, turn right now, direct MPET.
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14: One clear, direct to Hotel, Hotel 512, descend to 9,000 feet, QNH 1012.
5: D7.
2: Cafe 600, descend when ready, flight level 360, stand by lower.
15: 90 and 4040, approaching Sierra.
9: Air Hong Kong 769, Hong Kong radar identified. T07 Alpha arrival.
15: 7 Alpha arrival, request RNT Zulu AR approach for runway 07 right. Thank you.
9: Air Hong Kong 769, over there.
15: Call you back, Air Hong Kong 769.
14: 9,000 feet, QNH 1012.
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18: Downfall control, airport 856, good morning. Plateau 10,600 meters, squawk 1242, estimated time of TAMOT 11 minutes.
19: So PH is 2, get a made it is.
15: Take a heading, Alpha 79.
2: 1,600 meters.
18: 10 level, report TAMOT, airport 856.
15: Flight level 190, Air Hong Kong 769.
6: It's our lines. When ready, descend flight level 260, reach by sunny.
5: When ready, descend flight level 260, reach by sunny, Air Hong Kong 456.
2: 3 3, contact radar 126, decimal 5.
1: 126, decimal 5, Koreania, 013.
11: 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After MPAT, descend to 9,000 feet, QNH 1012. 70.
16: 500 meters by TAMOT.
8: Fox 6031.
2: Hong Kong Shuttle 653 identified, clear AB4 Alpha arrival.
8: Happy 4 Alpha arrival, Hong Kong Shuttle 653.
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15: At the climb height of 250 Nippon,
1: Hello, radar, good evening, China 75051, maintaining flight level 250, squawk 3124.
9: China 75051, Hong Kong radar identified, stand by for higher.
1: 75051. 4856 with you, pass in Samos.
8: 4856, Russia. Radar Dynasty 837, request flight level 380.
2: Dynasty 837, stand by.
8: Fly Dynasty 837.
6: You are not so great, sir.
12: 3290 or greater, flash of 9969.
6: Amber 367, contact radar 127, decimal 1, good day.
1: 124,
2: flight level 330. 75051, climb initially, flight level 270.
1: Initially climb to flight level 270, channel 75051.
12: Radar, good evening, Amber 367, super level 380, inbound position, Ali.
2: February 367, Hong Kong radar, climb 11,600 meters.
12: Climb 11,600 meters, February 367.
2: February 367, track the right sea crew.
12: 3103,
9: Tasman 21, Hong Kong radar, descend to platform 130, cross side by platform 260 or below.
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8: 122, decimal 6, Chenison 2565, hey.
9: Reach level 1105, Mary. Cancel level rejection.
8: Cancel rejection system, level 1105, Mary. Yeah, Hong Kong 769. CA37.
18: Hotel section at hotel 382 and increasing speed 280 knots. Start with 5 feet on.
2: Reached by Maple,
1: Cafe
2: 600. Cafe 600, traffic at your 2 o'clock, range 20 miles. Crossing right to left, you are descending through the level. Traffic will pass behind you by 8 miles.
1: To the traffic, Cafe 600, thanks.
2: Bohemia 767, traffic 11 o'clock, range 20 miles. Crossing left to right, is descending through your level. Traffic will pass in front of you by 8 miles.
16: Hey.
1: Hong
16: Kong 456. Descent to flight level 180.
1: Descent to flight level 180, TWA 6.90.
15: 902,
18: 94, 814. 94, 814, leaving 502, 07, flight 502, 50.
2: Only point 814, climb for level 410.
5: 0-4-8-1-4. At or below flight level 260, air Hong Kong 456. And for information, we're requesting the RMP Zulu runway 07 right.
9: Air Hong Kong 456, copy request. Call 203, follow public speed.
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4: Turn ready, flight level 260 by Empress and 300 knots or greater, Air Hong Kong 2China.
5: 247, Drasos 969, the next step.
6: Shenzhen at 207, climb flight level 280.
7: 3355,
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1: Hong Kong 769 from Limes, clear RP0AR, runway 07 right. 0050, Hong Kong departure identified, climb my SID to flight level 130.
10: 0050.
11: Radar, descend to flight level 220, cross eastbound, flight level 260 or below.
12: Descend level 220, cross eastbound, level 260 or below, Thrasos 9069.
13: Lando 679,
14: passing level 340 for level 360.
15: Malindo 679, was there?
14: Malindo 679, appreciate direct track.
15: Stand by direct track, traffic climbing through, edge right, left and right.
1: So less.
2: 3300, not so less.
1: T-way 649, descend to flight level 140.
16: Descent for level 140, T-way 649.
17: Check the RQ Nomad, send me at 207.
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19: Radar center 207, confirm to flight level 20, direct to Nomad.
20: Shenzhen at 207, climb flight level 290, transfer right Nomad.
19: 90, back to Nomad, center 207, thank you.
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11: Hey, Hong Kong 456, reduce speed to 250 knots.
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2: Hong Kong radar, send air 112. Thank you, flight level 120, score 242.
11: Shenzhen 117, Hong Kong radar identified. Maintain flight level 120 on reaching.
2: Flight level 120, send air 117.
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22: Flight level 350, FedEx 6060.
23: 3, good day, ring Epic 545.
8: 5835, December ready, final level 260, reached by MPAD.
23: Descent to reach final level 260 by MPAD, Dynasty 5835.
8: Dynasty 5835.

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3: Tasman 21, contact approach, 119, Decimal 1. Singapore 856, proceed direct, land.
4: Singapore 856. You identified, climb my SID to flight level 160. Climb
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0: 0. 635, Roger, reduce speed to Mach 0.79.
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7: Proceed down that line, descend to 3,000 feet.
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9: Testament 21, approach runway 07 center, descend 5 down to 8,000 feet, QNH 1012.
10: Four 0993, your current radar identified.
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0: Roger.
3: 048 Hong Kong Radar, descend to reach flight level 110 by Gobi, cross eastbound flight level 200 or below.
1: Descend to flight 110 by Gobi, cross eastbound 200 or below, China Southern 8048.
3: Air Hong Kong 456, reduce speed to 230 knots.
1: 230 knots, Air Hong Kong 456.
13: And Air Hong Kong 456, can we cross Mango at about 140 to make that speed?
3: Air Hong Kong 456 is not approved, speed, correction, Air Hong Kong 456 approved.
13: Hong Kong 456, 230 knots, and we can cross Mango at a blow flight level 140.
14: ZX 6124, we'll go.
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4: Pay 050, contact radar on 133 decimal 82.
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16: Morning, direction is IS60, level 310, descending to level 260 to reach by eastbound.
3: Transducer 860, Hong Kong radar, descend to level 220, cross eastbound, level 260 or below.
16: 220, and cross eastbound, level 260 or below, transducer is IS60.
3: TWA 649, descend to 3000 feet, QNH 1012, clear IS to approach runway 34.
14: Sunday radar, good evening, Cathay 050, climate level 160.
17: Cathay 050, Hong Kong radar, good day, clear direct to map key, climb to flight level 2, question clear direct to nut key, climb to flight level 250.
14: Nut key, Cathay 050,
3: Cathay 050. Cathay 600, contact approach 119, decimal 1.
14: 119841,
3: Cathay 600. 978048, speed 300 knots or less.
14: Speed 300 knots or less, Cathay
0: 048. Flight radar 128.75.
14: 128.75, good air, Hong Kong 326.
9: Zero, descend to 8,000 feet, QNH 1012, speed 250 knots or greater.
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12: Radar, cargo look at Italia 4093, we are maintaining 12,200 meters.
0: Cargo Luxita 4093, roger, turn left heading 110.
12: Left heading 110, cargo look at Italia 4093.
2: Black, Flight Level 340, Squawk 177.
10: T-Way 013, Hong Kong Radar, roger.
2: T-Way 03.
1: 0 Squawk 0146, information received, Charlie.
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1: 4 Alpha Rifle, Air Hong Kong 783.
0: Hong Kong Shuttle 653, contact radar 126 decimal 5.
15: 106 decimal 5, Hong Kong Shuttle 653, correct.
0: Okay.
18: Shuttle 653, Hong Kong radar, descend to 90,000 feet, QNH 1012.
0: FO 300.
2: Descend there, Parabet 300, EVA 6535.
0: EVA 6535, transition speed 290 knots or less.
2: Speed 290 or less, EVA 6535.
18: Cafe 050, contact radar 118.492. Cafe 600, posting downward line, descend to 3000 feet.
0: Cathay 050, climb for level 330. Key, climb to flight level 250.
5: Direct to map key, climbing to flight level 250 is 3862.
18: L512 and cross the beam muscle level 110 or below. Zero, maintain public speed or greater. 27, proceed downward line, speed 230 knots.
2: Zero.
18: Only point 511, contact tower 118.02. Passman 21, proceed downward line, descend to 3000 feet.
19: Line, FedEx 77, level 380.
11: FedEx 77, Hong Kong radar, identify.
19: Good morning.
18: 985. For seizure. L512. And cross the beam muscle, level 110 or below. Shuttle 627, descend 3,000 feet from Limes, Martoni, clear IRS runway 07 center.
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10: China Eastern 281, Hong Kong radar identified.
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21: Hong Kong radar, good morning. Cafe CC42, Thunderful CC2, squad 656.
10: 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Cleared Canto 3 Alpha arrival.
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0: From descend Thunderful 290, stand by for lower.
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19: 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Okay, Kela
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15: 119 is no worry, okay, 8545,
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15: 119 decimal 1, break, 8545.
18: feet.
16: Miami
18: Bad 631. Descend 6,000 feet, speed 210 knots.
16: 0-4-5-6-4-1.
0: Hong Kong 562 on car radar identified. Cleared Canto 3 Alpha arrival.
16: 33 Alpha arrival, Hong Kong 562.
18: Descend to 6,000 feet, QNH 1012, maintain high speed.
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3: EasterJet 862, contact radar 118.92.
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13: 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Flight level 380, Scooter 189.
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5: 189. Flight
0: level 227, climbing to flight level 250. EasterJet 862, climb to 350.
5: Climbing to flight level 350, EasterJet 862.
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7: Hong Kong radar, good morning, China 76905, maintaining 10,400 meters.
10: China 76905, Hong Kong radar identified. China East 281, descend for level 360, direct EPCO.
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18: 535 Hong Kong radar, descend to 9,000 feet, QNH1012.
16: Instructions I at 60.
18: 53 speed 280 knots, contact approach over 9, decimal 1. Good day.
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18: 0653, approach runway 07 center, descend 5 star, 6,000 feet, QNH1012.
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14: 2, good morning. Level 380, scope 2726, position of 5 minutes to sub now.
12: Elato, cargo Lux Italia, 409.
14: Sapno, clear direct to Eastbound, copy Indo 4022.
18: 5, question 8545, descend to 3,000 feet, maintain 250 knots or greater.
17: Good morning, climb Indo 4000, passing 1,500, transponder 3511, and lead to Papa departure.
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3: 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Air Hong Kong 326, run ready, descend flight level 260, reach by cyber.
16: Run ready, descend flight level 260 by cyber, Air Hong Kong 326.
1: Good morning, right, Express 3507, descending flight level 260, reach by cyber.
3: Flight Express 3507, Hong Kong radar, descend to flight level 130, cross cyber, flight level 260 or below.
1: 130 cross cyber, flight level 260 or below, right, Express 3507.
3: 437, question 360, stand by higher.
23: Erica 1516.
0: Hong Kong radar, Richard.

0: 230, descend now to Butterfly 170.
1: Butterfly 170, break 230.
0: Express Highway 838, climb to 7,000 feet.
2: Express Highway 18.
0: Express Highway 838, climb to 7,000 feet.
2: 7,000 feet, Express Tango 838.
3: Star, good evening, Charmin Air, H9997, at flight level 280, fly direct to Nomad.
0: 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Climb to flight level 290.
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9: Chipping at 34.
3: 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Skyway 613, we find squawk code 5110.
10: 5110.
5: 501, contact radar 126 decimal 5.
11: 6 5, Cathay 501.
12: 50 knots and descent level 110 at Hong Kong 842.
10: Squawking 5110, Skyway 613.
3: Skyway 613, descent 5110.
10: 110, Skyway 613.
3: Air Hong Kong 562, reduce speed to 250.
12: 0 knots,
3: Hong Kong 563. Skyway 613, identify, maintain flight level
10: 1120, Skyway 613.
3: Correction, continue approach.
5: Level 370, flight level 390.
3: S3507, reduce speed to 180 knots, until, correction, reduce speed to 210 knots. Muscle, level 110 or below.
5: VHF 3908, contact radar 128, decimal 75.
13: Uncle Money, my ether 6012.
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5: Hindu 6012, Hong Kong radar identify, clear 33 Alpha arrival.
13: 33 Alpha arrival, Mahindra 6012.
5: 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Express cargo 838, maintain telephone 320 on return traffic at your 1 o'clock range 35 miles, crossing right to left, maintaining 1000 feet above your clear level.
14: 3908.
3: VJ 3908 for sequencing, continue flight pattern route.
15: Korean Air 2012, increase speed to 280 knots. Hong Kong Shuttle 616, contact radar on 133 decimal 82.
16: 332, Shuttle 616,
15: bye bye.
17: 谢谢 601 for Hong Kong radar, proceed double to Mackie, climb to flight level 250.
18: Proceed direct to Mackie, then climb flight level contact 250.
17: 谢谢 601 for AFAM.
18: Proceed direct Mackie, climb level 250, to 6014.
19: Radar, Jordan, level shuttle 616, we are leveling off flight level 160, now to 80 knots.
17: Shuttle 616 Hong Kong radar, climb to flight level 250, maintain speed 280 knots or less.
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20: 14 heavy, set level 410.
5: Sherman Cargo 614, Hong Kong radar identified. 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
5: UK 145, contact radar 123, decimal 905.
3: Contact tower 118.2.
0: 0.
15: Flight left 6124, Hong Kong departure, turn left direct to Tamot, descend to flight level 170.
0: Direct to Tamot, flight level 170, FedEx 6124.
8: 10 by lambda, UPS 145.
17: Hong Kong 562, descend to flight level 110, call Mary below flight level 130.
0: 110, cross Mary below
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5: So speed restriction.
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5: 616. Shuttle 616, climb flight level 310.
17: Shuttle 1022, proceed direct to Lambda and reach flight level 110 by Lambda.
21: Proceed
25: direct to Lambda, reach Lambda 110, Indo 4022.
21: Speed 310 knots,
25: great. 60 reached by Eastbound. Mission speed 310 or greater, recap 1394. And request speed 300 knots, recap 1394.
21: Recap 1394, approved.
25: Zero, recap 1394.
19: UPS 137, vacating 300.
21: UPS 137.
15: Again, 645, good morning, flight 2005. If you open 645 Hong Kong departure, identified, climb by SID to flight level 130.
26: Climb by SID, climb flight level 130, UPS 645.
15: Cafe 275, cancel all speed restrictions.
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17: 281.
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25: 128.75 near 0902.
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25: 233. 902, Coronel 2012.
21: Maybe go for the narrow on this picture.
5: in at 2012, choice of level 290 or 350, advice. Korean at 2012, climb for level 290, call you back for hire.
21: 290, Korean at 2012. Zero radar 128.75.
1: 160, good day. XM, we are now maintaining level 300.
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1: 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Call radar off remote in China, both the 21 treatment, 10 sign level 300.
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1: Descend now for level 120 by Cotton, I'm Michelle 991.
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4: Breaker
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4: 1394, after Eastern, descend to level 220.
1: After
4: Eastern,
1: level 220, record 1394.
6: Eastern, record 1532. Confirm speed on descent 270 knots.
21: Racket 1532, maintain 270 knots.
6: 532.
21: Line into 2702, climb level 330.
1: Pacific Gold, 1X-ray, climbing by the seat 5L.
15: And Cafe 321, Hong Kong departure identified, climb by SID to flight level 130.
1: Climb by the 30, flight level 130, QA 321.
15: Cafe 275, report speed.
7: Maintaining 310 knots, Cafe 275.
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1: Easter 613.
21: Calvary 613, negative, climb level 320.
1: New level 320, Sky 613. 658, now we are able to fly level 390.
21: Carrier 658, roger, climb to flight level 390.
1: Climb flight level 390, Corona 658.
21: Carrier 460, climb flight level 350.
1: Climb flight level 350, Carrier 460.
21: Thai 640, Hong Kong identified.
1: Thai 640. Hong Lai Da, Shana 756, maintaining flight level 270, direct Ikela.
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15: Radar on 123 decimal 47.
26: 123 decimal 47, skip in 645.
4: Telephone 220 and clock eastbound below telephone 260.
6: 220 by eastbound 260, Victor 293.
26: Radar, skip in 645, good morning, climbing 160.
4: Mm-hmm. 615 on call radar, climb to telephone 250.
26: Climb flight level 250, JPN 645.
6: Hong
9: Hong Kong, good morning, Rekat 1532, descend flight level 260 by eastbound.
4: Rekat 1532, Hong Kong, radar, descend to flight level 260 and cross eastbound below flight level 260.
9: Descend flight level 260 to cross eastbound below flight level 260, Rekat 1532.
4: VHF 3908, would you speed to 270 knots? Cafe 233, when able, the level over Bico, proceed direct to Bico.
10: Sir, when able, we'll go direct to Bico, Cafe 233.
4: Cafe 275, contact Guangzhou on 125 decimal 35.
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4: Cafe 283, Hong Kong departure identified, climb by SID to flight level 160, cancel the level restrictions at Hotel Tao 382.
10: Level 160, cancel level restrictions, Hotel 382, Cafe 383.
4: Cafe 888, we enable increase speed to 280 knots.
10: So increase speed to 280 knots now, Cafe 888.
4: Roger.
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11: 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Currently we are maintaining a decimal 77.
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5: Miles ahead, and level 350 occupied by traffic about 18 miles behind, all going to Seoul.
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14: 122.6.
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27: Hong Kong Aviat, good morning. 126012, maintain for level 400.
28: A 181, passing 1700, climbing 5000.
4: Cafe 1-1, Hong Kong departure identified. Climb by SID to flight level 160.
28: Climb by the SID to flight level 160, Cafe 181.
13: Skyway 6138 and climb level 330.
29: Climb level 330, Skyway 6613.
13: Dynasty 063, climb level 360.
24: Climb level 360, Dynasty 063.
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13: Side direct to Siku, climb to flight level 9, question climb to flight level 10,400 meters.
29: Siku and climb to 10,400 meters, EVA 065, thank you.
30: 45 today.
13: Direct to Ikela, climb to flight level 340.
5: Planning, are you able for level 390?
30: 071, flight level 300.
13: EVA 071, direct to Siku, climb to flight level 9200 meters.
30: Direct Siku and climb and maintain 9200 meters, EVA 071.
13: And Macau 9991, contact radar 123.995.
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4: 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Redcat 1394, contact departure
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0: Mike Charlie 611,
3: and we request flight level 330 for final, China 7305.
21: China 7305, roger, climb initially flight level 270.
3: Climb initially flight level 270, China 7305.
21: Chairman Cargo 614, contact radar 128.75.
0: 128.75, Chairman Cargo 614, flight.
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17: I'm flight level 160.
4: Okay, AA Hong Kong radar, proceed level 2, Mackie, climb to flight level 250.
17: AA climb flight level 250, Cafe 88.
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0: 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Disregard. 5 descent to 3,000 feet from lines via Tonic, clear for the LH approach runway 07 center, speed 250 knots or greater.
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4: Archer identified, climb by SID to flight level 160.
5: Good afternoon, SID to flight level 160, FPG 68.
4: Cafe 181, contact radar 133.82.
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5: 1.4.
7: 121.4, ETS 137, good night.
8: Climb radar, Cafe 181, climbing flight level 160.
5: Cafe 181 Hong Kong radar, approach DW to gate, climb to flight level 250.
8: Gate, climb level 250, Cafe 181.
5: Red cap 1532, contact departure 122.65.
7: 122.65, make up 1532, good day. Morning, S38551, maintain 11,000 meters. Squawk. 1032.
1: Spring 8551 Hong Kong identified.
7: Spring 8551.
1: Scooter 125 direct to EPCAL. 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Standby for higher.
7: Direct EPCAL, descend flight level 340, scooter 125.
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5: Radio 612 Hong Kong radar, descend to flight level 220, maintain speed 300 knots.
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10: Roger.
1: And fiber.
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4: To identified, climb by SID to flight level 130, cancel the level restriction at Hotel Tel 382.
7: 551. Right here, good evening, Cafe 888, passing flight level 208, climbing flight level 250.
10: Cafe 888, confirm your request final level.
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10: Cafe 888, Roger, climb initially flight level 290, stand by higher.
7: Roger, climb initially flight level 290, Cafe 888.
1: 2370. 22316, Roger, stand by.
4: 3.82.
5: 133802, FPG 68.
3: 3.62 and the climb up 11,000 meters, final speed 063.
1: JGA 2316.
5: 15, Cafe 181. 4 radar, FPG 68, leading to the right, 133, 133, 160. 8, 8, Hong Kong radar, 47 to 90, 5
11: 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Good afternoon,
0: 5-6, maintain the flight level 310, direct EMBA.
13: Mission is 756, Virgil.
14: Hi, 650 Heavy, good morning, flight level 370.
13: Confirm the call sign, 5650.
14: Hi, 640.
13: 5640, Virgil. Jeju Air, 2316, climb flight level 370.
14: Living 330, climb for level 370, that you're 2316, thank you.
4: 4130, cancel the level restrictions at Hotel 382.
15: The
4: Red Cap 1532, descend to reach flight level 4500 meters by Taymont.
14: Descent to reach flight level 4,500 meters by Taymont, record 1532.
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10: Korean
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14: Robert, to the island from way 34, clear established, Macau 991.
3: 6-1-2,
4: Hong Kong departure, turn left, proceed direct to Taymont.
3: Proceed direct to Taymont, Malindo 612.
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16: 114, too high, base 3908.
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1: German Cargo 614, roger.
2: 12, then descend now to flight level 170.
3: Now level 170, Malindo 612.
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0: 727 descending by level 190, Hong Kong 721.
4: Hong Kong 721 VWJ, cancel Sierra speed restriction.
0: Cancel the speed restriction at Sierra, Hong Kong 721. Hong Kong radar delay, join my base line at 29 now, descending to flight level 120 with 5 compass.
4: Charlie Beast 9929 Hong Kong radar, proceed direct to lander, descend to reach by level 110 by lander.
0: To Atlanta and descend to flight level 110 reached by Atlanta, John Ibis 929.
2: After hotel 342, cancel speed restrictions.
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0: 122, decimal 65, FedEx 5960.
7: John Ibis 937, direct to Eastbound.
8: 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Confirm FedEx 5960.
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0: Hey, Hong Kong 721, thanks, Greg.
11: Good morning, Hong Kong 721, descending flight level 110. We have information Delta requesting the RMD Zulu runway 078 AR approach.
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1: Hotel 854, passing now 2,400 feet, climbing to 5,000 feet.
0: Sure, 854, Roger, ground pass safe by level 160.
1: By level 160, Hong Kong, Hotel 854.
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0: What was speed control?
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0: But that's 5960, descend to reach flight level 4,500 meters by Tamont.
7: 4,500 meters by Tamont, FedEx 5960.
8: Hong Kong, Transnistria 168, good morning, Fox 3111.
3: Chinese Delta 168, Hong Kong radar, confirm maintaining flight level 250.
8: 250.
3: Chinese Delta 168, which I maintain flight level 250.
8: Level 250, San Jose 168, and send back higher for level 360.
3: Translucent 168, contact radar 127, decimal 1.
8: Radar 1271, San Jose 168. Thank you, good day.
0: 2347.
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10: Ready, good evening, Cathay 749, climbing flight level 200.
3: Cathay 749, Hong Kong radar, climb to flight level 250.
10: Level 250, Cathay 749.
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11: Hong Kong 99551, contact radar 126 decimal 5.
2: 1265, Hong Kong 99551, good day. Hong Kong radar, Hong Kong 99551, descending flight level 260, reach by MPAT.
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2: So MPA restriction is descend to 54110 and Hong Kong 99551.
0: On the radar 13382.
1: 13382, radar Hong Kong Shuttle 854, good day.
12: Hong Kong radar 18 Shuttle 854, passing by level 145, by level 160.
13: Level
0: 250,
2: Hong Kong, 756,
0: stand by.
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17: 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Yeah, 2316.
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0: Indo 6012, descend to 6,000 feet, QNH 1012, no speed control.
20: 012, no speed control, Indo 6012.
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2: Mr. Air 4 below, flight level 1112. Hi, descend to 9,000 feet, on QNH 1012, Mr.
26: Flight level 1112, or below Air Hong Kong 9551. We're going to battle to make that by surfer. Is level 10 miles before a dosi acceptable?
0: Approve.
26: Very much, Cathay
11: 749. Thank you. 614, contact
3: Taipei 129, decimal 1. Which type of approach you request?
19: 47, right. 47,
0: right at 1690, right. Copy that, observed, partial identified, prompt unrestricted, flight level 4,200 meters.
19: Flight 4,200 meters, unrestricted, Cathay 9950.
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1: Level

0: good morning, UPS 166, flight number 350, squawking 0121.
1: UPS 166, Hong Kong identified. Seven descend now flight level 260.
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0: departure, good evening. 39045 X-ray departure, passing 2500.
1: Cleared 39045 departure, identifying ground pass 34160.
0: Ground pass 160, you have 39045.
2: Morning, Alcon 9551 descending 9000 feet and we have information Delta.
1: Alcon 9551, approach runway 07 sector.
2: Runway 07 sector, Alcon 9551.

0: 012, descend to 3,000 feet from Lime, Mytonic, clear IRS approach runway 07 center.
1: Lime and Tonic, clear IRS runway 07 center, into 6012.
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8: To 6,000 feet, high speed approved, and 9551.
6: 7542,
3: maintain flight level 380. Chinese 542, turn correct to APCAL. APCAL, Chinese 542. 3-0, contact radar, 118, decimal 93.
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6: 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Flight level
3: 260.
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1: 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Mail 726, opportunity
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4: Parata 206, contact radar 128.75.
1: Great, that's much time for flight, Parata 206, bye-bye. Air 206, climb 350, direct to Edmund.
4: Prior to Air 206, Rachel.
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4: Aspen 8551, Sanya 122.6.
2: Singapore 853, contact radar 127, Beijing 01.
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4: Beijing 87,
6: Roger. Hong Kong radar, good morning. Singapore 850, Scott 3116.
4: Singapore 853 after Sierra, climb to available 360.
6: After Sierra,

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0: telephone 001, turn left heading 02-02, internet. Clear left to the post runway 34, report established.
1: Richard 4-0-1.
0: Orange Liner 28, contact radar 118-0-9-2.
2: Departure identify, cloud path set, flight 160.
3: Climber climber 160, giant 3382.
2: A72, cloud the radar 13382.
3: 3382, Chad, A72. Departure giant 3382, we'll need a high speed for performance.
2: Giant 3382, cancel speed and level restriction.
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0: 93382. Proceed over to Mackie, climb to Fallible 250.
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4: Tongo radar, orange radar 28, so Hongo next to 3GC,
0: 118, so 992. Orange radar 2885.
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2: Right. Issue 9746, departure identified, crown pass to flight level 160.
9: I'm by a seat, climb flight level 160 at 746.
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2: 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Chan EV 937, Hong Kong departure, proceed downward
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0: 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planning, are you able? Flight level 350.
1: China Eastern 566.
0: Copy. Maintain pressure level China Eastern 566. Call you back.
1: Maintain level China Eastern 566.
2: 1804.
3: 2240 Hong Kong radar identified. Clear AB 4 Alpha arrival.
2: AB 4 Alpha, County 240, thank you.
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3: 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Climb
5: the level 2900,
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7: Hey, Macau 949, Hong Kong radar, Hong Kong Communication 1712, expect our should approach one way, 34, and report your squawk code.
6: Squawk code 3113, and the information Lima, 2812,
7: 1234. Hey, Macau 949, identify from Romeo, fire heading 080, maintain 6,000 feet on reaching.
6: Maintain 6,000 feet on reaching from Romeo, heading 080, Macau 949.
8: Hong Kong radar, recap 119, good morning, level 250, squawking 3125.
7: Recap 119, Hong Kong radar identify, maintain flight level 250.
8: Maintain level 250, recap 119.
9: Good morning, Hong Kong radar, Giant 3382, heavy with you, climbing 12-5-160.
7: Giant 3382, Hong Kong radar, climb and reach with to flight level 250.
9: Sitting out of flight level 250, Giant 3382.
7: Recap 119, contact radar 127.1.
8: From 127.1, recap 119.
7: Recap 119, are you fine?
8: 1271, recap 119, good day.
10: 168, contact Manila on data link and monitor 119.3.
11: Yes sir, 119.3. You have a good day sir, thank you very much. This is 168.
10: Good day. UPS 166, we're ready, descend, follow level 200, switch by this back.
12: Flight level 200 to be level 200 by this. UPS 166.
10: China Eastern 543, climb, flight level 390.
1: 6 heavy, climbing, flight level 160.
7: Hey, China, 746 Hong Kong radar, clear level 2 Dalo, climb to flight level 250.
1: Direct
13: to Dalo, climb to level 250, Russian 746.
1: 266,
13: good day. Recap 119, clear direct to
8: Abcal. Direct Abcal, recap 119, thank you.
1: 330.
10: Airbus 7726, retro.
1: Ethiopian
14: 3785,
1: good morning, out of 2,000
14: feet, climbing 5,000. Ethiopian 3785, departure identified, climb passive, level
1: 160. Climb flight level 160, Ethiopian 3785.
15: Mike Echo Bravo, Zero India.
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0: 的苍南来沙地上你说他主发烧生病从外川里被光环 follow on the through approach for two check
1: thousand feet, after my tally 611, could you follow the altitude runner 34, track and count 985.
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4: Now level 320, stand by lower, that's a 3092.
1: 3120.
0: Yankee River, Delta 9911 Hong Kong, leader identified. After Sierra, climb to Falafel 250.
1: After Sierra, climb to level 250-07901.
0: Hey, Macau 9419, when ready, proceed to Papa. From Papa, clear RS approach 1-34, report established.
1: Mascot 370,
0: Canada, descend to
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0: 1360,
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1: 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Monitor
5: 4932,
1: Yankee 3382 today. 1.
5: 3382 heavy, 19-6 for 250.
7: Cheyenne 3382, confirm your request final level 290 or 310.
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5: I'm default level 290, Cheyenne 3382.
3: 270.
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3: 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Yangtze River 7911 contact radar 132.15.
1: 回答完72.15 幺九二三五零零五。
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3: 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Canto 3 Alpha arrival.
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9: Zero, I'm call 949. 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
10: 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Level 380, terminal time is 1809. Squawk 1447, request entry.
3: National 166, Hong Kong radar identified. Are you able for level 390 or for level 410?
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12: Air 2 Proctor 206, bye bye.206, by the Palana, the 350, just that bus.
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13: 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Squawk 5607.
3: VHM 968, Hong Kong identified. 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
6: day, 659. Radar, Eastern 3785, good morning. Out of left, level 132, climbing 160.
0: Eastern 3785, Hong Kong radar, current to five level 2500.
6: Outside level 250, Eastern 3785.
0: Cathay 524, proceed direct to Mackey.
12: Mackey, Cathay 524. All departure, good morning. Boeing 8305, climbing passing 1,800 feet for 5,000 feet.
14: Boeing 8305, departure identified, climb passing flight level 160.
12: Climb via seat, flight level 160, Boeing 8305.
15: Climbing flight level 250.
7: Cathay 524, climbing flight level 250, stand higher.

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1: 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Contact radar, good morning, turn 87566, flight level 320.
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2: Contact radar 123, base 447.
1: 3447, yes.

0: Marina, good morning, UTS 166, flight level 267, descending to 00.
1: UTS 166, Hong Kong radar, descend to flight level 110, and cross eastbound below flight level 200.
0: UTS 166, flight descent 110, cross eastbound at or below flight level 200, UTS 166.
1: Moscow 372, contact approach 119 at 801.
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0: Clear direct to Biko, Bravo Echo Kilo Lima, Air China 970.
11: Long Thai 658, request climb to flight level 390.
9: Thai 658, not available. Next higher, flight level 410, are you able?
11: Can do flight level 410, Thai 658.
9: Copy, standby.
0: 658. Hong Kong, good morning. Korean Air 428, heavy maintaining climb of 370, approaching Akita.
9: Korean 428, Hong Kong, identify direct to ANFA.
0: Identify direct ANFA, Korean Air 428, thanks.
12: Alpha Radar, good morning. Junya 1366, meeting flight level 350.
9: Junya 1366, Hong Kong, identified.
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1: Arrival and report your squawk call.
0: Yeah, that's a nice squawk kilo 551, German cargo 72.
1: German cargo 722, Roger, report released by Guangzhou.
0: Call you again, release German cargo 722.
2: Yangtze River 7911, Roger.
1: 420 Hong Kong radar, descend to flight level 110, cancel NPAT restriction.
13: Descend level 110, cancel NPAT restriction, Connie 240.
1: Bohemia H305, clear direct to Ali.
8: Right, Ali, Bohemia H305.
9: 658, climb to flight level 410.
0: 6, direct position, go reach flight level 110 by Jamie.
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2: Zero or 400,
11: advise. Advising Boeing 25. Demos and squawk 4240.
9: Delta 121 Hong Kong identified.
11: Delta 121 and request climb at level.
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7: Climb, I'm restricted, 54160.
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3: 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Thank you.
0: Oh, 1, the 659, good night.
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16: 5110, cancel the route 6 to Kanto, German Congo 722.
17: Southeast 10452, left turn heading 045,
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3: Hello, 911, good night, Chairman Cargo 722. Mongolia, Borinia 8305, any higher level available for destination?
1: Borinia 8305, it will assign my next data, maintain the level 1900.
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1: CF166, now proceed to lander and reach for level 110 by lander.
0: CF166, present position direct lander to reach flight level 110 by lander.
5: 7901.
18: 1. Keep climbing 5000 through 2000.
7: T-way 640, contact radar 13382.
0: T-way 640, radar 13382, good day.
7: Good day. Saudi Atlantic 1, Archer identify, compass SIT, flight level 160.
18: Flying fire SIT, 1, flight level 160, Saudi Atlantic 1.
0: Passing 120.
1: T-way 640, Hong Kong radar, climb on reach radar to flight level 250.
0: Climb on retreat, flight level 250, T-way 640.
1: Cardi 240, descend to 9,000 feet, cumulation 10012, and which question, and cross RB muscle at or below flight level 110.
13: 1,000 feet, cross RB muscle at 110, Cardi 240, will maintain high speed below 10, correct?
1: And so I'm Cardi 240 and cumulation 10012.
13: Roger, 1012 and QNH, Cardi 240.
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5: 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Operator 206, bye-bye. Vietnam 647, Hong Kong identified.
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19: Norina, good morning, airspring 8782, maintaining 10,100 meters. 1-1.
9: Airspring 8782, identify direct to Rex Seoul.
19: 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Airspring 7-8-2.
9: Airspring 8782, descend to flight level 120, continue present heading.
20: It's level 330, squawk 5707.
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20: 8.
18: For departure spacing, reduce speed to 230 knots.
15: Trim cargo 722.
9: I'm Korean 428.
15: Miles left of track, west side.
9: Approved.
15: Thank you.
13: 40, flight level 110, descending 900,000, information echo.
18: Climb 240, approach runway 07 center, descend 5 star to 6,000 feet, QNH 1012.
13: Descend 6,000 feet, QNH 1012, runway 7 center, Connie 240.
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18: Skycar 367, Hong Kong departure, proceed downwind T-mount.
22: Same on the Skycar 367.
9: Negative, expect 390 final, stand by for higher.
0: Thank you, expecting 390 for final, Cathay 679, standing by.
9: Cathay 724 Delta, radar 12755.
0: Cathay 724 Delta.
9: Vietnam 647, radar 132.15.
18: Radar 3215, Vietnam 647, go back.
0: Good morning, Cathay 724 Delta is on the same flight level 260 to reach by Maple.
1: Cathay 724 Delta, Hong Kong radar, descend to flight level 200, cross Maple at or below flight level 260.
0: Descend flight level 200 and cross Maple 260 below Cathay 724 Delta.
23: 160, cross 6.
13: Hong Kong radar TUA 650, climb to 900,000, Hong Kong 4-Tango.
18: TUA 650, Hong Kong departure, stand by.
13: TUA 650.
18: German cargo 722, reduce speed to 200 knots. TUA 650, report squawk and passing altitude.
13: Current squawk 3525, passing altitude 5,800, TUA 650.
18: TUA 650, you are identifying climb unrestricted, flight level 120.
13: I'm unrestricted, flight level 120, TUA 650.
18: Skycar 367, descend flight level 200.
23: Flight level 200, Skycar 367.
13: Request deviation up to 20 miles to the right.
1: 9-9, the small one.
18: 11-9-3092, good day. Good morning, that's 3092, descend to flight level 130. Westwest 3092, runway 07 center, information echo, descend unrestricted to 6,000 feet, QNH 1012.
21: 307 center,
18: information
21: echo, descend to 6,000 feet unrestricted, QNH 1012, that's 3092.
18: 0, Saudia 9081.
7: Saudia 981, climb flight level 1900.
18: Climb flight level 1900, Saudia 9081.
7: Saudia 981, contact radar 123.047.
18: 12347, Saudia 9081, good day.
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8: heading 120. Heading 120, 2A650.
7: Moscow 372, call the tower 1182. 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
6: Ammonia, original 1576, at level 320.
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7: 100,000 feet.
6: Above climb 900,000, cancel. Level is extended at 714.
7: Negative, follow SID restriction, climb 900,000 feet.
6: Follow SID climbing 900,000, senior 714.
7: T-Ray 650, climb flight level 210.
6: Confirm, climb flight level 210, T-Ray 650.
7: AFM, flight level 210.
6: 210, T-Ray 650. 11,000 by landing, airstream 8782.
10: Airstream 8782, clear flight level 110.
6: And flight level 110, airstream 8782.
10: 8782 AFM and
6: advise
10: by 2 high approach and reduce speed to 250 knots.
6: Reduce speed to 250 knots, airstream 8782.
5: Red 2 Alpha.
12: Tomorrow Xanadu 504.
5: Ethiopian 3785, Sanya 133.35.
7: 650, proceed direct Dalo.
6: 468.0,
7: T-Way 650. 428, good day. Cargo 722, reduce speed 160 knots, maintain to 5 miles.
24: Cargo 722.
7: County 240, descend to 3,000 feet from Limes, Vitonic, clear Iris, runway 07 center, cancel speed control.
18: Descend 3,000 feet after Limes, Vitonic, cleared ILS 7 center, County 240, no speed.
5: 981, climb to flight level 9,200 meters.
18: I'm to 9,100 meters, Saudi 908.
10: Delta,
25: descend
10: to level 110, cancel
25: restriction. Delta level 110, cancel the cancel level restriction, Cafe 724 Delta.
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18: 9,200, any chance for 9,800 meters?
5: Saudi 981, climb to flight level 9,800 meters.
18: Firm climb 9,800, Saudi 981.
5: AFM 9,800 meters, Saudi 981.
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23: Level 122, climbing by level 160, tracking direct to source two. Proceed direct to Lakset and climb flat level 250, recap 8546.
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1: Contact radar 118-922-8650. Radar is morning, Tinian 714, climbing for 160, passing 117.
4: Tinian 714, Hong Kong radar, climb and respect to level 250.
1: Climbing for the 250, Tinian 714.
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1: Radar Vietnam 318, flight level 330 on heading 070.
0: Vietnam 318, Hong Kong, radar, roger.
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2: 1-0-7-7-6.
3: 0-0-6, clear, Taipei enter.
2: Clear, enter, Taipei 0-0-6.
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3: Air China 970, climb to flight level 11,300
1: meters. 100 meters, Air China 970.
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1: Direct end bar, climb for level 340-3650.
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2: Good morning, Cafe 724 Delta, is on the scent, flight level 110, information echo.
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4: Red Cat 8546, contact radar 127, decimal 1.
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1: 310, Cinia 714.
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3: Red Cat 8546, climb to flight level 320, direct to EPCAL.
2: Climb flight level 320 and track direct to EPCAL, red cap 8546.
6: Air Sol 512, directing EPCAL, maintaining flight level 330.
3: So 512, Hong Kong identified, clear direct to ANFA.
6: 512.
5: Cut 240, cut tower 118802. Cafe 724 Delta, descend 3,000 feet from Lime, Spartonic, clear IRS runway 07 center.
2: Descend 3,000 feet from Lime, Spartonic, clear the IRS approach 07 center, Cafe 724 Delta.
4: Call 825,
6: climb flight level 390. 390,
2: Singapore 825.
1: feet, climbing flight level 120.
4: Singapore 857 Hong Kong radar, report your squawk hook.
1: Squawk 3156, Singapore 857.
4: Singapore 857 identify, report released by Zhuhai.
1: We are released by Zhuhai, Singapore 857.
4: Singapore 857, roger.
7: Aircraft 8566, climbing flight level 160.
4: 8566 Hong Kong radar, proceed direct to Mackie, climb to flight level 250.
7: Legend Mackie, flight level 250, aircraft 8566.
3: 9,200 meters, for the 981. 640, contact Taipei 129.1.
5: This is 3-4-0. West 3092, maintain 180 knots at 27 DME.
8: 092
3: 50410 miles left, approve.
1: 304
2: 291 6352.

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1: 28.75 36516 radar.
0: 50, maintain flight level 340 origin, crossing traffic right to left 3 minutes, 1,000 feet above your assigned level.
1: 350.
0: Copy, request standby.
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0: Xanadu 504, radar 128.75.
1: 28.75, Xanadu 504.
2: Xanadu 504, Hong Kong radar, roger.
1: 504.
3: West West 3092, maintain 160 knots or greater until 5 miles. 0
4: or greater until 5 miles, West 3092.
3: Cafe 724 Delta, reduce the speed to 180 knots.
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3: West West 3092, contact Tower 118.2.
4: Tower 118.2, West 3092, good day.
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5: 7 Borinia 8305, good day.
6: 74 approaching Kella 5 at 2900.
7: 825 level 390.
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7: Target 982, request weather deviation. 20 mile left side, 22 weather.
2: 20, stand by.
8: 55,
2: flight level 320, Bohemia 707. Hong Kong, 114,
8: 849,
2: flight level 400. Hong Kong radar identified.
8: Hong Kong radar,
2: Thai 661,
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2: Singapore 857, climb to flight level 140.
5: Climb to level 140, Singapore 857.
6: 12774, DCAS, climb up to flight a bit, 350.
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0: Escalator radar contact. 0650, climb flight level 350. 50. China Eastern 566, contact Shanghai 128.035.
5: 128.35, China Eastern 566, good evening.
0: China 714, flight level 310 final in Hong Kong, or higher level occupied.
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8: 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Singapore 857, set up for higher, continue on present heading, climb to flight level 250.
5: Continue present heading, climb flight level 250, Singapore 857.
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13: Wong Leda, Taiwan Jet 830, good morning. Maintain flight 290, Sokong 0713.
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15: Russian 4, flight level 2777.
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0: Fantasy 5637, Hong Kong radar identified.
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17: 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We are both 1,300 meters, Malaysia 318.
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18: Miami 25 at 330, Busan 774.
9: Hong Kong radar, SO 512.
10: SO 512, go ahead.
9: Request to weather station offset 15 Lima side, protect it weather.
10: Approved.
9: Offset 15 Lima side 3, SO 512.
10: Malindo 643, climb to flight level 36, question, climb to flight level 350, direct to APCAL.
19: I'm level 350, direct EPCAL, Ola Malindo 643.
9: Ready, passing flight level 192, climbing flight level 250, direct to Dagbu.
10: Qatari 815, climb to flight level 10,400 meters, direct to Siku.
9: Climb flight level 10,400 meters, direct to Siku, Qatari 815.
10: Scooter 121, Sanya 122.6.
0: One 576, contact radar 118.492.
20: 5536,
0: good day.
10: Recap 8546, recap 8546, turn right heading 220. Scooter.
21: Maintain flight level 370, approaching Ikela.
10: Korean 678, identify direct to ANFA.
21: Director Amber, coordinate 678 and speed Mach 0.81.
10: Roger.
9: 656, request left up to 20 miles due to weather.

0: 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Shanghai 863 Sanya 122.6.
1: 226 Sanya 863. Static Embar, restarted 982. Any climb up to flight level 3708 available?
2: EastJet 982, call you back for final level.
1: Roger, EastJet 982, maintain flight level 330.
3: Good morning, Oceana 748, maintain flight level 370, Oceana 15 mile, Lima 52 weather.
2: Oceana 748, Hong Kong radar, roger. When clear of weather, direction to ANVAR, report tracking ANVAR.
3: When clear of weather, direct ANVAR, when report direct to ANVAR, Oceana 748.
0: Apple 3334 on reaching flight level 330, D-Ray 1, correction 20 miles Lima, approved.
4: Okay, on reaching flight level 300 and offset 20 Lima, Apple 3774.
0: Flight level 330, deviation approved, Apple 3774.
4: Flight level 330, deviation approved, and 20 Lima, Apple 3774.
5: Good morning, Vietnam 336, maintain flight level 270, approaching Aquila.
0: Vietnam 336, Hong Kong identified.
5: 36, request climb up to flight level 330.
0: Stand by, maintain.
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0: Singapore 857, direct to FCAT.
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0: Malindo 643, are you able for level 360?
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0: Malindo 643, climb to flight level 360.
8: Flight level 360, Malindo 643.
6: That's 880.
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0: 30, liquid higher
9: up to flight level 370.
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0: 30. Apple 857, climb to flight level 320.
10: Climb flight level 320, Singapore 857.
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10: 1, Korean Air 428, bye.
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13: Clear Sierra 7 Alpha arrival, squawk 1737,
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14: Hong Kong radar on upon 8512, leaving flight level 105, climbing 160, request flight level 330 at cruise altitude.
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9: Hong Kong radar, good morning. Transmission 9968, squawk 3126, level 250.
12: Transmission 9968, Hong Kong radar identify. Maintain for level 250.
9: Maintain level 250, transmission 9968.
11: And far.
15: Korean Air 652.
11: Singapore 857, pass flight level 300 or above within 40 miles.
10: 300 or above within 40 miles, Singapore 857.
12: Flight level 320.
15: 20, FedEx 6013.
2: Sanadu 504, contact radar 118, decimal 92.
16: 118, decimal 92, Sanadu 504.
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9: 107, decimal 1, transfer Sanadu 68, good day.
16: Sanadu 504, 51410.
11: Sanadu 504, radar contact.
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11: Call you back for deviation, due traffic. Translucer 968, climb to flight level 270.
9: 270, transfer 9968.
11: Double go 613, radar 132, decimal 15.
10: Radar 13215, double 613, good day.
17: Rocket 45, water quickly with the division.
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11: Singapore 825, Sanya 1226. Singapore 825, Sanya 1226.
19: 226, Singapore 825, goodbye.
11: L Hong Kong 532, deviation 15 miles, Lima approved.
5: Deviation 15 miles, Lima approved, L Hong Kong 532.
20: Go for it, I'm 226, request 10 miles right, check the weather.
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14: 615, we are enable 10,400 meters over CQD performance.
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14: Stop climb 9,200 meters, final, Qatar 815.
20: Thank you, we're going to 10, my arrival, check the weather.
14: 517, flight level 340, 30 miles to Norman, squawk 6570.
2: Hong Kong shuttle 517, Hong Kong radar identify, clear Betty 3 Alpha arrival.
14: Betty 3 Alpha arrival, Hong Kong shuttle 517.
18: Hong Kong radar, Hong Kong radar Thai 661, request weather duration up to 30 miles left.
2: Thai 661, 30 miles left approved.
18: My left approved, Thai 661, thank you.
11: FAA 844, good morning, climb for level 310, reach by ENVA.
10: 310, reach by ENVA, FAA 844.
9: FAA 880, goodbye.
2: Bye-bye.
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10: 1366, good day.
12: Climb to flight level 250.
9: Flight level 250, Cathay 880.
12: On the point 8512, contact radar 118, decimal 92.
15: Contact radar 118, 92, on the point 8512, good day.
2: Three 18, contact radar 127, decimal 1.
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26: And we send 774, good day.
21: Air hand code 532, climb flight level 2900.
26: Climbing to flight level 2900, air hand code 532.
21: High VHA 830, contact radar 13, caution 128, decimal 75.
26: What we are 75, Air Jet 830, good day.
21: Vietnam 336, climb to flight level 310, stand by higher.
20: Climb flight level 310, Vietnam 236.
21: Sri Lankan 454, contact radar 128, decimal 75.
17: Radar 175, Sri Lankan 454, thank you, Red.
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20: 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Cathay 880, contact radar 118.992.
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23: 877, this is for level 370, Air China 872.
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21: flight
23: level 350, westbound level 350.
21: 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Climb to flight level 280, stand by higher.
23: Climb flight level 280, stand by higher. 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
21: Tier 102, Hong Kong radar, identify, track direct to Enva.
28: Check to Enva, QA 102, select cast, current flight level 350.
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28: Check Enva, QA 102.
21: Vietnam 434, climb flight level 2900.
28: Climb flight level 2900, Vietnam 434.
21: Red Cap 8546, contact Sanya 122, decimal 6.
26: 250.
20: China Southern 8481 Hong Kong radar, report your squawk code.
26: Squawk is 3117, China Southern 8481.
20: China Southern 8481 identified, maintain flight level 250.
2: Ramp platform 380, code 1450.
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21: Taxi 068, Hong Kong radar identified.
0: Hong Kong Korean Air 6502, request to offset up Lima side 1, offset up to Lima side 15 mile due to weather.
21: 2-1-5 miles Lima side approved.
12: Direct to Mango, descend reach weather for 130 by Mango.
0: Mango, direct Mango, Metro 352. 0 miles left of Craig U weather.
21: Singapore 810, 30 miles left, confirm. Can you deviate to your right?
0: 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Request 20 miles right of track, Singapore 810.
26: Level 250 and 3117, request to level 330.
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19: Easter Jet 982, maintain speed 1.7, feet off greater.
26: Yes, 77 or greater.
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26: 78 or greater, Easter Jet 982.
21: Speed 336, track direct to Capri, contact radar 128, decimal 75.
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21: Meters, squawking 7071.
2: 566-315 miles left approved.
21: 78 contact radar 128 decimal 75.
0: Now direct to Ember.
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26: Hong Kong radar 0220 to direct Tamil. 9800 meters, squawking 7071.
21: JJ2202 Hong Kong radar. Roger. You are identified. And brick. China 7 8481 expedite reach level 270.
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25: 128, decimal 75, Singapore 810.
0: 434 due to weather, we request upset and 10 mile right.
21: Stand by, Singapore 857, climb flight level 350, reaching 3 minutes.
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0: Lockjaw 12535, which one did it?
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0: good night.
21: Bye. 0. JJ 2202. Are you able, level 370?
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21: 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Maintain present level and contact radar 118.92.
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19: 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Are you able for level 370?
26: Firm, able level 370, 0679.
19: Roger, stand by.
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4: 6 heading 09 as a route cruise.
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21: 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After Ikela, fly heading 050.
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6: 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Good morning. China Eastern 736 to maintain for level 390.
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6: 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China Eastern 736.
4: 532, contact radar 132.15.
2: China Southern 8481, climb flight level 320.
3: Climb level 320, 848. Right, flight level 320, contact Taipei 129, decimal 1, Cathay 844.
4: H2, climb flight level 320, which means 2 minutes.
3: Bravo, clear near 652.
4: Roger.
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10: 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Good evening.
21: Korean 652, contact radar 128, decimal 75.
3: Cargo 714.
12: German cargo 714, Hong Kong radar, good morning.
3: Estimating Sierra 1925,
12: clock 6221. German cargo 714, identified. Clear Sierra 7 Alpha arrival.
3: Clear Sierra 7 Alpha, German cargo 714.
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10: Wait, QA 014.
21: Kiwi 014.
10: There is a heavy weather around Montu. It's about 25 mile range to the north side. So if you can make course setting 040, either 070 to the right.
21: QA 014, heading 040 approved.
10: Heading 040, QA 014.
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21: 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Hi, 975, Hong Kong radar identified. Report request level.
4: surface below.
7: 0, survey level.
21: Hainan 775, after Siku, climb to flight level 270, stand by higher.
7: So Siku, climb to flight level 270, stand by for higher, Hainan 775.
3: Level 130, cross Sony, at or below, level 260, Concerto 517.
4: 434, maintain heading 090, climb for level 350.
28: 102.
21: QA 102, heading 040, approved.
28: Heading 040, approved, QA 102.
21: 28102 and climb to level 350.
28: For level 350, QA102.
12: Wake up 1395 Hong Kong radar identify. Maintain for level 250.
3: Level 250,
12: Bohemia 606, contact radar 118, visible
8: 92. 92, Bohemia 606, today.
2: Hong Kong radar, roger.
12: Number 5, contact radar 127, decimal 1.
8: 3995, good day.
3: Oh, Hong Kong radar, good morning, Hainan 7931, flight level 120, squawk 3137.
12: Hainan 7931, Hong Kong radar, identify, maintain flight level 120.
3: Maintain flight level 120, Hainan 7931. Number 350.
8: 290 feet.
12: Set at 5025, Roger, reduce speed to 2801 knots.
8: That's right, 5025.
3: After Sierra, climb level 320, okay, 1395. Any chance? Call after Sierra.
21: Record 1395, approved.
3: Proof after Sierra, climb level 320 and track F color, record 1395, thank you.
9: 7275, to level 380.
21: Japan Air 727, roger.
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11: Hong Kong, good morning, JJ. 6218 approaching, waiting for Robert 290, Scott 5511.
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11: Hong Kong radar, JJ 6218, take the climb up to 350.
21: JJ 2218, stand by.
11: 218.
21: Highline 775, climb flight level 290, stand by higher. Okay. The radar 132, decimal 15.
8: 3215, okay, 1561. Call radar TY 014, request the flight level 350.
21: 2014, standby.
8: Standby.
21: Yes. Hong Kong Shuttle 77, question Hong Kong Shuttle 733, Hong Kong radar identified, clear canto 3 alpha arrival.
3: 3
13: Alpha Arrival,
3: Hong Kong
13: Shuttle 733. Y 15 AQ, Dan 5, 86. Bye bye. Mascot 352, maintain speed 230 knots or greater, descend to 3000 feet.
3: 230 knots or greater, descend 3000 feet, Mascot 352.
12: Mackey, party 36 Hong Kong radar, proceed W2, Mackey, climb to available 250.
3: Level
21: 330. Be in the 408 Hong Kong radar identified.
3: Reaching higher level, up to level 370, big map 408.
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8: And over to 705
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3: 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Direct to Empire, maintaining flight level 370.
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19: ANA 678 Roger, radar contact.
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2: Roger.
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28: I increase 240 knots, point at 616.
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28: 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Yeah, one up to stay. 672,
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14: Cap late, 5672.
15: Cancel speed restriction, direct position, source loss, air vector near 1105.
16: Roger, just got 820 passing 1600, coming 5000.
13: Cafe 20 Hong Kong departure identified, climb unrestricted to flight level 160, increase speed to 230 knots.
16: Unrestricted to 160 and speed 230 knots, Cafe 820.
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2: Hong Kong radar, maintain speed 280 knots or greater, cancel Sierra speed restriction. German cargo 714, descend to flight level 170.
3: 2.15.
4: Wing 600, contact Taipei 129.1.
2: Below for level 260.
0: 160 for cyber level 260 below for shadow 791.
2: Honesty 5836, contact radar 118.892.
0: 118.892-5836. 872, maintaining flight level 350, direct to Biko.
2: One, maintain speed 287 knots for sequencing.
0: 287
2: knots for shuttle 791. German cargo 714, proceed direct to Murray, descend to reach flight level 110 by Murray.
5: Direct to Murray, descend to reach flight level 110 by Murray, German cargo 714.
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7: 011,
6: 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Cafe 820, increase speed to 280 knots.
0: Good enough, Cafe 820.
8: Korean Air 314, heavy passing 2000, climb 5000.
6: Korean Air 314, Hong Kong departure identified, climb by SID to flight level 160.
8: Climb by SID, flight level 160, Korean Air 314.
1: Yeah, 128, Decimal 75.
2: Decimal 1.
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5: Descending 6000 feet QNH 1011, German cargo 714.
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9: Descend 2000 feet from Tonic, cleared ILS 07 center, Mascot 352.
5: First, leaving a Concord Shadow 517, sending for level 130 by Mango.

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4: Decimal 35.
0: 25-35
5: at China A72. From Tonic 07 Center, maintain 180 knots of radar.
6: From Tonic clear the LS 07 Center, maintain 180 knots of radar, channel 517.
5: Hong Kong Shadow 791, descend to 3000 feet.
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1: 427, 26, level 260 by MPEC when ready, speed on transition 290 knots.
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12: Morning, I'm going to stand down on 260. Strike Ali, follow flight level 250, squawk 2426.
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8: China Eastern 212 Hong Kong identified.
1: Nothing, commence descent now, thank you.
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19: Again, Hong Kong UPS 4, passing flight level 209, descending flight level 190, direct here.
1: UPS 4, Hong Kong, radar, roger, stand by for lower.
19: UPS 4, standing by.
1: 7500 meters. Shanghai 862. 40 Hong Kong 733. Sorry. Quick 9054, descend 7500 meters.
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21: 1291, Dynasty 5836, good day.
1: Hong Kong 128, Hong Kong radar, climb to flight level 250.
22: Flight level 250, Hong Kong 128.
23: Adjust speed up, requirement 160, Nippon Cargo 202.
5: Postman 516, turn left heading 040.
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1: Climb to flight level 250.
5: 6525, reduce to 160.
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15: Red cap 1561, descend to flight level 370.
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15: Shot 10-3-3. 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Are you able for 400?
5: 202, high speed approved.
23: 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Thank you.
5: Postman 516, descend 3,000 feet.
19: Two-five-zero knots, descend flight level 160, UPS-4.
15: Flight level 320.
2: Climb my level 320, tonight's 212, thank you.
0: Mission goal, runway 07 center, speed 230 knots, descend 6000, QNH 1011, Hong Kong, shuttle 733.
4: Roger, Hong Kong 208, 3000, climbing 5000, dollar 1 Yankee, speed 230 knots.
5: Hong Kong 208, identify, climb to flight level 160.
4: Flight level
5: 160,
4: Hong Kong 208.
5: Level cargo 202, increase speed to 280 knots or greater, cancel level restrictions.
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5: Postman 516, reduce to 230 knots.
2: 230 knots, Postman.
5: Hong Kong Shuttle 733, flighting 030 for spacing.
0: 30, Hong Kong Shuttle
23: 733. Departure, UA 6536 heavy, 3000 climbing 5000.
5: UA 6536 identified, climb to flight level 160.
23: Flight 160, UA 6536.
5: Hong Kong 791, descend to 2,000 feet.
7: 2,000 feet,
13: approach 119.1.
19: 119.1, UPS-4.
0: 330, Hanan, 7931.
5: Zero. Jack, cancel all SAD level restrictions and speed 280 knots or greater.
23: Cancel level restrictions. Speed 280 knots or greater, Hong Kong 202.
5: Postman 516, reduce to 180 knots. Shuttle 791, turn right heading 340, descend 1,500 feet.
7: 340, descend 1,500 feet, for shuttle 791.
19: Approach UPS-4 is descending flight level 110, speed 250 knots, information pop.
5: UPS-4, low information goal, 07 center, descend to 8,000 feet, QNH 1011.
19: Okay, we'll copy Golf, expecting 07 center, send 8,000 feet, altimeter 1011, UPS-4.
5: Hong Kong Shuttle 733, turn left heading 330.
0: 330, Hong Kong Shuttle
16: 733. Cargo King 263, descend, ramp ready, level 260, reach by MPET.
0: Weather ready, descend to flight level 260 by MPET. Echo November, Papa Echo Tango, in 263.
23: 260.
13: United 877 Hong Kong radar, cancel embedded position, descend to flight level 110.
23: Descend to flight level 110 for United 877.
5: Cargo 202, contact radar 13382, bye bye.
23: 13382, Nippon Cargo 232, bye bye.
19: PS4, confirm we can cancel the Murray altitude restriction.
5: Affirmative, unrestricted descent, and continue descent now to 3,000 feet.
19: Unrestricted descent, altitude 3,000, UPS 4.
5: UPS 4, reduce speed to 230 knots for departure gap.
19: 230 knots, UPS 4.
5: Postman 516, descend to 2000 feet and adjust heading 330.
6: 2000 feet, heading 330, Postman 516.
9: Party, Hong Kong 204, 2200 for 5000.
5: Hong Kong 204, identify, climb to flight level 160.
9: Level 160, Hong Kong 204.
5: Maintain 280 knots, you're following 8 miles ahead and 747 and contact now radar 13382.
19: Okay,
10: 2AB
19: 13382,
10: Hong Kong 208.
19: Minus, identify level 120, squawk 2427.
10: Okay, 129 Hong Kong, radar identified, standby for higher.
19: 129.
10: Express cargo 861, contact approach 119.1.
19: 1-9-1,
4: Hong Kong 208, climbing flight level 160.
10: Hong Kong 208, Hong Kong radar climb to flight level 250.
4: Flight level 250, we are maintaining 3280 knots, request direct to MAPI.
10: Hong Kong 208, clear direct to DUMAT.
4: Clear to DUMAT, Hong Kong 208.
23: Now 486, request radar deviation up to 40 mile Romeo side.
15: 2486, 40 miles Romeo side confirm.
23: Affirmative, Coronel 486.
15: Coronel 486, roger, standby.
23: Standby, Coronel 486.
5: 36, contact radar 13382, bye bye.
23: 2382, good day, it's 6536.
5: Just confirm 13382.
23: Oh, 13382. Have a good one, here 6536.
11: Hi, 44 heavy on parallel 410, offsetting 1 version, return direction up to 10 my Romeo 5.
24: Thai 644, roger.
10: This is Hong Kong radar, climb to flight level 250.
6: All climb at the flight level 250, speed 280 knots by previous controller, confirm EVA 6536.
10: EVA 6536, speed 280 knots.
6: EVA 6536.
15: Level 400.
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23: 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Flight decimal 75, looks like 769.
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26: copy, 646. 646. On the 13, Hong Kong radar, good morning radar contact, clear AB4 Alpha arrival.
6: Clear for AB4 Alpha arrival, flight 12-3.
15: Okay, 202.
26: Nippon Cargo 202, climb to level 33, climb to level 320, stand by higher.
23: 20, stand by higher, Nippon Cargo 202.
4: Radar Hong Kong 208, climb to level 250, redirect to do map.
26: 208, roger, climb to level 340, stand by for higher.
4: Level 340, Hong Kong 208.
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14: Choose this contact, radar 118, small 92.
26: 6536, climb level 310, stand by for higher.
17: 310, stand by for higher. 280, on climb, Eva 6536.
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17: Okay, cancel speed control, Eva 6536.
14: Climb number 160. Hong Kong 204, Hong Kong radar, climb to flight level 250.
18: Hong Kong 204. Good morning, Cathay 811, descending flight level 190, squawking 3012.
14: Cathay 811, Hong Kong radar, identify, clear CR 7 Alpha arrival.
18: 7 Alpha arrival, Cathay 811.
20: Hong Kong 204, direct map key available.
14: Air Hong Kong 204, clear that to do map.
20: Do map, Air Hong Kong 204.
21: Calculating 263, now flight level 260.
14: Yeah, come on, Bobby, 263.
21: Calculating 263, flight level 260.
14: Calculating 263, Hong Kong radar, descend to flight level 110, reach 5 miles.
21: Descend to flight level 110, reach 5 miles, so calculating 263.
22: Marshall 733, established.
5: Roger, maintain speed 160 knots to 5 miles. Contact tower 118.2, bye-bye.
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14: 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Clear Sierra Charlie arrival. Standby for lower.
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18: 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Alright, Cathay 811, back with you, descending flight level 190.
14: Cathay 811, Hong Kong radar, roger.
18: 811, can we expect shortcuts this morning?
14: Cathay 811, after Sierra Clear, direct to Maui.
18: Direct to
14: Maui, Cathay 877, can they approach 119.1?
18: 119.1, United 877, good day.
14: Good morning, Hong Kong 327, climbing 160. Hong Kong 327, Hong Kong radar, climb to flight level 250.
18: Level 250, Hong Kong 327.
12: Pin 596, climb to flight level 370.
22: Climb 370, Philippines 56.
5: Can I 2011?
18: 1011, United 877, golf correct.
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18: 29, released by Guangzhou.
14: Cafe 829, Hong Kong radar, roger.
18: 8, we can accept the left turn, direct to Beagle, anytime.
5: As expect after 10,000 feet for noise abatement, send back.
18: 5768, no problem.
0: 75, flight level 400, squawk 3251.
26: Cathay 875, Hong Kong radar, radar contact, and clear Abbey 4 Alpha arrival, direct Mango.
0: Clear Abbey 4 Alpha arrival, and direct Mango, Cathay, direct Mango, Cathay 875.
1: Radar, good morning, Hong Kong Shuttle 615, flight level 380, squawk 7143.
26: Hong Kong Shuttle 615, Hong Kong radar, radar contact, and clear Abbey 4 Alpha arrival.
1: Abbey 4 Alpha arrival, Hong Kong Shuttle 615.
0: Good morning, Cathay 811, descending flight level 110, high speed, direct Murray with information, Foxtrot.
5: 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Continue descent unrestricted 8,000 feet, QNH 1011.
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1: 8263, descend to flight level 110, now leaving flight level 147.
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0: Murray, Cathay 29.
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9: Hong Kong, Hong Kong 327, climbing 250.
24: Aero climb 327, climb to flight level 320, stand by higher.
9: Climb level 320, Hong Kong 27.
24: Dynasty 076, contact radar 118, decimal
2: 982. 118, decimal 982, Dynasty 076, bye-bye.
24: Goodbye. Parata Air 208, contact radar 132, decimal 15.
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24: Red Cap 129, continue climb, flight level 360, stand by higher.
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9: 02, squawk 1316.
24: China 7302 Hong Kong identify from Sabno direct to Eastbourne.
9: From Sabno direct to Eastbourne, China 7302.
0: Hong Kong 128.
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1: China 1226, Davis 930, okay.
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7: see standing for level 350, 10798.
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14: 829, I descend to flight level 110.
8: Level 110, Cafe 29.
24: UA030, radar 118.92.
10: Holding 29, I see 280.30, good day.
5: Ultra continue approach.
24: Race 336, descend to flight level 330.
11: Descent level 330, MS 336.
26: China is at 544, connect Shanghai 128.35, goodbye.
11: Shanghai 128.35, descent 544, goodbye.
5: Oh, 118.2, bye-bye. Cathay 427, reduced to 230 knots.
13: 230 knots, Cathay 427.
8: Approach Cathay 829ers, descending flight level 110, 250 knots, information golf.
5: Cathay 29, hello, information golf, correct, 07 center, descent unrestricted 8,000 feet, QNH1011, reduced further to 230 knots.
8: Flight 07 center, descent 8,000 feet, QNH1011. Speed 230 knots for Cathay 829er.
5: Cathay 811, reduced to 180 knots, maintain to 7 miles.
8: Speed to 7 miles, walk at Cathay 811.
5: Hong Kong 623, reduced to 180 knots.
16: Send off Hong Kong 623. Hong Kong, approach your Canada 7, flight level 130, descending flight level 110.
5: Canada 7, low information goals, 07 center, descend 6,000 feet, QNH1011.
16: 011, 6,000 feet, we have golf here, Canada 7.
5: United 877, reduced to 230 knots, descend to 4,500 feet.
19: Okay, 4,500 feet, and we're reduced to 230 knots, United, 230 knots, United 877.
27: Okay, everything 5,000.
5: Giant, correction, Cam, 526, identify, climb to flight level 160.
28: 160, okay, by 526.
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5: Cathay 427, reduced to 210 knots.
30: Shuttle 769er, level 320, clear to descent 260 by sideways.
14: Hong Kong Shuttle 769er, Hong Kong radar descent to flight level 130, cross level below, flight level 260.
30: Level 130, cross cyber error below 260, Hong Kong Shuttle 769er.
31: Direct answer.
32: No one climb flight level 390.
33: Requesting maximum level. Okay, we can climb flight level 390, Racket 1691.
32: Racket 1691, say again.
33: Climbing flight level 390, Racket 1691.
32: Hey, fine.
34: Hong Kong. We'll climb altitude.
5: Who was asking?
34: 782.
5: Hong Kong 782, climb by seat level 160.
34: 160, Hong Kong 782.
5: KML 526, high speed approved.
35: Approved, KML 526.
5: Cathay 829, flighting 040. Hong Kong flighting 270.
26: I've descend level 260, reached by MPAT, then track direct MPAT, speed 300 knots or greater.
33: It's level 260, reached by MPAT, and that's speed 300 knots to MPAT Cathay 875.
26: Cathay 875 AFM, and also direct MPAT.
33: 875.
26: Nippon Cargo 202. On point 13, contact radar 126.5, goodbye.
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14: have to be able to run 1-0 for 8-1-3. I'm going to be able to speed 3-1,
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14: 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That is 5-1-5-2, contact radar
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4: Leave restrictions to Hong Kong 782.
5: Shuttle 623, descend to 1,500 feet, right heading 340.
0: 1,500 feet, Hong Kong, Shuttle 623.
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1: 280 over Shuttle 615.
5: Lions, descend 3,000 feet.
0: 3,000 feet, United
14: 877. Hong Kong 831, come to flight level 240.
4: My flight level 240, Hong Kong 831.
5: 07 Center.
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5: sit level 160.
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14: Question, Chiang Mai 526, Hong Kong radar, come to flight level 240.
6: 240, Chiang Mai 526.
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3: So descend now level 390, stay
5: 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United 877 from Lions via Tonic, clear dial 07 Center.
3: Trade 06.
5: Contact tower, sorry, contact radar 13382, bye bye.
0: Radar 13382, I'll call 216 today.
5: Gao King 263, descend to 3,000 feet, proceed direct lines. Shuttle 623, maintain speed 160 knots to 5 miles, and contact tower 118, that's mode 2, bye bye.
0: Miles and tower 118, 623, bye bye.
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0: Plan route, Hong Kong 831. Zero, UPS 138, roger.
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0: 648. 5152, thanks.
5: Hong Kong 782, connect radar 13382, bye bye.
0: 13382, Hong Kong 782.
32: Pan Air 728.
7: 28, request weather deviation Romeo side, 30 miles.
32: 30 miles Romeo side approved.
7: 30 miles Romeo side approved, Japan Air 728.
14: Hong Kong 782, Hong Kong radar, come to flight level 250.
8: 250, Hong Kong 782.
32: Occupied by slower traffic ahead, links high level, flight level 400.
24: Next report deviation to radar 127.1.
9: Roger, Velcro 1271, Singapore 826.
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32: 26, radar contact.
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15: Thai VJet 810, good day.
17: We can climb up to flight level 351.
24: Brunei 623, copy. Maintain level, standby.
17: Maintain level, Brunei 623.
15: Zero, good morning, maintain flight order 870, Hong Kong 0721.
24: Thai VHJet 810, roger.
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11: Cathay 875, contact radar 126.5 for further. Bye bye.
15: 5, Cathay 875, bye bye.
14: Nipo 813, contact approach 119.1.
18: 119.1, request 12.3.
20: Flight level 380, clock 2316.
32: China Eastern 5070, Hong Kong identified.
15: Cathay 875,
14: flight level 260, UPS 138, come to flight level 250.
21: Flight level 250, UPS 138.
14: The 875 Hong Kong United, then to reach flight level 110 by Maso.
15: Then reach flight level 110 by Maso, Cathay 875. Good morning, Hong Kong, flight level 117, flight level 116.
14: Hong Kong 561, Hong Kong United, come to flight level 180.
20: Flight level
14: 160,
20: Hong Kong
14: 561. Shuttle 769, contact approach 119.1.
20: 69, bye bye.
15: 508.
11: Radar 126.5, goodbye.
20: Bye bye, Hong Kong Shuttle 615.
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20: 133905, 10798, bye bye. Hong Kong radar, China Eastern 5070, request weather deviation up to 30 miles right of the.
32: China Eastern 5070, initial heading 015 approved.
20: Initial heading 015 for China Eastern 5070.
32: Air China 975, contact Sanya 122.6.
20: 2.6, Air China 975, good day.
32: Air Hong Kong 327, continue climb flight level 400.
20: Climb level 400, Air Hong Kong 327.
32: Air Hong Kong 327, pass level 380 in the next 2 minutes.
20: Level 380 within 2 minutes, Air Hong Kong 327.
15: Hong Kong radar 107.98, confirm next frequency 123.95.
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32: Japan Air 728, contact radar 13215.
15: 73.
22: Flight level 330.
15: Flight level 330,
22: Air 1328. Descend via lift and after tonic. Clear IOS 07 center.
23: Correct, and descend for the procedure.
22: Okay, operation 66.
1: Air Hong Kong 561, climb to flight level 220.
4: Climb to flight level 220, Air Hong Kong 561. 10, liquid heading 090, white radar.
1: Approved.
4: Heading 090, approved at 810.
21: PS 138, level 241 for 250, request 330.
1: UPS 138, climb to flight level 320.
21: Level 320, UPS 138.
1: FedEx 5152, climb to flight level 320.
21: Hong Kong 782.
32: 20, radar contact.
4: Several requesting.
32: 90, are you able? Fly level 410.
26: To climb to level 330.
21: Hong Kong 782.
4: 410.
32: 8422 Hong Kong, identify.
4: Hong Kong, Hong Kong, let's do 972, level 290.
32: Romeo Golf Mike 972, confirm.
4: Confirm, ma'am.
32: Romeo Golf Mike 972, Hong Kong, identify. Clear Charlie 4 Alpha arrival. After Ikila, direct to Charlie.
4: So Ikila, direct to Charlie, Charlie 4 Alpha arrival, Romeo Golf 972.
10: Descend to flight level 220, reach by SAPEX.
4: Descend to flight level 220, reach by SAPEX, cancel the 302.
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4: Express 3508, good morning, climbing flight level 160.
10: Right, so 3508, climb to flight level 240.
4: Flight level 240, Express 3508.
10: Air Hong Kong 561, contact radar 127.1.
4: Radar 127.1, Air Hong Kong 561, good day.
17: Hong Kong UPS 146, level flight level 120.
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26: German Cargo 582, ramp ready, descend level 260, reach by NPET, maintain current Mach number, transition to 280 knots.
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1: 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Copy 26, clear weather.
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2: Shaman Air 8 Niner 8 descend to 6,300 meters, reach level by Senku.
1: Descend 6,300 meters, reach by Senku, Shaman Air 8 Niner 8.
2: 062, climb to level 410.
1: Climb to level 410,
3: land at C062. Connect tower 1187, bye-bye. Sorry, 1182, bye-bye.
0: 30.
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3: 648, roger. Is it time to ride to Tony? 769, speed 220 knots or greater.
1: Okay, no question on 769.
0: Nevis, 938, climb for level 340.
1: For level 340, Genevis, and that's right. Level 340, Skokko, 4135.
3: 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Japan Air 33, direct to Ikela.
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6: Romeo 1226, record 1290, goodbye.
0: Romeo Golf Mike 972, descend by level 120, reach by Cotton.
3: Heading 355.
1: Heading 355, China 5070.
3: China Southern 626, identified.
1: Due to weather, request heading 335.
3: China Southern 626, direct to Eastman.
1: Alright, it's been shot at 6,6, thank you. 3, descending flight level 110 in Fort Murray.
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1: Descent unrestricted 8,000 feet, QNH 1011, correction, information call 0-1-3.
3: 0-1-3, for sequencing reduced to 230 knots.
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2: Air 208, roger.
1: Santa Southern 302, flight level 220.
3: Flight Sounds 302, hello, proceed direct Tamod and descend to reach flight level 4,500 meters by Tamod.
1: Direct to Tamod, descend to 4,500 meters by Tamod, Santa Southern 302.
3: Zero, 030.
9: 00, Viking 126. Cafe 865, bye-bye. 3 day, good morning, Cafe 865, descending flight level 260, speed 300 knots or greater.
0: Cafe 865, cross MPET, flight level 260 or below, descend flight level 110.
9: Flight level 260 or below, descend flight level 110, Cafe 865.
10: Rav Echo 368, good morning, squawk 3130, maintaining flight level 230.
0: Sky Anchor 368 Hong Kong radar identified. After Sierra, climb to flight level 250. Sky Anchor 368 after Sierra, climb for level 250.
10: After Sierra, climb flight level 250, Tango 368.
11: Hong Kong radar, good morning. Sherman Cargo 582, heavy passing flight level 310, descending 260 to be level at MSAT.
0: German Cargo 582, roger, after MPET, descend to flight level 110, reach by muscle.
11: After MPET, descending flight level 110, to be level at muscle.
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0: 9,000 feet, QNH 1011, cross a beam muscle for level 110 or below.
9: 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Cross muscle, a beam muscle, follow 110, FA
0: 85. DJ 820, contact radar 13215. 820, radar 13215.
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16: 119.3, Port Manila, FedEx 5152.
14: Hong radar, Tiger 820, good morning, Manila World 370, request heading 085, aboard radar.
15: Hi, VHL 820, heading 085, approved.
14: Heading 085, Tiger 820.
0: Aquila, approved.
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19: 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Shuttle 615, proceed direct Limes.
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10: Zero, Tango 368.
21: Reach 894, maintaining flight level 360.
19: 330 for spacing.
0: UPS 146, climb 10,400 meters.
22: 0,400 meters, UPS 146.
19: 1,500
23: feet. Turn right, traffic. 3525, select dot, meaning ground level 360.
19: 0, KLS 07 center.
7: Iris is 07 Center, runway 21-3.
19: Tomorrow 502, climb flight level 160, cancel altitude restrictions.
4: Climb level 160, cancel altitude restrictions, German Cargo 502.
19: Zero Viking 123, descend 2000 feet.
4: Descend 2000 feet, Zero Viking 123.
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25: Roger, web 33, that's 135, get my 526. 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
15: Right. 3508, continue climb, level 320.
27: Keep follow 320, right, for 3508.
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19: 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China Southern 302, contact 2, high 121, that's 4.
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7: Hong Kong, Indonesia 860, flight level 350, squawking 2307.
15: Indonesia 860, Hong Kong radar identified. Clear Betty 3 Alpha arrival.
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15: 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JJ 2552, contact radar 132, decimal 15.
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15: UPS 138, contact Manila, data link and monitor 119.3.
29: 119.3, we'll monitor and data link with Manila now. UPS 138, g'day.
19: 133.82.
26: 482, thanks,
19: Tesla 22. Cat 875, reduce speed to 160 knots, turn right heading 040, clear for LS 07 center.
27: Turn right heading 040, clear for the LS approach 07 center, Cat 875.
28: 77 Hong Kong radar contact for low flight plan route.
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2: 192.1 Romeo 3 Gina 002 Roger Deviation Approved
3: 525, climb level 380.
4: Zero, say Ranger 3525.
5: Father 1220,
6: reach by Southampton, Saturday, Sunday 6:36. Control 2504, maintain flight level 330, direct Stella, cocking 0701.
0: To flight level 110, reach by Murray.
7: 110 to level by Paris, all cargo 7790. 02, we have been restricted to the previous sector to 300 knots, maybe
1: speed up. VHF 3525, direct to Ikela.
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19: Cruiser 091, good evening, passing 1,800, climbing 5,000, pick at 1 Yankee.
20: Pro Express 371, morning, climb flight level 160, cancel altitude restrictions.
19: Flight level 160, cancel altitude restriction, Reyes at 3091.
20: Cathay 65 direct to Tonic, descend 3,000 feet. All cargo 7790, descend 3,000 feet.
21: 10-0.
15: 0 Hong Kong identified.
22: 030, we are able for the level 3-0.
15: 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Stand by, maintain level, China Eastern 5030.
22: Stand by, maintain level, China Eastern 5030.
5: Long 3382, Hong Kong 680, come on.
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23: To the RB4 Alpha arrival, Cathay 873.
24: Good morning, it's the Hong Kong radar. I'm Kong Shuttle 629, flight level 340, inbound at Lhasa.
3: Shuttle 629, Hong Kong radar. Good morning, radar contact. Track direct to Magog for RB4 Alpha arrival.
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3: United 820, Hong Kong.
25: Hong Kong, yeah, United 820, with you at flight level 400, squawking 6062.
3: United 820 Hong Kong radar, good morning, radar contact, clear RB4 Alpha arrival.
25: RB4 Alpha arrival, United 820.
15: Roger, stand by for higher, stand by.
26: Anyway, Indonesia 894.
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27: Over Samno, level 340, 2705 on the spot.
15: Shaman 8892, descend now for level 270.
20: Noted, and expect 07 center, information hotel.
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29: 330, pitch 92, thank you.
15: Brunei 623, go ahead.
28: Brunei 623, confirm to continue orbit.
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15: Brunei 623, correction. Guangzhou just had the updated information. Track out to Beacon, resume navigation.
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7: 32.
15: Mascot 9376, Hong Kong radar identified. Clear Canto 3 Alpha arrival.
7: 3 Alpha arrival, Mascot 9376.
15: Philippine 127, contact radar 132, decimal 15.
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16: 5158, Hong Kong radar identified.
8: Hong Kong radar, good morning, reservation 96, Dennis Lello, 260 to the level 1 Nichols.
16: Railway 296, Hong Kong radar, clear decimal, descend to flight level 110.
8: Flight level 110, direction radar, reservation 96.
16: That is 5158, contact radar 127.1.
8: 27.1, sorry, 5158, good day, sir.
16: 5762, this contact Hong Kong departure 122.65.
9: Snowman,
16: Philippine 127, thank you.
15: 6011, climb to flight level 320, summer high.
22: Flight level 320, summer high, into 6011.
7: Hong Kong 158, level 250 request.
15: Phoenix 5158, Hong Kong radar, climb to flight level 270 and report your request level.
7: 270 requesting 250. Also, if we could, after Mullet, we get direct command.
15: Phoenix 5158, standby, continue flight favor at the moment.
7: 158, code 9376 request, he says.
15: Mascot 9376, descend flight level 260 reached by Maple.
7: Level 260 by Maple, Mascot 9376.
15: Giant Ibis 938, contact Sanya 122, decimal 6.
10: Sanya frequency 122, decimal 6, generation 938, good morning.
15: Morning.
20: Late decimal 2.
3: In Hong Kong 680, on passing level 250, direct enter.
1: No, direct to NVAR, Hong Kong 680, thank you.
7: 6000,
20: please. Color 06 departure identified, cancel altitude restriction, climb to level 160.
7: From altitude restriction, climb 160, Cathy 086.
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15: good day. JJ 25042, 0 miles to the right, approved, climb to flight level 370.
4: 20 miles, room and flight approved, climb into flight level 370 to 504.
15: Thai VHJ 25, question. Thai VHJ 3525, radar 127.1.
25: 7-1, Thai VHJ 3525, good morning.
7: FedEx 158, level 270, request.
15: FedEx 5158, climb to flight level 310.
7: The flight level 310, get direct command, sir.
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9: Yeah, approach 119.1.
11: 119.1, good day, Cathay 138.
9: Grip 829, this is contact approach 119.1.
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5: good day, Cathay 136. Radar, Royal Express 3091, good day, Cathay. Level 176, climbing level 200.
9: Royal Express 3091, Hong Kong radar, climb to flight level 250.
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9: Look up minus 973,000 feet clear Alex 2, approach 1-way 340 Dallas.
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0: Moscow Battery 76, cross copy, below flight level 190.
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3: Contact 820, contact radar 126, decimal 5, goodbye.
25: United 820, good day.
0: Ready, descend, flight level 260, reach by Maple.
21: 5 to flight level 260, with hotel.
0: United 820, Hong Kong radar, descend to flight level 110, cross at and below flight level 260.
21: Below 260,
3: and at
21: below 260, descend to 110, United
3: 820. 5030, contact radar 127.1.
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23: We're traveling CQ, double go 286.
3: 601, clear of weather, track direct Betty.
25: And clear of weather, Indonesia 860.
3: Indonesia 860, affirm when report when clear.
25: Copy when clear, Indonesia 860.
24: Hong Kong radar, turn there 208.
26: Maintain flight level 300, estimate.me 02.
3: And two stations together, Singapore 7887, Hong Kong radar, radar contact, follow flight plan route.
26: Plan route, Singapore 7887.
25: Indonesia 860, ready direct to Betty.
3: Roger.
25: 60, directing Betty.
3: Shenzhen 208, Hong Kong radar, radar contact, maintain level 340, after SAPNO, direct to Eastman.
24: After SAPNO, direct to Eastman, maintain level 340, Shenzhen 208.
27: Radar, good morning, Cathay 086, passing 165 and 230.
3: Cathay 086, climb to level 290.
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20: 7-9, descend 1500 feet, and turn right, heading 325.
29: Heading 325,
3: Fisher 75. The length monitor 119, at decimal 3.
29: Jefferson, no 119 at decimal 3. Thank you,
3: Tesla 22. Cathay 873, contact radar 126 decimal 5, goodbye.
24: Was Cathay 873, Bellamy.
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24: Hong Kong radar, Cathay 873, we're on descent flight level 260 by enter.
0: Cathay 873, Hong Kong radar, descent to flight level 110, cross Ampe AO below flight level 260.
24: Descend now level 110, cross Ampe 260, over below Cathay 873.
0: 5-3525, roger.
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0: The 820 speed 300 knots or greater.
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18: Passing level 207 on Skok 0552.
0: Air India 214 Hong Kong radar, reduce speed 250 knots. Hong Kong radar identified clear. CR7 Alpha arrival.
18: CR7 Alpha arrival and speed 250 knots. Air India 314.

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0: 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Bring up.
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0: Sunfeng 326, Hong Kong radar, radar contact after SEPNO direct to Eastbourne.
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0: Singapore 7887, climb to level 340, stand by high.
3: 340, Singapore 7887, thank you.
4: Goodbye, ASAP 300.
2: Hong Kong shuttle 629, Hong Kong radar, after NPAT descent to flight level 110.
4: After NPAT descent to flight level 110, Hong Kong shuttle 629.
2: Maintain present level from 10 mod direct ENFA.
6: Maintain present level from 10 knots direct and far user 088. Thank you.
4: Hong Kong radar, good morning, 12,052. Maintain level 280. Squawk 2761.
0: 275052, Hong Kong radar, radar contact after SEPNO direct eastbound.
4: After second 12,052.
0: China Southern 5052 after SEPNO direct eastbound.
4: After SEPNO direct to eastbound, China Southern 5052.
0: Sunfeng 326, speed 260 knots.
4: 260, Sunfeng 326. Hong Kong radar, good morning, China Southern 636. Maintain flight level 380, squawk 1217. Estimate SEPNO at 08.
0: Chasan 636, Hong Kong radar, radar contact after SEPNO direct eastbound.
4: After SEPNO direct to eastbound, China Southern 636.
0: Indonesia, X60 radar, 126 decimal 3.
8: 126 decimal
0: 3,
8: Indonesia,
0: good thing. Hong Kong 680, Taipei 129 decimal 1.
2: 27 decimal 55.
8: Information hotel.
2: Indonesia 80 to Hong Kong radar, descent to the final 130 by Mango.
8: Because it is 130 by Mango, Indonesia 80.
2: Indonesia 80 to clear direct to bed, clear direct to Mango.
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2: India 314 clear direct to Murray, descent to final 120.
9: 120 direct Murray here, India 314. Speed 300 knots in India, 314.
10: Good morning, Cathay 748, descending level 260 by Maple.
2: Now, Shanna, 742, do you need weather deviation? India 214, descend to flight level 110. And the 214 can they approach 119.1. Copy, A73 descend to 9000 feet on QNH 1011.
7: 1, Cathay 873.
10: Good morning, Cathay 748, descending level 260.
2: Cathay 748, Hong Kong radar, descend to flight level 130, cross Maple below flight level 260.
10: Level 130, Maple 260, overlay Cathay 748.
4: Follow 370, squawking 6136.
2: EVA 206, Hong Kong radar identified.
10: 237, clear of radar, regret that EBCO.
2: Malaysian 37, approved.
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2: 387.
10: 450, squawk 2421.
2: Shamanet 838, Hong Kong radar identified.
10: Shamanet 838.
7: 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I cannot find Aquila on our routing.
2: 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Shamanet 422, Taipei 1291. Shamanet 422, Taipei 1291.
7: 291.
2: 91, if flight level 360 available, you can enter flight level
10: 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Push Delta
2: 629. 48, career data to Maui. Cathay 748. Philippine 127, contact Manila, 119 at decimal 3.
5: Manila control, 119 at decimal 3. Philippine 127, good day. 3,000 feet from Lyons via Tutpa, cleared IS 07 Center. After Lyons, descend with the procedure.
2: South at 636, descend now to level 360.
10: Level 360, China Southern 636.
2: 208 descend, we're ready level 200, reach by Eastland, speed 300 knots.
7: Descend, the flight level 200, reach by Eastland, speed 300 knots, and then 208.
5: Descend to 3,000 feet.
2: Climb.
5: Contact Taipei, 129.1, scenario 003.
10: 10, reach Mount Murray, Cathay 748.
6: 8.92,
10: Eva 08, good evening. 260,
6: Southbound 326. Good morning, Eva 08, maintaining 1,000 meters.
2: Eva 088, roger. 620, right approved.
10: EVA 380 request for the right heading 070.
2: EVA 382 approved.
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0: Hong Kong radar, good morning. Hong Kong Omega is 64, approaching terminal, level 240.
2: Homeland 8864, Hong Kong radar contact, follow flight plan.
10: Flight
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10: Romania
2: 64. 37. Indonesia 860, reduce speed 250 knots.
4: Speed 250, Indonesia 860.
2: Confirm Cathay 640.
10: LS Cathay 640, descending 190, passing 2537.
2: Cathay 640, Hong Kong radar identified. Korea GR7, Charlie arrival. LS7, Charlie, Cathay
10: 640.
0: 1193,
2: FedEx 5158. And station climbing 350, confirm EVA 6328.
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2: EVA
0: 3508 maintain level 11,000 meters direct and far, descend now level 3580.
6: Confirm descend now, flight level 2900, EVA 088.
0: EVA 088 negative, descend level 350.
6: Descend flight level 350, EVA 088.
5: Back on radar, EVA 6328, flight level 350.
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7: Right of track for EVA 382 zone navigation.
5: Hermana AI 64.
12: Germany A3A request heading 045 due to weather.
2: Germany A3A heading 045 approved.
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10: Decimal 6, Indo 6011. Thank you, bye bye.
5: Level 250, Hermana AI 64.
13: We descend 3,000 feet and reduce to 25 knots.
5: We descend 3,000 feet, bye bye, AI 64.
6: Radar.
0: To Enfa.
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5: is it 566? Hong Kong radar, Jana 7 to Super, Palabra 370, now offset 25 miles arrival to register radar.
0: Asia 742, Hong Kong radar, radar contact, report when able direct Enfa, when clear further direct Enfa.
5: Okay, report clear radar, direct Enfa, report clear radar, Jana 742.
0: EVA 088 due to company traffic behind, maintain mark for 84 or greater.
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5: 0.82, EVA 638.
0: Cafe 086, Taipei 129, that's small one, goodbye.
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0: 0002, Hong Kong.
2: Zero, Hong Kong radar, identify clear Canto 3 Alpha arrival.
6: Clear Canto 3 Alpha arrival, Buena 760.
2: Xiamen 838, descend flight level 320.
12: Canto level 320, Xiamen 838.
2: Zero 096 contact radar 118.92.
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2: Today.
0: Zero.
7: 235, flight number 230, inbound Sierra Fox 0070.
5: By Spencer phone 26.
0: Arrival at the gate.
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0: Sorry, say again.
5: We can accept flight level up to flight level 370, EVA 0996.
0: Project time now, level 370.
5: Fine, flight level 370, EVA
0: 096. Indonesia 894, contact at Shanghai, 128, decimal 35, goodbye.
5: Back, Shanghai 12835, Indonesia 894.
0: 8, sir.
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15: Canto, QA 640.
2: FFO3, confirm squawk code 3075.

0: Zero descend to 7,000 feet.
1: Time 2124. Confirm we're ready, descend flight level 260. Reach 35 eastbound and transition speed 250 north, China Southern 636.
2: Transit 636, command descend now for sequencing.
1: Okay, descend now, China Southern 636.
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0: Center, descend unrestricted 8,000 feet, connect 1011.
5: Level 260, reached by Maple.
3: Stand flow 260, reached by Maple, Boeing 760.
8: So then 6096, flight level 330, and squawk 5632.
5: China Southern 6096, Hong Kong, radar identify, clear direct dot me.
8: Clear direct dot me, China Southern 6096.
5: Double go 286, contact Nani 133, decimal 905.
9: 230.
7: Cafe 843, Hong Kong, with identify, clear 07 Charlie arrival.
9: 07 Charlie arrival, Cafe 843.
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2: Question here, 208, contact radar 123, decimal 475.
5: Right. 206 contact radar 132 decimal 15.
8: 208 descending flight level 200.
7: Engineer 208 contact radar descending to reach flight level 1105 copy.
8: Yeah, to flight level 110 reach flight copy descending 208.
2: EFA 206 radar contact when clear, weather track direct to ENFA, report when clear.
10: When clear weather, direct ENFA, report when clear, you are 206.
8: Descend flight level 200.
7: Senfeng 326 Hong Kong radar, descend to reach flight level 1105, copy.
8: Descend to flight level 1105, copy, Senfeng 326.
0: 9, turn right heading 280, descend to 4,000.
7: A3244, descend to level 130, with the speed to 250 knots.
3: Descend to level 130, with the speed to 250 knots, count A3244.
5: Cafe 798, expect runway 07. 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
7: 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Hong Kong 235, descend, telephone 110. Hong Kong 235, first is direct to the man.
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2: China Southern 5052, contact radar 126, decimal 3.
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5: 38, are you able any left turn to keep you within Hong Kong airspace?
12: Negative, I need to fly, maintain this heading about 40 miles and left turn.
5: Roger, present heading approved, but no further right, Charmin 838.
12: 838, thank you very much.
3: 25 level 220, Charles Alden 5052.
7: Cafe 3244 for sequencing, turn left heading 160.
3: 5052, confirm descent level 220 now.
7: Transfer 5052.
3: Hong Kong radar, good morning, 10636, descent to flight level 260.
7: China 7636, Hong Kong radar, descent to reach platform 1105, Gobi, cross eastbound platform 200 or below.
3: 36, platform 636.
7: China 7636, descend to reach platform 110 by Gobi, cross eastbound, platform 200 or below.
3: 3876. Passing to flight level 200 or below at eastbound, China 7636.
13: Good morning, Bohemia 760, descending flight level 260.
7: Bohemia 760, Hong Kong radar, roger.
3: China 7636, confirm descent to flight level 110 by which point?
7: China 7636, my apology, descend to flight level 220, cross eastbound flight level 260 or below.
3: Descent to flight level 220 and passing eastbound 260 or below, China 7636.
7: Hong Kong 0235, contact approach 119 decimal 1.
14: 295,
7: descend 3,000, 300 feet. Join us,
14: morning again,
7: Cal
14: 853, flight level 190.
7: Cal 853, Hong Kong radar, descend to flight level 130, with
14: a
7: speed to 250 knots.
14: Flight level 130, 250 knots, Cal 853.
7: Control 326, proceed direct, go.
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4: 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Cathay 798, flight level 300.
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7: Bohemia 760, descend to flight level 240, cross Maple, flight level 260 or below.
13: Flight level 240, cross Maple, flight level 260 at or below, Bohemia 760.
14: Hong Kong
15: Charles Cathay 085, maintaining flight level 210, not yet ready for going through squawk 3025.
7: Cathay 085, Hong Kong radar identified, clear 07 Charlie arrival.
15: 07 Charlie arrival, Cathay 085.
7: Cathay 843, descend to flight level 170.
16: Flight 170, Cathay 843.
2: Singapore 7887 radar 127 decimal 125.32 125.32
17: 12532 Singapore 7887.
15: Hong Kong Cathay 085 ready for Guangzhou.
7: Cathay 085 Roger, standby follow up. We do speed to 250.
15: Speed 250 Cathay 085.
7: 040, clear out of the door, 3 turn left, heading 110, descend to level 110.
15: Ahead 110, descend flight level 110, Cal 833. Quad shuttle 609, descend 3,000 feet. Cal 640, descend 2,000 feet.
7: China 7636, speed 300 knots or less.
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7: China 7636 negative, speed 300 knots or less.
15: 300 or less, China 7636.
2: Hong Kong DPS 911, 120.
7: UPS 9 Hong Kong radar, confirm squawk 3147. UPS 9 identified, standby for hire. Cafe 843 for sequencing, turn left heading 130, descend to flight level 130.
16: 130, descend to level 130, Cafe 843.
15: Hong Kong FedEx 6040, heavy level 250.
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7: Cafe 843, proceed direct Murray, John Star, descend to flight level 110. Cafe 843, proceed direct Murray, John Star, descend to flight level 110.
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15: 181, Cal 853, thanks.
7: Bohemia 760, descend to flight level 220, with you speed to 250 knots.
13: China level 220, speed 250 knots, Bohemia 760.
7: China 75052, contact departure 122, decimal 65.
11: 122.65 for the
7: Chess 0052. Cafe 085, descend to flight level 180.
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7: Cafe 643, contact approach 119, decimal 1.
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19: flight level 220. China 75052, Hong Kong departure, and descend to flight level 170.
11: Descend to level 170,
15: Chess 0052. Good morning, Cafe 3170, passing 1200, climbing 3000.
19: Cafe 3170, Hong Kong departure identified, maintain 3000 feet after passing Hotel 356, cancel speed restrictions.
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2: 040, Roger, climb to level 320.
20: climb level 320, FedEx 6040.
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13: Level 210, Bohemia 760.
7: Bohemia 760 for sequencing, turn right heading 100. Bohemia 760, I reach broken, confirm heading 100.
0: 100,
21: Bohemia 760. For 3 speed, 230 knots. Altitude passing 1,900 feet.
19: Challenger 083, Hong Kong departure identified.
7: 760, descend to level 190.
19: 190, Bohemia 760. Climb restricted to flight level 160, then maintain speed to 230 knots or less.
15: Climb unrestricted, flight level 130, and see if proceed.
19: And 230 knots until passing hotel 356, thereafter no speed restrictions.
15: 230 knots until passing hotel 356, afterwards no speed restrictions, gap 3170.
19: Challenger 083, turn right heading 190, radar vectors.
15: Radar vector, turn right heading 190, Challenger 083.
7: Speed, turn right heading 035, clear for the Alex Post, runway 07 center. Winner 760, you're unreadable, descend to level 130.
5: Contact Sanya 1226.
7: 2230 knots.
15: Capway 3170, say again, clear altitude.
19: Capway 3170, flight level 160, cancel speed control now.
15: Cancel speed, understood, flight level 160, Capway 3170.
7: Cafe 085, contact approach 119, day small one.
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5: Shenzhen Air 118, descend flight level 1. Shenzhen Air 118, descend flight level 110, reach level 5 miles before landing.
7: 36, contact departure 122, day small 65. China 7636, confirm 122, day small 65.
0: Zero.
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5: 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When ready, descend flight level 260, reached by Sunny.
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18: Flight level 310, Cafe 714.
15: Hello, radar Cafe 870, clear of the weather, direct to Dr. Me.
5: China East and 870, roger.
15: Hong Kong radar, good morning, Shandong 2154, flight level 350, score 7161.
5: Shandong 2154, Hong Kong radar identified.
15: Shandong 2154.
7: Established runway 07 center, island approach from the moon.
22: Morning, it's Bohemia 081, level 400, squawk 3653, and the Lato at 2139.
5: Bohemia 081, Hong Kong radar identified, clear AB4 Alpha arrival.
22: B4 Alpha, Bohemia 081, copy.
15: Hong Kong radar.
1: Dog, 7858 request, direct to Sodomy.

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4: UPS Minor, Hong Kong Radar, climb Butler for 10,400 meters.
6: Climb 10,400 meters, UPS Minor.
7: Good morning, Skyledger 906, level 310.
4: Skyledger 926, Hong Kong, radar identified.
8: 1221, decimal 4, good day, 10,702.
9: China South 10, 636, turn left direct to Taymot, descend to reach flight level 4,500 meters by Taymot.
10: Turn left direct to Taymot, descend 4,500 meters. Thomas, China Southern 636.
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3: Can you reduce further 180 knots?
7: For what?
4: November 19 Hotel Sierra, confirm 5 miles left.
12: Descent level 110, cancel altitude restrictions, Cathay 953.
2: Hong Kong Cathay 270, release 9 Hong Kong.
0: Cathay 270, Hong Kong radar, reduce speed to 250 knots. Cafe 953, contact approach 119, decimal 1.
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7: Chancellor 8474 connect.
4: UPS Minor, do traffic, turn left heading 245.
7: Chancellor level 120.
0: China 78474 Hong Kong radar. Descend to level 110. C330 Hong Kong radar.
14: 01, is this confirmed right now, sir, or pilot success?
4: Oh, yeah, 081, commence descent.
14: Please commence descent now, level 260, replant at point near 081.
4: Shenna, 742, contact Taipei, 129, decimal 1.
14: 129, decimal 1, I got 10 photos.
7: Morning, China Southern 320, midday level 380, Skok 7341.
4: China Southern 320, Hong Kong radar identified.
7: China Southern 320, the weather request after Sabno direct to eastbound.
4: China Southern 320 approved.
7: Still after Sabno direct to eastbound, China Southern 320.
4: China Southern 8354, descend flight level 110, reach level 5 miles before lander.
15: Descent to flight level 110. Zero, reach 5 miles before lander, China Southern 8354.
4: EVA 3H2, contact Taipei 129, decimal 1. Skyraiser 814, contact radar 126, decimal 3.
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4: 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Go ahead.
13: Dallas 838, request weather deviation up to 2.5 miles right of track.
4: Dallas 838, approve when clear weather, direct to Hanifa.
13: Roger, clear DBA 2.5 miles right of track. When clear weather, we'll do it and I advise you, Dallas 838, thank you.
0: 7270, descend to the level 110, cancel, cancel leverage.
2: Descend level 110, cancel, cancel leverage.
0: 3170.
4: Shen, I send 42 Taipei 129, decimal 1.
8: Morning, Cathay 732, maintaining flight level 330, 17 miles to Kila.
4: Cathay 732 Hong Kong radar identified. Clear Canto 3 Alpha arrival.
8: Canto 3 Alpha arrival, Cathay 732.
4: Xiamen at 838, clear direct to Dongmi, descend flight level 6,300 meters.
7: Direct to Dongmi and descend 6,300 meters, Xiamen at 838.
4: Cathay 798, contact radar 13, contact radar 126.3.
5: This is 3, Cathay 798.
4: Singapore 7887, contact Sanya 122.6.
16: To 230, Skyraiser 814.
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16: 5-4-7.
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13: To Beibin, 54214.
4: UPS Minor, resume on navigation, direct to Dagfu.
3: Another 3, turn left, now heading 315.
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11: 8842, turn right heading 040, turn left approach the World 7 Center.
4: 14, contact radar 126.3.
8: No, 126.3, Cathay 714.
4: EVA 206, contact Taipei 129, decimal 1.
16: 129, decimal 1, EVA 206, good day.
4: Good day. Six, zero, four, zero. Climb flight level 330.
2: Flight level 330, FedEx 6040.
4: Shenzhen Air 118, contact radar 123, decimal 95.
16: 14.
3: Center, descend unrestricted 8,000 feet, QNH 1012.
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2: 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I stand by for higher.
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4: 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Sichuan 3885, Hong Kong radar identified.
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2: Into flight level 110.
16: 110, Rick Murray, Kelly 202.
4: Airspring 6921 Hong Kong radar, climb flight level 320.
16: Climb flight level 320, Airspring 6921.
2: 340,
4: Cathay 3170, direct ENVA.
17: 70.
0: Roger, reduce speed to 180 knots, Montreal 7DME.
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4: Descend to flight level 310.
8: Descend to flight level 310, channel 2154.
4: China Southern 8354, contact radar 123, decimal 905.
17: Decimal 905, Southern 8354.
4: UPS Miner, are you able 10,400 meters, 20 miles before Siku?
20: It's Cathay 234, descending through level 258 to level 190. We score 0425, estimate Sierra, time 54.
18: Cafe 234 Hong Kong radar, identify, clear Sierra 7 Charlie arrival.
20: Identified and clear the Sierra 7 Charlie arrival, Cafe 234.
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4: China Southern.
21: Alpha X-ray.
4: China Southern 320 at negative, but heading 340 approved when clear of weather, direct to eastbound.
17: Heading 34 through 1 clear weather, direct to eastbound, head 1320. Radar, Nihao, Scooter 156, maintaining flight number 390, squawking 221.
4: Scooter 156, Hong Kong, radar identified.
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0: East. 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
17: Flight level 340, flight 385.
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17: Request offset 10 miles Lima side.
4: Challenger 926 approved when clear of weather, direct to Dummy.
17: Sir, clear of wind, clear of weather, direct to Dummy side, United 6.
22: 200, Captain 714.
17: 230.
18: C-230, no.
17: Cathay
18: 690. 096, clear of weather, request QI2.
4: China Eastern 609. China Southern 60. China Southern 6096 approved, direct to Dummy.
17: Okay, direct to Dummy, China Southern 6096.
4: Cathay 732, direct to Maple and speed map on 78 or greater.
17: Cathay 732.
0: Heading 285,
4: 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Bohemia 081, contact radar 126.5.
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0: Delta C 83A, Chris heading 080 for another 40 mile.
1: Delta C 83 approved when clear of weather, direction to Enva.
0: Roger, approved and when clear weather with the Enva, Delta C 83A, thank you.
2: Yeah, this is 210-215-190. 260,
1: reachbound eastbound.
2: Level 260, reachbound eastbound, 7320.
1: China Eastern 870, contact Shanghai 128.35.
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1: 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FedEx 6040, over Sapno, contact Manila on data link. Monitor 119.3.
4: 119.3 over Sapno to Manila, FedEx 6040.
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6: Conger Diamond 310, good morning, Padua 370, parking 6121, Jack Aguila.
1: Mentari 390, Hong Kong radar identified.
6: 310.
7: 814, increase speed 250 knots.
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9: knots, 324.
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11: China 7854, contact 2 high, 121.
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0: Descent,
1: level 310, Xiamen 8676. Xiamen 8676, change frequency 132.15.
13: 4, descent to level 170.
14: 70,
15: Cathay 234. 7-0, turn line 7-0-3-5, ground approach over 7-7-0.
16: Conrad Diamond 3396, good morning, level 330.
1: Mentari 396, Hong Kong radar identified. Cathay 3170, contact Taipei 129.1.
17: Decimal 1, Cathay 3170, good day.
0: Radar Xiamen Air 8676, descent for level 310.
1: Xiamen Air 8676, roger. Shandong 2154, change frequency 132.15.
0: Shandong 2154. CRE 676, do weather request turn right heading 040.
1: Shandong 21, Xiamen 8676 heading 040 approach.
0: Heading 040 approach, CRE 676.
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0: Radar Shandong 2154, flight level 310, direct to Dalton.
1: Shandong 2154, Hong Kong radar, roger.
0: Shandong 2154. Radar Xiamen Air 867, request to the descent.
1: Xiamen 8676, descend flight level 300.
0: Descend flight level 300, Xiamen 8676. Radar Shandong 2154, due weather request heading 035.
1: Say again.
0: Shandong 2154, due weather request heading 035.
1: Shandong 2154, heading 035, approved.
0: 035 approved, Shandong 2154.
1: 1-2000. Hold a ABS published, it's on monitoring time at 04. navigation direction to cab, please. Cab, please.
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19: 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Reduce speed to 180 knots on here, 7 DM.
1: Speed descend to flight level 260, reached by Maple.
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9: Flight level 11,900 meters, scooter by 156.
1: Radar, Romania, Shenzhen Air 332, Hong Kong radar, confirm platform 350, code 2142.
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13: 240, Hong Kong radar, identify, clear 07 Alpha arrival.
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12: China Southern 320, contact radar 126.3.
2: 26, decimal 3, 7320, goodbye.
12: Shandong 2154, track direct to Senku.
13: 150, maintain 260 knots.
9: Heading 150, maintaining 260 knots, Sham Cargo 715.
13: Jet 938, continue climb for level 160.
9: Pacific 160, Jet 938.
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2: 119.1, China Jet 33.
13: 3395, Hong Kong radar identified. Clear 07 Charlie arrival.
9: Clear for the 07 Charlie arrival, got the. Correction, 07 Charlie arrival, got it 395.
12: Which runway can we expect?
1: 95,
11: Cafe 260, turn left heading 040, descend to level 1, perfect, turn left heading 040.
14: Be on 121.3.
12: Well, I can increase speed to 280 knots for a short while, descend to 4,500 feet.
14: 5-8, descend now to 6,300 meters, reach in 5 minutes.
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12: Ping 250.
13: Right heading 190, descend to flight level 150.
4: Heading 190, descend to flight level 150, Cathay 040.
20: Good morning, Shenzhen 302, maintain the flight level 320, Golf 0171.
14: 302, Hong Kong radar contact, follow flight time route.
20: Go fast, flight time route, Shenzhen 301.
9: Another tweet.
19: Go ahead.
9: Would you like to show the altitude constraint for VEDVO?
19: You can cancel VEDVO and SEGFO level restrictions and expect further vectors around traffic if needed.
9: So cancel level restrictions at Yat 903.
19: German Cargo 715, contact 123, decimal 475.
17: 23475, German Cargo 715.
11: Cafe 798, and right heading 035, clear for the Alex Post, wrong 077.
7: 715, Hong Kong Leda, come to flight level 250.
9: Number 250, Trans Cargo 715.
4: Descend to flight level 110, Cafe 260.
13: Air Spring 8687, climb to flight level 250.
9: R332.
13: Cursor stop, climb at flight level 140.
4: 87.
14: 27.455.
2: 7732.
4: Sure, good morning.
19: The 9038, proceed to SOSLU, climb flight level 200, cancel speed restrictions.
9: Check SOSLU, continue climb flight level 200 and cancel speed restrictions, level restrictions at 9038.
19: That 9038, cancel speed restriction.
9: Speed restrictions at 9038.
11: At 083, stop spacing and you can start to run the number 4 and descend to 1500 feet.
2: 7732,
4: Morning, join us now, descend flight level 110, Cathay 040.
13: Cathay 732, confirm clear, descend to flight level 220.
4: Descend flight level 220, Cathay 732.
9: Hong Kong, Air Negative 3995, now release to you, clear flight level 200.
13: Cathay 395, roger, stand by, follow up.
4: Cathay 395.
11: 798, Cathay Tower, more data for 2.
13: Cafe 040, cross Mary, flight level 130 or below.
4: Flight level 130 or below.
19: 10938, the copy. It's like 2 or 3 seconds ahead of me, so I'm not sure what this restriction is about.
13: 8687, contact radar 123-447.
14: Order for 8508, Hong Kong radar rate contact.
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3: 320, maintain flight level 220.
21: Channel 7320, departure, good morning.
13: ...732, hold at Canto established. Expect armored currents at time 19, no speed control.
22: On the time 19, hold at Canto established. Cafe 732.
14: 7325.
20: 68 radar 127.55. 7.55, bring in 768, good day.
23: Cathay 260, reduce to 230 knots, descend 4,000 feet.
13: 8 Hong Kong radar, descend to Falafel 230, cross Maple Falafel 260 or below.
20: Flight level 230, cross Maple at 260 or below, Boeing 760. 7
24: Hong
25: Kong, Falafel
24: 210.
25: 2 Flight level 210, airspring 8687.
24: German Cargo 715, contact radar 127.1.
26: Just the 41, German Cargo 715, correct.
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26: 0 climbing 250.
14: German Cargo 715, climb level 9,800 meters.
26: Climbing 9,800 meters, German Cargo 715.
14: Charmonair 8676 descend now to 6,300 meters, reach in 7 minutes.
20: 6,300 meters, reach in 7 minutes, Charmonair 8676.
14: Shandong 2154, direct dot me, descend to 6,300 meters, reach in 7 minutes.
20: Descend 6,300 meters, 7 minutes, direct to dot me, Shandong 2154.
23: Cathay 260, turn left heading 280.
3: 2,200 meters, clock 0067.
14: Cathay 2343, Hong Kong radar contact.
3: Cathay 343.
13: Canto.
3: Cathay Canto, Cathay 3905.
27: Weather very good morning, it's at 9838, crossing 185, climbing flight level 200.
24: If you 938 climb to flight level 250.
27: City climb flight level 250 is the Atlanta 3. I'm looking for flight level 330 as final.
24: You can check with next frequency later.
14: Cathay 178 Hong Kong. Cathay 178 Hong Kong.
20: 178, maintaining flight level 340, squawk 1441. Mission in the air, position 7.
14: Cafe 178, Hong Kong radar contact from SAPNO direct to Sidebar 23 Alpha arrival, India is current.
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20: 3.175, my A5A.
13: UPS 71 Hong Kong radar, confirm squawk 2432.
14: 2 descend level 310, reach by Dumo.
27: Flight level 310, reach by Dumo. Center 332.
14: Charmin 676, maintain speed 290 knots or faster.
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21: 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Okay, 2509, first time we're in. 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
24: 8, contact radar 127.1.
14: Shenzhen 332, heading 330, approved.
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0: Hi, Romeo, please.
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14: ATIA 9928 climb, ATIA 9938 climb to 9200 meters.
27: 9200 meters, ATIA 9928.
25: Passing flight level 245 to flight level 250.
14: Airspring 6687, climb level 340.
25: Climb to flight level 340, airspring 8687.
14: 045.
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5: Sunshine Air 306, Hong Kong radar, radar contact after Tiku heading 060.
28: The Sneakle heading 060, Sunshine 306.
13: Golf Mike 972 Hong Kong radar, report your passing level and score call.
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1: Continue climb level 360
14: 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Sunshine 306 direct Lambda.
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14: Cancel the passenger bed of 978, contact radar 126 decimal 3.
2: Decimal 3, get the 178. Morning, get the 178. Reach the file level 260, right now.
24: Cathay 178, roger, after Sabah, descend to flight level 130, reach Bamango.
2: After Sabah, reach flight level 130, Bamango, and any speed control?
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2: 280 knots or greater, thank you, Cathay 178.
25: 10, reach my lander, speed 300 or greater, Shenzhen 306.
14: Niner 26, connect Shanghai 128 decimal 35.
2: My grade is called the 926.
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25: 133
14: 175, today 7554. Cathay 372, Hong Kong radar identified, please 07 Alpha right now.
7: Flight level 18, decimal 64250.
14: UPS 71, UPS 71, Hong Kong radar, roger, climb to level 2900.
7: Climb to flight level 2900, UPS 71,
4: 382, descend to flight level 190.
9: Flight level 190, Cathay 382.
14: 150.
23: Windows 768, reduce speed to 210 knots.
4: 244, when ready, increase speed to 250 knots.
2: Ready, speed to 250 knots, that was the first one.
23: 8,000 feet, QNH 1012, expect some speed reduction later due to flat check.
2: Heading 270 for the next 120 miles to avoid.
23: 0 knots and fly heading 330.
2: That's perfect.
14: Proof heading 270.
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0: 6 feet of our curve is at 2,000 feet. Tanya 133.35.
1: 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That was an outside flat.
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0: Now for sequencing.
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9: Yeah, 768, contact tower 118.2.
8: Zero three, maintain your mission speed and but expedite if you can. Yeah, no further speed restriction. 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
0: Okay, 156, contact radar 126 decimal 3, goodbye.
6: 263, got a 156, good.
8: Challenger 083, contact correct again, 119.5, call for only. Seven two, flighting 030, vectors in sequence, descend 6,000 feet.
0: 56, radar 126.3.
6: 863, heading 156.
9: S083, descend to 3,300 feet. Self position, you can start to run the number 6.
6: 156, descending flight level 260.
5: KD 156, Hong Kong radar, descend to flight level 130 by Mango.
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1: 121, base mobile, 现在 6.
2: One six three zero to 180 knots and flighting two flighting 300. Tether 216, contact director 1195. 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Tether 382, reduce to 210 knots.
0: Director, send to hotel. Descend to 4,300.
1: Level 110, squawk 0171.
0: Send from 302 to Hong Kong, right direction.
1: 302.
0: Please confirm when you will start the right turn.
2: Reduce speed to 230 knots, around 35 to 40 track knots.

0: Citizens right heading 220.
1: At day 178 contact approach 419 at day
0: 1. 419 decimal 1, at day 178.
1: Blackstone 972, climb level 250.
2: Day 372, turn left heading 270, descend 4,000 feet. Heading 270, descend 4,000 feet. The 382, right heading 345.
0: We after this turn follow the standard missile approach procedure, climb to 5,000 feet.
3: And 972, climb to 5250.
0: Climb to 5250, up and go, 5972.
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0: 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To contact Hong Kong radar 118-902.
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0: November 5972. 6 0 0 0 5 0

0: Tower 390, Taipei 129, now that's more one, goodbye.
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2: That is Spanish company.
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4: Reduce to 180 knots.
0: 180 knots, yes.
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0: 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Are you able high level 11,900 meters?
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2: 100.1, ETS71, goodbye.
6: That's Jim Cargo, we are clear of the weather. That's Jim Cargo, 613, we're clear of the weather, now we're quit.
2: Kila.
0: Roger, direct at Kila.
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1: SH 382, reduce to 1,600 knots, maintain at 25 feet.
0: 05, vectors for final.
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3: 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Bye-bye.
1: Vietnam 646, good morning.
3: Vietnam 646, good morning. Hong Kong radar, go ahead.
1: Listen 51 nautical miles to Sapno and Mission Level 340. Squawk 2703, due to weather, request left, at a, request left 30 nautical miles.
3: Vietnam 646, Hong Kong radar, identified. You've seen Manila airspace. If you request any deviation, request to Manila.
1: Vietnam 646.
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1: Climbing 11,900 meters, sorry, China 9 Air, 78.
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0: 178, descend to 2,000 feet from Tonic, clear direct runway 07 center.
1: Roger 03, turn right heading 190.
2: Turn heading 190, China Jet 33. We also at 30 left upstream from Manila.
3: Confirm Manila.
2: Manila for synaptic positive.
3: Okay.

0: 372, Roger. Continue approach. Maintain speed until 5 miles. Contact tower 118, decimal 2. Bye-bye.
1: At the 343, contact Sanya 122, decimal 6. Good day.
2: 1226, and I do 343. Good day.
1: Phantom 646, can USF higher level?
3: West after 360.
1: Roger. Stand by, level change.
3: By 6000.
4: Okay, there. Good morning, Turkish 1243, maintaining flight level 12200 meters.
1: Turkish 124, Hong Kong radar, identify. 18 small phone.
5: 在珠海 124, 这是 302. Radar, good morning, Turkish 170 heavy. Now on course, CRS, CR estimate is 2250.
6: Turkish 170 Hong Kong radar, confirm squawk 0734.
5: 0734, now descending flight level 170.
6: Turkish 170, identify clear, Sierra 7 Alpha arrival.
5: Okay, Sierra 7 Alpha arrival, call you over, Sierra, and descending, correction, descending now 190.
6: Roger that.
1: Tony 508, on Taipei 129, location 1, good day.
7: 129, 1985, 8508.
1: Black 2972, climb level 330.
7: Climb level 330, Black 2972, thank you, sir.
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0: Concrete out, sorry, 903 for heavy, and then 11,000 meters for 2135.
1: So sorry, 934 Hong Kong radar identify. Can you accept higher level?
0: Can I accept higher?
1: So sorry, 934 from Tamworth, direct Nomad, standby level change.
0: From Tamworth, direct Nomad, standby level change.

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0: Reporting clear, climb to level 11,000 meters.
1: 11,000 meters, been up to 12, local.
3: Turkish 170, descend level 110 by Mary.
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2: Lines are tonic, clear for the alleged approach, runway 07 center.
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1: Descent for level 110 by Mary, Cathay 2-8.
2: Hong Kong Turkish 170, confirm. Over Canto level restriction is cancelled.
0: Turkish 170, affirm cancel Canto level restriction.
2: Turkish 170.
1: Correction. Radar Cathay 288, confirm if unrestricted.
0: Cathay 288, affirm and cross and reach level 110 by Mary.
1: Descent unrestricted, despite level 110, reach by Mary, Cathay 288.
0: Turkish 170, contact approach 119, decimal 1.
2: 119, decimal 1, Turkish 170, good morning.
0: Good day.
3: Information Juliet, runway 07 right. Descent unrestricted to 8,000 feet on QNH 1012. QNH 170, speed 280 knots or greater.

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4: 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A 8,000 feet on QNH 1012.
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4: 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F6, contact tower 118.2.

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4: Hong Kong Control, Cathay 974, maintaining 5430, spot 2721.
5: Cathay 974, Hong Kong, radar identified. Clear battery 3 alpha arrival.
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0: 170 from Lines 5 Stella, clear for the correction, descent to 3,000 feet from Lines 5 Stella, clear for the ILS approach, runway 07 right, follow the published speed or greater. Which 170 AFIRM?
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2: Guangzhou 125 35, cargo can do this for.
0: Okay, 974 and ready, descend flight level 260, which one summit?
3: Okay, ready, descend flight level 260, which one summit, JFA 974.
0: The ILS approach, runway 07 right. China Jet 083, turn right heading 270.
4: 270, 970.

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1: Morning, passing 1,300, climbing to 5,000.
2: Hong Kong Shuttle 842, departure identify, climb for SID, fell level 160.
1: Fell 160, Hong Kong Shuttle 842.
0: A Tower 118 is 4.

0: very good morning, Postman 539, passing 900 feet, climbing 5000.
1: Postman 539, Hong Kong departure, identified, climb RC to flight level 160.
0: SID, flight level 160, Postman 539.
2: Seven Alpha arrival, Cafe 252.
3: Cafe 974, on descent, passing catapult 355, descending catapult 260.
1: Cafe 974, Hong Kong radar, descend to level 130, cross sunny for level 260 or below.
3: Descend for level 130, cross sunny for level 260 or below, Cafe 974.

0: Good afternoon for terrain. Expedite passing 4,300 feet.
1: Expedite passing 4,300 feet, passing 539.
0: The 539 confirm visual with the terrain.
1: Confirm 539.
0: Thanks.
2: Marchers, hello, we're at 593, passing 1,400 feet, climbing 5,000 feet, south of one tangle.
0: Border stress 593, Hong Kong departure identified, climb RC to flight level 160.
2: Climb by SID, flight level 160, World Express 593.
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0: 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Confirm one number 9 at this time.
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3: 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Thank you.
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2: Passing 1,400, landing 5,000 feet.
3: Shuttle 850, Hong Kong departure identified, clarify seat to flight level 160.
2: Flight level 160, Hong Kong, shuttle 850.

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0: 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Turn left heading 060.
2: Say 252, descend to the level 160.
3: Flight level 160, Cathay 252.
4: Hong Kong Shuttle 842, clear direct to ANSA.
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0: Taxi 231, Hong Kong departure identified. Climb by seat to flight level 160.
2: Climb by seat to flight level 160, double exit 231. Flight level 250, director Ali, Ford Express 590.
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3: Approach 119
0: and decimal 1, Cafe 974. After approach 107 right, information Kito, turn left heading 040. Moscow 493, maintain public speed or greater. 2, descend to 8,000 feet, QNH 1012, maintain 280 knots.
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0: 7 right, information Kito, descent 5 star, 6,000 feet, QNH 1012.
2: Okay. 0 climbing flight level 250, direct alley.
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5: Climb to 5,000 feet, China Jet.
3: 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Information Kilo, descend unrestricted, 8,000 feet, QNH 1012. 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
2: Yeah, yeah, 133, 35, down 646, good day.
3: 9
1: Hong Kong Shuttle 850, good day. Heading 170, China Jet, 33. 5 Hong Kong Shuttle 850, good morning. Transfer at ANZA, climb level 350, final level.
0: 350,

0: 31, climb to flight level 200.
1: Flight level 200, Lake to 231.
0: Taxi 231, proceed direct to Sausalo.
1: Please, direct to Sausalo, Lake to 231.
0: Okay, 9974, reduce speed to 230 knots.
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3: KPA 974, reduce the speed now, 210 knots, left heading 270.
4: Etihad 9793, reduce the speed to 230 knots, flight heading 045.

0: 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Zero three, turn right, heading 250.
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1: 1234, I believe, here 231.
0: Hong Kong Shuttle 618, contact radar 133.825. Shuttle 618, 133.825.
2: 2325, Shuttle 618, today.
1: Climb 200, 14 software.
0: Taxi 231, Hong Kong radar, climb to level 250, proceed direct alley.
1: Climb to 250, direct alley, Taxi 231.
2: Hong Kong radar, good morning, Hong Kong shuttle 618, passing for level 134, climbing 160, proceed.
3: Hong Kong shuttle 618, Hong Kong radar, good day, climb to flight level 250, clear direct to Dumet.
2: Level 250, direct Dumet, Hong Kong shuttle 618.

0: 9793, turn left heading 280.
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0: 93 descend to 80,000 feet. To Contact Tower 118 Asian Road 4. Three, descend to 3,300 feet, south position for number 10.
1: 27 days, number 1.
2: 1271, my Bible is 231.
0: Hongkong 0618, contact radar 118, Bismo 9 and 2.
3: Hongkong 1400
4: meters, final level, push by that.
2: Fine, and it's also 1400 meters, Blake 231.
4: Okay, which way for by taxi?
2: Flight taxi, Blake 231.
3: Hurry, good morning, Hong Kong, shuttle 618, climbing swallow 250, passing 194, direct 2 map.
4: Hong Kong, shuttle 618, climb flight level 330, final.
3: Bravo 330, Hong Kong, shuttle 618.
0: 7 departure identified, climb via SID to flight level 160.
2: Climb via SID, flight level 160, cabin 907.
3: Number, how much altitude, thank you.

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0: 7793, turn right heading 040, clear IMS runway 07 right.
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4: 3000 feet. 3000 Hong Kong radar, good day. Climb to flight level 250, unrestricted.
5: Unrestricted climb, flight level 250, Cafe 907.

0: Cessna 76, good morning. Climb via SRD to flight level 160.
1: Air 9793, maintain 160 knots or greater until 5 miles.
2: 60 still 5 or greater at 10703.
3: Mount Mary, tonight 726, request cancel speed restriction.
0: Cessna 726, comply with the altitude restriction over T-Cub and cancel speed restriction.
1: FA 974, time riding 040, clear IRS runway 07 right, reduce the speed 160 knots.
4: Turn right heading 040, clear the RF approach 07 right, Kevin 974.
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1: Hong Kong radar, confirm squawk 4512.
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5: Climb to flight level 250.
1: On the flight level 250, Cafe 726.
5: Cafe 907, contact Hong Kong radar 132.15.
6: 132.15, Cafe 907, good day. Hong Kong radar, good morning, Cafe 907, passing flight level 183 for flight level 250.
7: Cafe 907, climb flight level 370.
6: Climb flight level 370, Cafe 907.
0: Jet 03, turn right heading 210.
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5: 726, proceed direct to Lekin.
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0: China Jet 03, Roger. Expect full stop landing and prepare for ILS approach runway 07 right.
2: Runway 07 right, China Jet 03.
8: Clear Sierra 7 Alpha Rifle, report passing level in squawk call.
9: Clear Sierra 7 Alpha, passing flight level 234 and squawk is 6216, quality 401.
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8: Cafe 3018, contact approach 119.81.
3: 1 Cafe 3018. Cafe 3018, passing flight level 177, on descent flight level 110, request high speed descent.
10: Cafe 3018, approach runway 07 right, information Lima, nose speed control, descent and restricted 8,000 feet, QNH 1012.
3: Cleared ILS approach 07 right, cleared 8,000 feet, unrestricted and high speed, QNH 1012, Cafe 3018.
10: Check 083, expect runway 07 right, information Lima, descend to

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4: 01, contact approach, 119 at A small 1.
6: 191, so far close to 401.
7: Hong Kong, hello again. Sierra 4703, release from Guangzhou, descending level 190 to Sierra.
4: Echo Victor Romeo 4703, Hong Kong radar, roger, maintain speed 280 knots or greater.
7: Speed 280 knots or greater, Sierra 4703.
4: 00, climb flight level 350.
8: Yes, we request final level 330, operational long hostel 00.
4: Shuttle 600, climb flight level 330.
8: Shuttle 330,
4: Shuttle 600,
8: thanks.
4: 5510, Hong Kong Shuttle 704 radar, climb to flight level 250.
8: 250,
9: Shuttle 704. Channel Jet 083, contact tower 118.4.
7: And level 110, unrestricted to reach level 5 Murray, Shiraya 4703.
10: Hong Kong, good morning, it's Etihad 870, passing 227, descending 210.
4: Etihad 870, Hong Kong radar, clear Sierra 7 Alpha arrival, report your squawk.
10: Cleared for the Sierra 7 arrival, we are squawking 1701, given the speed to maintain of 270 knots by previous controller, Etihad 870.
4: Etihad 870, identify, clear Sierra 7 Alpha and maintain speed 270 knots.
10: Clear Sierra 7 Alpha and maintain 270 knots, Etihad 870.
4: 6,900 meters.
11: 870,
4: request for the descent. Etihad 870, descend to flight level 170.
11: Descend flight level 170, Etihad 870.
4: We're at 7710, reach 90,000 feet by runway.
3: 900,000 feet by runway, core at 7710.
9: For air approach, runway 07 right.
4: Got 705 radar.
7: Radar County 255. Same level 160.
2: County 255, proceed direct to MEPKI and climb to flight level 250 unrestricted.
7: Please direct. And follow with 250 unrestricted for Connie 255.
2: Sky Racer 815, proceed direct to Skate and climb flight level 250.
7: Direct Skate and climb flight level 250, Sky Racer 815.
12: I'll maintain 5,700 meters.
4: Hana 705 radar, descend now to flight level 130, proceed direct Murray.
12: Descend now, descend to flight level 130 and direct to Murray. Mike Uniform Romeo Romeo Yankee, Hanan 705.
4: Hong Kong Shuttle 704, contact radar 127, day small 1.
13: Yeah, this is similar one, Hong Kong Shuttle 704, bye bye.
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4: Control 19, day small 1.
15: Bye bye, 4703.
4: Air Macau 9996, proceed now direct to Deadpool, resume all navigation.
16: Deny direct Deadpool, all navigation, Air Macau 9996.
13: 704, if we are unable 380, do you wait for Shuttle 704?
4: Hong Kong Shuttle 704, climb flight level 340.
13: Well, 340, Hong Kong Shuttle 704.

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1: Racket 112 negative, please direct to the right side.
0: 112 right, also weather, ma'am.
1: 10, be counting sound for 120, continue now direct Campo, be showing sound. Okay, and try to Campo, which are
0: the sun. Still heading
1: 355 for how long? 70 miles. 112, heading 355, approve no further left.
0: Copy that, heading 355, and for the another 80 miles, man.
1: Approve.
0: Yep, 112.
2: Can you confirm climb flight level 250?
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0: Meter Skyraider 215, being flight level 250, direct escape 303.
1: Skyraider 815, climb flight level 290.
0: Being flight level 290, Skyraider 815.
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5: 127,
1: decimal 1,
6: Hong Kong Shuttle
1: 540.
5: Left.
1: Shuttle 540, climb flight level 11,000 meters.
6: Climb 11,000 meters, Hong Kong Shuttle 540.
0: 112.
1: Go ahead.
0: Okay, 112, if we can take a right off track up 30 miles, can we do it?
1: That is approved, Racket 112.
0: In that case, we take a right off track up to 30 miles.
1: Eastern 726, direct Linsu.
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1: Dana C5831, confirm flight level 380.
0: Flight level 380, Dan. 2531.
1: Dana C5831 Hong Kong radar, identify, clear AB4 Alpha arrival.
0: Clear AB4 Alpha arrival, that's 5831.
7: Okay, that's Connie 255 request.
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8: So, good morning, Cathay 170, position SAB, no flight level 380.
1: Cathay 170, Hong Kong radar, confirm squat 15, contract 1415.
8: Confirm, Cathay 170.
1: Cathay 170, Hong Kong radar, identify, clear Betty 3 Alpha arrival.
8: Betty 3 Alpha arrival, Cathay 170.
1: 907, contact Manila 119, they see mode 3, bye bye.
7: 1, passing level 130, climbing level 160.
1: Moscow 331, radar, climb to flight level 250.
7: Climb flight level 250, Moscow 331.
0: And see what's happening today.
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0: Direct Sunny, 150.
1: KV170, clear track direct Cyber.
5: A20 departure identify, climb as ID to flight level 160.
9: SID 160.
5: Can I tell A20 confirm flight level 160?
9: Flight level 160, climb via skip at United 820.
1: Contact approach 119 at Decimal 1.
3: 9 Decimal 1, good day, Hanan 705.
4: Hong Kong approach, good morning, Cadillac 7623, heavy estimate over Sierra 05.
1: Cadillac 7623, Hong Kong radar, clear Sierra 7 Alpha arrival, report passing level and squawk code.
4: Clear Sierra 7 Alpha arrival, squawk code 707, frequency passing level 235.
1: Cadillac 7623, identify.
4: Identify Cadillac 7623.
1: Excellent
4: Russia, 3-0-0.

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1: Day.
2: Radar Air China 180 with you.
1: Roger.
2: Morning. Class level 16.
3: Shuttle 858, good morning to you. Proceed direct to MEPKI and climb to flight level 250.
2: Peter, MEPKI, climb flight level 250, push at the 858.
4: 03101, with Lima.
1: Florida, here, Sierra 7 Alpha arrival, reporting a passing level.
4: Passing flight level 280.
1: Registry to identify.
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1: arrival,
2: Cafe 632. Shuttle 598,
5: climbing flight level 160. Shuttle 598, radar, climb to flight level 250.
1: 590, Shuttle 598. Oh, go, hello, it's Hanina 47, reach the level 190. Ahead, Anna Hosanna, Hong Kong radar, CSB Sierra 7 Alpha arrival, report your passing level, Walker.
6: Good morning, Mascot 331, climbing flight level 250.
7: Confirmed level for 9047.
1: And 947 negative, final level 130.
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1: Yeah, 127-8-1, what's up at 598 today?
0: Etihad 947, descend on Wind Tracker to reach for level 110 by Marine.
2: Yeah, you say the 110 Etihad 9, by Marine, Etihad 947.
3: Yeah, like the 820, contact radar 123-4-7, good day.
4: 12347, United 820, good day.
3: Hello, 858 Hong Kong radar, good day. Climb to flight level 370, direct and far.
5: Okay, climb flight level 370, direct and far. Okay, so good morning, EVA 891, maintaining flight level 400, cross 2612.
3: EVA 891 Hong Kong radar, good day. Identify QAB 4 Alpha arrival.
5: Clear, AB 4 Alpha arrival, EVA 891.
6: Hong Kong control, Mandarin 983, flight level 360.
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